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1: Welcome back to Galley Gourmet with Chef Lise. Today we are at Foxy's Restaurant in Graver at Joost van Dijk in the British Virgin Islands, joined by Chef Ricky. We are about to do some preparation for the conch fritters. Ricky, I can see you've got a myriad of things in front of you. What would you like me to do with this?
2: I'm going to just cut down all the peppers. Yeah. So we're just going to use half. We're making as many as conch fritters.
1: We're not cooking for the whole
2: restaurant?
1: Phew, okay.
2: We just cut each pepper in half.
1: Okay.
2: We're just going to use half a pepper, small onion.
1: Okay, cool. And I can see you've got the meat from the conch shell.
2: Yes,
1: this is the muscle.
2: After,
1: yeah,
2: we break the conch shell open.
1: And how do you do that?
2: Sometimes big stone, island way, some big rocks.
1: Yeah.
2: Mash the conch, we open.
1: So do you break it, the whole shell? Or how do you actually pull the muscle out of the shell?
2: We break the whole shell.
1: Break it all? Oh, okay.
2: The shell, you can normally boil it in hot water, so then you can keep the shell for display and pull the conch out.
1: Ah, I've got to see how they do that. I've never actually done it myself. Okay, so you're about to cut that. So I can see that you're cutting off what looks like, is that like the...
2: The eyes.
1: The eyes,
2: yeah, the waist,
1: okay. So you're basically, nice. And when you are putting it in a pressure cooker, how long does it normally have to be cooked for?
2: About 15 to 20 minutes.
1: 15 to 20 minutes.
2: Yeah.
1: Uh-huh. So you can do conch fritters, but what other things can you do with conch if you weren't making this?
2: You know, I'm going to do also a cracked popcorn conch.
1: Uh-huh.
2: Now I'm going to take the same conch, peel it, like take the skin off.
1: Yes.
2: And we pound it. Use a mallet, pound it, and then you deep fry it.
1: Yum! Do you ever do like a curry or a stew with the conch or a soup?
2: Yeah, we do another local dish, we do a conch soup.
1: And I know you were born here in the British Virgin Islands. Would this have been a dish that I might have made for you as a young kid?
2: Yes.
1: Uh-huh. What else would she have done? What would be some of your favorite dishes that she would have prepared as a young kid?
2: With the conch?
1: Not necessarily but fish.
2: Yeah, fish, or like a fish and fungi, or a national local dish in BVI.
1: Uh-huh. And when you say fish and fungi, what goes into the fungi?
2: Peppers, onions, seasonings, and cornmeal.
1: Cornmeal.
2: Yeah, cornmeal.
1: And is it like the consistency kind of like a porridge or an oatmeal when it's finished?
2: Yes, but you make it a little thicker, more stiff.
1: Ah.
2: So we use all the different season, and when you're cooking the fish, you put a bunch of water in it.
1: Yeah.
2: You could take the same water and put it into the cornmeal.
1: Right.
2: So you get that nice fish taste.
1: Yum. And does it have like any sort of chili spice to it at all?
2: Not really. That's mostly like onion spices, the onion stuff, peppers, onion, celery.
1: Right. Okay, so you clean that up. So you've taken all the...
2: Dice it up.
1: The lovely eyes off. And you left with this yummy conch, and I mean, I know I've not completely finished here.
2: You're doing good.
1: But I know we've been a bit sneaky, and we've actually got all of this ingredients ready to go.
2: Yes.
1: But before we do that, I know you've got the batter here that we need to do. Yes. What do you want me to do with that?
2: Sure.
1: So if we're doing this for example, six people, how many eggs would you use
2: just
1: for that?
2: Three eggs.
1: Three eggs? Okay. And these are from the hens out the back, right?
2: For sure.
1: The cool thing I've noticed in the supermarkets here in the BVI is that more local farmers are starting to bring in their produce, which I don't know if you get a chance to use myself being here at Joost.
2: Yes.
1: You try and that? Yeah. And obviously the conch and the seafood is all caught locally.
2: Yes.
1: Yeah. Are you part of that process or does somebody else go out?
2: No, someone else goes out. But we have a fishing boat who goes and catch all the fish and all the seafood.
1: Uh-huh. So you put three eggs.
2: Six in.
1: Okay.
2: Put a little bit of...
1: Dash of Tabasco.
2: Dash,
1: yeah.
2: I can tell you my recipe.
1: I like that.
2: Some flour.
1: And this is just regular all-purpose plain flour?
2: Yes.
1: So about a cup?

0: please.
1: Yes, about a cup.
0: Yep.
1: About a teaspoon of baking powder.
0: Uh huh.
1: About 2 pinches of salt.
0: And any sort of salt? And you want the batter to be a nice, even consistency, I'm guessing?
1: Yes.
0: Yeah? Could you make this and keep it in the refrigerator until you were ready to use it?
1: Yes, or, you can.
0: So it can sort of stay put for a couple of hours if you've got other things you need to do. Right.
1: Don't forget a little bit of milk. Yep.
0: And roughly how much milk would you use?
1: Well, use about a half cup.
0: Half a cup?
1: Yeah.
0: Uh-huh. So really, this doesn't take too much time if you're a busy person at home. This, so far, aside from just having this pressure cooked, it's not too difficult to put together for a dinner party.
1: Yes.
0: So, Ricky, I can see that we've got all this lovely ingredients to go, and that's going to go to the food processor,
1: yes,
0: I believe.
1: Put this in your food processor.
0: Okay. So what consistency does that need? Does it need to be kind of like a paste, or can it still be a bit chunky?
1: Yeah, it's going to be chunky, and it's going to be more like a paste.
0: Okay.
1: Try to get a little smooth, because you want to get the contenderized.
0: Right.
1: Takes a couple of minutes.
0: Yeah,
1: let's see if it's lying on the con.
0: Right. Okay. That's a pretty good size industrial food processor.
1: Yeah, big restaurant.
0: Yeah, that's exactly right. Yeah. How's that looking?
1: Looking good. You getting
0: good?
1: Yeah.
0: Yep. Ooh. Just show the camera.
1: Yeah.
0: Ooh, that's great.
1: More like a paste.
0: Beautiful.
1: We're gonna mix that with that's 4 liters. This is ice cream scoop. Small one. You don't want to get it too big because it's not gonna cook on the inside. Mix a couple little balls. Yeah, it'll take about a couple of minutes, about 2 or 3 minutes. You're looking for the for go brown color. Just make sure that it's cooked inside. The temperature about 300 with the fire.

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1: Welcome back. Ellie Gourmet with Chef Lisa. We are at Foxy's Restaurant in Great Harbour on Jos Van Dyke in the British Virgin Islands. And we're here with Chef Ricky. This looks incredible. Mm-hmm. We've been in there frying up these fritters. Mm-hmm. Show me what you're going to do for your beautiful presentation.
2: Okay. And I want to garnish garlic plates.
1: Uh-huh.
2: Put a little bit of beets and a little parsley.
1: Ooh, I like that idea.
2: Right.
1: So you've just... how did you get the beets to that consistency?
2: We dry
1: out, yeah.
2: And squeeze it.
1: Wow.
2: So don't get wet and spoil.

0: Okay.
1: Very cool.
0: Then, we're going to do a seaweed.
1: Uh-huh.
0: From first to the side.
1: Beautiful. Oh, look at those fritters. Yeah. They look amazing.
0: Of course.
1: Of course, right.
0: And then the cocktail sauce.
1: Yeah.
0: And then the carrots and ingredients.
1: I understand.
0: Right. So then the cocktail sauce and the garnish, let's see me to the side, along with pound fritters.
1: Ricky, that looks unbelievably good, but like I always say, the best bit of this job is the tasting. So right. I'm going to do that right now. Yum. Unbelievably good. I've eaten a lot of conch fritters all over the islands. These are so good. Yum, you can taste the conch. The flavor is really incredible. You are a legend.
0: Thank you.
1: I can't thank you enough for coming on today.
0: Okay.
1: Guys, if you've got any sense and you're in the British Virgin Islands, or even if you're not, you need to come to Foxy's to try these conch fritters alone, and of course all the other yummy dishes go here.
0: Also, right?
1: I'm so grateful. Thank you. I know you're a busy guy, and I know that it's a busy day, so you probably got to get back in the kitchen.
0: You got it.
1: Thank you so much
0: for
1: your time.
0: And I'll see you again.
1: Absolutely. Guys, that's it for us for today on Galley Gourmet with Chef Lisa. Until next time, bye for now. Today we're at Foxy's, Joost van Dyk in the British Virgin Islands, and we're joined by Jamila, who runs this amazing juice bar that we're at today. Thank you for having us.
2: Oh, no worries. Thanks for having me on.
1: It's a pleasure. Let's see some ingredients here. What is the drink that you're doing for us today?
2: I'm basically making a hibiscus limeade, and I put in a little of cinnamon bush.
1: I love that.
2: It spices things up a bit.
1: Yeah. And you've got limes?
2: Yes, these limes are from St. Croix.
1: Wow.
2: And sugar is from Colombia. We're trying to keep with the Caribbean theme.
1: Very, very. And obviously you do this as a drink, and I cannot wait to taste it. But if people were coming here, what other drink options do you do?
2: A couple smoothies based around bananas, because I like bananas.
1: Me too.
2: I also had lemon grass and ginger iced tea.
1: Yum. Yeah. Did I try that earlier?
2: Yes.
1: It's great. Such a nice drink.
2: And it's really good for you as well. I'm going to utilize my backyard and also pick bush teas in the morning and basically offer the community what I would like to drink myself and rejuvenate your health.
1: I love that. That is so cool. Well, guys, we're going to take a short break, and when we come back, you are going to show us how this drink gets made.
2: Most definitely.
1: Cool. See you guys soon. Mm-hmm.

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2: Welcome back to Galley Gourmet with Chef Lisa. Today we're at Foxy's. We're at Jamila's Juice Bar here at Foxy's, Bonio's Fanta in the British Virgin Islands. And Jamila, you're about to show us how to make really yummy hibiscus juice. That was a mouthful I had trouble getting out. So what's the first part of the process?
3: Okay, first you add about 24 hibiscus flowers.
2: Wow!
3: And then you boil up some water and pour it over them.
2: Okay.
3: And usually I mix, that's when I mix the cinnamon bush with it as well.

0: and I cover it and let it steep overnight.
1: And is it just overnight, or could you do longer if you wanted?
0: Well, I want to make sure it's fresh.
1: Right.
0: And so I wouldn't let it sit much longer than
1: sure.
0: that. But then afterwards, in the morning, I strain it and then add about 3 limes to them.
1: Right. So how would we go about doing that? So we're going to just... So in here, what do we have?
0: In here, we have the hibiscus that has soaked overnight.
1: Okay.
0: And then we're going to... The hibiscus, the cinnamon bush, that is.
1: Right.
0: And then we're going to strain it into the pitcher.
1: It's amazing how the color has just almost gone from the hibiscus flowers.
0: Yes, definitely.
1: Yeah.
0: And I get all of the juices out. I squeeze them a bit with the spoon here. And if you'll notice, the color is a little bit like magenta.
1: It is.
0: But it's going to lighten up the more we add the limes. It's like they have this chemical reaction going on there.
1: The citrus in there just sort of takes out some of that color.
0: Mm-hmm.
1: Right. So just put this up here. You guys can see it. Wow, it is a bright color, isn't it? Okay, so then we do the limes, is that right?
0: Yes, that's correct.
1: And this is your little magic lime.
0: Makeshift lime squeezer. We have a hose here to make it a little easier on your hands there.
1: That is pretty nifty.
0: Actually, I'm going to do this down here.
1: Sure.
0: And we just basically squeeze out 3 limes.
1: And is this a recipe that you came up with yourself?
0: Well, I added the cinnamon bush, but I saw this being made on YouTube.
1: Ah.
0: A lot of informative videos can be found these days.
1: Possibly like your future reality show.
0: Yes, definitely.
1: Jamila, tell everyone a bit about your family.
0: Well, my father started up his bar around 68.
1: And who's your father?
0: Foxy Colwood.
1: There you go.
0: And he met mom on a trip to Europe, and she basically came back and helped him build business into what it is today. And basically the premise of the business was to have a place where people of all different walks of life could come together and enjoy themselves with trans and race borders, religion, and just connecting as human beings.
1: I think it's working. I think definitely looking today, there's a wide cross-section of people from all over the world, really.
0: You know what?
1: Yeah, very cool. So we've got your limes, you're squeezing away there.
0: Yes.
1: Okay.
0: We're toiling over the limes here.
1: Need some strong muscles for that.
0: No, most definitely. That's why I work out.
1: For the hibiscus juice.
0: For the hibiscus juice. All right. So now this lime, this is over.
1: Okay.
0: And we're going to take some boiling water.
1: Okay. Roughly how much boiling water? Would it be a cup? So
0: roughly about... Usually we'll do about 2 liters.
1: 2 liters?
0: Like, and then we add a couple of spoonfuls of our sugar here.
1: And you're using brown cane sugar. If you didn't have that, would it be okay to use just white sugar? Or you think the flavor is better with the brown?
0: I think the flavor is better, and it's also less processed.
1: Yes,
0: so
1: that's
0: it's better
1: true.
0: For you.
1: Right. And if you just hibiscus juice, clearly want it to be healthy.
0: Yes,
1: definitely. That makes definitely. Sense. So the hot water is to lessen the sugar in there and evaporate it so that it just becomes the juice itself.
0: Yes,
1: right.
0: Definitely.
1: And how long does it normally at this point? To get it to the point where it's ready to drink?
0: Probably about 5 minutes.
1: 5 minutes?
0: Yes.
1: Okay. We are good to go for me trying this yummy hibiscus juice. All right.
0: All right.
1: I'll hold this. Just, it's got a bit of wind today, Higgs.
0: Please.
1: That's all right. It's good for your skin. Cheers. I might not take the stem. Oh, wow. Yum. That is really nice.
0: Good. I'm glad you enjoy it.
1: Yes.
0: And it's good for you, too.
1: Mm. What is good for you in it? What does it do to help you?
0: Well, it's a shot of vitamin.

0: disease, so it builds up your immune system.
1: That's very important for sure. And could you drink like once a day instead of, for instance, having an orange juice?
0: No, most definitely. Yeah. But women need to take care a little bit because they don't go over on the hibiscus juice. So I've heard. I'm not sure if it's caused by a tale or not. I have to do further research.
1: Okay. What have you heard you can do if you drink too much of it?
0: That's all I've heard. I'm not sure.
1: Okay.
0: I'm going to use straight
1: up. So one a day. One a day.
0: Yes, definitely.
1: Well, guys, if you're coming to Foxy's, obviously the food is amazing. We've been to the Bone. That's been fantastic. But this is really cool. I'm so glad they're doing something like this here because I don't think I've seen many juice bars in the British Virgin Islands. So this is really, really cool.
0: Thanks. I saw that there was a little bit of a vacuum there.
1: Yes.
0: And it's time to go back to our roots and utilize the flowers and the herbs that just grow in our own backyard, you know?
1: Absolutely. Jamil, thank you so much for your time today. We really appreciate you coming on though. Guys, if you're coming to Foxy's, you must come and try the juices here at Jamila's Juice Bar. It really is amazing. Thank you so much for your time.
0: I give hugs. Yeah, you do.
1: And that's it for us this week on Gallegal with Chef Lisa, and we'll see you next time. Bye for now. Thank you very much.

0: Welcome to Galley Gourmet with Chef Lisa. Today we're on board Catamaran Enigma, which is my boat. That I, well, I don't actually own it, but
1: yes,
0: I cook on it.
1: Yes, I do.
0: And we are joined today by Chef Melissa from Culinary Adventures. Melissa, I can see some amazing ingredients in front of us. What do we have here? What are you doing today?
1: So today we're going to demonstrate a few plating techniques to get a couple of new ideas for people who think they can't make their dinners look pretty, but they can.
0: You know, I've very selfishly brought you in here purely to steal your ideas and use them for myself.
1: Happy to share. So
0: thank you. So I think we've got some ingredients in front of us.
1: So we've got a couple of berries. This is a sweet potato puree. This is a cauliflower puree. Now, right now, everybody in the whole, you know, everybody's on the rage, low carb, but they still want their mashed potato. I feel like this is a good kind of, you know, meat in the middle kind of a vegetable. So
0: just stepping on for a sec with your puree. So the other day I was online looking at recipes, as you do, because, you know, just doing it as a job isn't enough, right?
1: Exactly.
0: Making cauliflower into rice, like breaking it down. Have you seen that?
1: Yes, I have.
0: Have you done it?
1: I have not tried it yet, but
0: sounds interesting.
1: It's actually, and it looks delicious. And people are taking it even to rice; they're making it a pizza crust out of it as well.
0: Oh, really?
1: Yeah. So people who are gluten intolerant or again
0: super
1: low carbs or something can eat a pizza, and apparently whoever they are said that the cauliflower crust tastes very much like a dough crust.
0: That is amazing!
1: Yeah.
0: Wow.
1: Yeah.
0: Okay, sorry, I interrupted.
1: Alright,
0: so we've got the sweet potato and the cauliflower.
1: Yeah. And then I have a tomato basil vinaigrette. It's just a simple vinaigrette of a little bit of rice wine vinegar, olive oil, burley sauteed tomatoes to soften them a little bit, and some fresh basil. And then we have a mustard tarragon sauce that is... It's delicious with, it's especially delicious with salmon, but it's also delicious with any mild fish. And again, it's more of a, just to show you how you can make any kind of sauce look pretty on a plate.
0: What's in this one?
1: That one has a little Dijon mustard, mayonnaise, chives, tarragon, just a hint of lemon juice and brown sugar.
0: Yum. Okay, so guys, we might just take a quick break. When we're back, Melissa's going to show us some pretty neat plating techniques.
1: Yes.
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0: Welcome back to Galley Gourmet with Chef Lisa. Today we're on Catamaran Enigma on Tortola in the British Virgin Islands, and we're joined by Chef Melissa from Island Eats.
1: Yes.
0: Melissa, just give us a quick break

0: Down, for those that might have missed the last part of the episode, what do we have here?
1: So we're going to do a few plating techniques just to show how you can make even what seems to be a very simple plate look beautiful. So I've got a couple of purees here that that actually do very well when it comes to making the platelet and also to kind of keep things held in together. I have a tomato basil vinaigrette and I have a mustard chive tarragon sauce. I also have just some sautéed tomatoes, greens, and some red snapper.
0: Got prosciutto wrapped around
1: it? I wrapped prosciutto around it. Basically, I cooked up the green beans, wrapped some prosciutto in the oven for about 6 minutes.
0: Perfect, because the color is beautiful.
1: Yeah, it adds, you know, that's kind of what you want to think about when you build the plate, is you want to have bright colors, you want to have complementary colors, you want to have things that kind of pop out and complement all of it at the same time.
0: Lots of color but no movement.
1: Yeah, that's
0: not good.
1: No. Yeah, exactly.
0: Okay, so first step,
1: So the first thing, I'm just kind of taking, basically, so you're kind of sitting there going, what can I do to make this look pretty? And so I've got these purees here, so I'm just going to take a little bit of my puree and just put a stack in the middle.
0: Okay.
1: That's going to serve as my base for my, basically for my salmon that I'm going to put in underneath. So from here, I have my tomato basil vinaigrette. So I'm going to actually some of these tomatoes.
0: Beautiful. And you grew these in your
1: backyard? I did, yeah, right? Yeah. I have like a whole, greenhouse thing going on. So
0: good, excellent.
1: I wish. Not that good. So this is basically you've got your starch, you have your veg, you have protein, and this really didn't take much time.
0: It's beautiful, and gosh, exactly. People busy at home that are racing to get to work, come back from work, got kids.
1: Right.
0: This looks stunning, and it's good to go. It's
1: cool. Last minute dinner coming where you go, oh, I only have things. How to do it to make it look good, And then the other thing I love to use are the squeeze bottles.
0: Yes.
1: And this is actually an herb-infused olive oil. Just took some herbs and cooked it with a little bit of olive oil, pureed it, and then strained it. And you can even add a little bit more green.
0: Look at that.
1: To make it a little bit more colorful. And
0: already popped it up already.
1: Exactly. Yeah. The little bit of the green there takes it and adds such a nice component to it. And then if you want to even take it further and you have some over greens, you can even just stick that on top.
0: That is absolutely beautiful. It's a work of art.
1: Well, thank you.
0: Stunning. So this looks gorgeous, and I can see we've got a square plate here.
1: Yeah, so, again, it everybody has different size plates. Everybody has different shaped plates. Now, it's fun to kind of play with different ideas. So this time, I'm going to take both my sweet potato puree and my cauliflower puree. Now, some people wouldn't necessarily do both purees at the same time, but again, these are new ideas you want to do with some. So I'm going to do what is in industry term called a swoosh, which is one of my favorite words in general because I just love to say the word. So I'm going to just take this in the middle, and with the back of my spoon, I go out.
0: Perfect.
1: And then I'm going to do the same thing with my sweet potato.
0: I mean, this is great because everybody obviously has a spoon in their
1: exactly.
0: drawer, right?
1: This isn't any kind of special gadget you have to buy,
0: Yeah.
1: So then I'm going to do the same thing, and I'm going to swoosh that. Now, it doesn't matter if you get the middle part not perfect because that's where you actually put your fish.
0: Sure.
1: Or your protein, whatever it is you're using. Feel free to use chicken. You can use whatever you
0: Pretty
1: want.
0: Pretty much anything.
1: Pretty much anything. Yeah. So,
0: can you use kangaroo?
1: You could.
0: Just checking.
1: Yeah. You can, right?
0: I love it.
1: Yeah, exactly.
0: Except it's to keep on the plate.
1: It is, yeah, because it moves. Yeah. We don't like that moving thing.
0: Yes. Sorry, I digress.
1: Anyway, so for example, let's take, we have this, and let's take two. This way, if we've got somebody who's a little bit hungrier and wants some more protein on their dish.
0: Yes.
1: All I've done here is just kind of cut it at a little angle. For kind of more aesthetic pleasing.
0: It is gorgeous. I mean, already, I'd be happy with that.
1: Exactly.
0: Look at you

0: you're going crazy.
1: So, and then you can take this and just kind of find a home for it. So sometimes you have to play around with it, but then you want to do that.
0: Look at that. That is gorgeous.
1: Once again, you can take herb olive oil or the basil tomato vinaigrette. I'm sorry.
0: Yum.
1: Add a tomato or two.
0: Wow.
1: And then, again, you can add just a little bit green.
0: That is absolutely beautiful.
1: Then you also take, I can just keep going all day long.
0: You're out of control.
1: Yeah. You know, this is what you start these things and can't stop, you know. If you have
0: 3 hours later, they get their dinner.
1: Exactly. It might be cold, but it's okay. It's pretty.
0: It's great. Yeah.
1: If you have some herbs, feel free to add a little bit.
0: Beautiful.
1: And then, yeah. And then you can serve it to them after they've begged and pleaded with it for hours.
0: You're an artiste. Uh-huh. You really are.
1: Well, thank you.
0: Let me put this one over here. I can see we've got one more plate.
1: Right, so the final one, so we're gonna take away a little bit from the basil vinaigrette, and we're gonna move on to mustard sauce.
0: Uh-huh.
1: So this is one of my favorites to decorate a plate. Because again, you use the very expensive gadget, a spoon.
0: Yes.
1: And you basically go around.
0: Can you swoosh that around the plate?
1: Swoosh around the plate. Absolutely. And that's a different way to do it. Instead of swooshing the puree, you can swoosh the sauce.
0: I think I'm just going to incorporate that into my daily conversation.
1: Yeah, exactly. Yeah. Swoosh.
0: Swoosh.
1: Swoosh makes everybody happy.
0: I kid.
1: Yeah. So then I'm going to take a little bit more of the sweet potato puree. And I'm going to actually, this time, I'm going to layer the cauliflower inside.
0: Now you're getting clever.
1: You know, I start to get ahead of myself after a while. And I go, oh. And then sometimes you go, oh, yeah, that didn't work. Okay, let's backtrack a little. So,
0: but if you don't play, you're never going to find out.
1: Exactly, right? Exactly. Yeah. So,
0: I mean, food is obviously good to eat, but it's fun to work with.
1: It is. It's fun to play with food. Even though Mom told us as a kid not to play with our food, it's fun to play with food. So, and then, again, you take your protein, whatever protein it is that you'd like, and I'm just going to stack it like this. And I'm going to take my green beans.
0: Beautiful.
1: And then this time, just to give it some color. Of course, I probably need a pair of scissors here.
0: I have a pair of scissors. There you go.
1: Thank you. And we're going to trim this.
0: These little vine-ripened tomatoes are so pretty on a plate, aren't they?
1: They are so beautiful, and they're so, I mean, yeah, the vine itself, having that on there itself, it's just has so much for the plate.
0: Definitely.
1: This up just a little bit more. There we go. So, you can just put a couple there. Maybe put this one on right there. That's exactly what I want.
0: Oh, Melissa, that's looking beautiful.
1: Yeah,
0: absolutely stunning.
1: And again, you know, if you don't have the fresh herbs, you don't want to do the fresh herbs, but you kind of feel like something missing. Pepper grinder, one of my favorite thing, you know. You just add a little bit there, and it just kind of adds a little bit more dramatic flair, but doesn't require a lot more than just having favorite condiment or second favorite condiment.
0: You knocked it out of the park. They are absolutely stunning, and I will be dealing three of those
1: ideas. Do. And I expect credit, like photos.
0: That's right. What was your name?
1: Wait, what is my name? Thank you.
0: Now, if people want to learn more about how to do plating or any other type of cayenne-type recipe, how do they do that?
1: Well, Island Eats Culinary Adventures is a cooking demonstration, Caribbean style. Basically, what I offer is you and a bunch of your friends want to do a little excursion, so to speak. You've come to the islands, and you've done your scuba diving, your snorkeling, your parasailing, your sunning in the sand. You are kind of wanting to have a more nice night in, relaxed, everything. We come in and offer a cooking demonstration. We kind of show you and involve you in the cooking process and show you some ways to make your food a little bit more islandy. Along with that, we do, you know, kind of tidbits, information about the islands, trivia, a little bit of, you know, give you a little bit of information that you heard from your hotel or your tour guides around the island. We just make it a fun, active night.
0: So when, for example, if people were staying

0: in a villa and they wanted you to come in, would you, obviously you're doing the demonstration, it's a meal then that everybody gets a chance to eat?
1: Absolutely. So it's basically the way we do it is a 3-course meal.

0: and cocktail to start, and then we kind of dive into it and start working. I might put people in charge of making the sauce and may put one person in charge of grilling the fish or tying the fish, whatever it is, and definitely put somebody in charge of pouring the wine because that's always important. And we put together a three-course meal, a starter, a main, and a dessert. And so basically you get to eat what created.
1: That is such a great idea. And I mean, I've had so many past charter guests that have asked me, you know, are there any cooking schools here for when we come back again? And, you know, how do we get in touch with people like that?
0: Right.
1: In fact, last week I had somebody asking me.
0: Oh, excellent. Good number.
1: I will definitely do that.
0: Yeah, absolutely. And so, and it is a mobile cooking class. So we come to the clients and kind of set up shop. So we can also show them how to cook in their own kitchen. Or if in the case it's a villa, you know, they can enjoy the beautiful set they've rented for the week, and they can actually have a nice night in. And you know, that's always a nice alternative if you don't feel like dressing up and going out to dinner.
1: Such a great idea, it really is.
0: Yeah.
1: I cannot thank you enough. I know we've been lucky to get you in the past over at Moody Bay at Church and Gorda.
0: That was a wonderful time.
1: And hopefully we'll get you back again soon.
0: Anytime, you just let me know.
1: Oh wow, thank you so much.
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1: Today we're on Catamaran and Ma in the Virgin Islands, and we are joined by Chef Kate from the yacht Pas de Deux, who was my very first chef ever through my cooking show. Welcome back.
3: Thank you for having me.
1: Amazed to have you here. You're like my luck charm. Nate, I can see lots of things in front of us. What are you doing for a day?
3: Okay, so today we're doing a chocolate molten cake with a licorice ice cream.
1: Wow! Yummo!
3: The chocolate and the licorice really well together. And the other bonus about this is it's gluten-free.
1: Even better! So you've got ingredients in front of us. Mm-hmm. What's going into this today?
3: Okay, so I thought we'd make the ice cream first so that can get in the freezer.
1: Uh-huh.
3: This is one of the simplest ice creams you can make.
1: Yeah.
3: It's a recipe I got from my friend Susie Bowler, who writes a book about ice creams, which is great. And so basically I've whipped 2 cups of cream in here. And into that I'm going to add 1/2 can of condensed milk.
1: Uh-huh.
3: It's super simple. And then after we've added that, then we can add basically whatever you like. I made one recently that I substituted the condensed milk for cocoa loaves, which is sweetened coconut milk, and I made a delicious coconut ice cream with white chocolate. It's really good.
1: Could you put key lime in that and make like a key lime ice cream?
3: Absolutely could. You could put key lime juice in this and then freeze it. So it keeps it, it's just airy. You don't need to fork on it. You don't need to, you just mix it together, add your flavourings and stick it in the freezer. I've mixed in my condensed milk now and I'm going to add some licorice syrup.
1: Ooh.
3: First of all, I'm going to add some licorice powder.
1: Licorice powder. So yeah, about how much of that?
3: About 2 good teaspoons.
1: And I'm guessing you get this from sort of more of a specialty store.
3: I actually got this from Denmark.
1: Oh.
3: I was there. But my brother goes fairly regularly, so he stocks up for me. So it's quite a delicate flavour.
1: So you're just gently folding that in.
3: Folding that in.
1: Uh-huh.
3: And then I'm going to add some syrup. I'm going to add about 2 or 3 tablespoons of this. Not going to fold it in too much because I want to get the stratas.
1: I'm just
3: going to
1: smell. Yeah, you can definitely smell the licorice in there. That's
3: very
1: really nice.
3: Yeah, it's really good. My mother could probably eat that with a teaspoon.
1: Yeah, it's funny, isn't it? Licorice definitely was a very popular candy from a year.
3: Yes, absolutely.
1: Yeah, I love it. It's very popular in Australia still.
3: Yeah, hugely popular in Australia.
1: Yeah.
3: And so now I'm going to just put this into a...
1: Okay.
3: I'm going to pop that into a freezer.
1: Ooh.

0: Ooh, I see chlit. What's going on here?
1: Okay, so in here I have 6 ounces of dark chocolate. If you get good chocolate like Lindt or something like that, that's excellent. And we also have 6 ounces of unsalted butter.
0: Mm-hmm.
1: I've popped those in the microwave for about 2 minutes. Microwave them for a minute and bring them out, bring it out and stir it, and then just back in again. You can do it over a double boiler too if you don't have a microwave.
0: Microwave's great though.
1: I love microwaves.
0: So much easier. Yeah.
1: So I melted those together, and that's just sitting there. And over in the bowl, I have a cup of sugar. I'm going to add some salt, about a teaspoon of salt, and I'm also going to add 1/4 cup of cornstarch. Okay, now to save me sieving that, we're just going to whisk it up a little first.
0: And what's the cornstarch doing for this?
1: Oh, that's a good question.
0: Help make the cake.
1: Yes, I think it's helping it to rise. It's giving it structure. I mean, the eggs will make it rise too, but the eggs give it a nice densey fudginess to it.
0: Right.
1: As we put in the butter. But yeah, that will help it rise, and obviously no gluten in there. Okay, from there we're going to add 3 eggs.
0: 3 eggs. Okie doke.
1: Okay.
0: Beautiful eggs.
1: Yes.
0: Just from picture from your farm this morning, yeah, were they?
1: Absolutely. Yeah. Yes. Walking around on my petite. And then if you want to whisk that together, give that a vigorous whisk. I'm going to add about a teaspoon of vanilla as well.
0: Very nice. Yeah, you can't go wrong with chocolate. I honestly, no. It's a terrible addiction of mine. If you open my refrigerator, the door would bursting with chocolate.
1: I'm pretty good at avoiding it, and then all of a sudden I'm like, I have to have chocolate. Yeah. So what we're going to do is we're going to...
0: You're going to pour that...
1: Yes, in here. All together.
0: Mmm, yummy.
1: Now, it's really good if it sit for an hour or so in the fridge, but we don't have to put that today. That's okay.
0: So, normally, if you have time, sit for an hour.
1: Sit for an hour, yeah.
0: Just gives it more thickness?
1: Yeah, it just gives it a bit, and so it's easier then to portion out.
0: Right.
1: So it's now, also great to make a head. So, if you make that, just pop it in the fridge and wait. Okay, that's good. More in there. Thank you. And then these now in the oven for about 25 minutes. You can watch it. So sometimes it's 20 minutes, 25, depending on your oven. You don't want them baked like a cake.
0: About 360?
1: About 350.
0: 350?
1: Yeah.
0: Excellent.
1: Thanks.
0: Okay, so we might take a quick break, maybe have a cup of tea. And we will be back soon.
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3: Thank you.
2: Ooh.
3: Yummy.
2: So, explain to us what you've been up to.
3: Okay, so this molten cake we made earlier. So that's now cooled down, it's on the plate here. And right now I'm just working with some sugar as a garnish. So

0: So I have in this little bowl here, I have some sugar, and I cook it with some water and a little bit of glucose, and I cooked it to we got this lovely amber color.
1: It's beautiful.
0: And it keeps like that.
1: And what's the reason for the glucose?
0: I think it makes the sugar more malleable. It just gives it more elasticity. So as you know, sugar and water can be fairly brittle.
1: Mm. That makes it a little bit less sort of
0: It just makes
1: crunchy.
0: It less crunchy. Yeah, I mean, it does go hard, and that's the whole point. You can also do sugar sticks if you want, so you can do lengths like this up and down. It's getting a bit cold now, so. But yes, it's a wonderful to use. It's all very tough though to use it in this climate. I didn't appreciate
1: humidity.
0: It because it's humid.
1: Right.
0: Yeah. But it's nice and cool in the boat right now, so it's nice. You've got nice air conditioning.
1: Yes.
0: So okay, so we have two little discs there. We have a few sticks if we want to use sticks. So here we have our chocolate malt cake, which has sunk roughly in the middle. Now these are really good cold or hot. I prefer them actually warm, but they're really good.
1: Are they?
0: And they're good because you can cook them ahead of time and leave them maybe for 20 minutes or half an hour, still warm in the centre.
1: Ooh, yum.
0: They're really good.
1: Yeah.
0: Okay, so here we have licorice ice cream.
1: Ooh.
0: And we're just going to put a little scoop of that on here.
1: Yum.
0: On that. And then we're going to do a little bit of icing sugar. Sieve. I forgot my sieve.
1: So I have, stay put for one second. Keep on chatting,
0: yes.
1: And I will find
0: here
1: you
0: we have
1: my magic sifter,
0: which is a wonderful staple for garnishing any plates. You can use cocoa powder if you have cocoa powder, but it makes a lovely little contrast there. We've also got some licorice syrup that we're going to use. Or if you remember, we had the licorice syrup in the ice cream as well as the licorice powder. So I'm going to do a little stripe of licorice syrup on the plate.
1: Wow.
0: We're going to do some dusting. Make it pretty.
1: Beautiful.
0: And I like to serve on a leaf there because it just sets the plate off really prettily. And then we have some sponge sugar on the top.
1: Oh, Kate, that looks incredible.
0: And we're going to use one of these beautiful little hibiscus. I don't know if you know, but hibiscus are actually edible.
1: Yes.
0: So it just makes for a very pretty
1: dessert.
0: I like
1: to go into the botanical gardens and chow down on it.
0: You get a bit peckish, don't you, when you go for a walk. There you have it, chocolate malt cake with licorice ice cream.
1: That's a whip up.
0: Oh, thank you.
1: You're incredible. Unbelievable. I want to try this. We have to be very careful because I photograph this. I might go for the middle part here. I definitely want to try this ice cream. Don't want to ruin this.
0: We have another one.
1: Wow. Yum. Okay, I think that's going to be my favourite dessert that I've had so far out of all the episodes that we've done. Kate, if people are interested in coming to Pas de Deux, and they should be because that is great, how do they do that?
0: Okay, well, they can find us on charter-pasdedeux.com. So charter-pasdedeux, so it's PASDEDUX, which actually means a dance for two in French, so because it's a catamaran.
1: Two hulls.
0: Two hulls, yes.
1: How many people do you take?
0: We take up to six. Yeah.
1: Six
0: We're
1: people?
0: We're very luxurious. Fast catamaran, she's wonderful.
1: Captain?
0: Yeah. Captain's awesome. I married him, so I have to say that.
1: You obviously charter around the British Virgin Islands.
0: Yes.
1: Do you go beyond that?
0: No, we just do the British Virgin Islands. We've sailed all through the Caribbean, and it's our favourite place. There's no other
1: place.
0: No other place like it in the world. It's magical.
1: Oh, I think so. Definitely. Yeah. Well, guys, if you are coming to the BVI and you want to eat a main food like this, which you should because that's crazy good, Pas de Deux is the boat to go on. Kate, thank you so much. You are my first.
0: And
1: today you're
0: back
1: with us. I really appreciate you coming in. You're a busy lady, and I can't wait to attack
0: more.
1: This. Yeah. thank you.
0: No,
1: thank
0: you're
1: you.
0: Welcome. Love to be back.
1: It's a pleasure to have you. So, guys, that's it for us for Galley Gourmet with Chef Lisa for this week, and we'll see you next time. Bye for now.
0: Bye.

Tonight, the news from Haiti goes from grim to worse. Over 50 people were kidnapped in the gang attack on the farming village, where they have killed 47. And the United Nations condemns the killing and violence in Haiti. Barbados and Venezuela signed cooperation agreement following Prime Minister Mia Mottley's visit to Caracas. Police in Suriname say they have intercepted a large shipment of cyanide at a checkpoint in western part of the country. A production of the Carib Update News is. This is Time Caribbean, and all the details of the stories from across the Caribbean and beyond coming right up. I am Tahira Burke.

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1: Big tonight at Kenscough, a once peaceful community near its capital earlier this week, killing at least 47 people. It is believed to be one of the largest mass kidnappings in Haiti in recent years, and one gang leader is threatening to kill the hostages if authorities kill any gang members as they try to secure the community nestled in the hills of Port-au-Prince. Sunday's attack on Kenscough pierced the belief that security in the troubled Caribbean country was improving. Romain Lacour, head of Haiti's observatory at the Global Initiative Against Transnational Organized Crime, said the threat of executing hostages is a trap. If forces don't act, they have to protect them. If they do, and hostages die, the gangs will blame the state. In a video posted on social media, the gang leader threatened Vladimir Parizon, director of Haiti's National Police, warning that he should refrain from using drones to repel gangs in the area. The assault has raised questions about Haiti's security situation ahead of planned general election in December, with gangs seeking to demonstrate that they can strike communities despite government and international efforts to contain them. The UN on Tuesday condemned a gang attack in Kenscough, Haiti, that killed at least 47 people, including 22 reportedly executed within a church compound.
2: The relentless attacks on communities and the loss of lives underscore the alarming security conditions in Haiti and reinforce the urgent need to intensify Haitian and international security efforts to counter these ruthless gangs.
1: U.S.man Stephane Dujarric, during a daily press briefing on Tuesday, described the violence as horrendous. Dujarric stressed the urgent need to intensify local and international security efforts to counter what he called the ruthless gangs terrorizing the outskirts of Port-au-Prince. Dujarric said UN Secretary General Antonio Guterres urged Haitian authorities to hold perpetrators accountable through specialized judicial units recently established with international support. He said the UN Integrated Office in Haiti reported that 1,400

0: 108 people were killed, 656 injured due to violence nationwide, second quarter of 2026.
1: Gangs attacked accounted for more than half of all killings, injuries recorded during this quarter. Port emphasizes the importance of keeping Haiti on the international agenda and accelerating full deployment of the gang suppression force.
0: The candidate registration process for Haiti's upcoming elections will close on September 9, 2026, according to a schedule issued by the Provisional Electoral Council, EP. Under the timeline, candidates will register online from August 3 to September 3, followed by the submission of required documents from September 3 to 9. The CEP will then review applications from September 10 to 17 before publishing a preliminary list of registered candidates on September 17. Haitians are scheduled to head to the polls on December 13, even as gang violence continues to plague the country. The United States is opening Venezuela's telecommunications, reshaping a market, maintain works, and pursue new investments involving state-owned CanTV and MoveNet. But firms from China, Russia, Iran, North Korea, and Cuba are barred from the transactions. The move comes as Venezuela expands its 5G networks, creating opportunities for European suppliers such as Ericsson and Nokia. Venezuelan technology analyst Andres Leon said the policy could complicate maintenance of networks already heavily reliant on Chinese equipment. China condemned the restrictions, calling them unilateral sanctions and vowing to protect its companies' interests. Barbados and Venezuela are moving to deepen cooperation in energy, agriculture, trade, and tourism following a high-level meeting between Prime Minister Mia Mottley and Venezuela's acting president, Elcy Rodriguez, in Caracas. A joint decision commits both countries to expanding energy and hydrocarbon trade, with Venezuela providing technical assistance and specialized training for Barbadian personnel, exploration, and field recovery. The two sides will also establish a technical working group to track the agreements and explore investments in renewable energy and related infrastructure. Food security is another priority, with plans for joint work on climate-resilient agriculture, livestock, soil health, and research. Barbados and Venezuela will also pursue cooperation in fisheries, agricultural investment, and meat trade. The countries agreed to expand educational and cultural exchanges, including language programs, student exchange, and schools, beginning in the 2027-2028 academic year. Tourism cooperation will also be strengthened through a bilateral agreement, multi-destination packages, and closer links between tour operators. The two governments further agreed to work on restoring air and maritime connectivity, including direct cargo services, the Bridgetown-Polymer-Caracas commercial route. A binational joint commission will meet annually, alternating between Bridgetown and Caracas, to oversee the implementation of the agreements. According to Motley, this is not just about governments cooperating, but about people-to-people cooperation as well.
2: We understand the importance of being able to give our people affordable access to food, and we believe that this is the first area in which we can truly see the tangible signs of cooperation emerging. But above us, we continue to work together in ways that will bring honor and value to our people, and hopefully to make all of our people sleep easier by recognizing that if we work collaboratively, we can make a difference, as we have done here in a very small way to the people of this region.
0: This is Prime Time Caribbean. More news coming up after break.
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1: United States is the decades. In a post on X on Tuesday, Cuba's Minister of Foreign Affairs, Bruno Rodriguez, said the continuation of the so-called Trade with the Enemy Act until September 2027 is not a minor administrative action, but the commission that Washington insists in its purpose of suffocating an entire nation. He said this extension has come at the cruelest moment of the U.S. onslaught against Cuba in recent years. The United States military said on Monday it carried out a strike on an alleged drug trafficking boat in the Pacific Ocean, killing two people. U.S. Southern Command, SOCOM, said in a post on X that the strike, which took place on Sunday, targeted a vessel operating along established narco-trafficking routes in the Eastern Pacific. Grainy black and white video footage accompanying the post showed a boat moving through the water before a large explosion. The U.S. military launched Operation Southern Sea in early September, with President Donald Trump arguing Washington is effectively at war with drug cartels operating out of Latin America. Since then, more than 200 people have been killed in strikes in the Eastern Pacific Ocean and Caribbean Sea. Trump's administration has not provided definitive evidence that the vessel it has been striking are involved in drug trafficking. And legal experts and rights groups say the strikes could amount to extrajudicial killings. Governments, businesses, farmers and households across the Caribbean are being urged to step up preparations for potentially severe climate extremes as El Nino strengthens and threatens to intensify the hot and dry conditions already affecting parts of the region. In a news release on Tuesday, the Caribbean Institute of Meteorology and Hydrology, CIMH, and the University of the West Indies Climate Studies Group, MONA, warned that the region should remain particularly vigilant as August to October marks the peak of the Caribbean's heat season. The unusually dry conditions are also real concerns because the region is expected to enter its climatological dry season around November. Current forecasts indicate that below normal rainfall could persist into 2027, while potential record-breaking heat could develop during the next heat season, particularly from March through May. Police in Suriname say they have intercepted a large shipment of cyanide at a checkpoint in the northwestern part of the country. The cyanide is believed to have been illegally brought into the country from Guyana. According to authorities, more than 2 tons of these chemicals are being transported in 2 trucks, and several people are assisting their investigations. Cyanide is used in gold mining, among other things, but it poses a serious danger to people and the environment if stored, transported, or used improperly. The government has previously indicated that the import of cyanide is subject to regulations. The police investigations are expected to determine the exact quantity, origin of shipment, and the final destination, as well as whether permits were in place for the import and transport of the chemical. Colombian President Abelardo Espriella has promised to deport thousands of migrants who are in the country without resident permits, mainly Venezuelans, as he attempts to make significant changes to the nation's immigration policy that he said will reduce crime. De La Espriella, who was sworn into office 3 weeks ago, said that he would order the country's National Immigration Service to conduct raids with Colombian police as early as this week. The move is part of a series of measures aimed at reducing crime and confronting criminal groups. The ultra-conservative leader, who is closely aligned with the U.S. President Donald Trump, said that law enforcement will first get migrants who are committing crimes and then those who are living in the country without regular status. Most migrants living in Colombia come from neighboring Venezuela, a nation lost about a fifth of its population over the past decade as Venezuelans fled a repressive regime that oversaw years of economic turmoil and a 75% contraction in the nation's GDP. Around 8 million Venezuelans were living in Colombia as of August, according to the United Nations, making it the largest Venezuelan

0: diaspora. This is Primetime Caribbean. Global News is coming next.
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0: In global news, Canada struck back at the United States on Tuesday with retaliatory tariffs on about $20 billion worth of American goods, including steel, dairy products, appliances, and farm equipment, as the trade war between the once-friendly neighbors escalated sharply. Canada's retaliation came after the Trump administration imposed 50% tariffs over the weekend on Canadian goods following the collapse of trade negotiations. Canadian Prime Minister Mark Carney accused Washington of trying to subordinate Canada. We have more in this report.
2: The brand new bridge in Canada and the USA, next door neighbors, huge trading partners, same language, easy peasy, except only the Canadians showed up for the opening ceremony of the bridge that they had paid for because Trump suddenly wanted a share of the tolls. That was July. That set the tone. This was today. $20 billion of tariffs imposed by the U.S., as was the response today.
3: Those tariffs will have real consequences for Canadian workers, businesses, and communities across our nation. Canada must respond. Today we are in a proportionate, targeted, and strategic way.
2: First economics, pity Canadian lumber. There's so much of it. One of their main exports by 50% tariffs. Or Canadian steel, same thing. Then there's American bourbon, milk and plywood also hit dollar for dollar by 50% Canadian tariffs. The result, real economic pain on both sides. And then there are the politics, or should we just call it insults. The tone for the day was set by Trump. The United States, he posted, is giving serious consideration to change the name of Lake Ontario to America, and that we don't expect to be much business in Ontario any longer. That was a response to Ontario's Premier Doug Ford, who had called Trump a loser.
4: We're going to with everything we have. And you know something? I have more courage or brains in my baby toe than he has a whole body. So there you go.
2: But the tension started with Trump's second term, that he wanted Canada to become America's 51st state. Thanks, but no thanks, was Prime Minister Mark Carney's response in the Oval Office.
5: As you know from real estate, there are some places that are never for sale.
2: Mark Carney has become the patron saint of standing up to Donald Trump. His speech at the Davos Economic Summit in the winter was a blast of ice-cold reality.
6: Recently, great powers have begun using economic integration as weapons. You cannot live within the lie of mutual benefit through integration when integration becomes the source of your subordination.
2: This may have set not just over that glorious bridge, but over a neighborly relationship that has endured for generations. And if Canada and the U.S. fall out, what hope is there for the rest of us?
0: Iranian officials are maintaining their strong rhetoric against the U.S. after Washington announced a fresh raft of sanctions against Iran. Tehran has pledged to hit back with its own measures, while the country is already suffering from already high inflation.
7: Talking tough in the face of a raft of new economic sanctions from the U.S., Iran's economy minister has said the country is fully prepared and believes its trading partners will be able to buy some measures, while also threatening relief.
8: Naturally, they want to carry out an economic terrorist attack against us. We have our own tools. We know how to play the game. This and they should no longer think that we will remain on the offensive. They should also expect an attack from our side.
7: U.S. Treasury Secretary Scott Bessent has described the new measures as an economic D-Day. They'll target digital assets, technology, gold, aviation and shipping, and are designed to isolate any country trading with Iran. Following the signing of the Memorandum of Understanding in June, there have been

0: been made diplomatically. Now Washington hoping that economic leverage can make Tehran back down. Iranians have lived against the US dollar
1: and making life difficult. With the wages we have, we can't make ends meet. My child now unhappy me and asks, what kind of driving a taxi that you can't earn in money?
0: But some financial experts say that the new sanctions may not have the intended effect, as 90% of Iran's oil is currently sold to China, and the country has previously ignored similar measures.
2: And Turkey has welcomed the U.S. decision to remove Syria from its list of state sponsors of terrorism. The move rescinds decades-old designation, which came with severe economic consequences for Damascus. Corresponding sanctions for Syria have also been announced.
1: According to the Treasury Department, the move is the final major hurdle for private investment and is said to help usher in the country's integration into the global economy.
3: Today, Syria shakes off a dark stain and takes a painful chapter of its past to embark on a path of development, reconstruction, and rebuilding. I extend my thanks to U.S. President Donald Trump and to all the friendly and supportive nations that stood by us.
1: The move from Washington comes after last November's warm meeting between the Syrian president and Donald Trump at the White House. The U.S. has also revoked its terrorist designation of the Al-Nusra Front, which later became known as Hayat Tahrir al-Sham, the group led by Ahmed al-Sharaa, which overthrew Bashar al-Assad in 2024. Along with the political establishment, businesses in Syria have welcomed you.
4: Removing sanctions on Syria is of course a very important thing because the Syrian economy, as a result of the sanctions imposed on us the early 1980s until today, was like putting a spoke in the Syrian economy's wheel, preventing its progress.
1: Local authorities say the decision to remove Syria from the U.S.'s state sponsor of terror list is a success for Syrian diplomacy. It does away with financial sanctions, restrictions on foreign aid and defense exports and sales, as well as penalties for people and countries that conduct trade with Damascus. Washington's announcement comes over a year after the European Union lifted all economic sanctions on Syria.
2: This is Prime Caribbean. We'll take a break here. When we come back, we'll look at ports.
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2: And now for sports. Sports comes to you, comments the Leader National Lotteries Authority. We begin with cricket and with news from the Caribbean Premier League. The St. Lucia Kings have been dealt a major blow with batter Akeem Ogis ruled out of the Republic Bank Caribbean Premier League CPL with immediate effect due to medical reasons. The announcement was made by the Kings in a press release on Monday, although it did not specify a medical reason. It remains unclear whether Ogis will be able to return later in the tournament. As a result, a 2-year-old Ogis will not be available for the Kings' upcoming match against the Trinbago Knight Riders, scheduled to take place at the Queen's Park Oval, St. Clair, Port of Spain, on Wednesday. The Kings currently sit in second position in the CPL table with 3 wins and 3 losses in their 6 matches, with Ogis being one of the leading batters to date. Still in cricket, India tightened their grip on the Colombo Test as Prasidh Krishna and Manav

So led the attack on a stubborn Sri Lankan batting lineup. Sri Lanka ended the day of the second test on 265 for 8, still 230 runs behind, with Sonal Dinosha unbeaten on 25 and Lahiru Kumara on 8 when rain and bad light stopped play. Resuming on 8 for 2, Sri Lanka fought back through Nil Mishara and Pasinda Suryabandara, but Krishna struck twice to remove both Mishara for 19 and Kamindu Mendes for 32. Suryabandara went on to score 80 and added 87 with Mendes before helping Sri Lanka recover alongside Dhananjaya da Silva. But Sothar missed the silver for 14 before Jadeja ended Suryabandara's resistance. Mohammad Siraj then removed Nurush Dikwala for a duck, leaving Sri Lanka at 173 for 7 and still deep in trouble. Krishna provided the resistance, adding 57 with Kishra Nawantha before Sothar claimed his second wicket. Dhanusha remained unbeaten, keeping Sri Lanka's hopes alive as India failed to force another breakthrough before rain and field light ended the day. In tennis, Serena Williams made a triumphant return to the U.S. Open on Tuesday, teaming with Carlos Alcaraz to win their mixed doubles open in front of a roaring Arthur Ashe Stadium crowd. The pair recovered from a slow start to beat Aaron Routliffe and Lloyd Glasspool 5-3, 4-1 in 58 minutes, setting up a quarterfinal against Billie Jean and Flavio Cobolli. It was Williams' first U.S. Open appearance since 2022 and her first competitive match at the tournament, stepping away from singles. Alcaraz meanwhile returning from a four-month layoff caused by a wrist injury and looked rusty early, double faulting on the opening point as the pair dropped the first two games. Williams quit to control, winning 15 points to Alcaraz's 9 as they fought back to take the opening set. The 44-year-old then watched Alcaraz find his rhythm as the defending U.S. Open champion held close out match. Nurse advanced to the semifinals with the mixed doubles champions set to collect a $1 million prize. And that's a look at sports, and this is where we end another edition of Primetime Caribbean, a production of the Carib Update News Service, the Caribbean's newsroom. On behalf of all our producers and writers, I am Tahira Burke at the Carib Update News Service News Center. Thank you for viewing, and do enjoy the rest of your evening.

Welcome to the Navis Newscast for Tuesday, August 25th, 2026. I am Bronte Swanston Hendrickson. The following is a notice from the High Court of Justice, Nevis Circuit. Notice is hereby given that 9 a.m. on Tuesday, September 1st, 2026, has been fixed as the date and the hour for the vetting of the jurors list for Nevis Circuit for the 2026-2027 criminal assizes at the Magistrates Court at the

0: St. Paul's Anglican Church Hall. Please note that the jurors list has been posted at all the police stations on the island of Nevis for ease reference. The establishment of a dialysis center in Nevis is a tremendous undertaking by the Ministry of Health. That is according to the Honorable Janelle Nismit, who says the center will bring relief to patients on the island.
1: We're on the brink of being able to provide that service. I think it's even treatments current. I think in we have about 7 to 10 patients who travel to St. Kitts at least 3 weeks to receive their dialysis treatment. And so that would be a burden relief from them because it's stressful physically, be able to take the boat, journey over, get transportation, sit for 4 hours, receive the treatment, and then make your way back over sometimes in the evening time. Family members have to accompany you, they have to work. That is so much of a stress. I'm certain that this would be welcome to those.
0: Minister Nismit was the guest on the August 20th edition of Government at Work with host Keith Scarborough.
2: Now, has the ministry decided as yet on a course dialysis service, or that is still being worked on?
1: No, that's still being worked on. We haven't settled on a costing per se, but definitely Nevisions will not be receiving treatment currently would not be disadvantaged or worse off in any way than their current state of affairs.
0: The health minister explained that the dialysis center, which will be comprised of 5 stations, will be run by a nurse manager and 4 additional nurses.
1: We have recruited these nurses from Philippines,
2: really?
1: And our nurse manager has been sourced locally from the Federation of St. Kitts and Nevis. Mm. So she's already involved in the planning stage for the upcoming clinical work that would need to be done.
2: Nice.
1: We have 1 additional nurse that will also be recruiting from the Philippines to create a total of 4. And while we have those recruited nurses, we are going to give opportunity for our current nursing staff to be receive on-the-job training as well.
2: Good.
1: Our suppliers have also committed to providing training on the use of the machine and continuous support in that regard. So we're definitely covered in that regard.
0: Other preparations are also being made.
1: We have, of course, purchase generator that will be in place, as well as a UPS system to protect the equipment and ensure that it is an automatic transfer in case of a loss of power, in the event of emergency, storms, etc. In addition to that, it's not only the generator side, we have secure 4 800-gallon water tanks,
2: and
1: those would be there to ensure that we have a 72-hour capacity storage in the event of any shortage. In the event of a storm or any shortage, we have created that buffer period of 72 hours because we understand that dialysis requires continuous care.
0: Minister of Health, the Honorable Janelle Nismit. The Department of Gender Affairs hosted a preschool transition ceremony for the participants of its Infant Daycare Assistance Program on Monday, August 24th at the Department of Gender Affairs. Officer in the Department of Gender Affairs, Verna Grant, gave an overview of
3: 4 to 2026. The program has assisted a total of 37 families. Of that number, 17 are transitioning today, active, and continue to benefit from the program. This program is more than a financial assistance. It represents support, opportunity, and a helping hand for the families to navigate the important early years of raising their children.
0: One of the participants, Alicia Garnett, spoke of her experience in the program.
4: I am very grateful to have been able to be graced with the opportunity to have been a part of this program because it really helped me. It gave me a chance to go back out into the field of work. And it is very hard being home alone with not just one, but 2 children. So I would say this program is really doing a great deal. It's helping many, many families out there. And I want to thank

0: Honorable Janelle Nisbet and Sarah Hendrickson for the great work that you guys are doing. And I would like to urge you guys to keep it up because you're really doing something great.
1: Testimonials were also by parent Tamara Morton and owner of Little Stars Nursery, Shauna Smith, Minister of Health and Gender Affairs, the Honorable Janelle Nisbet, in delivering remarks, noted additional help is being offered to the parents after school.
2: I understood that there was a lot of additional expenses in transitioning those children from daycare to preschool as well. And that's why we would have implemented this additional initiative. We provide you with a little buffer in the form of uniforms and school supplies to ease that burden. You got the support? Now we want you to ease the burden into preschool, where we know that most of those services are government run, and so you're able to afford those. So thank you so much for applying for the program, producing these wonderful babies that we need more babies. So you can free to have some more and increase the population. But thank you so much for your contribution to Nevis in general. We underestimate how much parents actually contribute, and it is a tough job. It's tougher than the job I have. So that's why I can say thank you for your role that you've played. And we're happy to continue doing our part. I'm certain that under my administration, this program will continue to grow and blossom for many more years to come.
1: According to Officer in the Department of Gender Affairs, Vern Grant, a total of 17 families are transitioning from the program to preschool, and a total of 20 families are active on the program. This is the third edition of the program, where a total of 37 families have been assisted since its inception in 2023. Still to come, General Lee invited to third public town hall for the Nevis Road Nail Project. I'll be right back with the details after this break.
3: Greetings everyone. I am the Honorable Spencer Brand, Minister with responsibility communications, public works, water service, physical planning and environment, disaster management, host and labor in the Nevis Island Administration. I am indeed delighted to offer contributions to the Nevis International Financial Services industry. Government revenue generated from this industry has made significant contribution to the development of our island for the past four decades, and we expect that the revenue will continue to ensure that our island continues to develop. Infrastructure such as roads, electricity, and water have seen remarkable improvement over the last four decades. I wish to embrace the success of the Nevis International Financial Services industry, which has redounded to the success of the livelihoods of the people of Nevis. Happy 40th anniversary and congratulations.
1: Welcome back. The general public is invited to the third in a series of public town hall validation sessions for the Nevis Road Naming Project and the Village and Locality Boundaries Project. Minister of Physical Planning and Environment, the Honorable Spencer Brandt, says the Nevis Island Administration is making significant progress with the projects.
4: This was a project that started a few years ago where the planning department would have engaged the various community stakeholders to provide some names of the various roads throughout the length and breadth of Nevis in an effort to have all of the roads on the island of Nevis be provided with a name. And I'm happy to report, Madam President, that a significant amount of work has been done on this project. There will be a public consultation, Madam President, to get some feedback from the public as to what some of the names that are being provided and get the buy-in and the feedback and the endorsement, so to speak, of the public as it relates to these names. Madam President, this is a critical part of the entire exercise because we do not want to, as we would say, publish these names without the final endorsement of the public.
1: Minister Brand explained the importance of the projects.
4: I believe that gone are the days when we can tell

0: someone to go down the road by the big stone and the White House and the mango tree, and you're going to find so-and-so. Madam President, those days are long gone. We have to be able to accurately pinpoint where any individual on the island of Nevis reside. Exactly where does Bath Village start and where does Bath Village ends? Where does Stony Grove start and where does Braziers end? We want a president to have the information precise so that there can be no doubt, Madam President, as to exactly the demarcation across the entire island of Nevis. So this is a very important exercise, and I want to encourage our people to participate in these public consultations as we seek, Madam President, to bring this project to some conclusion.
1: The third public town hall evaluation session will be held at 6 p.m. on Thursday, August 27th at the Franklin Brown Community Center in St. James Parish. The first public town hall validation session for the Nevis Road Naming Project and Village and Locality Boundaries Project was held on July 16th at the Pond Hill Community Center, while the second session was held on August 20th at the St. Paul's Anglican Hall. And that's it, edition of the Nevis Newscast. On behalf of all of us here at the Department of Information, I am Bronte Swanston Hendrickson. Thank you for viewing.
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4: This is Lance at the Track, covering top stories in the sport of kings.
5: Ahead in this week's presentation, stories from Jamaica, Guyana, the USA, and Canada. This US-bred five-year-old shows who is boss in the Nunsa Trophy at Jamaica's Caymanas Park, where the Trevor McKenzie Memorial Trophy race saw the filly Linguist feeding to her second win since Lanning Oaks last year, August. The post-position draw for Sunday's Rich Guyana up in West Coast Berbice. Saposif Jr. continues to make the headlines. Barbadian trainer's latest stakes win coming at his Gulfstream Park home track in Florida. Caribbean men in the King's Plate among those smothered by the super filly luster in Canada's Rich Triple Crown Series race at Bine. Veteran Jamaican jockey Lewis Allen Sunday's Berta Bred Stakes at Grand Prairie's Evergreen Park racetrack. An air of stakes wins at Assiniboia Downs for Trinidad and Tobago's Karen Kellawan. Plus our weekly update on Caribbean visits overseas, our opening story coming from Jamaica.
6: Saturday's Caymanas Park featured an unsuch sprint trophy named after the Hall of Famer and 1967 Horse of the Year. A small but competitive six-horse field entered for the Grade 1 six-furlong run with number 3 Dothraki, fresh from his BGL trophy win earlier this month, a favorite Shaheem Gordon in the saddle for trainer Jason DaCosta. Number 1 at 10-1, is that a fact? A top 3 finisher in the pre 2 non-such trophy races, third in 2024 and second event last year. Number 2 winner last time out, another one, also at 10-1. Dothraki, 6-5 betting choice from post position 3, 5-2 for the speedy 4-horse Pat Plays. Number 5, Over Revolution, the 8-5 favorite, and 7-2 for California Queen of the 6 box. Here's Bran Rickman's race call.
7: Yeah. Coming out of Bingo, that was another one. Having some catch up to do. Pack Plays has grabbed an early lead. Racing down against the rail, that is a Dothraki. To the outside, California Crown as they slip past the 5. A gap of 4 to Over Revolution. In between them, another one now asked to recover. And last of all, is that a fact? The runners leave the half mile behind them and go that turn, and Pack Plays dictates fractions, leading up by some 2 lengths.

0: that have fact races last. Plays continues to dominate. They're into the lane. A quarter of a mile run, and Pack Plays in the red silks continues to hold the advantage, being chased up by Dothraki, now moving best of the rest. Over there, that's California. But Pack Plays continues to lead a merry chase inside the final furlong. Here is Dothraki put to the stick by Shaheem Gordon. Pack Plays by 2.5 inside the final six. It is Pack Plays out in front. They can't stop Pack Plays, and Emilio McLean, they win by over 2 lengths.
1: Efficiently handled by apprentice Emilio McLean, the US-bred 5-year-old Pack Plays outguns his rivals using speed to burn. Pack Plays with this win now jumps into the lead in the points race for Moutet Mileification behind Win and You're In Automatic Qualifiers, Ride All Day, Phenomenal Power, and London Spirit. Third in last year's Nonsuch behind the Legacy Ireland, Is That a Fact? St. Mains Pack Plays snaps a 4-race winless run after starting back-to-back victories in the Eileen Clickerton Chairman's Trophy races. Assured about Pack Plays' superior speed, trainer Ricardo Mathis' race strategy went perfectly to plan.
2: I was very confident, sir, because I know I'm the speed and just get in front and that's it.
3: The instruction given by the trainer was very clear, so I according to the instruction given. I wasn't under stress, so I was comfortable right through the race.
1: Pack Plays by 2.5 lengths takes the Nonsuch at 5-2 odds, easily fending off the favourite Dothraki's challenge, while Stop Clock in a fast 1 minute 10.69 seconds. That's the second to 6-furlong time recorded at Caymanas Park so far this year. Only Desert of Malibu's mid-July Hall of Fame stakes victory in 1:10.49 has been faster. The Trevor McKenzie Memorial Trophy honouring the 3-champion jockey and Hall of Famer, Saturday's secondary feature. A 13-horse field going for straight. Ex-champion jockey Dane Dawkins aboard the favourite She's That Girl, who held a narrow lead here mid-race with Kevin Burnside picking up the commentary.
4: It is She's That Girl coasting on that lead. Is She's That Girl in front. Linguist, Miss Money right there too. So does Rico to the near side and Dank on the far side. They're coming inside the final furlong and a half. She's That Girl and Linguist fighting it. She's That Girl just the leader. Linguist, watch Rico trying to come, and now Linguist has struck front from She's That Girl coming on from behind. That Rico trophy.
1: Jaheim Anderson confidently steers Linguist to a 3.25 length victory. The apprentice rider securing a double on the 10-race cup. The 2025 Oaks Linguist has 2 from 6 starts here. Both of those wins over the straight course for top trainer Anthony Nunes, who co-owns the 4-year-old filly with TNT's Narayan Singh and Rindra Poonai from Guyana. Anderson says he was to remain patient and not chasing the speed as She's That Girl too early.
5: I asked did that travel so good. So I don't need for years or no moments. I feel him, but deliver in the last furlong. So I just want my composer. Wait.
1: Linguist lands the Trevor McKenzie Memorial as a 4-1 second favorite over Rico, and the favorite She's That Girl. The winning time for furlong straight, a stakes record, 58 seconds flat.
6: Before we leave the Caribbean, a quick look ahead to Sunday's Diana Cup at the Rising Sun Turf Club in West Coast Berbice.
1: The Marriott AC Hotels side in Georgetown, the venue Sunday's position draw for the 18th Guyana Cup. A massive purse of 22.5 million Guyana dollars, that's approximately 107,000 US, making it the third richest horse race currently across all of CARICOM. Inside draw for the outstanding Masters Racing Stables entries, the defending champion and reigning horse of the year, Dayton Post position 1, with 25 Guyana Jockey of the Year Yovin Kisun Chan aboard. In the two boxes, the 7-year-old Stat, a Flutter and Stakes winner at Gulfstream, undefeated so far this year, including a CARICOM Gold Cup triumph in July over Dataman. The Guyana Cup winner 2 years ago, Olympic Kremlin, is in the 5 box as one of 3 Slinger Racing Stables entries. There's highly regarded Brazil bred starters, Olympic National in post position 6, and number 9, Vitruvian. TNT's champion jockey Dylan Kellerwan also booked for the Guyana Cup, declared to ride for Mapa do Brasil, who won last December's Boxing Day Classic and the Paguap in March. And there's the 10 horse, recent US shipper Sandpipes, one of 3 entries for trainer Mr. Roberts.
6: Post for this Sunday's highly anticipated Guyana Cup at 5:15. Meanwhile, among trainers in North America this year, Safi Joseph Jr. is among the 5 on the earnings list, and the 30-year-old Barbadian on Saturday

0: in his 42nd in this year.
1: At Florida's Gulfstream Park, where he is less than 2 weeks away from wrapping up a 16th consecutive trainer's title, Sappy had two entries in Saturday's Sheer Drama Stakes over 7 furlongs, the favorite Inde Bay and Kerry's Kiss. For the home stretch, they were first and second. Watched on by Peter Yellow.
2: Less than 5 seconds to go. Husband says go on the better. Stablemate has a 2.5 length lead. That's Kerry's Kiss and Edwin Gonzalez, who arrive at the top of the stretch on top. Inde Bay trying to take up the slack second. Three back to Permian Basin, and they're on their home. It's Kerry's Kiss. 1/8 of a mile more for her. She leads 2. Inde Bay is second, but she's still well clear of the others with a 16th to go. It's Kerry's Kiss who has the lead. Inde Bay is going to make one late push. It's Inde Bay second behind Kerry's Kiss, who wins the Sheer Drama.
1: Kerry's Kiss with Edwin Gonzalez aboard, making it 2 stakes wins in as many starts since joining Safi Joseph's barn. Her next target, likely September Breeders' Cup Challenge Prince Rooney Stakes, which Safi has won the past 3 years in a row. 1 of 3 weekend wins for Safi, who takes a 1-2 finish here. Kerry's Kiss in the $100,000 Sheer Drama Stakes by a 1.5 length over the favorite Inde Bay. Barbadian Micah Husbands aboard Inde Bay, denied a 10th stakes win this year. The winning time for 7 furlongs, 1:23.37.
0: Now to Canada, where that country guest horse race, the King's Plate, was run on Saturday, and for most of the 10 furlong trip, the long shot Fire and Wine led the field with Barbadian Jalon Samuel to become only the 4th CARICOM jockey in history to win the event, after TNT's Emil Ramsamy and Barbadian's John Jones and Patrick Husbands, who won 3 of them.
1: Samuel's Fire and Wine was smartly away from the 2 box, and after setting the early pace in the first leg of Canada's Triple Crown, he was still in front approaching the bend. But with a bunch of rivals advancing, including the Sophilian race favorite Luster, with Bob Geller picking up the race score.
3: Car towards the 5/16, still in front. Fire and Luster's coming now. Here comes a right outside, and Luster going after this leader. Fire and Wine, Military Time swooping as well. They turn the King's Plate, and it's Luster taken on by Military Time. Fire and Wine on the inside, and Luster's hit the front. Military Time coming after Luster. Luster by 2 lengths. Military Time in second, and there's plenty left. Oh, Luster's full of shine. She's got it won. Luster is going to streak away, and can we dread a dream? I'd love to see a Triple Crown winner. She's got the King's Plate by 7 or 8 lengths.
1: What a brilliant thoroughbred this is. In the simple hands of veteran John Velasquez, Luster turns the $1 million King's Plate into a contest. After the 54-year-old Puerto Rican legend pressed the gas pedal on the final bit.
4: Coming to the quarter pole, I asked him to go out, and she's very, very happy that I'm be part of the team.
1: Jalon Samuel held on third with Fire and Wine. Barbadian combo of jockey Zarel Ford and trainer Carlos Grant sixth with a 7-9 shot bond mark. And Jamaican Romero Mirage was 12th aboard the 47. One bet very special. 5 wins now from 6 lifetime starts. Luster uncorks a massive 7.25 King's Plate win, and she will now target the Triple Crown as the series continues with the Prince of Wales Stakes on the 7th of September at Fort Erie, and closes with the Breeders' Stakes on the 27th of September at Woodbine. The Triple Crown winner in Canada since 2003, when Barbadian led Patrick Husband steered Wando to the series win. Luster justifies her 1-5 favoritism with an unchallenged King's Plate victory chased by Military Time at 22-1, with Fire and Wine third at 61-1. The winning time for 10 furlongs, a fast 2 minutes 2.01 seconds. That's less than 3/5 of a second off the stake and track record held by 2022 King winner Moira, who you may remember was groomed by the Barb and Peter Lopez.
0: Still in Canada, where Laris Allen has been among the most successful Jamaican jockeys at Western Alberta tracks for over a decade now, with no fewer than 22 titles, among them 13 at Lethbridge and 9 at Prairie, where he won his latest stakes race on Sunday.
1: Aboard the fancied 5-horse Papichulo, Allen, second in the green silks, the front-running favourite Hey Sweet Darlin, ridden multiple Jamaica champion jockey Trevor Simpson, waiting to pounce for his winning run coming the final bend.
5: They're ready to come to the top of the lane with a long to the wire. Allen down the stretch, Papichulo still turning up the heat on Hey Sweet Darlin. It's down to these two just past the 16th marker. Papichulo later on comes away with the winner in the Alberta Bred Stakes.
1: Papichulo at 4-5 odds fills the

0: marginal favourite Hey Sweet Darlin' for the Alberta Bread Stakes, clocking 113.95 furlongs. Allen with 102 stakes wins among over 125 career victors up north. On another weekend for Jamaican jocks at Grand Prairie, led by Blanford Stewart with 4 wins.
1: We know Caribbean jockeys rule Canada's Assiniboia Downs. They make up most of the jockeys' colony there, and with their quality, they end up winning most of the races there. Over the last 4 race days, they've won as many as 27 of the 28 races at the Winnipeg racetrack.
0: Since last Wednesday, Barbadians Rashad Knights, leading rider Antonio Whitehall, and Demario Bino, the reigning champion, Jamaicans Javanil Patterson and Shavon Townsend, TNT's Ben Balroop have been multiple winners, while Karen Kellowan won both $50,000 stakes races this week.
2: After scoring Tuesday's graduation stake, TNT's Kellowan is much the best here in Wednesday's CTA sales stakes aboard the favourite Circle Bird, the unbeaten fill-in now with 2 wins from 2 starts.
1: Kellowan has a total of 10 stakes victories in Canada. That's our show for today. Our weekly tally of Caribbean wins in the USA and Canada before we go. I've counted 91 in the past cycle. Among them, the Barbadian jockey Rocco the Jocko Boyne with 5 wins at Thistledown. Seeing Jamaican Christoph Glass had 3 wins at Woodbine. And there were 2 wins at Gulfstream Park for the Barbadian jockey Sheed Hughes, including a $70,000 maiden special weight victory. This is It's At The Track, covering stories and exciting races in the Sea of Kings. Remember to like, share, and click the subscribe for this channel. And check us out again next week. Ahmed, good to see you, man. In your country last week, Panama.
3: Pero nice, no, pero.
4: Yeah.
3: Amigo Trinidad, amigo Guyana, amigo Barbero, pero. Yeah. Jamaica, amigo mejor, better for me.
4: You love Jamaica better.
3: Yeah. Your family in Jamaica.
4: Your family in Jamaica. Yeah. So, yes, enjoy riding our age.
3: Yeah. In my life, God put it on me one talent. I mean, long time no use it. Yeah. But I mean, I use it 3 years more. Oh my.
4: Yeah. Soon will we see you riding in Jamaica?
3: Next week, 29th. Yeah. Yeah, me pay me license, every

0: Here comes.
1: I know, right?
2: Well.
1: Look, you know what, girl? We're here for Daphne, so let's all just pretend like we like ourselves, right?
2: I know.

0: so thank good.
1: Thank you, baby. Thank you.
2: Hey, you girls are looking so good.
1: I'm
2: fine, boo.
1: You guys are not looking bad at all, though.
2: Hotness everywhere.
0: 360, turn around, girl.
3: See how good you look.
2: Woo!
4: You're yes. Jumping on the money.
2: Yes, look at that.
1: Oh, God.
2: Look who we have here.
5: Ooh, the latest bridal layers.
2: Who went for vacation for 4 good months? Who does that?

0: princess trophy wife in town.
1: Yay. Look at you. Hey.
2: Hey. That's my girl.
0: 360. Let's see. Hey, girl.
3: Hey.
0: So your girl is back.
4: Mm-hmm. Today, I'm treating us to a good girl's time.
0: Yay. Okay, girl. So today, we're having a beach party.
5: Beach day, bitches!
4: So why don't we start by having a small party? Let's, you know, get the energy.
5: That's high. Let's rock
2: somebody! Yay! Yes. We can have
5: more brothers. Yes. Start with this. Yes. Let's rock shit out! Oh, yes. To my girls! Yes.
2: And this is to my girls.
5: Yeah, baby.
2: My squad.
6: This is chopping up the
2: money. My squad for life. Yeah. Yeah. I am stuck with you girls for life.
5: Yeah, baby.
2: Let's do this.
5: You.
2: Yes, girl. Okay. Bring it to the second time.
5: Yeah.
2: Let's do

0: So girls, this is to our girl Daffy, who just secured herself a lifetime of cash flow.
1: Yes. Hey girls. So this girl here, she is never going broke ever again.
2: Girls, you already know me. I'm not a fan of this married thing.
0: But
2: if you must get married, make sure it's worth it.
0: That's the point.
1: And the most important thing about marriage is
0: love, of course.
3: It's all about money.
0: So girls, cheers to us. We need a curry bag. Yeah.

0: Where are you coming from?
1: Gerald, what sort of a coin is it? What do you mean, where is she coming from? She's your wife, not your towel.
0: And you are?
2: Oh, Gerald, stop. This is Kim, my best friend.
0: Of course, I know who she is. I'm just here this late in the morning in my house asking me stupid questions.
2: No. Not your house. What belongs to you? Now belongs to us.
0: That still does not explain why she's here.
1: Gerald, I don't understand. You now have a problem with me being in my own best friend's house.
0: Madam, we're out. Out. Excuse us, please.
2: Okay, it's fine. It's fine. Seems you have so much on your mind. Say it, I'm listening, my darling husband.
0: Daphne. Remind me again. We went to bed together last night, right? So how come I woke up in the middle of the night and you were nowhere to be found?
2: Oh. That's right. Kim called for a go clubbing and then you were sleeping and I didn't want to disturb your sleep.
0: Really? Who did you tell? Are you listening to yourself? Are you aware that you are now a married woman?
2: And so, Gerald.
0: Okay. Tell me, why did I get a debit alert of 2.8 million naira?
2: I used your card, baby.
0: You used my card? And blew a whooping sum of 2.8 million in weight?
2: Gerald, why are you so pissed?
0: Shouldn't be pissed! You spend my hard-earned money, waste it in what did you do with it? You bought clothes, you bought drinks, what?
2: Come on, baby. You have the money. I know, stop stressing.
0: Hey, I am kin to you.
2: Baby, in my shoes. No, I'll get it. Head is banging, I need to sleep.
3: Baby.
2: Oh my God, baby. Oh, Gerald.

Yeah. Okay. That works. That's fine. We can sign tomorrow then. I know she's my office, your office, anyone's fine by me.

You choose. Oh, yeah. That's fine. Some more then. Daphne.

0: I'm here.
1: It's 4 p.m. It's 4 p.m. and you're still in your nightie?
0: Gerald. I don't get. Is there a rule of what to wear at a certain time?
1: Of course not. It's just amazed. Don't tell me you've been sleeping all day.
0: What am I supposed to say to you right now? Because to be honest, I've been sleeping all day.
1: Wow. So you've been sleeping all day and you don't see anything wrong with it? It's not. Definitely, this place is a mess. I'm sure you can see that. Fix it.
0: No. See any

0: house is a mess. I should fix it.
1: Girl, how?
2: Gerald said so.
0: Just imagine the insult. Like, look at...
1: Yo.
2: Girl, you look fine.
0: Do I look like his maid?
2: That must be a joke of the century. I mean, what does it take you for?
0: A maid, darling. A maid, I guess.
2: Oh, come on. If he was looking for a maid, he'd go to his village. Or better still, go to the street and pick a girl from the gutter.
0: Exactly. Exactly.
2: My dear, you should know better than allowing a man reduce you to a maid, all in the name of marriage.
0: Why are you talking like this? Like you don't know me. Me. Listen, this is lifetime insurance, me. And I'm
2: exactly
0: here to chop life and joy.
2: My point exactly. No more hustling.
0: I just want to spend
2: the money I did not work for.
0: There's nothing better than that.
1: You know.
2: On a more serious note, babe, you need to set boundaries. I mean, I've been married for 2 years now, and I can say for a fact that I've not lifted a finger to do any house chores.
0: You serious?
2: Of course, girl. You should get a maid.
0: You know, speak of your marriage. I'm sorry, but you know, I noticed you don't post your husband anymore. And I know you love to post it.
2: Yeah,
0: so what
2: I know. You know my husband now. He doesn't like all those social media stuff, and he doesn't want the fans to have it in our marriage. You know how these fans behave now. Come on. So I just had to pipe it down.
0: Come on. You shouldn't let what the fans are saying.
2: Don't worry about me. I think you should have a maid. I had one from day one. I can hook you. Don't worry.
0: I should get it.

0: hungry.
1: Gee, just calm down. Food is coming, please.
0: From where? From where? Are you trying to test my patient? What?
1: Come on, Gee. What has your patient do with this? It's fine, I understand you're hungry, but I don't know why this... I ordered for food for us. This right there just taking so much time.
0: Enough of these explanations you give me. Enough of it. I have to depend on a dispatch rider to eat? Really? Just a few weeks of being married to you, I have tasted from almost every restaurant.
1: Is that bad?
0: It's bad. It's bad. Now, what if I marry you? You are my wife, Daphne. And as such, you are expected to perform your wifely duties to me. Come on.
1: You'll soon be here.
0: No. You will get up, get into the kitchen, and make me something to eat. Preferably, pounded yam and egusi soup. Now. I'm waiting.
2: That's my baby girl. You see? Well, that's so hard now.
1: You just seem to stress me.
2: If I don't stress you, who's
1: enjoy your food, my love.
2: Sure I will.
1: Looks nice. You want the yam? Or do you want curry?
2: No. This should do.
1: Yes. How's it? What was that?
2: Wait, what did you put in it?
1: Nothing.
2: Exactly. Even salt? Like salt? Please.
1: Am I supposed to salt?
2: Daphne. Come on, see soup.
1: Gee, I'm sure it's not that bad.
2: It's bad. It's bad.
1: Gee, are you leaving? No. You can't do that now. Don't do that. This is the first and last cooking in this house. I eat this food. Gee! This is the first and last time I'm cooking in this house. Just imagine what I... This is nice. You come back here and eat this food.
3: Girls, what's so funny? Fill me in.
4: Okay, so we're talking about how we're going to be maintaining our world-class body.
5: Talking about body, my love. Hope you're not willing to lose this banging body to pregnancy.
1: Is she for real? Like, girl, look at me. Girls, do I look like I want to lose this $1 million body shape?
3: You shouldn't, baby girl.
5: Don't think as a girl.
1: Of course.
4: Wait, girls, I don't understand. You trying to say you don't want to get pregnant?
1: Why should she?
4: So what's the essence of she getting married?
5: Why do you think I got married 90-year-old girl? Think about it.
4: You guys are ridiculous.
1: Hey, please just leave this conversation for the married ones, okay?
5: Thank you both.
4: So girl, what do you mean by...
1: Hey, baby.
0: Let's move on.
1: Girls, I'll see you again shortly, okay? Have fun!
5: Yeah! Okay!
1: Do you think there's a problem?
4: Yes, Cassie. There is a problem. And the problem is between and you. Cassie, what do you mean by leave this conversation for married people?
1: Exactly what it means, babe.

I'm going to say this in the most simplest way possible. I don't appreciate you bringing those girls to my house every blessed

0: every blessed day. No, Gerald, they are not always here. And those days, they are my friends. Well, I hope you're not asking me to get rid of my friends.
1: You're mine now. And
0: what? Gerald, and my life stops. Gerald, you're asking me to get rid of the people I met before you. I met you just 9 months ago.
1: And now you are married to me.
0: I still do not get your point.
1: Look, we're a couple. We are newly married. We shouldn't be having people in our business. We shouldn't be entertaining any third parties. We should set boundaries. Boundaries.
0: Gerald, you're still not making any sense. Look, Gerald, if you do not like my friends, you just have to try. Those girls, they are my squad. And I am stuck with them for life.
1: Don't make me ask you to choose between your squad and this marriage.
0: My dear husband, don't make me choose.

0: And what's your name?
1: Thank you, man. Carol. Carol with the, not the CEO. Carol.
0: Cassie, where did you get this girl from?
2: Don't mind her, she's just being funny. Listen, I know you have a loose mouth, but the reason why I brought you here is because agent said you're hardworking. So you better behave yourself.
1: Yes, ma.
2: Good.
0: And Carol, have you ever worked as a house help before?
1: Man, your friend just talking that. Now my calling, no. Hey! Madam, I don't work for like 67 houses, so.
0: 67?
1: Yes, madam, now. 20 for Lekki, like 9.5 for Ikoyi. And man, that 9.5 for Ikoyi self. Oh well.
2: Cassie, I told you she's hardworking.
0: No. I don't think it's about being hardworking. All I see is someone who has been sacked so many times.
1: This might be something, no? Hey, thank God, better house. Not true. I don't collect plenty letter. Madam, nobody collects sack letter for life with me. Carol.
0: And why is that so?
1: Madam. No, as you can see, all my madams, especially all those who are this lucky, like 20 of all of them, they say, as you can see, I fine well. They say, I can't get me out. Not true, not me. No, they say, I carry a front. I can't start cooking. Normally, I be wife material. Normally, I be wife. Yes, so. But not be my fault now, you see. They say, they come like they come, they try to they twist out, to the turn and say, I they enter the house by the eye. Me. Hey! But you know you will feel for dear.

0: I will take your ass off my seat. Cassie.
1: And Daddy, just relax.
0: Listen, I am giving you this opportunity because of my friend. And I need this help badly. Do not disappoint me, okay?
1: Oh, madam, I know we'll give you reason. Sugar, there's my salary, no worry.
0: What is all this colors?
1: You like me? I just say good like fashion. They see my fashion, madam, that color blocking. Where my room day? I will teach how to do it. I mean, where my room day for the house? I don't get where my room day for the house. Ah, hey, nobody, I mean, white material.

0: don't understand. Who, your madam? Who is your madam?
1: Standing there, ask question. You see, standing there, ask question. Hey, if you not come out for this place, I will tell them say you be Tifo.
0: Who the is this in my house?
1: Holy Tifo!
0: Hey, you need to stop that.
1: Hey, who you be?
0: Better keep.
1: Madam, Tifo, there, my house, oh. Holy, hey, what? What's going on? Come, I'm gonna protect you now!
2: Are you okay, my husband, the thief?
0: Can you explain to me who this is? And please, make it make sense.
2: Sure, this is Caro. She's the new house help.
1: Yes, sir.
2: Shut up.
1: I don't think I can protect your mother.
0: House help?
2: Yes, I mean, Cassie brought her in today, yes.
1: Yes, sir. Welcome, sir.
2: Good.
1: Yes, sir. You, Caro.
0: See me upstairs.
1: Hey, I never call her, sir. I never call Caro. Hey, which kind of bad mug be this? Hey, which kind of devil sleep be this? Who's you sleep?

0: Daphne. Since we got married, I have become a very unhappy man. Why do you constantly do things that get on my nerves?
1: Gerald, I'm confused.
0: Did we ever talk about having a house help?
1: Oh, please. Gerald, that's nothing to talk about. We both know we need help in this house.
0: You bring a total stranger into my home and you say there's nothing to talk about.
1: Gerald, I told you Cassie brought her in. I had no idea she...
0: Who the hell is Cassie? Who is she? A total stranger makes decisions for me?
1: Oh, please.
0: Hey, do not upset me.
1: Take your hands off me.
0: I've been trying so hard. So hard to keep my calm.
1: Good. Then keep trying. Because you're only blowing this whole thing out of proportion. Cassie did nothing but to get us a help. Okay? Like all my married friends do have house help. Why can't I have a help?
0: I don't care about your married friends. Don't you

0: baby. Come on. We shouldn't be doing this. Eh? We are meant to be a team. It's us against the world. We don't need...
1: My darling, it's fine. Just need to do the chores yourself. I will not be responsible for that, okay?

0: somebody talk about you. Then you're somebody. No. Then you're somebody. Let's see.
1: Which one won't do?
0: Keep on existing. Keep on flying. If somebody don't talk about you, then you're somebody. Madam, good morning, ma.
2: Yeah, hello, please.
0: Hey, afternoon. No vex. Ma?
2: The fast food, my husband is really hungry.
0: Yes, ma.

0: The wall of Jericho.
1: Madam, beg so.
2: Fine, well, look. Madam, I beg, no vex, but this your nyash like this. Now follow come. I've been a God giver. Your nyash.
0: My God, madam.
3: What are you talking about?
1: Fine now, madam. That's you fine. You know how this your nyash just stay like this, eh? Even all those slay for Instagram. All those slay for Instagram.
3: Wait, ma. Did you smoke last night?
1: I don't know.
3: What are you talking about?
1: I don't know when I follow call about that doctor. I know, no vex. No.
3: Are you mad?
1: Mm-mm. No, madam.
3: No, you are mad. Carol, you are mad.
1: I know, I'm mad. Carol is mad, madam. Sorry, madam.

0: want?
1: Now I see why you've been having sack letters. Listen, Carol, if you're not careful, you will get one from me soon.
2: Thanks.
1: Rubbish.
2: I like the work. Come like in your John. Simple question, first I ask you.
1: Now follow come. I be God come, doctor come. Why madam the vex? Simple question, madam don't vex. Carol. Now follow come. Yes, madam, yes.
2: If somebody talk about you, then you are somebody. Keep on dancing. Yes, now follow come. Don't follow come. Carol, yes, now follow come.
3: The food is ready.
4: Wow, this is actually the first time I'll be hearing this in this house.
3: You see why it's important to have a help in the house?
4: Okay.

0: I would eat this meal on one condition.
1: What?
0: If I don't like it, she leaves. If I like it, she stays. But you would have to learn from her.
1: Gerard, what do you mean I have to learn her? Like, why are you trying so hard to turn me into a maid? If you like her food, then find her as a cook. Gerard, you met me a queen. And you got married to me because I carried myself so well, a queen. So why do you expect me to act like a maid?
0: Cooking your husband doesn't make you a maid, does it?
1: It is. To go in there and I...
0: Daphne, not now. Not now. I don't want to be late for my meeting. I can't even do this. Hey. You like where I pass by to?
1: Please, like, just go away.
0: This actually tastes good.
1: You kiss?
0: Really good. I love it. She stays.
1: Yes, of course.
0: But you still have to learn from her. Sorry. Really good. So good. I'm eating her salary as well.
2: Here we go. You wanted to see what my room looks like?
3: Oh my God. Babe, this is luxury.
2: Were you expecting less?
3: Of course not. Daphne.
2: Yes.
3: Now enjoy when you come this marriage, come enjoy you, my
2: girl,
3: friend.
2: You know the vibe.
3: Hey! Oh my God!
2: No. That's matrimonial bed.
3: Yours is my
2: luxury.
3: I've been wanting to ask you, how is the sex?
2: Kim, if I should rate Gerard from 1 to 100. I'll give him a one.
3: Tell me about it.
2: God, Gerard is so good. Like, he knows how to give it me just the way I like it. Like, girl, I can keep going on for like 24 hours.
3: Gosh, babe, I envy you. This is what all wants. I mean, a man that can satisfy you in bed, spends on you. See how good you look.
2: Girl, you know what? Getting married to Gerard is the best thing I ever did, trust me.
3: Chief. Hey, baby. I miss you too. This weekend, what about your wife and your children? They're out of the country. I can't wait to see you too. Okay, love you.
2: Let me guess, you have an appointment?
3: Babe, you know the vibe. I have to keep the men in boring marriages satisfied.
2: But girl, you know how to spice up your life.
3: That's all I came to this life to do. Babe, I have to go now. I have an appointment for Darlington tonight.
2: Kim, same Fred?
3: Babe, of course, same Fred.
2: Kim is married to a Nollywood actress.
3: Who cares, please, my friend?
2: Look at you!
3: Oh my God!
4: Wow, that's the way they work for this house. Who did clean this house before?

0: spine through. You can just see me. See money, even our chief for our village don't get money where it fit be the same price with this good thing. This world is not my home. I'm just passing through. Wow. Hey, see light. I be no be light. My light now. This world is not my home. I'm just passing through. When I get this kind of house, that thief he be. This my Olga. Say you no be thief, you know they do yahoo yahoo. No say you don't use your wife belle to money rich. Or you don't, your mama will die. Let's say you use her do money. Anybody where they chop 3 times, they know they vote 3 times. They chop 3, 5, 6 times. People they suffer. This world is not my home. I'm just
1: happening.
0: No vex. What did happen here?
1: You?
0: Who are me? Hey! Hey, Carol, who are me? Who are you? You come to the house today, ask the person, say, who are me? Who are you?
1: God, it's obvious you're not on Instagram. Like, yeah, it's obvious you just came from the village. Yes, because if you're on Instagram, you know who I am.
0: Hey, if I'm on Instagram, you, who you be?
1: Wait.
0: Who you be?
1: Did you just touch me?
0: Angel, I just touch you.
1: Daphne! Carol, so you want to tell me you don't know what you are supposed to do?
0: I don't know. What do you think I will do?
1: Carol, you beat my friend up. You asking me you don't know what you're supposed to do?
0: Madam, don't be so that they judge my turn now. Madam, you post final say who do wrong, who do right. Then you go know whether she deserve the beat. I think she no deserve her. Carol! Ma?
1: Kneel down right now and apologize to my friend.
0: Nada. Carol.
1: Yes.
0: Need her for this one.
1: Of course.
0: No very so. I didn't go my sins. Instead of make I need her for this kind of person. No, no, the Carol will come.
1: Carol!
0: Madam.
1: Daphne, where on earth did you get this girl from?
0: Ask her, see.
1: Anyways, babe, what is it? That's not what brought me here. I really need your help. For what? You remember the car I bought on my birthday? I actually bought that car already.
0: Yeah. Oh my God.
1: And now the man is on my neck. He's threatening to expose me or send every details to the blog. It won't be good for my brand.
2: So how is that my business?
1: Please, I need your help.
2: My help?
1: Yes. I gave you 10 million naira. You haven't paid me the money. How do I do that?
2: I will pay.
1: I can't do that.
2: Come on.
1: Where are you going to?
0: I don't need to go my mouth.
1: Okay, fine. So just go back inside. I still need you in this house, okay?
0: My dad, now, I did go to the 69th house. Did they wait for me there?
1: Carol, okay, phone says sorry. Just go back inside, okay? I still need you in this house, please. Yes.

0: Hey, what is it? Are you okay?
1: I feel so weak and dizzy.
0: Oh, so sorry. Okay, we should go see the doctor then.
1: No, it's fine. Maybe I'll go later.
0: No, there's no way I'm leaving you in this house like this.
1: Gerald, you get ready for work. I'm sure you have a business meeting waiting for you.
0: Hey, Daphne. You are my wife. And as such, you are my priority. A business meeting can wait. Come on, freshen up. Let's go see the doctor, okay?
1: If you insist.

0: What's going on, Daphne?
1: Samantha. Samantha, I'm finished. Samantha, I'm pregnant.
0: What? How? When? How can you be this careless girl?
1: It's just this one time I forgot to take my after sex pills. I don't know.
0: Come on, girl. We have to do something about this.
1: What do I do?
0: We have to get rid of the baby.
1: Samantha. Okay. I guess I skipped the part where Gerald and I went to the hospital together. Like, he followed me to the hospital. He just to stop. I don't know what to do.
0: You know everything we did to Ronnie for this surgery. You can't lose this body for a baby.
1: No. I can't lose my body.
0: We have to do something.
1: Samantha, tell me, what do I do?
0: We have to do something.
1: What do I do?
0: We have to do something about this. We can't believe this.

0: Good afternoon, guy.
1: How long have you been standing?
0: Okay, you say the good way where God start doing work. You know? God for you. Since my Oga just fine. My Oga just fine.
1: What's that your name again?
0: Carol.
1: Carol?
0: Yes.
1: Was that meant a compliment?
0: Not to God though. Now God, I come appreciate for my Oga.
1: Well, I do not appreciate such compliments coming from you.
0: Thanks.

0: Baby, baby, baby. What? What happened? Hey, sorry. Let's get you to the door. Carol! Hey, careful. So sorry. You'll be okay. You'll be okay. No. Let's just get into the care. Don't be frankly!
1: Madame will die!
0: Madame will die!
1: Madame will die!
0: Sorry, baby. Sorry. Sorry.

0: It's okay.
1: I can't believe I lost a baby. My baby.
0: It's just really awkward that the doctors couldn't even say what exactly was wrong.
1: What am I supposed to do? How did my happiness turn into sorrow just in the twinkle of an eye? I just want my baby.
0: Don't do that. Don't do that, okay? Don't do that. Hey, look at me. We've just been a few months in marriage, okay? We have babies. As many as you want.
1: I just want my baby.
0: Don't do that, okay?
1: I just want my baby. It's okay. I want my baby.
0: Step in. How do you know? What do you want? Want something to eat? Hmm?

0: want to do is the one with trust. And the good in you, you press the one you should impress now. Whoa. It's a big mistake, the type you and
1: oh my God.
2: Kennedy, what are you doing?

0: calm down.
1: What did you do here? How did you get in here? I don't get it. You're asking me to calm down, you invade my privacy, you're asking me to calm down. Does your friend even know you're here?
0: Gerald, she doesn't, and she doesn't need to know.
1: Is this a joke? Hey, don't come in close to me.
0: Oh, come on, baby.
1: Don't touch me. I'm not your baby. See, you need to start getting out of me now.
0: Oh, God, Gerald. Everyone, I'm attracted to only married men. And not long has Daphne told me how good you are in bed. I just saw for myself that you have a really big road down there.
1: This is absolute madness. This is madness. I don't understand it. Did anybody see you come up here, my help?
0: Nobody saw me. We're safe.
1: Good. Listen to me. This can't happen, all right? I'm going to pretend that it never did. You're going to leave this room now. I'm sure that she doesn't see you.
0: Oh, I'll die when we're done here, baby.
1: Wait. Ain't you listening to me? I don't want to be rough with you.
0: I like it rough.
1: Hey, get out of my room. Get out.
0: Gerald, everybody knows I'm on the top list of all the big men in Lagos.
1: Who cares?
0: And it would be a privilege for you to have something to do with me. And trust me, don't be quick to tell Daphne about what just happened, because very soon you realize you want me. So we had a flat tire today. Cassie had to call someone to assist us, and Samantha was just staring at us. She couldn't even stand and wait. She took a cab and left. I understand Samantha sometimes.
2: And in all of this, Kimberly was nowhere to be found?
0: No, she called in sick.
2: Oh.
0: Why?
2: I don't know, I'm just wondering. I haven't heard her name since you stayed at him, so.
0: She called and said she was a bit under the weather. But I'm sure it's one of her useless excuses just to go spend time with her married friend.
2: Wait. You know that she dates married men?
0: He doesn't know.
2: And you still seem to have a problem with it?
0: Excuse me?
2: Daphne. All your friends, every single one of them, have one character flaw or the other. Yeah. There's something negative, a negative attribute somewhere. And you still don't see me to discard them? I'm wondering if I'm safe here.
0: Gerald, you don't seem to get it. Listen, my friendship with these girls are based on morals or character. It's just based on financial status and social media followers, okay?
2: Listen to how you sound. Doesn't that sound like crap to you?
0: No. Maybe to you, but not to me.
2: Okay. Let's know. Kimberly was here earlier. She came up to our bedroom, trying to lure me into doing stuff with her. I really know why you're laughing, why you find this funny. You may think I'm making it, but I'm being serious here. She even asked me not to tell you.
0: Gerald. Mr. Jodanzi, you are trying, you are pushing, and you're really doing so well. You're trying so hard to tear I and my friends apart. I know you don't like me, but guess what? You won't win, okay? You can have your meal.

0: Love me, man. Who is not secretive with his password? Rod.
1: Yes. Let's delete this transaction. Oh my God.
0: Deleted.

0: Good morning, Ness. Good morning, my king.
1: What is it?

0: your guy.
1: What is all this?
0: I said, make I bring your food come. And like breakfast on top bed.
1: What is the meaning of that? When since then? When that was that?
0: I don't know, guy. I just say, I just try. Everything just soft for you, you know?
2: Where's my wife?
0: She don't come out though, since.
2: To where?
0: Oga, I don't know where your madam go. I don't know where she go. But Oga, me, I don't want to talk, say I go ask you something. It's a small question, no. Oga, I won't ask you, I beg. Now, when you

0: see for my dad body.
1: Are you normal? Is something wrong with you?
0: They're all right, though, okay. We'll talk soon. Me and you say, my dad, no be wife matter. Like me. I'm the wrong things for this house.
1: So you're tired of this job, right?
0: Ah, my guy, you know now. The world don't tire, Carol. Carol don't tire. At this time, now Carol will get her own promotion. From Carol, how they work, to madam of this house.
1: Something must be wrong
0: with you. No, nah, I'm gonna run the house.
1: Wait. Did you smoke anything?
0: Smoke?
1: Have you been smoking? Did you smoke something at night?
0: Smoke? I can't really talk like that. I don't smoke. Can't smell my
1: mouth. If you did not smoke something and you're not high on anything, then I'm sure madness runs in your lineage.
0: Carol, the Chris, you know what I did talk now.
1: Then you must have a spiritual problem then, because I don't understand what you're doing here.
0: Okay, me and you know, see. You see, madam, so. Madam, be all those things. Where they order, they go say DM, order for Instagram. They go order for Instagram, clean mouth, carry and go another DM, another Instagram. They go carry and they go chop, they go clean mouth. Oh, girl, you go order your own from Instagram. You carry your own, bag up, you go order, go give God. No, what they do like that?
1: Get out of my room now. Carol, I said get out of this room.
0: That's right,
1: hey, come. Carry this rubbish you brought here.
0: I know very so. Because even the Bible talks, say, if you know the truth will set you free.
1: And then get out.
0: No, Madam, I stop growing back.

0: Why are you covering your face? Are you owing anyone?
1: Babe, do you believe any people I am owing in these leaders?
0: Faye, you're the problem we see. You do pass yourself. Me relax, so.
1: You know, go blame me now. I mean, the oppression on Instagram these days is much. Maybe they go up.
0: Anyways, yeah, the money you asked for.
1: What? I gave you this money?
0: Mm-mm. I stole it.
1: You mean you stole this huge amount of money from me and he didn't notice it?
0: Girl, have you forgotten who my husband is? He's just a baby to me, don't worry.
1: Girl, you need to save money from him. Eh? Yes, I mean for saving. Yes. Gerald can just wake up tomorrow and decide to marry someone else. Especially on this rich guy, you can't trust them.
0: No. Gerald won't do that. He would never. He loves me so much.
1: Babe, this is on social media. Marriages these days is not like in the days of our parents. When it was for better, for worse. These days is still further notice. So open your eyes. Anything can happen, man. Yeah. You have to think about it. I'm just advising you as a friend. I know that Gerald got married to you because of his status, or you fit in his status. What if tomorrow you just wake up and just discover one new attractive girl and more chill than you? Then you're gone. You should think about it, girl.
0: Thank you so much for this. I really appreciate it.
1: Oh, come on. What's up with this mood? Come on, girl. Let me get you something to drink.

0: Welcome back.
1: Gerald, what is going on?
0: I created a me and you time.
1: What am I missing?
0: What are you missing? Come on, babe. I wanted to do something for us. Since we got back from our honeymoon, we haven't really had time alone. There's been a lot of distractions, and these distractions are not helping us. So I wanted to do this so that we can bond and spend time together. Just you and I.
1: Gerald, that's so thoughtful of you.
0: I know. And I miss us. I miss how romantic we used to be.
1: That's so thoughtful of you.
0: Yeah. You know, I miss those romantic moments with you. Where I can be with my wife in the bathtub, naked. You know, just me. I miss it.
1: I miss it too.
0: You know, I love you. And I want our marriage to work.
1: I love you too.
0: Guess what? This is not all.

0: I rest with this one. I love.
1: I go make sure that I go.

0: Hey, call back here. Is this how you've been dressing?
1: That's how they dress. Dressing do I?
0: Where do you think you are? Your village, Abi?
1: See, madam, calm down now. Now money where I no get. If not the fashion, leave her. Carol, I get her.
0: Don't you know that living under the same roof with Jared Anozie is a big opportunity in your life?
1: Mm-hmm.
0: If I were you, I would do anything to make him attracted to me. Or don't you like money?
1: Money where you talk. Hey, we no come out to the beach for leg now. I like money now.
0: Obviously you don't. If not, you won't be dressing like somebody that is confused about life.
1: Don't they talk like that too? You know they see this my fashion. You know they see my color block. You know they see my match man. You know they see everything. You know they talk so. See me now.
0: Mm. Try the open breasts. Wear mini skirts. Or don't you know that anything that makes him tie under your pants, you can transform from house to madam.
1: Now the plan be that.
0: Okay.
1: Now the plan be that man. Even Oga says, no, say I be wife material.
0: Better for you. Yes. The Bible says work and pray.
1: Yeah, pray for him. The work that I do.
0: I hope you're doing your work well.
1: Ah, they do my work well, though. Yes, your fish come. And they do my work well, though.
2: Hey, babes, how you doing?
1: Madam, the Cassie don't come.
2: Hello.
3: Cassie, baby.
2: How you doing?
3: Look good. So what's up?
2: Thank you, I'm fine. Oh.
3: So on your today, what's popping?
2: I'm planning a party, girl.
3: A party?
2: Yes, my darling.
3: For what?
2: Nothing, no. Nothing.
3: Cassie, you're planning a party for 10?
2: Babe, come on now. You know girls need some money now. I need to spread some $9.
3: Say you are broke. Oh, just use the right word that you are broke, my friend.
2: My dear, who throws a party for no reason?
3: I go, I go, I go. What do you want to eat? Carol! What do you eat? Oh.
4: Hey,
5: Gerald.
6: Hi.
7: Hey, girls.
5: Is Duffin ready?
7: Ready for?
5: We're hanging out tonight. We came to pick her up.
7: Oh, okay. No. So sorry. It's really sad my wife wouldn't be able to hang out with you girls tonight.
3: Oh, no, no. She actually asked us to pick her up.
5: Yeah.
7: Well, she said she would not be hanging out with you.
3: Are you insinuating that we're lying?
7: I said she said that.
5: Tanning! Oh my god! Right?
8: God, if I was a guy, I would have picked you up from the club tonight.
9: Baby, I have to go with the girls and I'll see when I get back.
7: Are you out of your mind?
9: Did he just ask me that?
7: Is something wrong with you? Are you okay? And Daphne?
8: Jara, calm down!
7: You ask me to calm down.
9: Don't talk to my friend like that.
7: I should not talk to your friends like that.

0: But your friends can come into my house whenever they want, insulting my integrity. Are they okay?
1: We're actually just going to the club to party. It's not like we're going to empower something.
0: Can you just stop talking? Shut that thing you call him out. Shut it.
2: Gerard, you know what? We'll have this conversation when I get back right now. Let's go have fun!
0: Esther! Sit down there. You girls, get out of my house.
2: Look, Gerald, you need to take it in. Be friends for quite a long time.
0: She's my wife. She can no longer be friends with you girls.
2: Why?
0: Because she's married. She's a married woman.
2: Am I not a married woman too?
1: So am I.
0: Married women. I can see that. Girls cannot be friends with my wife any longer. All you have been to her since we got married is an influence. Club today, shopping tomorrow, spending my money. So am I the only married man in Lagos? All this, I'm done.
2: Hey, Gerard, please. If you're going to bar friends in your house, then I have to go with them. Period.
1: Right, girl.
3: Are you guys not hearing me?
0: I said get out of my house.
1: Look, look, look, Gerard, we'll leave your house. It's not by you yelling at us. I mean, take a good look at us. Do we look at miscreants to you?
0: Right. Please go and Google the word miscreants. I'm sure the first one we see there will be yours.
2: You have to take your shoulders down. What's...
3: You're still there.
0: You up in your 90 now. Up, up, up, up, up, up, up. Are you still there?
4: Girls, being married doesn't mean being caged now.
1: Oh, my girl. I mean, it's not supposed to be an imprisonment, right? Come, girls. Because I'm married doesn't mean I can't live my life to the fullest. People are so marriage day. Look, for me, I'm not interested.
2: You know, the funny thing is how Gerald is trying to control my life. Telling me where to go to, what time to get home, what to wear, and all. And the worst is him trying to stop me from chilling with my squad. How?
1: That's not possible.
5: I think he's just stressing by us.
1: Exactly. I mean, he knows once you have us, we cannot allow you to be ridden over by a man, right? Girls, we are women. We run the world. We shouldn't ask guys pull out just to feed their egos. Yeah.
2: You're right.
5: By the way, my wife's came. She's supposed to be here, right?
2: Oh, that's true.
5: Culture to her. Oh, that girl, that's okay. Silly attitude.
6: Hey, babe.
5: Hey, babe. Where are you?
6: Oh, I'm sorry. You girls have to carry on without me.
5: Something came up. I get Kim. You're always too busy. What's your problem?
6: I know, right? You guys know how busy I can be now.
5: Babes, we are busy here, okay? That's not an excuse.
6: You say busy, pass busy.
5: Anyway, whatever. Talk to you later. Bye. Guys, what's up with this Kim? Like, why is she always trying to form levels? I don't get.
4: I don't understand. I bet who are you using should they form level for? Eh? After all, only Instagram followers should get past us.
1: That's so gross.
7: And all you want to do is to humbly impress.
8: Hello.
7: And the good you.
8: Hi, is anybody home?
7: The one you should impress now.
9: Carol home.
8: Hey, is your boss home?
9: My don't dare. She don't come out. She don't dare.
8: Who is asking about your madam? Is your girl home?
9: My girl. Hey, I beg. Not be my dad's friend, you be. What is my girl for?
8: Are you asking me that?
9: Sissy. I know that person here. Now me and you there. So I don't know where else I talk to. It's not me.
8: Gosh, you talk too much.
9: Hey, what go talk? This mouth there, give Carol's mouth to talk. I use and chop, I will talk with her. Anyhow, anytime I work, I go use and talk. You know, sign.
8: Where's your girl?
9: Ah! Hey! Okay. Hey!

0: Karu has arrived. Karu no arrived. Buka.
1: What is this? Why are you barging into my space as if the connection or something?
2: Relax.
1: Hey, do not come close to me, else I'm going to do the unthinkable. And you...
2: You like what you see. Touch.
3: Daphne, I think you need to get a divorce.
0: A divorce?
2: Of course, girl. You are not about to get married to an adopter of a husband. Who allow you to do that?
4: And I'm not ready to get married to any man that won't allow me to live my life. I mean, that kind of guy is not meant for me.
3: Can't you see how this is controlling?
2: That's why I got married to a 90-year-old man. You know, he doesn't have the strength to stand in my way, girl.
4: Like, did you guys see how he threw us out of his house the other night? He doesn't even have any respect. And I'm sure he doesn't have respect for your family either.
2: Girl, he's not the man for you. Gerald is not. We need men that we can control. Men that can stand in our way. Men that can do anything we say. That's what we're about, right?
3: Girl, you are getting a divorce and that's on period.
4: And you're not in marriage without, you know what I mean?
5: You know what to do, girl.
2: We get the money and go, girl.
5: Do's and don'ts.

0: Now, sis, what did they do for that up? What did they do for up, sis? Eh?
1: I was praying.
0: Prayer? Hey, like this, that's why they just come pray for Percy's house. Now they just come pray for Percy's house. But no, they, you know, just come our house. Prayer, come. I don't even understand which kind of prayer they do for my Oga room. Madam, come. Madam, go here today. I don't, hey, Oga. Madam, that woman, she don't, they, Oga, don't they look time for you, sis? I know the time where she did, Oga. That woman, they 24 minutes, 16 seconds. She there with you. I dey vex, Oga. I dey vex, so. I dey vex, so, Oga. I know say we won't replace madam. Even if we go replace madam, no be me dead next in line. Oga! Now me dead next in line, be wife material. Oga, now you have to talk to this, so. Ah, I go tell madam. Eh. You know they answer me. You know they answer me. I dey go my office. If madam come back today, I go hear anything today. Don't

0: Good morning.
1: Good morning. Did you bring this?
0: Surprised?
1: Well, yeah, quite surprised.
0: Well, I just thought to start your day with a romantic gesture.
1: Wow.
0: Yes.
1: That's quite thoughtful of you. Although you didn't make it, Carol did.
0: But I brought it, and that's what counts, right?
1: Well, right. Just teasing you. It's okay.
0: Okay.
1: I have breakfast in bed.
0: Yeah, baby.
1: Thank you.
0: Okay.
1: Let me see what we have here.
0: Yeah.
1: Great, great, great. I have looked at all the documents. They work, they work. Absolutely. So, half a billion in 3 weeks, you said? That's good returns. No. That's good returns. You know, already this goes really well. I should be investing over a billion. Nice. Okay, let's do this. I'm really excited about it. New frontiers, man. Okay. I'll shoot you an email now.
2: And have the secretary do you an MOU tomorrow.

Yeah, yeah. Babe, what's up? What's up? Just listen to me. I need you to come up with a game plan. Yes. Gerald is expecting a huge amount of money. Yes, yes. Listen, I overheard his conversation over the phone. All you have to do is please come up with a good game plan. ASAP. Yes. Bye, bye, bye, bye.

0: Hey. It's Sivan in the morning. What are you doing here?
1: Hey, babe.
0: Wait, you're not here to see me, are you?
1: Gerald, you called me since last time.
0: Kimberly, I've been busy.
1: Really, Gerald?

0: Listen, Daphne is at home. I don't care.
1: I don't care.
0: What do you mean you don't care? She's your friend.
1: I still don't care.
0: Okay, you know what? Just go. I'll call you, right? I'll give you a call.
1: Promise.
0: Yes.

0: Hey, what's up? Tomorrow night? Where? Quilux? Wait, you mean all the celebrities are going to be there? Girl, in as much as I want to, I'm sorry. Can't. What do you mean, why? Girl, I'm a married woman and I respect my husband. And yes, henceforth, please, I don't think I'll be clubbing anymore. Bye. Hey, baby.
1: Hey. Let me get things straight. You no longer want to club with the girls?
0: No. I do not want that lifestyle anymore. Right now, I just want to focus on our home. I love you.
1: Love you too, baby.
2: Carlos Bode, musician. Because I get friends. Hey, Nash. I serve you cook. Normally, Carona, material. Normally, I wife material. Carlos, serve you. Madam. Good day.
0: Carol, darling. Carol. I need a favor from you, okay? Carol.
3: What?
0: I'm talking to you. Carol. You're a woman like me, eh? So the truth is, I want to impress my husband. So I need a favor from you. Carol, I need you to do two things for me. You teach me how to make simple meals, and then I want you to praise me in front of my husband. Like, you know, I'm learning so fast, I'm good, everything.
3: Carol.
0: Yes, darling.
3: I don't know.
0: You can't teach me or you can't praise me in front of my husband. Which one?
3: Madam, none of them join together. Madam, you see this guy's in there. Now talents with God. God for heaven. Now I give Carol that talent. As you see her, so God shall they give some people talent to find like this. Then God said, I see get sense. He see give some people talent to fight and to know how to cook. Talent. Carol, stop that!
0: Do you think this is a joke or sin?
3: Oh!
0: That thing. So Carol, because I said it's a favor, you, look at this one. You know I want to buga for me.
3: I like this song, Joy. Kistane.
0: Crazy. Now listen to me. This is not a favor. This is an order. You will teach me how to cook and you will praise me in front of my husband, okay? It's an order.

0: You leave my house. Try me. 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
1: No. My dad will not get talent. Eh? Go buga now.
0: Of course, I can't go buga now. Can't get talent.
1: Today's so that's one cook for soup. You go do a chop chop chop. Time to chop it. Chop chop chop chop chop chop chop chop chop.

0: Hello? Yes, yes. It's a conference call, Cassie. Yes. Girl, just listen. The plan is working. Yes. Gerald now believes I'm a good wife. Girl, this is really, really working. What next?
1: Girls, I think it's time for step two.
0: Okay.
1: Isn't that too early? I'm lost, girls. What's really going on? That's what happens, girl, when you miss girls' day. I'll help you, Kimberly. Daphne is trying to divorce Gerald, but she needs a massive cash out before that.
0: Girls, I beg. You see, this marriage thing, I've figured out is not for me. I can't wait to just leave this guy. I'm tired.
1: You belong to treats.
0: Okay. Bye, girls.

0: babe. Not tonight.
1: Baby. Why?
0: It's your birthday in a few days. I want to reserve myself for you and give you a special treat.
1: Baby, you remember my birthday?
0: Of course. You're my wife. I would always know your birthday.
1: Wow, so baby, what should I get for me as a gift for my birthday?
0: Actually, it is a surprise. But if you had additional gifts, you want me to get you? Why not? You can let me know.
1: Sugar. I love the sound of that. You know what? I'll get back to you tomorrow on that.
0: Alright.
1: Baby.
0: No worry.
1: I love you so much.
0: Just a few days. Special day gift for you. Yeah.
1: I love you.
0: I love you too, baby.
1: I'm coming.
0: That's my baby girl. Few more days to go.
2: I'm coming.
1: Yes. After that. Ready. I wrote that already. After that. What else do you think?

yes. Ah, autobiography. Yes, girl. Hey. If Gerald should give me all this, girl, I'm good to go. Oh, marriage, help us. Like, just kiss this is marriage. Goodbye, yo. Yes, so what else? What else? Bring it on.

0: Hey, baby.
1: Hey.
0: Hi. What is this one, though? Wow. My birthday wish list?
1: Yeah.
0: A house in my name.
1: Yes, baby.
0: We have this one.
1: Come on.
0: A 2022 Range Rover autobiography.
1: Yes. Baby, I love that car.
0: Right. Funds to start a rented business.
1: I love properties.
0: I thought you never loved businesses.
1: Stop.
0: You said you like to be a housewife. Okay. 200 million naira as birthday
1: yes.
0: gifts.
1: Baby. It's funny.
0: You. This list feels like night of a thousand.
1: Come on, it's not a joke.
0: It is a joke. Well, it feels like one. Are you trying to rip me off and close all my bank accounts? Is that what you're trying to do?
1: Gerard, can you just stop this? You're big on this. Ask me for birthday, please. Like, what do you want for my birthday? This is what I want for birthday.
0: Great. Look, Daphne, there will be a party here on your birthday in honor of you. You can invite your friends. A couple of my friends from the UK will be coming as well. So they couldn't make it for the wedding. You'll like to meet you.
1: Gerald, this is my birthday. Can you
0: I
1: just...
0: know. Trust me, there'll be a lot to eat, drink.
1: And what about the list?
0: A lot of, shaki or more.
1: Gerald, this is not fair.
0: Gerald, and then...

0: Hey!
1: How are you?
2: Hey.
1: How you guys doing? Great, great, great, great, great, great.

0: Grab cups, drinks. Hey, baby.
1: Cassandra.
2: Hi.
1: Cassie, is it me you are greeting like that? Listen, Cassie. For the fact that you and my cousin divorced does not mean that we're enemies.
3: What? Are you okay? Like, you really know what you're saying right now?
4: Who's divorced who? Is she divorced?
5: No way.
1: Ah! Everybody? Cassie, are you Femi not divorced?
5: Cassie, say something now.
1: Wait. You guys did not know? They've been divorced for over a year now.
6: Auntie Cassie, get that CBO.
5: Are you sure? Are you no worse than her? You're here, running around with the big girls in Lagos, while your mom is suffering in the village.
3: Hey. Freya's mom doesn't live in this country, okay? So get your facts right.
5: Exactly.
3: Her name is Neka.
7: What is in here?
3: Your mom that the villagers contribute money for her to survive! Excuse me,
8: I don't know this girl. How did you even get here in the first place?
3: Get your hands off me!
7: Wait. Are they about to fight?
3: They want to down your girl house!
0: Hey. I hope everyone's good now, right? All the misunderstandings over? Anybody still has anything to get off their chest? So sorry for all the misunderstandings and recognitions. Anybody still recognize anyone? Okay, great. To the reason we are all here today. My wife's special gift.
9: Yo, that looks like a document. I hope it's a house document for my girl.
0: Yeah, so I brought today notice of what I have discovered that you want, but because of what I found out recently.
7: Where is this card now? Where is this card? Where could it be? Wait, but who is looking my card again? Someone has not taken this card. I really have to change this pin up.

0: You were preventing yourself from getting pregnant. Daphne. Wow.
1: Gerald, I can see.
0: Now I'm wondering, do you really lose that pregnancy? Or you got rid of it?
1: Gerald, please, I...
0: No, it's... From the time I got me to you, I just knew that this was probably never going to work because you're good sure for girlfriend, but you say marriage.
1: No.
0: You are not ready.
1: No, Gerard. Gerard, please don't do this. Please don't
0: done
1: do
0: it
1: this.
0: Already. Here. Divorce papers. Come on, don't be so dramatic. No. Why be so dramatic? This is what you've always wanted, right? Oh, you're surprised that I won't serve in it. You thought you would serve me the first place. I brought it. With that ridiculous list that all this your friends helped you to create. Right? I mean, including me all the information.
2: What?
0: She told me everything.
1: Kim!
2: Don't touch.
0: You really need to stop. No, stop. Stop. Stop up with you. You really need to leave now, please.
2: Gerald, we bother you with this. I mean, you know what I want. I'll give you sex and you give me money.
0: I am married to your friend.
2: Gerald, it doesn't matter. She doesn't need to know about this.
0: What if I'm attracted to you?
2: Likewise, Gerald, I'm attracted to your pocket. And that's more than enough attraction.
0: Wait, it's okay. Even if anything was going to happen between us, not here.
2: Then where?
0: I can't think of anything right now. Think of something and get back to you, okay?
2: Oh, Gerald, you don't even have my phone number. Okay, but I have yours and I'll text you.
0: Perfect.
2: Make sure you call me.

0: I tell you. I tell you this to you. I don't know what you see. Don't you hear? I tell you this thing will happen.
1: Darling, we're done here.
2: Please, I'm sorry. I never knew the person who was divorced was.
1: You can take your time, call your lawyers.
2: Oh, no.
1: Get the papers.
2: Gerald, just give me one more chance.
1: I have given you all the chances there are.
2: No.
1: I have moved on.
2: No. Please.
1: Matter of fact.
2: Jesse, I'm attacking. Oh my God, please.
1: I'm seeing someone now.
2: Gerald.
1: So I feel it will make me really happy. Come, darling. Hey. Yeah.
2: No, please. You know I love you so much.
3: This
1: thing. Daphne, you have 30 minutes to pack your things. Okay?
2: Gerald, I love you.
1: Hey.
2: Gerald, I love you. Gerald, I love you.
1: You
2: don't do this to me.
0: Wicked. Now, me supposed to be next in line. You know, say that me supposed to be next, madam.
2: You know I love you.
0: Mama, you don't try. You don't be dead next in line. You don't try. Tell me. Let me see me, John. Let me get one thing for this house. Madam, go fight again.

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0: In this session, you'll learn how to plan ahead by obtaining and being able to share weather conditions and forecasts, creating a basic navigation plan, evaluating hazards and other environmental hazards, and assumptions, including water temperature, wind, tide, and current, as to their favorableness for your voyage, given the distance and time of the trip.
1: You'll learn to advise passengers and crew of what clothes, equipment, food, and beverages to bring.
2: You'll plan to have the proper amount of fuel for the trip.
1: And you'll learn to alert a key contact person of your expected return time.
0: What problems are we trying to avoid?
1: Not being aware of weather conditions, failing to examine a forecast that covers the entire period of your trip, not checking actual weather conditions for consistency forecast, failing to create a base navigation plan, not assessing weather conditions in relation to the wind and wave, tide and currents and body of water on which your boat will be operating, failing to evaluate navigation hazards and environmental factors that may be encountered during the trip, or overlooking potential risks or dangerous conditions, not advising your passengers and crew of appropriate clothing, sun protection, nourishment, or special gear to bring, failing to bring enough fuel to take to your destination and back with a reasonable amount in reserve, and not alerting anyone on shore your expected return time.
2: So how do we do it right? Make sure that you know the relevant weather conditions. 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
1: Next, check actual weather conditions for consistency with the forecast. Pay special attention to the hazards of hypothermia, drowning, and heart stress by cold water immersion. In water at 40 to 50 degrees Fahrenheit, dexterity is lost in less than 5 minutes, exhaustion or unconsciousness occurs in 30 to 60 minutes, and survival time is just 1 to 3 hours.
0: Create a basic navigation plan with key waypoints that you will use going from waypoint to point during your trip.
1: Then assess the weather and especially the wind, waves, tides, and current in relation to the openness of the water on which your boat will be operating. And lastly, be aware of navigation hazards and environmental factors that may be encountered. And if necessary, postpone your trip.
2: When conditions are favorable and you're planning to get underway, let your passengers and crew know the type of clothing to wear and any special gear to bring, as well as food and drink.
1: Use the rule of thirds to plan your fuel allocation. One third to get to your destination, one turn, and one third to have in reserve.
0: File a plan, which can be handwritten or texted with a family member, friend, or neighbor, ending your planned expected time of return.

practice, you'll regularly plan ahead by obtaining and being able to describe weather conditions and forecast to your guest. You'll create a basic navigation plan. You'll evaluate hazards to navigation and other environmental factors and assess conditions, including water temperature, wind, tides, and currents, as to their favorableness for your voyage, given the distance, time of the trip. You'll advise your passengers of appropriate attire and provisions. You'll plan the right amount of fuel, and you'll follow a float plan.

you will have no water. And you're going to eat all the ebe. You are the cause of everything happening in this house. And I am going to make you pay with the last drop of the blood in your face.

0: 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Are your eyes for fancy? 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What are you doing in my car? Get out! Get out!
1: Take me out of this place! Please, she wants to kill me!

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1: We're here? How? How did you know where I live?
0: You're home. Lizzie?
1: How do you know my name? I didn't tell you name.
0: Would you mind going out on a date with me?
1: What the hell is wrong with you? What do you think you are? Do you have any idea of what I'm going through right now? You have the slightest idea. The only thing going on in your sick mind is how to take me out on a date. Or probably lure me into your bed. Men, you're all the same. 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
0: Whoa, what an angry bird you are.

0: 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It's mommy. 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Adesi, answer me. Adesi. Talk to me.
1: What is it? Are you okay?
0: Jason. Hiya. Hiya. I'm supposed to go with you.

0: Okay?
1: No, no, no.
0: Ada.
1: Give me the back to the bank here. Baby, it's okay. It's okay, baby. Mommy's here. Mommy's here. What's up? Mommy's here. Then he reason the painkillers, Danny. It's okay, baby. Mommy's here, mommy's here. Mommy's here. Hurry! Danny's here. It's okay. It's okay. It's okay. It's okay. Hurry, hurry, hurry. Danny, hurry!
0: I'm coming.
1: Medicine! Yes, yes, yes. Hello. Take water. Drink it. It's okay.
0: Sorry.
1: Oh my god. Yeah.

0: Maybe. How is that Daisy?
1: Daisy?
0: Yeah.
1: I thought she must have gone back to her room.
0: Oh. Yeah. Daniel.
1: Yeah.
0: You haven't touched your food.
1: I'm thinking that breakfast could be something better than this. You know, something kind of like breakfast in bed. You know, something warm, sexy, cuddly.
0: You are.
1: Not yet, but I.

0: First lady. First lady.
1: That's me. Good morning, Mr.
2: Sir. Good morning. How are you, dear?
1: I'm fine. I've been waiting for you to come help me with my assignments. We didn't do it yesterday. I'll soon be leaving for school.
2: Yeah. Hey, but wait. Why are you not putting on your cardigan?
0: Yeah, go inside. Go inside and wait.
1: I will not die if I don't have my cardigan for a minute. I'm okay. I'm fine.
2: Yeah. What about breakfast? Have you had something?
1: I'll have my breakfast after my assignments.
2: Okay. See, I actually wanted to wash your father's car. But let me just attend to you first. Let me see.
3: Mr. Lecturer, student.
2: Sarah.
3: Osara, good morning.
2: Morning.
3: I brought you breakfast.
2: Thank you.

0: No. Daisy,
1: have you had your breakfast?
2: Not yet, but I've had a glass of water. I know I'm supposed to have 2 to 3 liters of water to help with my blood. Let me finish my assignment, I'll have breakfast, have my medicine.
1: Okay, so what about your cardigan? Why are you not wearing it? And you, Shebi, instead of you to force her, take her inside so she can work hard, teaching her nonsense.
2: Mr. Osoro is not teaching me nonsense. He even teaches better than my dad in school. I don't even know why he's not a teacher in a big school.
3: Hey, boss lady. When you see boss lady, forget size, you will know. Just see the rubbish that came out from your mouth. I still finish that because it's on a normal day now. Eh? A man like me, that's what I'm not supposed to be a gate man. See, I'm teaching her nonsense. You don't have respect to me. But no problem. Let's quickly go so that I can eat this poison before I die. So
1: what
3: if I die,
1: say?
3: Tell you.
1: You
3: already know that this thing is a poison normally. I said, let me just manage it.
1: My food, poison.
3: It's okay, right? It's your problem, Seth. Sarah.

0: why on earth would they deny us the ultimate contract? It was a mistake from the calculations I made, and it could happen to anyone else. Do they have an idea what I am going through now? What now? What?
1: Sir, I don't think we should lose. I mean, it's possible they might have not awarded the contract to another company.
0: What are you talking about?
1: Are we drafted and inform them on how it will still be our pleasure to work with them? I'll try to make them understand how much value we place on the quality of our services and how the mistake I made should not...
0: It was my mistake, not yours. Mine. My mistake.
1: I know. But sir...
0: Please, tell them. Tell them that... Excuse me.
1: Okay.
2: Hello, Mama. Good afternoon. What? You're on your way to my house? No. Nothing is wrong. Everything is fine. Okay then, I'll see you.
1: Sir, it's everything alright?
2: It's just do what you can to salvage the situation, okay?
1: Okay.

0: Miss Sarah.
1: Oh, goodness. Adizi.
2: What is it again? You're not supposed to be in here. Okay, fine. What is it? By the way, I told you I am tired of answering your question, so please don't ask me another question. Please.
0: Yeah, okay. Actually, it's not even really a question. It's just a humble request.
2: Okay, fine. Whatever. Just hurry up and leave this kitchen. I don't want troubles.
0: Yes. Well, I want to know when you are getting married to Osaru.
2: What did you say?
0: Don't be shocked, I asked. I often see the way you and Osaru play, and it's the same way my mom and my dad play often. And I love it. Honestly, I think that if you get married to Mr. Osaru, your children will love the way that both of you play. So, when are you getting married to Mr. Osaru?
2: Adizi, please. You know what? Go back to your room and I'll call.
0: Wait! I just remembered something.
2: Oh God.
0: I mentioned children and it got me thinking. When did my parents give me a little baby brother or sister?

0: you know, I've always had the impression that I must say in how all my friends end up in their relationships. But look at me now. It's for now I can't bear to hear the dissenting voice to what I'm having with Emeka.
1: I know I had problems with you over that. Anyway, what matters is your happiness.
0: You're undeniably right.
1: Now that you've confirmed your genotype is AA, just go ahead and give 100% of your love.
0: 100% of what? No. I can't bear to have any man shatter the pieces of my heart.
2: This is the Lance Waterford Voice in Motion YouTube channel, home of comprehensive Caribbean voice coverage and more. Please like, subscribe, share, and hit the notification bell.
0: Sarah, what is it? Don't let me do my job, kitchen.
3: Daisy,
0: what are you doing now?
4: Mom, I don't think I was disturbing her. Why would I disturb someone that I love? She's a nice person and I love nice people.
2: This is
4: okay,
2: the
4: fine. I'll stand by you and only do what you ask me to do. Trust me, I will not destroy you again.
0: Thank you. Mommy loves you.
5: Thank you, Sarah.
0: Why do you have Lala in the kitchen?
1: Oh, she's a smart girl. She knows what to do.
0: Are you sure?
1: My husband is back.
6: All right, Tanque, let me have that.

0: You're welcome.
1: Thank you. How are you?
0: I'm fine, thank you. I was just about leaving.
1: Really? I hope it's not because of me.
0: Oh no, she went for her genotype test and thought to check up on me.
1: Oh wow, awesome. Thanks for stopping by.
0: It's okay. There you go. Bye.
1: Bye.
2: Evening. How was your day?
1: Oh well.
0: Why are you back home early today?
1: Why don't we go inside and find out why I came home early today?
0: I have something to tell you.
2: Come.
0: Oh no. I know that look in your eyes. I know already nothing's going on in your head right now.
1: Do you know how much I missed you? Come on, I just want to show you.
0: Show me what exactly?
1: Uh-uh. It's better experience than told, baby. Come with me. Come.
0: Let's go. Okay.
2: Hey.
3: Mama.
1: Mama. Mama is here.
3: I just thought I should come and see you, people. Know how you doing?
1: Mama, you well. You're
3: actually doing great.
1: Oh, Mama, thank you. Welcome. Mama.
3: Lizzie. Nemo. Hey. Mama. Cake ime. Why in a mama? Cake wano.
1: Mama, welcome.
3: Thank you.
1: What a surprise.
3: Mama.
1: This is a pleasant surprise.
3: I'm doing this. Well, that's a good
1: idea
3: for me.
1: You do, Mama.
3: Oh, no.

0: He's there. There.
1: Hey, mate.
0: Hi, sweetie. Hey, sweetie.
2: Hey.
0: Hey.
2: Everything all right?
0: Everything is fine. Why do you ask?
2: You've been drinking.
0: I actually like taking a little sip. Nothing much, really.
2: Ify. You know you can talk to me, right?
0: Yes.
2: What is the problem?
0: Nothing really. It's just one of those moods or anything.
2: Mm. Mm-hmm. Really? Mm. Okay. I'm here now. Everything is going to be fine.
0: Oh my God. He's so sweet. How do I tell him? How? What? What?
2: Do you want to talk about it?
0: Sweetie, you're here now, and everything is fine.
2: I'm going to take you shopping, all right? It's going to help your mood.
0: Thank you.
2: It's all right. It's all right. We'll go shopping, right? Come on. We'll go shopping.
0: All right. I can go like this, right? Del, don't think I was fooled by the little surprise you put up out there. I knew your mother was mean. That was the reason you came home earlier than you used to.
3: Sweetheart, I did not discuss it with her. I was actually officially called to tell me that she was home here.
0: Why is she here?
3: You need to calm down. If we do not ask, how will you know the reason she is here? I do not know what you're thinking right now. You just have to ask.
0: Daniel, I have told you. As a matter of fact, I swore with my life that I would no longer put up with your mother's antagonistic attitude towards me. So if you know how to make her leave, please do it.
3: Baby, come on. Come on. Come on, baby, come on. You know I can't ask her to leave just like that.
0: Daniel, I'm tired of your mother fighting me over what I still don't understand. I cannot do anymore. So if you don't want me to fight her, fight for fire, then make her leave.
3: Baby, keep on.
0: Don't tell me to calm down. It is so easy for you to say because you're not at the receiving end of her hurtful and spiteful words that cut like a knife. I will not do it anymore. I will not. I won't.

0: Is there a problem?
1: I just want us to discuss something very important before we get to the mall.
0: Okay, what is it?
1: I've been thinking so much lately about our relationship. And I think we should...
0: Oh, hold on, sweet. Are you trying to break up with me?
1: Before your unpleasant interruption, I was about to tell you that I no longer want... I don't know how I can continue to live my life without you, my wife.
0: Is that a marriage proposal?
1: Is a marriage proposal not supposed to come with a ring?
0: Yes, it is.
1: Like this one?
0: Yes, like that one.
1: Ifeoma, will you marry me?

0: Ah, Sarah. Thank you. Thank you.
1: You're welcome. Grandma!
0: Hey! You got a granddaughter! Nemo!
1: When you arrived, Missa told me you were here, but I thought you were joking.
2: I am here. Ne! Look at how big you have grown. Very soon, I will be expecting my in-law. Yes! You are not a big girl.
1: I'm not just a big girl, Grandma. A boss lady. That's what everybody calls me now.
2: Boss lady? Ah! I hope my boss lady is going to school.
1: Yes, Grandma. I've been going to school to good grades.
2: I see. You are supposed to get good grades because not bottom Gable.
3: Sarah.
4: Yes, madam.
3: Yes, ma'am. Take Adeze to her room and find her something to eat.
4: Okay, ma'am. Adeze, let's go.
1: Hold on. I'm still talking with my grandmother. She just arrived. In fact, I'm not even hungry.
2: Adeze, we have so much time to talk. Plenty time. Your mom said you should follow Sarah. So go on.
1: Okay, ma'am.

0: don't talk while I am talking.
1: Mama, I was only trying to make you understand.
0: Understand that you have succeeded in turning my son against me. How dare you think that you are capable of separating a son from the love of his man? How dare you? You belong to hell, and that is where I will send you.
1: I have never done.
0: Shut up! Quiet! You have done enough damage to my family. If you had listened to me and left my son alone, would my grandson be going through?
1: She is my daughter also. And I feel a pain.

you are stingy with fulfilling your duties as a wife, do not try to be stingy to me with the food my son provided the way for. Didn't you cook with meat or fish? Oh yes, you did. Because I perceived it all. What did I see in the soup you gave to me? Only meat. No stockfish. Abomtapa. Mbai chenapo.

My daughter, before you say anything, let me tell you the reason I am here. You might find it hard to believe, but I have not come here to fight you or cause you any troubles. I have realized my mistakes, and I am here to make amends. I know that you, this might sound too good to believe, but God is witness from the depth of my heart, from the place of truth. I am so sorry for whatever I have done wrong to you. Please, find a place in your heart to forgive me.

0: Miss Sarah, exactly are we doing here?
1: Your mother asked me to get you something to eat. So, drink this water first.
0: It's amazing. You actually believe she thought I was hungry.
1: Finish your work. Good girl.
0: See, I finished my glass of water now.
1: Good. Now you will stay in your room while I go get you something to eat, okay?
0: Can I have pounded bitter leaf soup?
1: Adeze, you know that is not on menu today. And you will eat what is on the menu, okay?
0: Okay.
1: Now please, don't ask me any questions.
0: Okay. So my mom and my grandmother are going to fight.
1: Adeze, why will you say that?
0: I love the both of them very much, but they don't seem to get along like you and I. Why is that, Miss Sarah?
1: It's okay. I will go get you something to eat, okay?
0: Hmm.
1: Now put a smile on your
0: smile for me.
1: Alright, I'll be back.
0: Fine.

0: Now, I don't want to sound cliche, but you are stunningly beautiful.
1: And you have eyes for the best.
0: You inspire me. You know, if you allow me to pick

0: wedding dress. I'm going to make
1: the people, everybody in the world, to bow on the beauty of your
2: You make me feel special.
0: It's because you're special. You know what? Now that you have yes to me, I'm going to tell your parents that I'm ready. And my people are going to come and see your people. There's no time to waste. No time at all.
2: Well, I'm going to tell my father to ask for 2 million naira for the Mifego.
0: Not going to happen. Because your father is not one of those greedy people who want to run down their prospective son-in-law because of money.
1: Your father knows tradition, and he respects the fact that it is marriage right and not business action.
2: Sugar, how did you know all that?
0: Because I was there when your elder sister got married. I love you so, so much.
2: And I won't let you go for any time reason. Because I love you much more.
0: Yeah. How much do you love me?
2: How much? 1, 2,

0: You want to talk about it? I know you're awake. I know how you breathe when you sleep.
1: Do you also know how I breathe when I don't want to be disturbed?
0: I am very certain that you didn't mean to say that disturbing you.
1: Daniel, what do you want to say? Maybe I should tell you that your mother apologized to me. I did not believe a word she said.
0: My mother apologized to you?
1: Well, she said she's sorry for everything she did to me.
0: Baby, if my mother apologized to you, why don't you give her the benefit of doubt?
2: You want me to give her the benefit of doubt?
0: Sweetheart, if my mother apologized to you, I can bet on my life that she meant it.
1: Listen, I want to believe you, but I'm sorry I can't.
2: Something is wrong somewhere.
1: And I'm trying so hard to figure out what it is. Good night.

0: baby. I've told you countless number of times that this is not an option I want to consider at all. I know you want us to have a new baby. We could use its stem cell to cure a Daisy. But what is the guarantee that if we give birth to another baby, it will not have sickle cell? Of course, there are no guarantees.
1: Good morning, Mom and Dad.
2: Good morning, baby.
1: It's a beautiful morning.
3: I know.
1: And I'm excited. You know why?
2: Why?
1: I have finally figured it out.
2: What did you figure out?
0: Mm-hmm. What did you figure out?
1: I have figured out I really, really need a baby sister. Someone I can talk to.

0: share things with. I don't know why it's just me. So when am I getting a baby sister or even a brother?
1: Well, I think that question should be directed at your mother.
2: No? What is the meaning of that? Why would you say that to her?
3: Sweetheart.
2: Don't sweetheart me. So you now blame me for... Tano, I did not expect this from you. But it's fine. I actually know I'm with you.
1: Lizzie, there is no need getting angry over this.
2: Oh! It's nothing. Nothing. Why would I get angry over nothing? Maybe because I'm a mad woman. Or because everything your mother said about me is true.
1: Why are you doing this?
2: Because everything that has ever gone wrong in this house was my fault.
1: Lizzie, we're not talking about everything that has gone wrong in this house. We're talking about giving Ade a baby sister or brother. And between you and me, we both know the reason she has not got it.
2: So, I am the reason? Dana, do you...
1: Ada?
4: It's okay. I'm sorry for ruining this beautiful morning for the both of you. Please forgive me.
2: No. Angel.
4: Angel.

0: soy.
1: Heaven, something as sweet as having a baby brother or sister, give the better reason to fight. I feel so terrible for being the reason the both of you fight for the first time. I feel so terrible about it.
0: Baby, listen to me. We will not... Please. We will not fight because of you. It has nothing to do with you.
1: And is that supposed to make me feel better?
2: Ada, your mom is not just trying to make you feel better. She told you the truth. I shouldn't have spoken to her the way that I did. And I am very sorry about it. We know that you really want another sibling. And we promise to do something about it.
1: Me, Mom?
0: Yes, baby. Your dad is right.

0: Good morning.
1: Hey, good morning.
0: What happened? Did you not sleep well last night?
1: Hi. To the truth, I didn't sleep well. But how can anybody even sleep well when our employer's mother is in this house?
0: I was seriously surprised to see her yesterday.
1: Hi. You know, I stayed up all night. I was just waiting to hear if I would hear anything like bass, booms, any war. So I would just go for no peacekeeping mission. But unfortunately, I did not hear anything. Eh? I wonder what is going inside the house. Eh? Why don't you go and find out?
0: Hey. Hey. Oh, Sarah. Please, if you want to gossip, gently go inside everybody for a family meeting. Because I'm very sure everyone will tell you their own side of the story.
1: Hey, slow down. You just said now. I know you are just with sarcasm.
0: Hey.
1: But just as you are fed woefully. Meanwhile, give me my food, Joe.
2: Don't be shocked. I asked. I often see the way you and Nosaro play. It's the same way my mom and my dad play often. And I love it. Honestly, I think that if you get married to Mr. Saro, your children will love the way that both of you play.

0: dad had promised to give me a baby brother or sister.
1: Really? That's very good. Very, very good.

0: Do tell her there's a what happened and why you have not been able to get another child.
1: I'll expect her to understand that. I was hoping one day. Please, I have to take this call.

0: My first used to be home. I came here to steal them since everyone wants to sell on their own.
1: Ada, I really do not expect you to understand.
2: That's exactly the problem. You don't expect me to understand because you all still think I'm a baby. But you know what? You people do not understand how I feel.
1: Sad. What are you talking about?
2: I know it is often a struggle for me to do what other kids are doing, but please don't make me feel like I'm different. I can take it from my schoolmates or strangers, but not from my family.
1: How is it?
2: Mom. I am suffering from sickle cell. Doesn't mean I don't know what is going on around me.
1: Daisy.
2: Mom, I'm constantly in the hospital. My schoolmates push me away because they think I'm going to the next moment.
1: Baby, I know how you feel.
2: No, you do not. You do not know how I feel. You do not know what it feels like to be in pain. People think you're joking. Some even think I lie about my health just to be out of school. I can't even make plans because I cannot even tell anyone that I'll definitely come to school tomorrow because I might have a crisis and I wouldn't go to school.
1: Baby, it has nothing to do with you.
2: It has everything. Everything to do with me. You do not understand. A lot of people judge me because of sickle cell that I didn't ask for and I do not know how to control. It hurts more than the squeeze and pinching and crushes I suffer from my crisis. But you know what hurts most? The fact you and my daddy think I'm the one responsible for your inability to have kids and the cause of all the problems in the house. It hurts more than anything else.
1: I'm sorry, baby. I'm sorry, okay? I'm sorry.

0: Lizzie, Daniel said I should tell you.
1: I don't care what Daniel told you to tell me or what you want to tell me. All I have right now is my daughter and what she's going through at the moment.
2: What is wrong with my granddaughter? What is wrong with her? Is she having crisis?
1: She would have been alright if you did not come. Why would you do this to me? Have I not suffered enough in your hands? Now my daughter thinks that I also judge her same way other people do because she I could sell.
2: Lizzie, I came here to make amends for treating you badly. I have apologized and begged for your forgiveness. Whether you forgive me or not, it is my cross to bear. You too made a mistake. Yes, you knew your genotype was AS and that of my son. What did you do? You got married and without looking back. The result of that mistake is Ades. I expect you to be honest with yourself for once in your life and happily carry her as your cross.
1: Enough! I will not have you right in my face. Did Daniel agree to let me go?
2: It is his fault.
1: Oh.
2: As much as it is yours. We all have made our mistakes, but accepting yours, forgive yourself, making amends, will give you peace of mind.
1: I want you out of my house right now.
2: Say it one more time, and I will leave and never come back. Rest assured that this will be the very last time either of us will set eyes on each other.
3: Adam, what is it?
4: It's okay.

0: Excuse me, sir. Sir. Sir. Thank goodness. Can I sit?
1: Yes, please.
0: Okay. Mr. Eze, he assured me that they will reconsider the proposal. Only will forget them before 1 hour.
2: Really?
0: Yes.
2: How did you do that?
0: Let's just say I tried to make them understand.
2: Wow. Thank you.
0: You're welcome.
2: So much.
0: You're welcome, sir.
2: I really need that money.
0: I know, sir. You're welcome.
2: Oh. You. Wow.
0: Thank you, sir.
2: You amaze me.
0: Thank you. Sir, it could be an important call.

0: How bad is it?
1: Okay, I'll be on my way immediately. I have to go now. My daughter is in the hospital.
2: Oh, so sorry about that. You don't need to close it. I can finish up the proposal and make sure it's submitted before the deadline. Yeah.
1: Alright, thank you.

0: Take care, sir.
1: Thank you. Thank you.
0: Wow, this looks good on me.
2: Talk to me now. Why are you crying? What is it now? Talk to me.
3: Eh? Osaro, you cannot imagine the kind of thing that that girl goes through. I walked in. I walked in when Madame screamed and I saw Adesi on the floor crying. And I just heard someone.
2: Sarah, listen, I understand, but you need to stop crying. I understand, but you need to stop crying as if she's dead. She's not dead. That girl, she's strong. I'm very sure she will come back soon. You know, there's been so much tension in this house since the mother came. And I am sure that is why...
3: Oh, Sarah, sure you know that our boss's mother has always been to mother. But let's not forget, there are other conditions that can trigger sickle cell and alcohol.
2: Listen, she doesn't take alcohol, she does not smoke, she does not get herself involved in any strenuous job. I am sure the only thing that can trigger is the stress that woman brought from the village. I'm sure that's why she has a change in her body temperature. But please, stop crying. Please, just stop crying.
3: But Madame really tries. Madame takes very good care of Adese. But that can be stubborn sometimes. Adese can be so stubborn she will refuse her to doctor's instructions. I can't believe that.
2: No, no, it's okay. Please don't cry. It's okay. It's alright. It's okay. Please don't cry. It's okay. Sorry.

0: Hello, sweetheart. Okay, okay, just calm down. Calm down. I'll be with you soon. Please don't cry. Okay.
1: What is it?
0: It's Lizzie's daughter. She has a crisis and has been hospitalized. She has sickle cell.
1: Oh. That's not a good one. So your friend and her aunt did not check the genotype before they got married?
0: Shika, how would I know? They got long ago.
1: Honestly, I don't know how people take something as serious genotype compatibility on serious in marriage. It's more like potentially getting married to give birth to children so they can suffer and die for something they never asked for. It's not fair. Oh, I'm sorry, baby. I'm sorry for taking off like that.
0: It's okay, sugar.
1: Would you want me to take you to the hospital to see them? Okay. Fine. Buckle up.
2: Okay. Let's go somewhere.

0: Mama, what did I ever do to deserve this life of pain? Am I going to die?
1: God forbid. Then bad is going to happen to you.
0: Then why are you crying?
1: My goodness.

0: Maybe I am not as strong as the boss lady. But don't worry. As soon as they find a donor, they will do surgery and perform the bone marrow transplant.
1: And you'll be fine. You know? You'll be fine. The boss lady.
2: Of course, bone marrow transplant is not a surgical procedure. It's like blood transfusion. Your daughter's bone marrow will be replaced with healthy marrow. The new cells will restore her immune system and begin to make normal red blood cells. It's not without the risk though. Her body can refuse to accept transplant and your daughter could die from the complications.
3: Yeah. No, that was all here the last time. Explained everything to us.
4: I am ready to do everything possible to make sure that my daughter is cured. This is the worst crisis she has ever had. And I fear she might not survive another one.
2: It will have been a lot easier if she has other siblings who will have matching bone marrow to donate. But since it's not the case, we will ask for matching donor. From our records, they give options of...
4: Doctor, I am ready for the next available option. Please, do everything in your power to save my daughter. I beg you, please.
2: It's okay. We will try our best.

0: Hey, Izzy.
1: Hi, Shrek.
0: What are you doing out here? Is Adizzy okay? Is she alright?
1: I can't take this anymore. I just can't.
2: Lizzie, I am so sorry about your daughter.
0: Where is she?
1: She's sleeping.
0: And why are you out here crying?
1: I can't bear to watch my daughter pine away in pain. I thought I would have gotten used to it by now, but I can never get used to watching my own child suffer severe pains that could have been spared her. If Daniel and I had done the right thing.
0: It's fine. Take me to where she is, please.

0: Osaro, what did you just say? It's like this guy is so mad. Kind of foolish.
1: What is wrong with this girl? In the court like that?
0: Osaro! Osaro, what's your problem?
1: No, what is your problem? Eh? Is it that you don't understand English or you intentionally cut the call on my ear?
0: Osaro, you are not the only graduate here. Why will I not cut the call? No, tell me why I won't cut the call. Seriously, don't you have conscience? Don't you have heart? Everyone is being worried about Adeze's condition. You're calling me about food. Don't do that.
1: Stop that thing and be reasonable for your life. What's the meaning of that talk?
0: Oh, you're saying I'm never reasonable.
1: Now listen to me. I am very hungry. Go inside that kitchen and serve me food. And if you say no, I will go there and get the food myself.
0: Osaro, you will not try. Osaro, where are you going to?

0: What's the name of this one?
1: Listen, respect yourself, oh. Respect yourself. If you don't allow me to ask now, what I will do to you, you will not like it.
2: Oh, really? You don't beat me. Oh, Sarah, I'm asking you, will you beat me?
1: What is your problem, Seth? Eh? No, Ninomadi, don't you have human sympathy? Eh? Don't you know that an angry man is an angry man? What's your problem? Give me food, let me eat now.

0: Ifeoma, you are getting me worried. You have been behaving strangely since we left Dapi. Is there something you want us to talk about?
1: I'm sorry I've got you worried. It's just that Adisa's condition is really messing with my mind. Sugar, that little girl is going through hell right now.
0: I know you're a nice person. You are affected this way because of the love you have for your and her family. But you can see how just a little mistake of not checking their genotype is adversely affecting everyone.
1: They were so much in love with each other.
0: Do you honestly think that they did the right thing?

0: Mom, Dad, I have something I want to tell the both of you.
1: What is it, my angel?
0: I cry sometimes when I talk about having sickle disease. I cry because I've been through a lot. I cry when I'm having a crisis because I feel like it's going to be my last moment on earth of sickle cell disease. You know, I love you so much, and I am proud that you're my mother.
1: I love you too, my angel.
0: I pray and ask God to help me. But what other help do I need when I have the best parents anyone could possibly ask for? You're with me when I have a crisis. The both of you are the people I want to see when I open my eyes.
2: I love you so much, Dad. I love you, Mom.
1: I love you, I love you, I love you so much. I love you, my girl. I love you. You're my heartbeat. I love you.
3: This is all my fault. I've done this to my own child. If only I had listened to Lizzie and let her go. If I don't get a suitable donor and she... No. I will do whatever it takes to see that my daughter is free from this disease.
4: Sir? Everything is ready.

Hello, hello, doctor. Yes, I'm at home. What did you say? Okay.

0: baby. Yeah, the boss lady is up.
1: Nell, you are awake.
2: Yes, Grandma. Thank you for also being here for me.
1: What are you saying? If I can't sacrifice as little as staying with you, what else can I sacrifice?
0: Huh? Ada, I must be very hungry. There is food for everyone. Honey, are you okay?
2: Grandma, guess what is going on here?
1: What is it?
2: I'm the one in the hospital. Yeah, Dad is giving Mom all the attention instead of me.
1: And they say, if they don't take care of you, children, how are they going to stay strong to take care of you? Yeah, that only because of you.
0: Okay, enough talking. There's food to be eaten, right? Let's eat.

0: Listen to me. The illness burden on couples who have AS genotype is very severe. There are limited options of treatment in this country. And you know our healthcare facility is very poor. Ifeoma, I had to come here myself because I think this is about you.
1: What? You don't seem to understand what I'm talking about. They are married already.
0: For every pregnancy they will have together, there is 25% chances that child will inherit S gene. The child will have red blood cell disorder that will make it difficult

0: for his or her red blood cell to carry enough oxygen. The child will suffer mild or severe pains when the sickle cell gets stuck in the small blood vessels and clog them, thereby preventing the flow of blood into his or her organs. The child will have sickle cell disease.
1: No wonder she refused to have another baby.
0: What's your genotype?
1: AA.
0: Well, Ifeoma, I have to take my leave now.
1: Hold on. Please, I would like to know, is there any way a pregnant woman will find out if the baby is infected or has the SSG?
0: Prenatal testing and counseling. It is a procedure carried out at the early stage of pregnancy to know if the fetus has the AS gene or not. Well, we have it in this country, but the question is, can you afford it? Will you be able to bear the emotional trauma when you find out that the baby is having this disease? If the fetus has the SS gene, would you make the decision to terminate the pregnancy or keeping it, knowing the financial and emotional burden of meeting the child's health needs after birth?
2: My chest.
1: I know. You'll be fine, baby. You'll be fine.
3: I'm here, baby.
1: Nothing will happen to you.
2: My head.
1: Your daddy has gone to call the doctor. He will soon be here.
3: My head.
1: I'm here with you. Sorry, your grandma is massaging your feet. Mommy is here.
2: My chest.
1: Nothing will happen to you. Mommy is here.
2: Oh. My clothes.
1: Sorry, Danny. Hey.

0: Sir.
1: No, Adesa, you cannot.
0: Sorry.
1: Yeah, well, what is it?
0: The file you asked for. Sir, are you all right?
1: Yes, I'm fine, Kia. You won't leave me.
0: Sir, you don't look all right to me.
1: I'm good. Thank you.
0: Okay. Thank you.

0: Hello?
1: Danny, are you okay? You don't sound alright.
0: Yeah, I'm fine. Just tired. How's her Daisy?
1: She's still weak.
0: Has she been her medication?
1: Oh yes, she has. You don't have to worry.
2: Mom,
1: yeah, baby.
2: May I please speak to Daddy?
1: Your daughter wants to speak with you. Yeah.
2: Hello, Daddy.
0: Hello, boss lady.
2: I love you, Dad.
0: I love you too, darling.
2: Come back soon, okay?
0: Okay, give the phone to Mom.
2: Bye.
1: Oh, good. Babe.
0: Hey, honey. Take care of yourself, okay?
1: Okay.
0: I love you.
1: I love you too. Bye.

0: This is a really terrible situation. I mean, look at how it has gotten everyone stressed out. I will not wish this on my worst enemy. This is painful. I can't even begin to imagine what this family is going through right now.
1: Yeah. But, Sarah, what's your genotype?
0: I'm AA.
1: AA?
0: Yes, I'm AA. Osara, if I were S, there is nothing in this life. No amount of love would make me marry somebody that is also AS. I cannot try it.
2: Ha! No. You can't try it. Considering the fact that you have witnessed everything that has happened here.
0: Hey, now. Yes. I mean, just imagine what that poor girl who wants to live her life to the fullest, but can't because avoidable disease is going through. Just imagine.
2: No. It's really bad. I mean, it's really disheartening. Yeah? Anyway, I thank God that this kind of will not happen to us when we finally get married. Yes, because you, AA, me, AS, that is a better combination for us to have our children without issues. So we'll just be...
0: Osara?
2: Eh?
0: Are you alright?
2: Yes, I'm alright.
0: Sure you're okay?
2: Hey, don't give me that look. Because when I look at you as somebody that has foresight. Do not judge me by the present job that I'm doing.
0: Mm.
2: Yes, because my tomorrow is greater than my today.
0: Mm.
2: If I tell you the number of places I have submitted my CV, you will be happy with me about tomorrow.
0: Mm. Mm.
2: Yes, sir.
0: Osara,
2: mm?
0: So do I look like somebody that will be a house help for the rest of our life?
2: No. Don't get me wrong. I know you'll be a better person. Mm? Because I have foresight. When I look at you, I know that you will succeed in life. That is for sure. Mm. And that is why I've been showing you all this love now. This admiration. Oh, you've not noticed.
3: I love you so much. Don't worry, don't laugh. When my employment letter comes true, I will start earning good money and I will take care of you. I will spoil you to the fullest. See, I will wash you, pedicure, money, cleanse everything. I will finish you with money.
2: You're already happy. See, you're happy.
0: Thank you very much for your time. Yeah? Hmm? You try. But it's obvious I've overstayed my welcome.
2: No, wait.
0: Let me go back to the kitchen.
2: No, wait, now. Let's talk about at least their name, our baby name.
0: Osara, go back to the gate.
2: What about we name them like Kelly?
0: Go back to the gate.
2: Okay, what about something like... What about Andre? Or John? What of Osara Jr.?

There is nothing else we can do about it. We will keep searching for a suitable donor. Once we get one, we'll perform the transplant. Just do your best and make sure you take very good care of her.

0: Hello, doctor. Good evening.
1: Yes, it's me.
0: Please, I'd like to know if you found a matching donor for my daughter. Okay. Thank you.

0: Did you say something?
1: No, not really, madam. It's just that your friend is waiting for you in the living room.
0: Who?
1: Ifo Mama.

0: Fifi, what is the problem? Did something bad happen?
1: Lizzie, I'm heartbroken. I don't know what to do.
0: Did Emeka do something wrong?
1: I'm confused.
0: My girlfriend, please, you need to calm down. Tell me all about it. Talk to me.
1: I've always believed I'm AA because that's what my mother told me. Recently, I went to ascertain my genotype. Of course, I came straight here from the hospital.
0: Okay.
1: But I lied. I have AS.
0: Come on. Having an AS gene is not a death sentence. Is that why you're lying? Huh?
1: I lied to Emeka also. I lied to him.
0: Come on. Okay. But you didn't have to lie about it. You should have opened up. I'm sure if you explain to him, he will understand.
1: Lizzie, he's also AS.
0: Are you trying to make the same mistake I made?
1: I love him. He's the best thing that has ever happened to me, the best man I've ever met. I can't imagine my life without him.
0: Are you telling me this so I can support you?
1: You've not been happily with Daniel? You not?
2: So, what matters to you the most is your happiness and not the pains the child you bring into this world will suffer.
0: Adizi.
2: Do you know what it feels like for a child to go to school simply because the parents want to prevent her from getting ill? Not even just because they are ill. Do you have any idea what it feels like to be the one not to take part in any sports in school just because the teachers are scared of what will happen? Do you know what it feels like to live with the crushing and squeezing pains of sickle cell? Do you even know what it feels like for parents to see a child they love so much suffer and die painfully?
0: Is it Daniel? Enough. Go back to your room now.
2: You are AS, and you want to marry a man who is also AS. This is not just about you. Please, do not bring a child into this world to suffer unbearable pains.
3: Oh my goodness! Baby! Ada!
4: It's okay, baby. It'll be fine.

0: My angel, can I ask you a question?
1: Yes, Mom, go ahead.
0: Do you really think your father and I brought you into this world to suffer unbearable pain? Easy, baby.
1: I am aware that you're already pregnant with me before you and Daddy found out that you're both a yes.
0: Baby, I would never have brought you into this world to...
1: Mom, you're a very good mother. And I love you so, so much. By the way, you've convinced me that you would never ever bring a child to this world to suffer unbearable pains.
0: I convinced you?
1: I have always wanted a sibling. And I'm sure that you and Dad would have loved to have another child. It was at the hospital that I realized that you were scared to have another child because you didn't want it to have sickle cell. Daddy wanted to risk having another baby so that the doctors could take bone marrow stem cells to cure me. I am aware of all the troubles you've been through.
0: Thank you, my daughter. I promise you, your daddy and I will do everything possible to... We'll make sure you're cured.
1: Hey, baby.
2: Hey, honey. Thank you, Bossy.
0: What did the doctor say?
2: They haven't got a suitable donor yet. How are you, boss lady?
1: Beautiful.
2: How was your day?
1: Okay.
2: You look bright. Mom is keeping you company, huh?

0: You have every right to be angry with me. Or even hate me. Maybe I was angry because I thought you internally got pregnant, compelled my son marry you, and the issue of both of you BS came up. You had a desire. I got to know she has sickle cell and thought I might not have other grandchildren. It was so painful for me to come to terms with. But in the midst of all these issues, it has become obvious to me that you and Daniel love each other so much and are going through a whole lot. Financially and emotionally. My daughter, I am very, very sorry. Very sorry for all the things I have put you through. Please forgive me.
1: 2 years old, my daughter. And suddenly realized she was pale.

0: You've been crying. What's the problem?
1: I just have to talk to you before I go insane.
0: What? Come on, sit down, sit down.
2: Tell me what the problem is, and I promise you I will fix it. I will take care of it. Please.
1: I've been looking for a perfect way to put this, but I can't seem to. I just can't do this. I can't.
2: You can't do what? What is it?
1: I can't marry you.
2: You can't marry me. Did I do something wrong?
1: You did nothing wrong.
2: So, are you even another man?
1: Don't grind the broken pieces off my heart with that question. This has nothing to do with another man. I can never ask for a better man than you.
2: Then what is this all about? What is going on? What is it?
1: Your genotype is AS, right?
2: Yeah, I know it. And so? What is going on?
1: I am AS.
2: Tell me you, Chicho.
1: I wish. I wish.

0: Yes.
1: Hey girl. I had to do it. I had to let him go. One of the hardest things to make.
0: No choice.
1: I'm so sorry, girlfriend.
0: I'm so sorry. To be all right, okay?
1: I'm sorry. Be fine, okay? Hey, boss lady.
2: Thank you, thank you very much. May God bless you. Thank you, thank you, thank you. Bye, thank you. Well, good news. They just got a batch for Adeze. We're going to the hospital now.
3: I'm ready. Hey,
2: are you ready for this?
3: I'm ready.
2: All right.
4: Hey, Chukudalo.
2: Let's go.
1: Oh my goodness.

0: Yeah, it's amazing.
1: I'm so excited. I can't wait for everything to be perfect.
0: See you.

0: The cry started in the car.
1: We cannot transplant now. We have to stabilize first.

0: know.
1: Listen. So come as soon as Daniel told me. I should be fine after the transplant. What is wrong?
0: The doctor said her body did not accept the transplant. Adam, this. What is it?
1: Is that not blood?
0: Mama, oh, I'm calling the doctor! It's okay. It's okay. Just mommy here. Mommy here.
2: Oh, don't mommy.
0: Okay. Okay. Baby. Oh my god. Oh my god. Baby. Baby, mommy. Mommy's here. It's okay, mama. It's okay. It's okay. It's okay. It's okay. Yeah. Okay, mama. Why did you kill me? Ada, talk. Ada! Ada! Doctor! Doctor!
3: What happened? What's going on? Doctor, what is it? Doctor, what is it?
4: She suffered acute graft failure.
3: Oh, okay, so?
4: Sorry, we lost.
3: What? No. Ada!
4: Yes.
3: Ada, talk to me. Daddy is here. Talk to me. Ada. Ada.
0: What baby? Baby, mommy is here. Yes. Tell the doctor she's wrong. I know she's wrong. You're just tired and you want to rest. Baby, mommy is calling you. You remember you told me the best mom in the world. The best mom is here. Mommy.

0: happy for me.
1: I'll tell her I'm here. Please just wake up for me.
2: Ada? Ada?
0: Yes, is she answering you? Is she answering you?
1: Did she answer you? Mama? Tell her this, I'm here. The moment, Mama, tell her we have to almost get.
0: She told me she's going to be a doctor.
1: I made her favorite dish and I... Tell her to me!
0: Is she up?
1: No. Don't do this to me. Wake my daughter up.
3: Please.
1: No. Wake up my child. What are you doing?

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0: 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Also, note the condition of towing cleats, chocks, fairleads, and lines.
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0: Are you sure you can do this job?
1: Yes, sir.
0: Well, I actually want a female caregiver for my daughter. But my very good friend who recommended you said you are the best hand he has in his hospital. So please, do not disappoint him.
1: I won't, sir. Thank you.
0: Well, as you know, your job here is to give my daughter exclusive care and therapy until she gets back on her feet. What she is and her total weight is science. Do you understand?
1: Understood, sir.
0: Can you do it?
1: Absolutely. I'll do my job.
0: It's all right. Oma! Oma!
2: Sir!
0: Please come.
2: Yes, sir.
0: Take the young man here to the room at the left wing.
2: Okay, sir. Where do you go?
1: All right. Thank you, Chief.
0: You're welcome.
1: Yes, sir. It's okay. I'll handle it. Thank you. Yeah.

0: Well, Oma.
1: Yes, sir.
0: As you can see, that is a full-blooded young man. On no account should he be left alone with my daughter. Do you understand?
1: Yes, sir.
0: Young men of these days cannot be trusted. Sometimes they behave funny. Always go and check what he administers to my daughter and when he does.
1: Okay, sir.
0: It's all right. As usual, the house is in your care. Let me quickly check somebody and come back.
1: Yes, sir.
0: Yeah, I'll see you when I come back.
1: Bye-bye, sir. Why this man talk like this so? How they concern me? Well, the conclusion be say, na me they in charge. So even this doctor, they under me. I'm going to control him. Up and down. But this man talk like this so? This man, you know what they talk? Huh? Doctor, we don't go school finish. Now you know the control and they tell them what's good and what's not good. Anyway, I like him. I didn't charge. Ah, this my guy gets sense. Ah, they like this kind of thing. Hello.
2: Healing comes when you have faith in the medication that you're taking. Put you at rest and believe that you will recover.
3: I understand you didn't give my dad a duration for my recovery.
2: No, I didn't.
3: Why is that, if I may ask?
2: Because it's not in my practice to.
3: Why?
2: You could take more or less. And I work with practice, not timing.
3: What if I want to know? Can't you give me an estimated time you think your process to work?
2: Maris, relax. You'll be fine. Your feet will come back to normal. That I can assure you.
3: Okay. You seem like a very kind person.
2: Thank you. So do you.
3: Thank you.

0: Are you feeling anything here?
1: Yes. Pressure.
0: How about here?
1: Ah, pain.
0: Okay, you know what? Let me know when you feel something.
1: Okay. Pressure.
0: There?
1: Pain. Yes.
0: Okay. Just wait. Just calm down.
1: It feels heavy.
0: Okay.
1: That's enough.
0: You know, just let's try this, easy. Let's try something else.

0: Yep.
1: Welcome.
0: Yeah, ma, what's up?
1: I did.
0: Yeah, how is my woman doing?
1: They're fine.
0: That's good. She inside?
1: Yeah,
0: all right. Oh, man, I just came here to see my babe. God damn. Yo, guys, I'll be with you guys in the jiffy, okay? Let me finish here. I'll catch up with you guys, okay? All right, bro. See ya. Hey, over. All right, have it. Okay? I would like to see her, but I know if I go in there, she's gonna hold me down. Have a pirate to catch up. My homies, my niggas are waiting for me. All right, see you guys
1: later. Bye-bye. Babe, you're really looking better.
2: You know, it's only been a few days and I already feel so much relief. This guy is really good at what he does.
1: I can see that. I can see that.
2: You're happy.
1: Looking so good.
2: Thank you.
3: Okay, Butler, say, make I give you. Say, make I tell you, say, he love you.
2: Butler was here?
3: He's just driving out.
2: Okay. Take it to my room.
1: That's nice.
2: Nice about it. Someone came to see his girlfriend who is unwell, yet decided to stop by the door. He bought gifts for me, but he couldn't even give it to me himself. He had to give it to the maid to bring it to me. How is it nice?
1: Is that why you don't want to check the item?
2: I'm not interested. Do you know that Butler hasn't come to see me since I left the hospital?
1: Are you serious?
2: Are you surprised? The only thing he does is call me and make stupid promises to me. Come think of it, all of this started after the accident. Yeah, he's doing this because I'm wheelchair.
1: I can't believe this.
2: These are some of the things that make me doubt the so-called engagement. Aisha, I don't want to suffer in marriage. I cannot endure this after we get married. Give one reason why this guy was here. He couldn't even take 2 minutes to come see me. That he's getting stupid gifts. What do you think I need it for? What I need is his attention, his care, his presence. You know what? I'm done talking about this dog.
4: Let's talk about something else before I get upset.
1: I don't even know what to say.
2: I've had enough.
3: It's now. Just try.
2: I'm tired.
3: Try.
2: I'm in.
5: So are you feeding her?
3: It is plantain.
5: Why would you feed her that at night?
3: What I cook now.
5: It is what you cook. Please don't feed her such meals at night, okay?

0: But you say she feed they eat beans and plantain. Nobody you talk.
1: But not at night. Take that as a correction, okay?
0: Okay, I'll correction myself.
1: You know what? I need to give you an outline of what you're going to be cooking for her.
0: Okay, sir.
1: Breakfast must be between 7:30 and 9 a.m.
0: Okay, sir.
1: Dinner must be between 5:30 and 7 p.m.
0: Okay, sir.
1: Now, please take this away and go get us some salad and freshly squeezed juice.
2: There'll be no need for that. I'm full.
0: Madam, you sure? You're not good to keep on...
2: I told you already that I wasn't really hungry, right? Besides, I had some of this already. I'm fine.
0: Mm-hmm.
2: Yes. You can
0: come sack me now. Once I'm off with you.
2: Alma just sent you instructions.
0: They bring freshly squeezed this thing. They bring everything inside this kind of house.
1: How are you feeling, ma'am?
2: I'm fine, thank you. How are you?
1: I'm okay. Are you sure you want something to eat?
2: Yes, I'm sure. I'm full.
1: Okay. Shall we?
2: We shall.

0: Seems as a... Tell me who had a bad ash.
1: What are you doing here by 11 p.m.? Hey. It's almost midnight.
0: Hey, come on, come on. I came here to your daughter, my girlfriend. I just came here to see her.
1: Hmm? Okla is two such visits. Hmm.
0: Hey, why will you say that? Come on, like my second home. Okay, yeah, come on. I have every right to come to this house. Right?
1: Hmm? Well, I'm sorry to disappoint. This is my house. And I am the one with the soul to decide that. Mm. And so when I tell you you can't see my daughter at this time, I mean it.
0: Alright. Alright, no problem. Not against you. I'm not denying the fact that yes, it's your house. But yeah, come on. I really came here to see my baby. Just let me see my baby, give her some good kiss, and then I'll go back home. Yeah? You good?
1: Butler, it's been days since we came back from the hospital. Why are you just coming now?
0: Hey, come on, you know I'm an investor, man. I'm a businessman. I've been so busy with work, with business. Okay. Oh, yeah, and as a matter of fact, my homies, my niggies came from South Africa. Someone like Slice, or Britico, Baba K, Asaba IP, all of them, Sexy, all of them, all came to town. We just got to pen the town, right, man? Did some good pool party. Guess what? Spunanis everywhere. Oh, God, so much. Anyway, you won't understand because, you know, you're old. We are the Gen Z's. Oh, come on. Oh, I was here earlier. You didn't tell you I came visiting earlier? You didn't tell you?
1: Nobody told me.
0: Oh, come on. You see, the good news they won't tell you, or the bad news is what they keep telling you, man. Actually came here today with goodies. Came to show your daughter my love. Make her understand I would die for her. That I care so

0: much of her. Brandy to the mall, God's good chocolate, pizza. You know she like pizza? Different types of pizza. Pepperoni, chicken, all together. I mean, I got everything basically. And I gave it her. Come on, and I didn't tell you? God damn.
1: Look like I can see you're drunk. Please go home.
0: Why would you say that? I'm cool. I'm okay. Look at me. Balance. Yeah. Okay. So yeah, I'm good. I just want to say, Healy, I love your daughter much. I actually came to let her understand she's the most beautiful girl.
1: Yeah. Okay. Please meet my daughter's fiancé at the parking lot and drive him home.
0: Hey, come on. I'm fine.
1: He'll be there.
0: I can't do myself. I'm good. Okay. Let it not look like I'm disrespectful.
1: But my driver is waiting at the car park to drive you home.
0: I don't want to disrespect you. I will do just that, okay? Oh, yeah. All right. Give me some narco. Chop narcos.
1: Buckler, please go.
0: Chop narcos. All right. Sure, okay.
1: What are wasted resources?
2: Come on, I got you.

0: morning. What an impressive improvement.
1: Daddy, I feel so good.
0: Oh, I can tell from the look.
2: She's very... I assure her, in no time she'll be back on her feet again.
1: I can't wait.
0: Wow. This is a great testimony.
1: Daddy, since I had this fracture on my ankle, I haven't been sleeping well until Dr. Nelson came out. And now, I sleep so well, I do wake up in the middle of the night to nurse my pain.
0: It's good news. Good to hear that.
1: Yes.
0: Thank you, Dr. Nelson. Thank you.
2: My pleasure, sir.
1: Thank you, Dr. Nelson.
2: My pleasure. Ready?
1: Yes.
2: Baby steps.
1: Daddy, see.
0: Yeah. Gently, gently.
2: Mm-hmm.
0: It's a duck. Just take it easy on her.
2: I will, sir.
0: It's all right.
2: Okay. You know, I should probably get Omar to assist you.
1: Assist me in doing what?
2: To the bathroom.
1: No, I can take care of myself. Just stay close and I'll be fine.
2: But she needs to help you.
1: No, it's not like she's bathed me, so what's the point?
2: Right.
1: I can handle it.
2: Okay.
1: Once I have Dr. Nelson by my right,
2: yeah.
1: I will be fine.
2: Okay. All right. Almost there.
1: Butler, I am not happy with you at all.
3: Hey, why? What?

0: What's my offense?
1: Are you really asking me that question? That you want to sit here and feign ignorance of what you do far?
0: Hey, Con, you know I like to see what I want to see.
1: Only. Okay. But, do you?
0: Hey, come on. I didn't mean it the way you think. That was not what I meant.
1: Butler, you have changed. Since this fracture was admitted at the hospital, you barely came to visit me. Now, this is the first time I'm setting my eyes on you since I came back from the hospital. Why?
0: Oh, yes, bad. I'm sorry about that. You got so busy with things, activities, like...
1: Important activities than your girlfriend. Butler, you've changed. You don't care about me anymore. I've bored and lonely. Thank God for social media and for the caregiver I dad got. Otherwise, I probably would have been out of my mind or maybe depressed by now.
0: Thank God for social media. Yeah, look at you. You're rested enough, okay? You're looking good. Thank God for Oma. She's taking good care of you.
1: I'm talking about the therapist my dad hired.
0: Oh, your dad hired a therapist?
1: Yes, he employed a new therapist. It's been so wonderful. It's only been a few days and I feel so much relief.
0: Yes. Feeling relieved. Awesome. Nice one. I like that. Get well soon. And see, babe, I can't wait. I pray for you all the time to get well soon. So you can get back on your feet. You know, I like going out with you.
1: Yeah. You prayed for me, yet you couldn't come see me. Huh?
0: Hey, babe, like I said, see, babe, listen. Everybody miss you. Like my friends, everybody talking about you.
1: Really?
0: Yeah, babe, come on. Are you kidding? Listen, come on. I keep praying for you, like I said. I can't wait to see you again on your feet. On your high heel, with your sexy foot. Walk psychedelically. Goddamn.
1: I'm ready. Mm-hmm. Because I'm coming back hot and sexier.
0: Give them. to just be with you and paint the town red. Hey, come on, baby. Come, you missed out.
1: Yeah!
0: The last party I attended. What? Only God knows where they brought this guys from. Hot, looking so straight, kinky looking. Ah, goddamn, wait, guess what? I wasn't looking at them. I wasn't seeing anyone.
1: Mm.
0: I was just looking at them and I was seeing you inside them. I was like, hey, I can't wait for my baby to get well so we can paint town red.
1: You weren't looking at them. Yet you're describing them so perfectly.
0: Yeah, the water past me, so I just...
1: Death. Oh, please.
0: Okay, come on. Okay. Smile for me.
1: I hope I get well soon, so I don't lose my man.
0: Hey, come on. I've given me. All right.
2: Come in.

0: Is everything okay? Are you feeling pains again?
1: Oh, fine.
0: You don't look fine to me.
1: I'm not happy. Doctor, why can't you just tell me what I can do to get well quicker? Look, if it's money you want, I will pay anything. To name your price, I just stand up and walk. I'm tired.
0: Okay, where is this coming from? Why the pressure?
1: I'm not happy. I am not an introvert. But here I am, always indoors because of this stupid ankle fracture. While my boyfriend is out there partying with other girls.
0: Is that really your problem?
1: Yes. Look, doctor, please tell me the truth. Will I ever walk properly with this legging? You have to help me. I don't want to lose my boyfriend. Please.
0: Maris.
1: I'll pay anything, doctor. Just name your price. Please help me.

0: Listen, I don't think you should let this pressure you.
1: Well, I'm pressured. I am. Take a look at me, doctor. Do you think any man in his right senses will admire me? Am I still beautiful? Oh. I forgot you haven't seen me before the accident. So you won't know the difference.
0: Okay. Maris. You need to relax. Okay? And as for that boyfriend of yours, if he truly loves you, he will put pressure on you to recover fast. Instead, he'll be here holding your hands and encouraging you to get better. Okay? Look, your desire to get back on your feet should be driven by the fact that you want to feel good about yourself. And not because of some guy who doesn't care about you or who doesn't love you enough. All I'm saying is, give it some time. You'll be fine.
2: You uncooked vegetable.
3: Shut up, cook again.
2: Do you have an uncooked one?
3: You need for kitchen.
2: Alright. I'll make some better if you want to stop.
1: Can I come here? I want to know.
2: You really have a lot to learn about coming back. I'll be right back.
1: Okay.
2: Oh, mom? Is your vegetable, please? Are you here?
3: You know, like, I don't want to explain.
4: The guy loves you, babe. That's all that matters.
1: I know he does. It's that sometimes he moves like a psycho.
4: But he loves you, like.
1: Wait, why are you advocating for this guy? How much did he give you?
5: Wow. Is this my daughter?
1: Yes, Daddy, welcome.
5: Been so happy and cheerful.
4: Good evening, sir.
5: Good evening. How are you guys doing?
1: We're fine, thank you.
5: Good. So, how are you feeling this evening?
1: I feel much better. The pain has subsided. The doctor says if I feel even better tomorrow, he will relax my medication.
5: That's good.
1: Thank you, Daddy.
5: That's very good. Is this?
1: No, he stepped out. Do you need something?
5: Oh, not really. I can see he's doing a good job.
1: He definitely is.
5: I'll see him when he comes back.
1: All right, Daddy.
4: Bye-bye. I just want your happiness, my friend.
1: I'm happy. I am happy. Okay. The money he gave you, will share it. Don't worry.

0: 我还是去你家一下。
1: はい。すいません。

0: Why don't we talk about that therapy I wanted to introduce you to? Tell me about your childhood.
1: My childhood? Is that the therapy?
0: Yes. It brings back sweet memories that make you see life different. When you talk about some things, it brings healing and hope for the future.
1: Well, there is nothing special about my childhood. I grew up like every other child. I only remember my dad spending the night with me when we lost my mom. We cuddled and cried in each other's arms until we slept off. And we did chores together. We did practically everything together.
2: Babe, from what you said, I can only pick out rivalry.
3: Rivalry?
2: Yes, the guy is obviously in love with you. And that's why he's doing all that.
3: Aisha!
2: Serious, not his thing, but the way he looks at you. I can see it in his eyes, for real!
3: Madam Sia, you don't know what you're saying.
2: I'm serious though, like, it's so glaring.
3: Now listen, Nelson is just being professional. He's very passionate about job, and that's all.
2: If you say so.
3: Mm-mm. It's not if you say so. It is what it is. Yes, this man loves his job, wants me to get better, which is why he's putting in his whole efforts. He's doing everything he can to make sure I get better very soon. Look, I'm serious.
2: I know, I back off.
3: What kind of soupy thought is that? He's in love with me, Ke? How? From where to where? Please.

0: baby?
1: Hi, love. How you doing?
0: Fine. And you?
1: Baby, I'm fine, but you left me worried.
0: Worried about?
1: You haven't called me since you left. Your line has not reachable.
0: Babe, I'm so sorry. I've been so tired. I'm trying to settle in. Plus, the talk in this estate is horrible. I can make calls sometimes.
1: Why are you settling in? Are you staying there?
0: Yes. The man said he wants a live-in giver, so I had to stay.
1: But you didn't tell me.
0: I'm sorry. I was going to call you and tell you.
1: It's been overwhelmed, Nelson. I'm going to the house to look for you and meet your adult.
0: I'm sorry about that, okay? I'm sorry.
1: Nelson, I miss you. Besides, I should know where you are.
0: Soon. I'll send you the address very soon so you can visit.
1: You're going to 2 weeks in that house already. Give me the eyes. I want to come see you and know where you are.
0: Baby, soon, okay? I promise. Soon. Okay. I'll talk to you later, okay? Good night.

0: Daddy, I wiggled my feet today.
1: Is that so?
0: Yes.
1: Wow. That's good to hear.
0: Yes.
1: It's very good.
0: Yes, Daddy. Nelson is giving me all the care and attention I need. I think that's his mark.
1: You speak so well of him.

0: And that makes me happy and have confidence in him.
1: Oh, he's a very good person. He's a professional to the core.
0: He's Maris. Aside from his balance contract with us, I think I need to give him some handshake. I mean, something he can use to start up a project for life,
1: yes,
0: for himself. Let that be a way of showing appreciation to him for him on an only daughter. Work well again.
1: Thank you so much, Daddy. Thank you.
0: You see why it's good for people to be good at what they do?
1: Absolutely.
0: In no time, you'll be back on your feet.
1: I am positive. Let me try wiggle it again.

0: I'm telling you, just give it some time and you won't feel anything anymore.
1: That's what you keep saying. Yet you can't get it. Oma, you didn't knock.
2: When I'm nervous, I forget. Excuse me.
1: Go ahead.
2: Madame Oga, bottle I say, make I bring you come downstairs. Say, make I come dress you up. Say, won't carry you come. Say, won't carry you. Come, Mama, come dress you up, bring downstairs.
1: Why would he send you on such stupid errands?
2: I don't know.
1: You can go.
0: Oma? Just tell him that Maris can't go anywhere because she hasn't had a morning therapy.
2: Morning therapy? No problem. When I'm nervous, say I don't knock when I come in. She hasn't had morning therapy.
1: Can you imagine? Son had to come get me like a piece of property he acquired.
0: Okay. You ready?
3: Oh, she's not done with that therapy section?
4: Good, I'm doing great. I just had, I guess, came to see my love. I forget to, yeah, those are my things. But she said she's not done with therapy section. Okay, I'll be leaving now. I'll make sure it's ready for me. I'll come back to the morning, okay?
2: Okay.
4: Okay?
2: Okay. I'll go and see her.
4: Blow her a kiss for me. Tell her I kiss so much.
1: Come in. Hey, Aisha. You came around.
5: Yes, I did. How are you?

0: are you?
1: I'm fine.
0: Hello, Nelson.
2: Hello, Chef. Good morning.
0: Good morning.
3: I have just for you, baby.
2: Please.
0: Marius is fine. I'll wait for you to start your therapy. Sure? Yeah, for sure.
2: Okay. I think I'm done.
3: Thank you. I'm much better.
2: I'm glad you do.
3: Yeah.
2: All right. Sorry.
0: Are you?
3: Thank you very much. Please.
0: Are you sure this is not paining you?
3: It's paining me.
0: Chai, sorry.
3: Especially when I try to turn.
0: Sorry.
3: Pressure.
0: Really? I'm sorry.
3: Sorry. That's fine. Meanwhile, guess who was here a couple of minutes ago?
0: Hmm?
3: That nice silly boyfriend.
0: I saw him downstairs.
3: Oh, you saw him?
0: Dream of alcohol.
3: Can you imagine? He came here and called me to mount that he wants to take me out. Like, I don't understand. Did you plan an outing? Then he sent Omar to come get me dressed. What kind of madness is that?
0: Creepy, but at least, did you give him a listen there?
3: Listen or what?
0: Many of you guys party a lot before. Is that your phone again?
3: He's the one calling.
0: You're not going to give him a listen. You're not going to listen to him.
3: Listen air for what?
0: At least I'll give him a try.
3: Okay. Dressed for what? Did you plan an outing? Rubbish.
0: Why is all you complete your board? And you know your man likes to be with you. You guys have been passing before the accident and I think you can
3: please.
0: Nothing too crazy, just...
3: Please, just...
0: Just go, you'll be fine.
3: Sorry.
0: I'm sorry. I'm almost scared to touch it, bro. I'm sorry.
3: Yeah.
0: I'm sure Dr. Nelson did a good job, right?
3: Indeed.
0: Okay. Sorry.

0: Ah, welcome, sir.
1: Dr. Nelson.
0: Yes, sir.
1: How are you?
0: Very well, thank you, sir.
1: Good.
0: Welcome, sir. How was your day?
1: Well, so. Well, thank God, and yours?
0: Mine was good.
1: That's good. Omar! Omar!
2: Sir!
1: Yeah, how are you? Where's that?
2: Come on.
0: No, she's in the rooms.
2: No! She don't come on since so we talk go Botola.
0: What's this?
2: That time where income, Congo. Okay, again. Then he follow until Aisha come out.
0: And she didn't tell me that she was going out?
1: It's all right, Nelson and them. I'll handle it. I know she'll be fine with him. It's okay. I'm gonna get my stuff from her.
2: Are you okay?
1: Yes, get everything.
2: Okay.
0: Okay, check it out.

0: too much. What? Huh? Have you seen yourself? Are you happy? I want you, I miss you, only to take her out and bring her back in paint. What is wrong with you? If you knew you wouldn't be able to take care of her, why did you take her out in the first place?
1: You sick? Huh? Are you talking to me like that? What is wrong with you?
0: Are you finally understand me now? I told you you can't go out until you're fully recovered, but you won't listen to me. Now you're back with more pains.
2: What exactly is going on here?
3: Why did you keep her out in it? Why?
2: I'm sorry, sir.
3: No, no, this is not a question of sorry. Now you've made her miss her evening therapy. Does that make you happy?
2: No, sir. No, sir. Well, I'm sorry, like I said, we're carried away.
3: But don't keep my daughter out this late again. I don't like it.
2: Yes, sir.

0: what you have caused. Can you see it?
1: Go back there and print. Just rush down to
2: the please go.
1: Sorry, sir. Sorry, sir.
3: If not for the fact that Maris is attached to this boy since their childhood, and for my relationship with this man, I would have ended this rubbish. My daughter's happiness after marriage to this boy is not guaranteed.

0: inside kitchen, come confuse me. This is what I want to do here now. Eh? I don't even dare around my ass and what am I cook spaghetti? I mean, make I just do sauce. I go wait for a moment. I go wait for a moment. I won't just come back. Make come to now cook. Make come and tell me say this time don't date. I will just leave this kitchen for a make him just do anything we won't do for inside here. This kind of person be this one. Small cooking like this, so they very busy for person like this. And so just confuse me with his timetable. Make a cooking. Cook. Make I cook spaghetti. Men come back. Men come back.
1: Could Aisha be right? Why does he care so much for me? Even more than my boyfriend does.
2: I'm sorry I yelled at you.
1: It's okay. I completely understand your frustration. No doctor would be happy to see his recovering patient go back to the state he worked so hard to get her out of.
2: How are you feeling now?
1: Better.

0: starting until you're strong enough to move on your own.
1: As your Lord pleases.
0: I'm serious.
1: And I submit it to your counsel.

0: As Mark, I can't ask. What do you want me for her this night? Was this your don't give up? I never had this attitude. They confuse me.
1: Oma, I'd like to have Pa for dinner.
0: Ogato, she'll do okay for this night.
2: Yes, she can have Pa.
0: As soon as I just ask because somebody I don't finish and now you can't report me like contraband. I know they like that.
2: Yes, she can have Pa.
3: Okay. Pap.
1: Mama, you can go. I don't want sugar in it.
0: Oh, sugar. No, less sugar.
1: This girl is just a character.
2: Yeah, she needs to have a comedy show.
1: Absolutely. So, we get this up?
2: Yes, to get you something.

0: Yeah.
1: Yabosola, welcome.
2: How are you? Where is she?
1: Who? Yeah.
2: Yes, Maris.
1: She don't come out. She follow doctor come out.
2: For how long have they been?
1: I don't know.
2: And did she tell you where you're going and when she's come back?
1: She not tell me anything. She just come out.
2: Okay. All right. Give it to her. And tell her I came to give her a call.
1: Okay. Here you go. Who be this one? What? I'm so. I'm such a great friend of the back from girlfriend. I say, my small picture I can't see. Daddy, oh yo, Daddy, oh yo. Like, my God, do what they do.

0: Iris is sleeping, so please do not go in there and disturb her rest for any reason, okay?
1: But what if your papa say he wants to see her?
0: Then tell him she's asleep. I'm sure he'll understand.
1: Okay. Doctor, I beg, wait. This cooking timetable you give me is really confusing me.
0: How and why is it confusing?
1: Don't call it my simple cooking now. Hard. Eh? Before now, the cook know they had me. But since you carry this your timetable enter inside kitchen, I just confuse anyhow. I don't understand what you make. Some people they go to school because of food.
0: Mama, I've observed that whenever you want to say something, you speak in it.
1: Because that's the best way I can express myself.
0: What is confusing about the timetable that I gave to you?
1: You know, say you talk say from 5:30 in the evening to 7:30. Make something light and make I garnish them with vegetable.
0: Yes.
1: I don't finish all the work something like twice a bill. And this evening now, I don't want to pay food. Mm. I can't ask you.
0: Oma, what do you have in the kitchen?
1: I get vegetable, spaghetti, yam, pap, and rice. Everything. I get everything.
0: Okay, so make something light from what you have.
1: Yeah.

Now I'm my cook. This boy, I was in the call and doctor, I was in the call and tell me say, na heavy food. Now I think for light food. Everybody in talk safe. Sure, this boy really here with my talk. I've been talking me like that. I could so see that in the timetable. She could be this one. God, I beg. Me, my madam. Cause her to the water with her leg. So this man will carry nonsense character. You nonsense timetable in the police kitchen. Can I pull out? If you can tell me something in charge, he will not even want to hear that one self. Just overdo the book, they do that in self. Food while they carry, they give my madam, she could chop finish, she will tell me thank you. If I don't finish, give her, he will tell me, saying a heavy food. You don't place now.

0: This knife self no even strong. If I complain now, they go say to they complain.
1: Baby, I've really missed you.
2: I missed you too, but why did you call to tell me that you're coming?
1: Come on, babe. You don't even take calls. You don't respond to messages too.
2: Yeah, but you can't come here without telling me. Is it because I gave you the address?
1: Come on, don't say that. Okay, I'm sorry. Alright, I couldn't just wait any longer. I really missed you.

0: Oma.
1: Yes. Hello.
0: When's your marriage?
1: 4 months. She owns a wedding.
0: You mean she went out with Butler?
1: But she said she won't take time, take long. Enzia. Let's not do this. If you're my man, I'll talk to you. I'll be listening to this.
2: Is there a problem?
3: No.
2: Tell me now or forever remain silent. Tell me.
3: Love him a lot.
2: Why are you talking about Butler?
3: You can't say no to him on any account. Which is why you continue to compromise this deal with him, even when it's not convenient.
2: How same?

0: butler is not as rough as you think of him. What happened that day was just an accident. He never hurt me deliberately or let anyone.
1: Right.
0: Trust me, if you get to know him, like him. He's a good person.
1: I do not want to know him.
0: What's that supposed to mean?
1: Nothing. Yeah, done.
0: Just like that?
1: Yeah.
0: Wow. But just that it.
1: Yeah. Oh, see you later.
0: Okay. What just happened? Is he jealous? Why he be jealous? Oh no, this is not happening. Shoot. Can you just stop laughing? This is serious.
2: Why should I stop it? It's funny.
0: Look, I didn't know what to do or say. Since last night, we haven't spoken to each other.
2: And you know the funny thing, you both have lovers. Which makes it very complicated.
0: How do I go about it?
2: Do you love him?
0: Huh?
2: Do you love him?
0: Huh. I don't think so. Like, I don't know. What I don't know is that I like him. I kind of like him.
2: Why not talk to him about it and see if you get him out of his shell?
0: And what do I do with the MF?
2: At least you'll be sure.
0: After being sure, what next?
2: You try to talk him out of it, that you're already committed to Butler. And besides, you should focus on his girlfriend.
0: What if I don't do that?
2: I thought he's leaving.
0: Look, I don't know. I don't know what this is. I'm just confused.
2: I don't know what to say. I don't know what to say now.
0: I better say something. I just don't want it to stop. I don't know, please. I beg. Please don't say what I'm supposed to say.
2: Okay.
0: What have you said? I haven't seen him since this evening. Did he step out?
3: No.
0: Are you sure?
3: Yes, I'm sure. He's in his room.
0: In his room?
3: Yeah, I'm just going from there and I went to give him his food. He said he's not eating.
0: Why?
3: He said he's not hungry.
0: Are you serious?
1: Yeah, baby, I miss you too, man. Don't worry, I'll be back soon so we can spend time together. Come in. Is that why you're here?
0: Yes. We don't starve our guests in that. My dad won't be happy if he finds out you skipped a meal.
1: Well, I'm not hungry.
0: Why are you not hungry?
1: Let's just say I don't have the appetite for food.
0: Okay. Since you're refusing to eat, I'm not going to eat anything too.
1: You can't do that. You're on medication.
0: I will take notes without eating.
1: And who's going to let you do that?

0: I'll eat.
1: In that case, we will have to eat together. Because I need to be sure that you eat something.
0: Okay, just run out with food upstairs.
1: Okay.

0: Okay.
1: I don't trust you.
0: No, it's okay.
1: No.
0: I'm actually here. Yeah.
1: Oh my goodness.
0: Okay. Sorry. I'm going to be very professional.

0: I'm in love with you.
1: You sounded like there was an emergency over the phone, only for me to come here and see you sitting like an abandoned baby.
2: Aisha, he has finally opened up.
1: What did he say?
2: He says he's in love with me.
1: What did you say to him?
2: Nothing.
1: What was his reaction to that?
2: Of course, he knows I'm in a relationship, so he wasn't expecting an attempt from me. He just stood there for a while and he left.
1: So at this point, what do you feel? What do you think? Like, what do you think?
2: Aisha, honestly, I wish Butler existed in my life. You know I've been tolerating it. Sometimes I get scared of what the future would be like with him.
1: Sincerely, my friend, I think you should just follow your heart. Because I have the same fears about Butler. Marriage to Butler would be a whole lot of headache.
2: I'm telling you.
1: And I just want you to be happy.
2: I honestly don't know what to do.
1: Regardless, I'm happy for you.
2: This is so confusing because there is Butler and there is my dad.
1: Your dad.
2: This is so confusing.
3: Yeah, where's my baby? It's my baby. Go upstairs. Bring her downstairs. I'm not taking her to court.
4: Move my ass, you. Move this. Only what they do for this whole life. No need to drink. Claw. What's the worry you like this?
3: Are you mad? Are you talking to me like that?
4: Who are you?
3: Huh? I have of you in my house working for me. I can pay your salary 10 years.
5: Yeah. What's the problem?
3: Nonsense.
5: Why are you guys shouting?
3: Shout. You shout. Do you get another what you're doing? You shameless, rotten doctor. Yes. You're skimming your way. You're trying to grab my girlfriend and take her from me tomorrow. I'm gonna see.

0: Man now to protect her, to stand. And you, go upstairs and call her.
1: Doctor?
2: Her father is not around. And there's no way I'm letting you take her out.
0: Who are you to stop me from taking my girlfriend to the club? Who are...
3: I will sack you. I will leave you off your job. Okay. Just your days are numbered in this house. Your job is finished.
2: As I was saying, in the absence of our father,
3: yes,
2: I'm in charge. So when you get back home, have a good night rest.
0: Nonsense, stop. Nonsense, talking Buddhash. Seriously.
3: Go dig a leg.
0: Nonsense. Bring up for me.
3: You need to club.
4: Welcome.
5: Hey, how are you?
4: Are they fine?
5: Where's my girl? Maris.
4: Your girlfriend?
5: Yes.
4: Okay, doctor, can I go hospital? Go do checkup.
5: Is it?
4: Doctor Nelson, go hospital and go do checkup.
5: When?
4: Today.
5: For what? Hello?
6: Hey babe, what's up?
5: Hey, where are you?
6: The hospital for my checkup.
5: With who? For what? Why? Why didn't you tell me to take you there?
6: Babe, he's my caregiver.
5: What the fuck? What are you saying? Am I complaining that I'm busy? You told me and I told you I won't be trying to take you there? Hey, listen. We don't need that guy, okay? We don't need him. Please! This guy is stepping on my toes. He's biting more than he can chew.
7: Nelson.
8: Yes, sir.
7: I am not happy with the report, something. Even Butler's father called me concerning the issue both of you are having. Why are you doing all this?
8: Sir, Butler came here in the middle of the night and wanted to take Iris clubbing. I simply said that she can't go clubbing, especially because you're not around. Please, did I do anything wrong?
7: Was that what really happened?
8: Yes, sir.
7: No, not at all. You didn't do anything wrong. Even if I was at home, I wouldn't have allowed such.
8: That's what I thought too.
7: Well, I'm sorry I've offended you, D.Y.
8: No, sir. No offense taken. Please.
7: It's all right. Nurse.
8: Yes, I'm definitely going to do that when I have the money. Yes, sir.
7: That'll be very good.
8: Thank you, Chief.
7: That'll be very good.
8: Yes, would that be all for now, sir?
7: Oh, that'll be all.
8: Okay. Thank you, sir.
7: Yes, sir.

0: Don't worry, okay? Don't worry, you get the song. Gradually, you see?
1: Babe, see, you're beautiful. You're the most beautiful girl in the whole world.
0: See, actually, God created you on Sunday morning, 6 a.m. That's why you're special. Look at you. You got everything, front, back, and all. See, I can't wait to get married, man. Yeah, I'm ready to empty my bank accounts. See, we're paying this town red. We're gonna paint town red. I want to spoil you. Empty my bank account. You've done good exercise today.

0: Right. 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Okay. All right, babe, I have to go now, okay? My friends are waiting for me. We have a gig. So when I'm done with them, I'll come see you. Okay?
1: Hey, come on. Hey, come on, smile. Yeah, I'm gonna come back.
0: All right. Smile for me, baby. Smile. See you later.
2: I can't be stuck with this kind of man for life.

0: brother?
1: Hello, sugar. What's up? I'm fine. Baby, guess what? I'm somewhere around the area you are staying. I want to stop by.
0: Stop by and do what? Jessica, I told you, you can't be coming here.
1: Oh, baby, stop now. I want to come and see you.
0: Look, my contract here will soon be over. Be patient. I'll be home.
2: How was your outing? I enjoyed it.
3: No.
2: No. We're saying so because you feel that's what I want to hear.
3: No, because my heart wasn't with him. I missed you. I wanted to come back home to enjoy your pampering. Listen, you said you love me. Are you sure it's love?
2: What else could it be?
3: It can be anything.
2: I love you.
3: And I love you too.

Since my daughter is growing very fast, isn't it better I let the boy go before he impregnates my daughter, then destroy the relationship with my family and the entire family of Butler? His father is not happy. And if I should let Nelson have his way with my daughter, it would be a betrayal.

Well, Nelson, I know what you want to say. And I'm not willing to listen to any love story. You see,

0: Butler and Maris have been lovers for years. They grew up having each other as friends. And I don't want anything to come in between them. I don't know why Maris is giving you that place in her life. But I won't allow it. I am going to pay you 10 million naira for services. And as well pay you off so that you can meet my daughter in law, please.
1: Wow. I can't believe my dad would go this length to shut down my happiness.
2: I was too stunned. I couldn't even say anything.
1: You know what? Take the money.
2: What?
1: Yes. Take it.
2: No. No, I can't get the money. What?
1: Nelson, there is a reason I want you to take it.
2: Why? What's your reason?
1: That money would be a good startup for a therapy center.
2: Yeah, but I can't.
1: Nelson, if you love me, you will listen to me. Just take it. Dad, I'm happy with you at all. Why will you take such action with talking to me to know how I feel about it?
0: Maris, Butler will raise a lot of dust if I encourage you, Elsie. I'm not even sure you know what you are doing with
1: him. I do, Dad. I love him. We're in love.
0: Maris, that is careless love. It shouldn't be, and I don't see it as such. The Nelson here has a very beautiful relationship. Look, that will bring shame to me. And a lot will be at stake with your belly, you know it.
1: Daddy, I want you to tell me the truth. Would you rather have a sane son-in-law or a junkie and psycho, like, just because you want to protect your reputation, maintain family relationship?
0: Maris, the Modus family have been very wonderful to us. Butler's mother took care of you like her own daughter. Now, if she were to be alive, do you think she will easily forgive you for breaking her son's heart? Do you? You see? So that's true.
3: My boyfriend.
4: Your boyfriend, Dr. Nelson. Mm-hmm. You don't go. You don't come home.

0: It don't concern you.
1: Yes, Omar, how are you?
0: Fine.
1: She's that girl.
0: I don't know, that's in girlfriend.
1: Oh, I thank so much.
2: Oh. My sweet revenge.
0: You know what Kome said to you?
1: No, I just remember that I have a very important meeting, so I have to be very important on the meeting. So this is good. Tell her.
0: Come on, go there inside. Maybe
1: she go with whom?
0: No, she only get in that cab. What?
1: Alright, hold on. I'll be back there.
2: Hey, how you doing?
3: I'm fine, and you?
1: Oh, yeah, I'm alright. I'm good. My name is Butter.
3: Okay. Why do you want to
1: be my name? Come on, beautiful girl. Stand on my woman's shoulder, but at the same time,
3: I'm not looking for new friends.
1: Stand, or like just name, number to me. Okay, oh, my bad. Let me get in the car, okay? I'll give you a ride, so we can exchange contact. Okay, one minute.
4: I love you so much, and thank you for the wonderful idea.
5: I'm glad you listened to me. At least now you have a measure of faith in God. And when Dad sees you next, he will see it's on time.
4: Yeah.
5: So, what about you?
4: To be honest, I haven't been thinking about her. I've been so busy with, you know, trying to settle down and all that.
5: What's going to happen to her?
4: Can we not talk about her?
5: Mm-hmm.
4: Well, I don't want to do it. Thank you for breaking your leg, which paved the way for us to meet.
5: What? This is the creepiest thing I've ever seen. I can't believe it.
4: Thank you.

0: baby. It's late. I think I should drop you off at home.
1: I don't want to go home. I'll be put at home.
0: Yeah, but you can't spend the night here without your father's consent. Besides, he doesn't even know who you are.
1: No, I just told you I don't want to go home. I'll be bored. Look, I don't want to miss you.
0: Baby, for person, I'll make this official so we can always spend quality time together.
2: How dare you disrespect me? How dare you? You are grounded for 2 weeks. For no reason should you step a foot out of this house till further notice. What rubbish?
3: If I had known, I wouldn't have stayed out so long. Not stuck in this house. Dad! Take back your words so there will be another prison break in this house. Dad! Dad!
4: So all along I was right. Huh? And it made me believe I was fooling myself. Your so-called therapist, a schemer, has been trying to manipulate you, put some things into your head, make you believe that I'm not good enough for you, that he is the better one, and you fell for it. Come on. Yeah, at the end of the day, you broke my heart. But you know what? He is smart, and I am smarter. Oh yes, smarter. His fiancée, the girl he's planning to get married to, was in my bed a few nights ago in the hotel.
3: What? How do you even know, Jessica?
4: Call it sweet revenge. Two can play the game. Played his and I played mine. He better than his. Oh yeah. What do we call this? You broke my heart and she broke his heart. And you know what? The good thing about it is she is sweeter, better than you 100%. You could see the way she was screaming. You don't even scream. All you do is you could see she was giving a different sound. And sprinkling those showers and do you know? You're good for nothing. Nonsense. Slut. Bitch. Not even sweet. Huh?
3: How did I stoop so low to date a lowlife like this? Thank goodness when I was in. Greetings. What?
0: I can't believe that she would do this.
1: Because I don't understand why you care about what she does with her life.
0: I'm just hurt that you treat me like this. Yeah, I was feeling guilty and brooding on how to break up with her. Does this mean that she's been cheating on me with other men?
1: Well, I haven't been cheating with other men. Yet, I gave myself freely to you without consideration. You see, Sometimes people connect so easily. And it feels like they've known each other for decades, which makes them do things they otherwise have done. So it sounds terrible.

0: Let's talk about the reason I invited you to come over.
1: I was just about to ask. Why am I here?
0: Close your eyes.
1: Close my eyes?
0: Mm-hmm.
1: Why?
0: Just close it.
1: Okay. I can see you lost you.
0: Mm-hmm.
1: Your eyes are closed.

0: Handsome. Yes. This is handsome guy. What are you? This is so beautiful. I love it.
1: I'm glad you are.
0: Thank you. I
1: love it.
2: You have to listen. Stop, like, I don't...
3: Dude,
2: come on,
3: offended.
2: Stop now.
3: Why are you upset?
2: I'm not upset. Eh? What is this? Listen, if there is one thing I hate in my life, is someone nagging me. I don't like it.
3: So the thing is, since the last time we met, you refuse to call me. You don't take my calls. You don't respond to messages. You don't even like my pictures. You just acted as if you don't even know me, like we've met before.
2: What happened that night? Was just a fling. What? There is nothing serious between us. Yes! We had fun and I left.
3: Do you know you're a very stupid guy?
2: Yeah?
3: Yes! Do you know you're so foolish?
2: Are you serious?
3: Yes, I'm talking to you.
2: So who is more stupidish between the both of us? No, tell me. Tell me who is more stupid? Who is foolish? Who is a rogue? The night I met you, I sent more than 100 in the things you were ordering. You were picking. Even told me you needed human hair. That same night you called somebody to come and deliver human hair and I paid money. I bought that human hair for you. Who is an idiot right now?
3: I don't know, but you are the idiot.
2: I'm the idiot.
3: God will punish
2: and God will punish
3: you.
2: God will punish you. God will punish you too.
3: You will never know peace.
2: You will not know peace too. Because of the world, I cannot be alive today.
3: Father, God strike you.
2: Well, God will curse you. One night, I spent almost 400 naira.
3: You're not ashamed of yourself. Get lost.
2: You shameless.
3: Good for nothing. You are just paying for nothing.
2: Only the name of money in my bank account. Idiot.
3: Is it not amazing? It's my class for people. This guy. What does strike you? Can I even get a call from this place?
4: Hey. Babes. I'm not even going to tell you I'm confused right now. I am so confused. I don't know how to give this news to my dad.
5: He hurried to tell him. First of all, happy had to have a conversation with him.
4: Right.
5: Then when he has accepted him, boom, we have a way to plan.
4: See your mouth like we have a way to plan. I know that's the only part that interests you.
5: Yes, so I'm a proud bestie, ready for bridesmaid duty.
4: Oh, shame. Aisha,
5: yeah.
4: Thank you so much. You've really been a source of encouragement to me.
5: Mm-hmm.
4: And that someday soon, you'll find your own happiness.
5: Amen, oh, amen. Because this Lagos man.
4: It's because you're too picky. You want tall, dark, and handsome.
5: You
4: tall, dark, and handsome with money. You see one money up.
5: You have a doctor, tall, handsome. Now, wow, I'm very good. Yeah, I want mine too. Tall, dark, and handsome.
4: With money.
6: Baby, I'm so happy for us. I mean, our story has changed, especially you. I'm so glad that you have owned your own center. You're so wise. You invested in properties and of course you retain your own business. You're so wise of you. I'm happy for us. This is beautiful.
7: Yeah. Which is why I'm about to

0: Why not? Yeah? It's a
1: bit of a over between us.
0: Stop! Why are you joking? Don't you always like to play pranks with me? No, you don't have to always act awkwardly. Just put a bit of my finger.

0: I want to specially thank you for helping me make the best decision of my life. And I would also like to specially inform you that I'm getting married to Maris. Yes, my patient.
1: You know, I was in a dilemma of choosing between the with the news of how you shamelessly slept with one man to me. So, thank you for helping me make the best decision. You're done.

0: Please. Please, I'm begging you. I'm begging you. Please consider my request. Please.
1: Maris, what acting did you see in that boy? What's so special about him?
0: Dad, the truth is, I see you in him. Nelson is a good man. Whenever I look at him, I see your attributes. He is just a duplicate of you. I know I was too young to understand the relationship between you and my late mom, but I know you were a great husband, and you've been the most amazing father any child could pray for. Daddy, please. I love him. I love him with all my heart, and he loves me so dear. He's the only man in this world that I can be with and not miss you so much or cry so much when you're no more. Daddy, please do this for me. Please. I truly love him.
1: It's all right. To come with this paper introduction.
0: Dad?
1: Yeah. I'll be a beast to deny my daughter such happiness.
0: Oh my God.
1: I feel truth. He's a good man and I like him so much.
0: Thank you, Daddy. Thank you so much.
1: How to bring this paper?
0: Yes! Yes! Thanks, Daddy.
1: Are you happy?
0: I'm happy. Let me call you.
1: Mr. Nelson, sir, once again I welcome your sister.
2: Thank you.
1: You see, I have taken my time to study your kind of person. And I come to realize that you are a very responsible and focused young man.

0: you can see, you are no longer just a doctor in the house. You are now my son-in-law.
1: Thank you, sir.
0: So,
1: thank you. God bless you.
0: Thank you.

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3: Hi, I'm Donnie Morgan. It's my privilege to welcome you to the viewing of my first live video on Verity Records entitled Live in London and More. Now on this night, some of the greatest musicians that England has to offer, as well as one of the anointed choir from the Ruach Ministries, pastored by John Francis. Now, there's going to be some songs that are familiar to you, as well as some brand new songs that God just gave me. I pray that they bless you, as well as a special appearance by my pastor, Marvin Winan. It was a night of inspirational singing, and the power and the presence of God was so evident. And I want that same anointing to be manifested on this video and bless you as you're watching. I've got some very exciting news to share with you. The release of my new book entitled Eternal Victim, Eternal Victor. Now, it deals with breaking the victim's mentality over our lives and walking in the victorious overcome power and authority of Jesus Christ. I share some personal details about the dysfunction of my home and my family, as well as my personal struggle, my sexuality, and how God delivered us. And I highlight some of the patriarchs in the Bible and their dysfunctions also, because there were a lot of situations in the Bible that you've got to understand right to our living today. It's on Life Books, and it will be released in a store near you, so please keep your eye out for that book. Eternal Victim, Eternal

0: driver. How are you?
1: Good.
0: I'm doing well. Take me wherever. We're going to see the sights of London. Now, I love this place. You guys come with me. I'm going to show you London my style. Only way to see it, in a taxi. Follow us.

immersing, and this is a place to commemorate his wonderful prowess as a sailor in the King's Navy. I don't know something like that. This is the statue of the Greek goddess Artemis around the moon of the Telephones. Yeah, this is where all lovers are making this stuff. Don't mind the influence of the Greek Roman gods. Good place to go. It looks like New York. Now turn around, just take a look at all of that. It looks like New York. The neon signs. At night you think you're right in the heart of Times Square. Now look at that guy back there trying to pull the cord to this guy's cable. Look at him. This is Fenton Palace. We're here in front of the palace of the Queen herself. So when you come, make sure that you go here. Been several times, and one time he was outside. She came out and she was greeting people. What a wonderful pleasure that was. She's not home by nothing. The only thing that's fine is the Union Jack. And moving on, she's home. Flag fly on Saturday. So she's not here. But this is Buckingham Palace. Take a look at it. See what you think. Come see it firsthand for yourself. That's it right there. This is one of the great big statues. I don't know who he is. Goodness, what is that? Right here you can see the workmanship of the Rhode Island gates, covered in gold. And right beyond the gates, St. James Park. Goodness, St. James Park, know that you're close to Buckingham Palace. Now this is the House of Parliament, or the House of Parliament. This is where Tony Blair, the Prime Minister, and the Lords and all of the parties, the Labours and the Tories, meet to decide and to rule on the laws of this kingdom. It's not run by the Queen. This is a monarchy any longer. It is run by the House of Parliament. And you can hear Big Ben in the distance tolling. Just listen to it. You can hear the toll of the bell. That's Big Ben. You can probably see him in the distance. This is the place, the television, but I need to feel it, to be up closer. It is absolutely awesome, looking up at the spires in the tower. Absolutely awesome. Parliament, right next to Big Ben. Can't miss it.

0: This is a home away from home. And when you come with all the sites that I showed you, that's the place to go and that's the way to do it. If you don't listen to me, it's not my fault if you mess up your whole trip. And you can tell your mother I said something.
1: Thanks, sir. Thanks so much. Tell Ivan. Take a picture of him. Did you see him?

Good evening. Join us at the Fairfield Halls in Croydon, where we welcome a native New Yorker who made England his second home. The author of such songs as Stand, Speak to My Heart, I Am from the Prince of Egypt soundtrack. He could have chosen to record his second album anywhere in the world. Let me tell you, he chose London.

There's a man that God has placed in my life, like David and Jonathan. He knit us together. 1982 that we met up. From that time on, there's been a bond, a kinship, camaraderie. We are like brothers. We're not too far apart in age, year and a half difference. He looks older than me. I got more hair than he has. He's my friend. He's my brother. He's my pastor. I bring to the stage today, I'm Pastor Marvin L. Wymans. It's a little song that we sang on an album a while ago. It just says, who would have thought I'd get to know you this way?

0: I have anybody here that really got to know him for themselves. And you know what I love about God? You know what I love about God? It's because we're ever learning.
1: Yes, sir.
0: He's always teaching us something new about himself. He's all opening another door, giving us another revelation. Do I have anybody here that what I'm talking about?

But what if it hurts? Will you trust me? What if you cry? Will you trust me? What if it doesn't work out the first time you try it? Will you still trust me? What if you call me and don't feel me near you? Will you still trust me? What if I tell you to let go of everything that you think you have to hold? Will you trust me? What if I tell you to live by faith, stand on my word? Will you trust me? What if I tell you every promise that I made is yours? Will you trust? And your answer has to

0: Pastor Matthew Shimaloo. Did I say that right? Yeah. Okay. Pastor Matthew Shimaloo, pastor of the Kingsway International Christian Center. Your teachings, you know, both spiritually and naturally, to empower the people, spiritually empower them naturally. You've got some of the greatest entrepreneurs in London and in this church. How did this get started?
1: Well, if you know KICC, KICC is 7 years old. Previous to that, I was for 18 years a boy pastor with the International Church of the Foursquare. Went to a Foursquare Bible School 3 years in Africa. Pastored with them in Africa. Total Bible School and pastorate years in Africa was 10 years. Then I came to England. Worked Foursquare another 8 years in England, make 18 years, and I began to feel very strongly that the Lord was speaking to my heart to step out of the denominational setting in which I found myself. And so I stepped out in September of 92 and founded KICC. Some of the people who used to be in my pastorate in the previous church I pastored decided to stay with me. So KICC really took up with 200 adults and about 100 children. And today we are some like 7,000 in 7 years. So God has blessed our work.
0: We're coming for the gathering of the champions.
1: 9 years ago we had 300 people, 360. Second meeting about 400-500. Third meeting about 60. I came in 94, which was like the fourth meeting where we had like 1,200-1,400, and from then on it began to climb. So God has blessed the Ring of Champions. It has become a forum for challenging believers to take authority to win, make an impact in these, in our society in these times. End of August, last weekend in August, has been the time we run the Gathering of Champions. It has now been kind of officially accepted that happens that week. Everyone kind of knows that in London, end of August, there is something called the Gathering of Champions.
0: Now, with all those people, the conference seems like it's much too big, much too mammoth to hold here in this building, even though you have 4,000 seats here. You know, so you had to take it over to the London Arena?
1: We actually had it in London Arena in 97. We brought it here in 98 purely because we were so excited about our own premises which the Lord had given us. But it is now obvious that it's bigger than this place.
0: Just briefly, tell us how Kingsway International Christian Center got started.

0: Health, how that started.
1: Gabriel International Christian Center started in September 92 in the school hall, Holloway Boys School. And within 10 months, we had raised the money to get 60% mortgage to buy a building in a part of Eastland here in Hackney. And so that's where we had our own first property. And we had to seat 1,000 people on three floors. Ground floor, 450, next floor, 450, and the third floor, about 150. And we had to use closed circuit television to run our service. That was all we had at that time. We had to work with what we had. We knew growth was coming, but not on the magnitude of how it came. We bought the building, and our dedication, it was obvious. We had to go to services just about 3-4 months to renovation. And then bought the building next door, stayed there for so long, kept believing for a bigger place. The local council, the local government, where we are, had the land they were selling. We pursued to buy, but they were kind of dribbling us and going back and forth. But then they mentioned that there was a site for sale. It turned out to be this site on which we are. Now, for people in America, they may not get what it means to have 8 acres in London. 8 acres in London meant something like $4.5 million. That's what we paid for just 8 acres. But we bought it cash, which again is the biggest miracle we could ever have in this part of the world. You know, we didn't have any help from any government. So the King's International Centre now owns property to the value of something like £5-6 million, debt-free, and all that in the 7 years of our existence. So as we bought this 8-acre site, that two warehouses on site, we tore one down to just beautify the place and renovated one, which can seat over 4,000, and it turned out to become the largest church building since 1861. So it became a major press story in 1988 with the Times of London, BBC Radio, Television, Guardian, many other news outlets coming to just see what the Lord has done. So that's how we got where we are. We had a conference here last year, firstly for impact, and secondly to draw attention of people to the place where God had provided for us. And probably in these times of ours, it's not been come to see a church do the kind of things we've done.
2: Pastor Matthew, thank you so much for being here with us and letting me showcase this church and the ministry that it's given you. This is Kingsway International Christian Center on the East End of London. Pastor Matthew Oshimoloa, come and visit him. You'll be good. God bless you.
3: I see a whole lot of you folk here, and I know that there are so many different ethnicities represented in this room. There are Nigerians, there are Nigerians, and there are Guyanans. Guyanese. And Trinidadian. So from Trinidad. There's even some Americans here. Where are the Americans here? There are some Damians here, and some... So I read there's some Jamaicans here.

Are there some Jamaicans here from? Well, then we're going to sing us some Jamaican song. But if we sing it, you get those seats and you got to

I got to take you to my home. I'm going to show you how we do it in perfecting church. Indeed, again. Where the pastor and founder is more than no one. Our God. So, we sing a song. You ready? But come on. We song. I'm going to watch you. And it simply goes like this. It's saying.

the Lord. After every battle, after every skirmish, after every fight, one thing, the only thing is I. And that one thing will I seek for. That I may dwell. In his house and inquire in his temple. And behold, the beauty of my beautiful Savior. Goes like.

0: This broadcast is a production of the International Worship Center on the island of Tortola in the British Virgin Islands. Please stay tuned and be blessed.
1: I recognize all of you who have come to worship, to praise God, to glorify God, and to let the devil know he is not going to win. Last but not least, I honor my dear wife who, I'll be a total mess without her most of the time. And let me give you an idea what that means. I was sitting in an airport, and obliquely across from me was an elderly couple. And she wasn't there. She went shopping something. So I couldn't hear what they were saying. And even if I could, speaking a different language, so it wouldn't have made a difference. But you know, after you lived more than a day or two, you learn to read sign language. And I could see that she was just instantly getting frustrated with him because she was showing him something on the phone and he couldn't figure it out. So she took the phone from him and literally in seconds, it was done. And she gave the phone back to him and they went on and they're happy. Now, what did I get from that, Brother P? That there's one other guy on this planet who haven't a

clue. So I don't touch anything in my house. So when my wife asked me, why is the TV not working? Oh, no, I didn't touch it. Because most of the time I figure out how the things work anyway. So I don't touch it. So I appreciate her dearly. I appreciate her dearly. All right. I know you are not going to tell her that I told that story. All right, let's read Psalms 46, and then you can be seated. Psalms 46. And it's thus: God is our refuge and strength, a very present help in trouble. Therefore will not you fear, though the earth be moved, and though the mountains be carried into the midst of the sea. Though the waters thereof roar and be troubled, though the mountains shake with the swelling thereof. There is a river, the stream whereof shall make glad the city of God, the holy place of tabernacles of the Most High. God is in the midst of her. She shall not be moved. And that right early. The heathen rage, the kingdoms were moved. He uttered his voice and the earth melted. The Lord host is us. The God of Jacob is our refuge. Come behold of the Lord, what desolations he had made in the earth. He maketh wars to cease unto the end of the earth. He breaketh the bow and cutteth the spear in sunder. He burneth the chariot in fire. Be still and know that I am God. I will be exalted among the heathen. I will be exalted in the earth. The Lord of hosts is with us, and the God of Jacob is our refuge. Maybe we could go home after that, Mother P. Sometimes you get to read some of this stuff and you, man, this is really in the Bible. We're going to run through this a little bit and, I'm going to try to make my point as clear as I can, as I normally do. But this, in my view, is one of the most powerful psalms in the Bible. You know? So, let us pray. Take the stage, Lord, and have your way. I'm just a vessel and nothing. And when you're done, Lord, please take the glory. I'm satisfied just to see you glorified. In Jesus' name. In Jesus' name. You may be seated. The psalm that we just read, the fourth of it is most likely hidden within the familiarity of it. The English tells us, be still and know that I am God. But this is not an invitation to a personal quietness or inner peace. While the modern application will work in the original language, it is considerably more dramatic. It does not simply picture an anonymous individual, an anxious individual, a troubled individual, sitting quietly somewhere, waiting on God.

Psalms 46 make reference to a world embroiled in turmoil. The command is therefore better understood if we put some oomph into it, if you will. Stop. Let go. Put your armor down. Cease your fighting. And know that I am God. We are called, therefore, to recognize God's sovereignty in the midst of our chaos. This psalm, we don't necessarily have a date that was set for it. It didn't necessarily give us a historical context within which we can base it. What we know is that most theologians think that it was written by the sons of Korah. However, there's a plausible, and all times I think we need to be careful when we get into the Word of God, but that there's a plausible historical setting within which we can place this psalm and probably better understand what it is saying to us. And this is the Assyrian crisis of King Hezekiah. In the 8th century, the Assyrian Empire was the dominant military power in the ancient East. In approximately 701 BC, Assyria had invaded Judah. And the biblical accounts in Kings, Isaiah, and Chronicles describes Jerusalem as being under extraordinary threat from the Assyrian army. Much of Judah was already devastated. As a matter of fact, much of the cities around were already devastated. And Jerusalem was effectively now grounded. Psalms 46, that is, begins with, God is our strength, our refuge and strength, a very present help in trouble. That's verse 1. Verses 2 and 3, it then imagines a world where literally everything seems to be collapsing. The earth gave way. Mountains falling into sea. The waters roar. Nations rave. Kingdom teetering on the brink of collapse. Armies disarmed. This is not some peaceful, quiet, devotional time. This is a picture of utter instability that surrounded Jerusalem. And yet the refrain keeps coming. The Lord of hosts is with us. The God of Jacob is our refuge. Verses 4 and 5 gives us a bit of a relief, if you like. That's kind of like almost the only way I can think of it. Rivers of refreshing water, the high presence of the Almighty God, and the promise to rescue us at daybreak. But then it didn't stay there very long. It jumped right back into it. 7 and 8 throws us back to a period of chaos. The heathen raged, kingdom moved, earth melting, and the sound of God's voice. Verse 6 and 10. God brings all things to an end and says, be still and know that I am God and I will be exalted among the heathen. I will be exalted

and the earth. The Lord of hosts is with us. The God of Jacob is our refuge. While we cannot say for certain, Psalms 46 is pegged to the event of 701 BC. It provides a remarkable fitting lens through which we can view this psalm. Put yourself in Jerusalem in 701. The Assyrian Empire dominates, wreaking havoc across the region. King Hezekiah ruled a relatively small kingdom called Judah. Assyria captures Judah's fortified cities and threatens Jerusalem. Now, the Assyrian argument is this. Take a look at reality. Look at our army to yours. Look at the city that we've already conquered. Look at your own military weakness. Look at the political situation. It is not possible for you to win. And from a purely human perspective, they had a point. The Assyrian spokesman wasn't done yet. He attacks Jerusalem's confidence in their God. 2 Kings 18. He essentially tells the people, don't let Hezekiah persuade you to trust in God. Then he makes what I guess can be considered his most devastating argument. Where are the gods of the other nations? After all, they all have gods. They all had gods. Where are those gods? And as I heard this, what came to mind? No matter what the people around you say, Jesus is bigger than what people say. No matter who talk and run up their mouth. I was trying to learn the song, but I ain't too good. No matter what, Jesus is bigger. So folks, I remember telling you guys at one point, somebody came to my office. Now, you probably know, well, if you don't know, I'm telling you, I don't trouble anybody. Came to my office, and he brought a message from someone. I'm not going to bore you with what the message was. But I couldn't be a coward. I had to send back a message. And my message was, they are more with me than they are against me. I'll be left till the day I die. Tell him to put that in his pipe and smoke it. You can't allow what people say to deter you from your faith in God. Now what people say. Imagine standing inside Jerusalem and Syrian army is on the outside. Politically, Judah is isolated. Militarily, Judah is outmatched. Psychologically, the enemy breaks their confidence even before the battle begins. Spiritually, the enemy is questioning whether God can actually trust it. Now, I read the next verse. I had to read it over and over. And this can't be true. But it's in the Bible, so I have to believe it. The enemy told Judah, God sent us up to kill you.

I mean, I couldn't believe, brothers and sisters, I just couldn't believe it. God told us, think we come alone? God sent us up here to kill you. Now I know you know exactly what I'm saying. Sometime if you've been alive more than one day, somebody came to tell you, God says something. God didn't have a talk with them. You know, if God, I believe, rather, if God asks you to tell me something, he's going to clue me in on the thing. No, that's what I believe. I don't know in scripture, but that's what I believe. So don't come and tell me that God told you it must be confirming something or something that. Stop running up your mouth. But look what Hezekiah does. He doesn't respond by boasting. You know, he doesn't respond by boasting. Instead, he goes into the temple and he lays the Assyrian message before the Lord. And when I read that came to mind, turn your eyes upon Jesus. Look full in his wonderful face. And all of earth will grow strangely dim in the light of his glory and grace. He literally took the crisis to the Lord and leave it there. We sang the song so many, take your burdens to the Lord and leave it there. And next week you come right back in. If you left the thing with God, how you have it? Now, the practicality of this is that we've got to understand that really, the Christian life isn't necessarily a very difficult thing, you know. No, let's keep that. Don't run away and say, Barclay say. All you've got to trust. Just trust God, man. Just trust God. If you believe one part of the Bible, you've got to believe all parts of it. You sitting here today believe that you are saved, washed in the blood of the Lamb and ready for heaven, you've got to believe God will meet your need. Otherwise, it doesn't make sense. He recognized the power and dominance of the enemy. He recognized that there was not any physical match for the enemy. Now, what I like about God, when he shows, know that he was there. So one morning, they got up and 180,000 men slain. That's the God you and I serve. I mean, you follow me? That's the God that you and I serve. 185,000 men. 185,000. 185,000 men strewn across the landscape because God showed up. And you have some wishy-washy person, haven't you done your God? The Lord of hosts had literally annihilated the enemy and sent them packing. But here's a spot that speaks directly to you and to me. The Assyrian situation reveals something

psychology of fear. Fear says, look at the size of my problem. But faith says, look at the identity of my God. Fear says, what if the wind? We all are afraid of that. What if the wind? Fear says, God is still God, even if the wind. Now we've got to keep wind in context. Biblical faith isn't God must give me the outcome that I want. It is, whatever happened, God does not cease to be God. This church is the foundation of this psalm. How many times have we prayed for sons and they still die? How many times? All the time. God is not going to heal you because you ask him to. He's going to heal because it's his will that you be healed. And there's a greater outcome. You cannot allow the fact that you have asked God for something and it did not materialize to think that your God is still God. I mean, it is something why he says we have got to come to him with childlike faith. See, when we are grown up, we like to reason stuff out. Stuff have to make sense. Now, I'm telling you because that stuff will annoy me if it doesn't make sense. It has to make sense. But God does not work like that. When God shows up, he may not show up in the way that you want him to. But he will. Who says the fact that your loved one passed isn't the healing that you've been asking for? It just didn't come in the way you thought it would come. But at what point do we get, at what time do we get to the place where we get our heads around the fact that if I ask God for healing and I pass off into eternity, that he has ultimately healed me from whatever it was? It's going to take us a while, but we have to get there. We have to get there. Death is not what we think it is. Most Christians, I'm going to ask for assurance. Yeah, you smile. I'm going with it, right? Are afraid. I have seen people terrified of death. Literally terrified. And there's absolutely nothing that you can do about it. Trust in God, man. Be still, know that I am God. The Bible gave us a number of situations where this particular concept is played out. And let's take a quick look at Jericho. Imagine the children walk around a wall. And they were instructed, don't say a word. Now, just put yourself in place and see the difficulty that would have caused. What business are we here doing? How are we going to win a battle just walking around the wall?

All God asks is for obedience. Obedience. Be still. Be still and know that I am God. Be still. And it's an active stillness. It's not sit around doing this. We don't have time for that. Too many souls dying for us to sit around and do nothing. But we have got to, in the midst of our trials and struggles and difficulties, to heal and let God, God. There's another situation that I thought about. Jehoshaphat. It was very, all of these are very difficult situation. Here's what he's, when he recognized he could not win and there wasn't any opportunity, any chance that he would call a prayer service. Oh Lord of our fathers, ought not our God in heaven, this is what he's saying, and rulest not thou over all the kingdoms of the heathen? See, when we get in our closet, pull out some of these prayers and literally pray them back to God. And in thine hand is not power and might. This is Jehoshaphat praying. So that none is able to withstand thee. That is recognizing who God is and the power God has. For him, there was no hope. There was no chance that he could win. It was at the utter mercy of God. And God sent the answer. Here's what I wanted to do. You shall not need to fight in this battle. Set yourselves, stand ye still, and see the salvation of the Lord. The point I'm trying to make here is they weren't standing up anyway. They went towards the people singing. So understand the meaning behind the stand still. Stand still literally means that we have got to give. Drop your armor, drop your weapon, and let God fight your battles. You see, Peter's prison. I'm sure he must have prayed. You know, I mean, as a child growing up, I don't dare go to sleep and not say my prayer. My grandmother or my mother will wake me up. They got to say a prayer, man. You have to pray. So I guess we could, the Bible didn't tell us that, but we could conclude that he prayed and then he went to sleep. When God delivered him, he was asleep. We are all night worrying, carrying on. And all God is saying, go sleep, man. Ain't nothing you could do about this. Leave this to me. The Psalm told us that he uttered his voice and the earth melted and you worried about. And all God wants from you is to rest in his loving arms. If I live, I belong to God. If I die, I belong to God. So whether I am alive or I am dead, you belong to God. What are we holding on to?

What are we holding on to? Most times, excited. I'm getting ready to leave this world. I'm getting ready for the gates of Paul, keeping my records bright white, watching both day and night. I'm getting ready to leave. We gleefully and happily sing songs like that. Are we really getting ready to leave? Sit with that for a little while. I'm really getting ready to leave. Leave us face pressures from a wicked world influenced by Satan. Very wicked world. There are persecutions, anxieties, uncertainties, difficulties. Heartaches, up, downs. Yet scripture repeatedly calls Christian to trust. Trust in the Almighty God. Thou will keep him, Isaiah says, in perfect peace, whose mind is stayed on God. If the God that you serve governs nature, governs history, fear must give way confidence at some point. I mean, you see how I'm making sense. If you live your life in fear, it means that you don't believe that God governs this universe. It cannot mean both. It cannot. Proverbs 5, trust the Lord with all your heart and lean not to your own understanding. This trust is not a passive resignation, but active reliance on the goodness of God. So when your disaster strikes, when national disaster, an emotional disaster, a mental disaster, a physical disaster, don't minimize the pain. You know, accepting the fact that you are sick is not anything with that. If you are sick, you are sick. Of course, somebody will tell you, don't name it and claim it or something of that sort. But if you're sick, you're sick. What is wrong with acknowledging that I'm sick and I need to go to the doctor for attention? What is wrong with that? Absolutely nothing is wrong with that. So acknowledge the fact that things happen. And whatever your disaster look like, just remember that it is no match that you serve. That is an important part that you need to keep in mind. Yes, I am sick. Yes, I am experiencing issues on my job, in my home, whatever. But it's no match for my God. Because the psalm that we just read says, though the waters thereof roar and be trembled, though the mountains are shaken with the swelling thereof, there is a river, the streams which shall make glad the city of God, the holy place of the tabernacles most high. God is in the midst of her. She shall not be moved. God shall help her. And that right early weeping may endure for the night. But joy will come

in the morning. We've got to believe that. A difficulty that we might experience is the fact that Big Bob comes home, whoever Big Bob is, one afternoon and says that

all of a sudden, what you thought was a good marriage is thrown into chaos. No matter what the situation is, no matter whose fault it is not beyond the reach of the Almighty God. You have a situation where your children, you could do all you want in terms of raising. At some point, somebody's going to grow up, they're going to have a mind of their own, and they're going to make decisions that you don't like. But you believe it in the hands of God. You have got to leave it in the hands of God. You are not perfect. I am not perfect. Nobody's perfect. The point I'm trying to get across to us here is that we have got to put our trust and our confidence, our quiet confidence in the Almighty God. During the worship service, the moderator talks about a number of who have lost loved ones. I have, you have. It's not an easy thing. It's really not. I mentioned standing here many times. I saw my own dear mother literally eaten alive with cancer. A woman that has prayed, I have never known her in all my years, not to be on her knees. The song that I heard my mother call my name in has a meaning to me, day and night. So if I were out doing something I shouldn't be doing, it's not our fault. But she left. And you've had loved ones who left. And if they have not left yet, news flash, they're leaving if you don't leave before them. But what are we going to do? Sit around all the worrying about when am I to die? How am I going to die? I'm not getting on this plane because it crashed. That is fear that has gripped us. To the point where we are almost paralyzed. Can't do anything. You're afraid to get up out of your bed in the morning. At least you die before you reach to the kitchen. Let's trust God, saints. Let's trust God. Your hope, your confidence, everything. In God. We live in a society, a fellowship, where fellowship is critical. No, yeah, you can't live alone. You, no matter what you feel about it, we all need to eat each other. That's why it hurts so badly to be betrayed. Someone you've trusted, someone that you give out, someone that you have considered a friend betrays you. It hurts. But you have got to leave it in the hands of the Lord. Take it into your closet, on your knees, leave it there. Take your burdens to the Lord, the songwriter says, and leave it there. But are we prepared to do that? I don't think we are. Most times we are not. And that's unfortunate. So as we close out today,

Could stand, please. I really want you to take away from this is that God knows exactly what your situation is and what it's not. And you've got to trust Him to see you through. Trust Him to ensure that whatever you have need of, He provides for the sparrow. Why wouldn't He provide for you? You don't have to see it. Because if you do, then it's not real faith. You have your need. You take your need to Jesus and allow Him to supply your need according to His grace in glory. Praise the Lord.

0: We hope today's message was an inspiration to you and invite you to join us each Sunday from 9 a.m. at the International Worship Center in Buyers Bay on the island of Tortola in the British Virgin Islands. 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

It's not a very long message. To preach to you, bring a message from the Lord. I marinated over this for about 3 weeks. And I tell you, marinated, when I'm in the plane, at home, it's a message. It's not a revelatory word. It's just a message from the Lord that I want you to receive and receive it in your spirit. Be quick today. And the text is taken from 1 Corinthians chapter 16, our text is verse 9, but I'm going to read verse 7 down to 9. NLT, New Living Translation, it says, "This time, I don't want to come to just make just a short visit and then go right on. I want to come and stay for a while, if the Lord will let me. In the meantime, I will be staying here at Ephesus until the festival of Pentecost. Why? There is a wide open door for a great work here, although many oppose me." Here's what New King James Version say in verse 9. It says, "For a great and effective door has opened to me, but there are many adversaries." A great and effective door was opened to me, but there are many adversaries. If I want to be true to preaching, I will entitle this "Retreat or Rise." Retreat or Rise. Now, I know I would like for you, I would like to see you rise and not retreat. Amen. I know what God would like for you. God would like to see you rise and not retreat. But sometimes in the face of adversity and opposition and opponents, we can take the posture that I do this. Me doing this. Because opposition is so strong. The scripture opened door to signify opportunity. So it

would say, great and effective opportunity has opened to me. But there are many adversaries or those who oppose me. For Paul, the opportunity was in the area of ministry. That's business of the day. But for, I saw a couple of people online. This is what I was preparing. And this one is so far-fetched. I saw a white lady. And I said, I'm a white lady and watching this thing. But I ain't put nothing past God. In a yellow dress. And I saw another person who especially got to minister to, not limited to you, but that was in my head. And for you here today who will receive this word, that opportunity will be for you to recognize, but you have to be in tune to the Spirit. So when I prayed for these two, I wanted to sharpen their spiritual antennas. I wanted to upload to them and fine-tune them to the frequency of God that helped them to recognize. You know that you can have a perfect signal coming from the tower, but if your radio or whatever is not, the receiver is not tuned to the right frequency, things come in disorder. What I want for you today is to get on the frequency of God, and I'm to help you get there, so that you don't misinterpret what God is saying, so that the message that you receive is not distorted. It will be loud and clear in your spirit. This opportunity has the fingerprints of God all over it. You will pick it up in the spirit, but you will know it in the natural. It will be perceived in the spirit, but you will know it in the natural. This is for me. This, what I speak of, this is what the Lord has said to me. Tell them it is divinely orchestrated. It's not an accident. It's divinely orchestrated. The hand of God is all over this ramble. And I did write the scripture, Proverbs 3, verse 5. I want you to get that, but it's part of my message. To lean not to your own understanding, but in all your ways acknowledge God, and he shall direct your path. The Bible talks about plans of a good man are ordered by the Lord. So, you are getting ready, whoever is receiving this, to write the next amazing chapter of. You see, right there, you should have shouted amen. Amen. That's why I'm saying, tune to the frequency. Because you got to hear my voice as it is transmitting the heart of God to you. Amen? Now, I know some of y'all think you got it all together and you're pretty comfortable where you are. But if you hear God, God will show you greater. And he will do greater. And he'll do for you what you never thought possible. And you cannot do for yourself. Amen? Paul said there is a great and effective work, a door open for me, but

0: is, there are many adversaries. Now, an adversary in this instant can be external, but it can also be internal. We'll deal with that a little later. One opportunity, many adversaries. Because you have to understand, when God gives you something, and on the other side of your obedience, the reward is so great, the effect of the work will be so great, so long-lasting, so generational, that the devil will fight you so that you never get to it. So he will throw all kinds of obstacles and stumbling blocks and send all kinds of naysayers and discouragers and haters in your way. He will even get in your own head, external and internal, to make you think you don't have the capacity, the ability, the resources to accomplish this great and effective work. God wants me to tell you and prophesy to you that he will give you everything you need to overcome every adversary and accomplish every good and effective work that he's putting in your way. Amen?
1: Amen?
0: Amen.
1: Amen.
0: So, opportunity, God kept speaking to me about, tell them this. It is not only a great opportunity to be prosperous and profitable and purposeful. It's a package deal. He says, this opportunity will provide personal growth. It will grow you personally. It will grow you professionally. It will grow your faith. Amen. It will grow your intellect. It will grow you up in a way that when you open your mouth to speak, people will listen. Now, understand where Paul was. Paul was in Ephesus, and Ephesus was almost the headquarters of idol worship and all kinds of diabolical things. They were worshiping God, but then they had this altar to an unknown God, and he revealed to them this unknown God is what you speak about. So even they had a sense of God. They just don't know who it was. So they had Zeus, and they had all up on Mount Olympus, and all this was going on. So he had much opposition. He said, well, I'm not going to run from it. I know what I'm up against. Yes? What it did was it strengthened Paul's faith. And it gave him a resolve. God said to you that, and I wrote this down, there will be name and brand recognition. Your name, your brand, recognition. Whoever that is for. Say, I receive it. Tebby said, I receive it. There will be, I write down what God was telling me. There will be progress, success, strategic, and implementation plan. In other words, you will have know-how. Amen? You have strategy. Because some of this stuff going to be new. But don't from it. But it will go unchallenged. You will face resistance. This is how life is, however. A lot of persons not where they could have been because they throw in the towel too early.

0: They doubted themselves too early. They surrendered to the opposition too early. So I'm taking my time, right? Because I want to sink in. This is a message. I'm preaching to excite you. I'm preaching to edify you. So, meaningful opportunity, whether it's a new job, business idea, personal growth, or goals, will test your patience and resilience. It will also test your faith. But the very sense of opposition is often the very thing you need to validate your assignment and the opportunity. Because you see, the devil doesn't go after me. He didn't go after Job because Job was doing nothing. Right? So in the face of opposition, it's a proof. It's proof that God has given you something great to manifest in the earth. Yes. All of us know there is no promotion without a test. Don't be promoting God. There's no victory without a battle. There's an illustration. Andres, who is an engineer, Dr. Glasgow, can testify this. I'm just saying what I read. A plane does not take off with a tail. It's hard for a plane to lift with a tailwind. A plane takes off into a headwind. And the law of aerodynamics says that pilot will shove that plane into the headwind, and as those engine rev and gets ready to take off and it heads down the runway, that headwind aids the engine and gets under the wings and lifts the plane so that it can get to its proper altitude and fly. But not only do they face a tailwind, at times you can face turbulence. But the pilot, once gets up in the air, he puts the wheel up. He says to the tower, I'm committed and in room. Listen, some of you need to decide in your mind today that I'm not looking for tailwind. And there's some headwinds in front of me. But it's that same headwind that God will use. And though you experience turbulence on the way, you will fly, you will rise, signal the pilot. Anybody who think you can't make it, tell them I'm committed and I'm en route to my destination. If that's you, clap your hands for the Lord. Wait. We're going to face resistance.
1: Yeah.
0: You know? Sometimes when you face resistance and opposition, you think you have missed God. You really do. You think God. Now, many times in my life in ministry, I thought I missed God. You know, not

I don't mean when I made my own mistake. When I mean my mistake. Yeah? I'm talking about when God told me to do something. And most recently, that I had to wrestle with that. Especially when we transitioned from me to Pastor Joe. And I see this one leaving, that one leaving, that one leaving. Tom, I question, did I miss God? Why all these faithful people who've been with me for the last 30 years leaving? And I cried. I used to cry. Y'all don't know. I used to cry. A lot. Yeah, I used to. But I had to go to Brian McKnight. I guess I'm down to my last cry. Before I leave it all behind, I gotta get it out of my mind. Y'all don't know them songs? I had to get down to my last. It happened to me about 3 years ago when Deborah Morton here, and she preached Thursday night. And I said, Deborah Morton, if you ain't to the BVI for nobody else, you came for me. This thing messing with me. Yeah. And you had to question yourself, did this decision, did I miss God? Because it was not only ordinary people. It was family. It was Jesus. Lord have mercy. Christ in heaven. Give me grace here. Amen. And you face opposition and you face doubting. And you got to ask yourself, did I miss God? Many tearful nights. But God to me, John Clark sent a word, stay the course. Head into the headwind. You're looking for a tailwind for people to drive Joe. Let him go into the headwind. And that headwind going to build him, going to lift him where you or nobody can't. Let him head into the wind. You looking for some easy path? God has provided headwind with a little turbulence so that we can climb. The crew who was supposed to be on the plane, still on the plane. I look at y'all. God, thank you for y'all. So, the word of the Lord today is not retreat. Rise. Everybody say rise. Stop looking for the perfect condition. God has opened a door of opportunity. And y'all should walk through it. Aren't y'all proud of me? I didn't cry right there. You know when I just said that stuff there, I would have done bawled. Adam Suki would have done run up here with all kinds of tissue. And I'd be bawling. Y'all should be proud of me in your hand, please. Hallelujah. I'll give my own selves a hand. Amen. Amen. Thank you. Listen, in your life, don't use obstacles as barriers. Use them as building blocks. Every challenge in your life must teach you some lesson. Use opponents to sharpen your focus. When they come at you, sharpen your focus.

If you fall, make sure you fall moving forward. And when you fall, get back up and keep going. Forward, fall, forward. Amen? Do not retreat, rise. You have to understand when the Bible says, wherefore seeing we are surrounded with so great a cloud of witness, lay aside every weight of sin. That so easily beset us, drag back, and run with patience, raise as set before you, looking unto Jesus. Or then finish your faith. You're in good company. Joshua had his Jericho, but God was with him. Joseph had his family members who opposed him. God's with him. Moses had his Red Sea, but God was with him. David had Goliath. He had Saul. He had his own brothers. He had his own son, Absalom. But God was. How did you come to be the greatest king Israel has ever known over 1,000 years? Retreating. Bible says David behaved himself wisely. If you're out something, the enemy will come after you. If we come to the natural, and I often think about this when we get into the emancipation season, and I think about great leaders of Africa who came under opposition because they envision Africa so great with all its resources. You're trying to think about Kwame Nkrumah, the first president of Ghana, came on the maximum position because he wanted to see a united and prosperous Africa. You think about Patrice Lumumba, president of Congo, murdered and disassembled by the Belgians because a contemporary of Kwame, he wanted to fill that vision. You think about Thomas Sankara, first president of Burkina Faso, who also wanted to see the same thing, came on the maximum. And recently, even under President Obama, you saw the demise of Muammar Gaddafi. All because they wanted good for their people. And the enemies of Africa, who just want to plunder Africa and rid of its resources and oppress our people that have been enslaved for the last 260 plus years. 360 plus years. Don't want us to rise. Today, many have retreated. But God has raised up Ibrahim Traore to say, if I perish, I perish. No matter what opposition I face, I'm going to use the resources of Africa for Africa. You will face opposition. Sometimes, even death. But you are not a victim. You are a victor. You are not a coward. You are a commander. Command your day. Command your life. Command your morning. Ask God to order.

0: your steps and direct your plans. I told you some Sundays ago, turn inward, look upward, but whatever you do, keep moving forward. God has opened a door of opportunity for you. You got to recognize it, you got to walk it, and you got to make up in your mind, I'm locked in and I'm in route. No matter the turbulence, no matter the headwind. Do not allow fear to silence you. Don't let resistance stop you. Use obstacles not as barriers, but as a building block. Whether those adversaries be internal or external. Everybody say rise.
1: Rise.
0: So, here's the encouragement. If you're facing a massive headwind on the job, in business, in relationship, in your health, make up in your mind you will rise.
1: Amen.
0: Whatever you do, don't pray for God to remove that headwind. That headwind will help you.
1: Amen.
0: It's going to help you build character. It's going to help you build faith. It's going to help you build patience so that when you get to where you need to be, you're going to have everything you need. But you got it in the opposition. You were able to gain strength in the resistance. Amen? Because of those who pushed against you and you kept pushing forward, you were able to build muscles. The very resistance will prove the validity mission. So I've come to say today, rise. You've been down long enough. Let the resistance lift your nose, lift your head, or look for an exit when the spiritual warfare got intense in Ephesus. He said, I'm running, I'm not retreating. I want to come to you in Corinth, but I'll stay here in Ephesus. Because a great opportunity has been opened. He says, this opportunity here, I cannot allow to pass. I had a different ending. I'm on flow with God. Because you guys, you want to end with a little gravy. Put some gravy on. I want you to stand to your feet. I want you to look at your neighbor and tell them, don't retreat. Rise. Now, you gotta tune in, you gotta lock in. If you're here in this church today, and you heard this message and it registered with you, that means it was for you. If you're online, I know there's some people online who's registering. I know that. I saw you clearly in the spirit. And what I want to do is help you to move forward today with a confidence. I want to be your we call them people in the tower again. In traffic control. And I've come to announce to you today, you are clear to take off. You have been clear for takeoff. Rev your engine.

head into that wind and soar and rise. So those of you who I need to just pronounce, give you grace for the journey. Say, Bishop, give me grace for the journey. If that's you, run, come. Let me pray over you. It's a grace for the journey. Run, come.

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This ain't gonna take long. I don't need to anoint you with oil or anything. God has already opened the door. All I mean, I'm your air traffic controller, and I'm telling you, you're clear to walk through it. You're clear to walk through it. I cancel doubt. This is my prayer. I cancel doubt out of your mind. I cancel fear. I cancel the memory of past failures. Hear me good. I know why I said that, because the Spirit of the Lord just showed me a couple things. But I'll just put it that way. I cancel the memory of past failures that has actually locked your mind into a past mindset. Consequently, because of that, you have a blockage of the future. I clear it out, and I'm saying you're clear to go. Clear to walk. Walk. Yes. Resources, don't worry about it. It's going to come. God's going to come. Right? With the right people. He's going to put you in the right place. He's going to put you in the right room. But not only that. He's going to put you on someone else's mind. So you don't even have to go looking for them. They'll find you. You're clear for takeoff. Hallelujah. Hallelujah. So, lift your hand. Receive it. Receive it in your belly. And you just know. You just know that you know that you know this word is for you. And you will accomplish every good purpose that God has ordained your life. Name recognition, brand recognition, growth, personal growth, success, all kind of thing gonna be happening. The door open. Father, thank you. Thank you for this message. God knows it hit me first. I got so excited preparing it.

0: When I was done hearing God, I just closed the book and I just closed them and I said, thank you, Jesus. And that was for me. Because God knows I struggle with my own doubts. But God cleared and he sent me to you. So God, I thank you that the same grace that you rest upon my head last night, as I meditated on this word, that you will let it rest upon these your people. Every fear, every doubt, I remove from their head. Let the opposition they face external, let the headwind, let that come. Let the haters hate. They're necessary. So I don't mind them. I just want them to believe,
1: yes,
0: that they can. And then you are with them. So I bless them now. Give them grace for the journey. And let them know on the threshold of that door, there is great purpose, a great and effective work that will leave a legacy of their lives in the earth. In Jesus' name, amen. If you receive that, clap your hands.

Tonight, Guyana's opposition leader remains in custody after his controversial arrest. St. Lucia's Prime Minister urges caution after a U.S. federal judge struck down a Trump administration suspending immigrant visa issuance to applicants from 17 countries, including

0: St. Lucia. Canadian authorities say the death of 7-year-old St. Lucian in Ottawa was a femicide. And King Charles III to visit 3 Caribbean countries later this year. A production of the Carib Update Service. This is Primetime Caribbean, and all the details of the major stories from across the Caribbean and beyond come right. I am Tahira.
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0: Big tonight. Ghana's opposition leader Azzedine Mohamed remains in custody on Wednesday after he was arrested following a high-speed chase on the Demerara River on Tuesday night. Mohamed, along with MPs Odessa Primus and Anitra Lewis, was aboard a GoFast vessel intercepted by Joint Services ranks after the vessel allegedly failed to stop when signaled by city personnel. According to the Guyana Police Force, approximately 9:50 p.m., Joint Service ranks, while on patrol and acting on information, observed the vessel seated along the Demerara River toward the Friendship area. The ranks signaled the vessel by signaling to stop, but it failed to comply and sped away, prompting a pursuit. Mohamed was later arrested after officers reportedly cited reasonable suspicion of illegal activity, but later took the vessel to the Marine Wing at Roomveld Police Station, where a search allegedly uncovered nothing illegal. Mohamed has expressed concerns that his recent arrest may have been motivated, questioning the base for his sentence after authorities searched a vessel and reportedly found nothing illegal. Meanwhile, Ghana's Maritime Administration Department, MARAD, says opposition leader Azzedine Mohamed and a fast craft reportedly linked to him were not licensed or authorized for maritime operations following the vessel's recent detention. In a statement on Wednesday, MARAD said its records show that neither Mohamed nor the vessel were licensed to operate, raising questions about its use on Guyana's waterways. The agency warned that licensed operators and vessels pose serious risk to passengers, crew, other waterway users, property, and the marine environment, and may face enforcement action under Guyana's maritime laws. St. Lucia's Prime Minister Philip J. Pear is cautioned after a U.S. federal judge struck down a Trump administration policy suspending immigrant visa issuance to applicants from 75 countries, including St. Lucia. Pear said St. Lucians should not celebrate yet, but wait to see whether the decision survives a possible appeal to the U.S. Supreme Court.
2: And in the Supreme Court is made up of pro-Trump judges. That's the majority of pro-Trump judges. So we can't dance and sing about that decision as yet.
0: The decision came from U.S. District Judge Jeanette Vargas, who ruled that the policy exceeded the authority of Secretary of State Marco Rubio and was patently unlawful. Introduced in January, the policy suspended immigrant visas for applicants from countries across the Caribbean, Latin America, Africa, Asia, and the Middle East, citing concerns applicants could become a public charge. However, Vargas ruled that U.S. law requires those determinations to be made on a case-by-case basis, considering factors such as finances, age, health, skill, family circumstances. While the ruling blocks the 70-country suspension, it does not automatically grant visas to affected applicants. The administration is trying to revoke the business and tourism visas up to 200,000 foreigners who have sought or are seeking asylum in the United States, a move that could become the largest mass visa revocation in U.S.

0: U.S. history. The State Department is expected to begin revoking B-1 and B-2 visas issued between 2016 and 2026 in coordination with the Department of Homeland Security. U.S. officials say the move targets people who entered as short-term business or tourism visitors but later applied for asylum to remain in the country. The revocations would not necessarily lead to immediate deportation. Officially, many people pending asylum cases would instead lose their B-1 or B-2 status while cases continue. New York has moved to block local police from cooperating with federal immigration agents, setting up a showdown between Governor Kathy Hochul and Nassau County Executive Bruce Bowman. The new law took effect as immigration arrests reached record levels, with ICE detaining nearly 50,000 people last month, a 70% increase from February. Nassau is one of only two of its 62 counties refusing to end its ICE agreement. Hochul warned that no county executive is above state law, while Attorney General Letitia James issued subpoenas to law enforcement agencies to focus over compliance. Blakeman, a Republican challenger to Hochul, has defended the partnership, saying it targets immigrants with criminal records, while arguing that Nassau should not allow dangerous offenders back into local communities. Hochul insists local police should focus on fighting crime, not forcing civil immigration laws. Canadian authorities say the death of 27-year-old St. Lucian Kessie Fevrier was a femicide, as police name a man reportedly linked to the case. Ottawa police identified 34-year-old Kingsley Nwede after he was found injured inside a vehicle on a single car crash. He later died. Nwede, originally from Nigeria, was reportedly Fevrier's former boyfriend. Sources say Fevrier told a relative the night before her death that Nwede had asked to meet with her. Neighbors also reportedly heard disturbing noises from her and said police. Fevrier's body was discovered Saturday morning at a residence. An autopsy is expected later this week. The St. Lucian national had recently run to Ottawa to continue her studies. She is a former Miss Universe St. Lucia first runner-up and a 2023 Carleton University graduate who was active in her community. In a statement, the St. Lucia Association of Ottawa said the tragedy has left them with prolonged sadness and disbelief. It said Kessie was a member of the association and its entertainment and marketing committee. King Charles III and Queen Camilla will visit three countries in the Caribbean in late October to early November. Buckingham Palace announced Wednesday that His Royal Highness will go to Bahamas, Guyana, Antigua, and Barbuda. Charles's autumn tour will begin October 27 in the Bahamas. He will then travel to Guyana for state among 6 years of bilateral relations between Britain and the nation on South America's northern coast. And then he'll attend the Commonwealth Heads of Government Conference in Antigua from November 1. The Commonwealth of Government meet every 2 years to discuss shared challenges, strengthen cooperation, and look for ways to promote development. This is Primetime Caribbean. More news coming up after the break.
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0: Also big tonight, Santander Grenadines Minister of Agriculture Israel Bruce says the government has effectively halted the shipment of live cattle and other livestock goods. Argued that Santander Grenadines is not in the best position to continue the practice and must first secure local supply, protect downstream livelihoods, and strengthen enforcement against livestock theft. Speaking on NBC Radio, Bruce linked the suspension of live animal exports to concerns from butchers, small food entrepreneurs, and farmers, as well as

0: the government's broad agenda to develop a modern abattoir, improve meat quality standards, and crack down on prairie larceny. But one media report in Kingstown said cattle farmers there have begun a nationalization test, and it's called the move ill-timed and illegal, especially within the context of the OECS single market and economy. St. Vincent and the Grenadines is currently the largest exporter of livestock in the OECS. Dominica's Prime Minister Roosevelt Skerritt says personal income tax could be entirely eliminated by 2028 if government revenues continue to rise. Speaking at a Dominica Labour Party town hall on Tuesday, Skerritt said he has long favoured reducing reliance on income taxes and shifting more towards consumption-based taxation. His comments come as government has cut personal income tax rate from as high as 30% to 10% flat rate from January 2027. He said that if measured in the new $1.15 billion budget revenues as expected, the government would go further and abolish personal income tax altogether in 2028. He argued that removing the tax would leave workers with more disposable income to spend or invest, potentially helping drive economic activity. Amid the constant rise in fuel prices globally, Antigua Public Utilities Authority says it charged customers less than the calculated fuel variation rate for several months to shield customers from higher electricity bills. Acting CEO Roger Tung said the fuel variation rate should have risen to 66 cents per kilowatt hour in April and 88 cents in May, but APUA kept charges below those levels because they expected prices to decline in a short period.
1: We did not at that time increase the fuel variation costs.
0: The anticipated decline did not happen, leaving APUA with persistently high expenses that were not included in the 2026 budget. Customers paid 55 in April, 70 cents in May, and 80 cents in June, despite the calculated rate remaining at 88 cents.
1: We then decided that we would have to make the case to our board and cabinet that we have to increase the cost accordingly. So the cost, the fuel variation accordingly. So with that in mind, we looked at the following months, and although the fuel variation, when we calculated the fuel variation went up, should have been in April 66 cents and in May 88 cents, we decided to hold but increase the cost at a lower level. So in May, the fuel variation that we billed was at 70 when the actual calculated fuel variation was 88 cents. And then in June, we went to 80 cents when the actual variation was 88. We tried to subsidize a bit and ease the effect of these increased costs that the public would bear.
0: He said the authority will continue monitoring fuel prices, adjust the variation charge when cost nine.
1: Once the prices are loose, we will be able to ensure that we adjust the fuel variation accordingly.
0: Political leader of St. Lucia's opposition United Workers' Party, UWP, Alan Chastney, has dismissed speculation of internal party problems, even as the party remains delayed nearly 6 months after he announced a post-election review. Speaking at the party's conference on Tuesday, Chastney says the delay risks a debate over whether the United Workers' Party should implement changes identified by the review before holding its convention or make those changes afterwards.
2: There are clearly things that the structures within the party that we need to look at. And do you go to a convention without fixing the things that you think are a problem? I'm going to say to you, change in any institution, whether it's government, in your home, whether it's in your business, and in a political party, always comes difficult. And you have to be very cautious on how you bring about change. You need to get buy-in to what that change is going to be, and that's the party's processes right now.
0: He said several key meetings are expected in the coming weeks to determine the way forward and when the convention will be held.

0: there'll be a couple of meetings coming up to determination. Do we go and have a convention earlier and have a stage process to the changes we think the party thinks needs to be taking place? Or we make the changes into the convention afterwards?
1: Asney also rated suggestions that the party had inactive, although acknowledged that more work is needed at the grassroots level.
0: But I think it's unfair to say that the party is doing nothing. The party is extremely active. I'd like to think that there was more work taking place on the ground.
1: There is also another issue hanging over the process, and Chastany did not shy away from it, his own leadership. According to Chastany, the party must rebuild confidence following its election defeat.
0: There's significant questions about leadership. And that's fair. That's a fair question. And some people will get into a position where they don't want to move until that matter is settled, or can't work in what we call parallel, you know, not necessarily in a critical path. And that will be determined. I trust processes that we have to move forward.
1: Chastany said a decision on whether to hold a convention before implementing the proposed changes is expected within weeks. Grenada will host the 35th Caribbean Water and Wastewater Association Conference and Exhibition from October 12 to 16, 2026, bringing regional utility leaders, engineers, and industry experts to the island. Under the theme, One Caribbean Turning to a Value-Driven Future, the conference will focus on modern water security, solid waste management, climate resilience, and resource recovery. This is Primetime Caribbean. Global news is coming up next.
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1: In global news, at least 14 infants were killed in a fire at a state-run hospital in Pakistan's capital, Islamabad, on Wednesday. The Prime Minister said, with the Health Minister attributing the tragedy to a blast in the nursery ward. The incident is among the deadliest hospital fires in recent years in the country, where government health care is subsidized, but facilities are under-resourced and overburdened. Watchdogs have frequently criticized state-run facilities as mismanaged. We have in this report.
4: Emotions run high outside this hospital in Islamabad. Parents were consoled as they digest the difficult news infants have been killed.
5: They said we have to save the adults first. We saved them. Why were they saving adults? They could have got out on foot. Why didn't they save the children first? Why was the children's ward locked? And after 2 hours, the rescue team arrived. After 4 hours, police came. Why?
4: It was around 7 a.m. local time when a fire broke out on the third floor of the Pakistan Institute of Sciences. The door of the neonatal intensive care unit was reportedly shut, with help taking too long to arrive.
6: That building had no fire security, proper exits. All the doors were closed. Only one was there for us to

0: visit our children. They kept the other doors locked as they feared we would come to see our children too.
1: Pakistan's prime minister called for an immediate investigation, while hospital staff told local media faulty air conditioning systems started the blaze. Fires in large buildings are frequent in the country due to poor safety laws and lax enforcement of building codes. This year, over 65 were killed after a blaze broke out at a mall in Karachi.
2: Massive flash floods in Nepal on Wednesday killed at least 95 people and left hundreds of tourists, workers and others missing after sweeping through communities and bringing travel in parts of the Himalayan country to a halt. China's government across the north border also launched search and rescue efforts, with major casualties in the central part of the country, which borders Tibet, state broadcaster CCTV reported.
1: According to officials within Nepal's government, it caused an avalanche that triggered flash floods. Army personnel were deployed to the area and residents from low-lying areas were instructed to leave.
3: My brother-in-law had a liquor store here. I got a call from him this morning and they were crying and said their entire house had swept away. Three family members were rescued, but his brother is still missing.
0: I saw around 9 trucks being swept away by the floods, including people. It's heartbreaking. I've been teaching here for 18 years and I've never seen anything like this here before.
1: Authorities over in India have called for an all-out search effort and urged for a stronger early warning system to prevent secondary disasters. The region is currently in the midst of the monsoon season, which regularly triggers deadly landslides. Himalayas are warming up faster than the rest of the world due to human-caused climate change. According to researchers, glaciers along the mountain ridge have been melting at a faster rate due to rising temperatures.
2: Meta has agreed to pay U.S. states as much as $16.7 billion and to impose sweeping new limits on how teenagers use Facebook and Instagram, according to a court filing on Wednesday that ends a landmark trial in California. The proposed settlement filed in federal court would resolve claims by a coalition of U.S. states that Meta deeply engineered its platforms to hook young users, mislead the public about the risk and unlawfully collected data from children under 13. California Attorney General Rob Bonta called the outcome real change, real transparency, and real enforceable protections for children. The filing states that the agreement does not amount admission of liability or wrongdoing by Meta, which has consistently denied the allegation. It requires court approval to take effect. This is Primetime Caribbean. We'll break here. When we come back, we'll look at sports.
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2: For sports, sports comes to you compliments the Grenadian National Lotteries Authority. We begin with cricket. The Barbados Tridents threw away a promising run chase, collapsing from 93 for 3 to 95 for 7 as the Antigua and Barbuda Falcons secure a 30-run victory in the Caribbean Premier League on Tuesday night. Chasing 156, the Tridents appeared in control at 93 for 3 in the 14th over before Joshua Dreams sparked a dramatic collapse, removing Kevlan Anderson and Shafane Rufford with consecutive deliveries. Aldo Clark fell in the next over, followed by Gudakesh Modi, as four batters were dismissed attempting big shots. James later claimed Daniel Sams before Sufyan Mokim finished up with two wickets in successive deliveries. The Falcons had early recovered from 80 for 5 to post 155 for 5, smashing 49 runs in the final three overs. Captain Moeen Ali led the late assault, completing his half century with three consecutive sixes in the final over. The victory leaves the Falcons to the top of the CPL standings with 4 wins for 7 matches. The Falcons now have to

Wanna Park to face in Kitsilver's Patriots on Sunday. The Tridents traveled to Queen's Park Oval to take on defending champions Trinbago Knight Riders on Friday. In soccer, Manchester City's Khadija Shaw was crowned the Women's Professional Footballers Association Player of the Year for the second time on Tuesday, while Manchester United captain Bruno Fernandes scooped the men's award. Shaw, who is also the captain of Jamaica's Reggae Girls, was rewarded for scoring 21 goals on the way to a third straight golden boot and securing City's first Women's Super League title for a decade. She is the first player to win three WSL Golden Boots, surpassing two-time winners Vivian Medema and Sam Kerr. Shaw, the third individual to win multiple Women PA Plus Player of the Year awards, joining Lucy Brown from Kirby, previously completed the PFA and FWA double following the 2023-2024 campaign. Portuguese international Fernandes broke the all-time record for English Premier League assists during an outstanding individual 2025-2026 season, setting up 21 goals as he surpassed Thierry Henry and Kevin De Bruyne's previous mark. The 31-year-old also scored 9 times as United overcame a poor start to finish third in the Premier League under Mike Carrick and earn a return to the Champions League. And that's a look at sports, and this is where we end another edition of Prime Time PM, a production of the Caribbean Update News Service, the Caribbean's newsroom. On behalf of all our producers and writers, I am Tahira Burr at the Caribbean Update News Service News Center. Thank you for viewing, and do enjoy the rest of your evening.

0: Welcome to the Nevis Newscast for Wednesday, August 26th, 2026. I am Bronte Swanston Hendrickson. Premier, the Honourable Mark Ayres, has congratulated students in Nevis who were successful in the May-June 2026 Caribbean Examinations Council CXC exams. The preliminary results were released on August 18th.
1: Based on the preliminary information, the students here in Nevis seem to have acquitted themselves well. We want to congratulate all of those who are successful. We want to congratulate their teachers, their support systems, their parents, and to thank the teachers and staff who we know go the extra mile to ensure students get the very best in terms of their education. We also, ladies and gentlemen, want to extend our best wishes to those students who may not have done as well as they wanted to, and to say to them that they should keep trying. That the fact that they did not get the number of subjects or the pass grades that they wanted ought not to deter them, that success comes in different forms. And as one somebody said to me one time, not everybody's pot boils in at the same time. So do not be dismayed. Keep trying. Success really comes from perseverance.

0: perseverance. And so we say thank you to all, and we encourage those students to continue on their path to greatness.
1: Meantime, the process candidates who wish to have their results reviewed will open next week.
0: And the grade review period will open on Tuesday, September 1st, and close on Tuesday, September 15th. If you submit a request for a review after that period, it will not be considered. So the period opens on September 1st. It ends on September 15th at 2 p.m. The cost of a grade review is $85 per subject.
1: For candidates in need, a form for grade review can be obtained from the Department of Education.
0: We also specifically address candidates whose results have been recorded as UNG or ABS. These candidates should contact the examinations department directly for guidance on the appropriate next steps. In St. Kitts, the examinations department can be contacted at 467-1877, and in Nice, candidates can contact the Department of Education at 469-551, extension 5085.
1: Candidates are encouraged to review their results carefully and where there are concerns to make use of the established process within the stated time frame. 12 students have successfully completed the 2026 Agriculture Summer Attachment Program, marking another successful year of the initiative. A brief closing ceremony was held on Friday, August 21st, when the participants were presented with certificates in recognition of their successful completion of the six-week program. The students also received words of encouragement from Russell Milnes, Assistant Permanent Secretary in the Ministry of Agriculture, Randy Elliott, Director of the Department of Agriculture, and other members of the Ministry's staff. Now, in its 27th year, the Job Attachment Program provides students with an opportunity to gain practical experience and exposure to the agricultural sector during the summer break. It introduces the young people to careers in agriculture by providing hands-on experience in various areas. Throughout the program, the students rotated through several divisions within the Ministry of Agriculture, including Larry Agricultural Depot, Nevis Agro Processing Center, Miss Abitur, Veterinary and Livestock Department of Marine Resources, Unit, Extension Division, and Quarantine Division, and Small Farms Equipment Pool. Still to come?
0: The convocation is for all. Let me emphasize, all schools and staff within the Ministry of Education, you're encouraged to attend and to be punctual.
1: The details after this break.
2: I'm Wei Kendall, Permanent Secretary in the Office of the Premier. As Permanent Secretary, I wish to salute the vision of our fourth national hero, the Right Honorable Dr. Simeon Daniel. It was his foresight that led to the establishment of the Nevis International Natural Services Industry, an industry that has contributed tremendously to the overall socio-economic development of the people and island of Nevis. Today, I recognize the contribution of this giant of a man as the administration commemorates the resilience and fortitude of the Nevis International Financial Services Industry. Best wishes and congratulations.
1: Welcome back. All school staff are expected to return to duty on Monday, August 31st, when the Department of Education will host its 2026 back-to-school convocation. This will follow the Department of Education's School Leadership Summit, which is taking place Wednesday, 26th to Friday, 28th August, bringing together principals, deputy principals, and school management teams for 3 days of forced engagement ahead of the start of the new academic year.
0: Following the Leadership Summit, we'll bring together our wider education family for the annual back-to-school convocation, and that will be Monday, August 31st at 8:30 a.m. at NEPAC. The convocation is for all. Let me emphasize, all.

0: school staff and staff within the Ministry of Education, you're encouraged to attend and be punctual. Preparation will then culminate with what we are all looking forward to, the return of our students on Monday, September 7th, 2026.
1: Premier the Honorable Mark Huntley. A total of 17 families transitioned from the Department of Gender Affairs Infant and Toddler Daycare Assistance Program during a ceremony held on Monday, August 24th at the Department of Gender Affairs. Owner of Listars Nursery, Donna Smith, spoke of her experience with the program.
2: I have this parent at the nursery. The grandmother was looking after the child and the school fee was going up. It got touched almost $1,000. She was paying out of pocket. And I encouraged her to sign up with Gen Affairs. Because of that, the school fee paid off and the child is now graduating. And I want to say thanks to Gender Affairs. So I want to say thanks to everyone who Gender Affairs grant and others, Miss Nisbet. Thank you very much for your help and we appreciate very much.
1: Officer in the Department of Gender Affairs, Verna Grant, expressed gratitude to everyone involved in making the program a success.
3: We are proud to have been able to assist these families and to witness the growth and the progress of the children we serve. As we celebrate those who are moving on to preschool, we remain committed to supporting families who continue on with us and welcome others who may benefit from this important initiative. I would like to thank everyone who has contributed to the success of this program, our parents, daycare providers, partners, supporters, and the dedicated team behind the scenes. Your continued commitment has helped to make a real difference in the lives of our children.
1: Is the program's third cohort of families. A total of 37 families have received the assistance. And that's it for this edition of the Neighbors Newscast. On behalf of all of us here at the Department of Information, I am Ronti Wanston Hendrickson. Thank you for viewing.
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5: Ahead in this week's presentation, stories Barbados, Jamaica, Guyana, the USA and Canada. This TNT-owned 4-year-old colt trained by William Clark flattens the final handicap field while underlining his status as the top-rated horse at the Garrison Savannah in Barbados. We're premise a Saturday's co-feature BTA sprint for Jamaica-born trainer Andrew Nunes in another Caribbean Cup success. Jockey Jaheim Anderson runs into trouble at the scales and is disqualified after this big win in Saturday's Poor Little Rich Girl main event at Jamaica's Caymanas Park. The Banks IH Guyana Cup excitement climaxes to the U.S. shipper Sandpipes dominating rich one-mile event at the Rising Sun Turf Club. Stakes for Barbadians in Canada, jockey Demario Bino celebrating his biggest career win in the Canadian Derby at Centromile. And at Woodbine, trainer Safid Joseph with a North American leading fourth stakes win this season. And there's another big win at Saratoga for Jamaican trainer Raymond Handel. Plus our weekly statistical update on Caribbean victories overseas, our opening story from Barbados.
6: Saturday's most highly anticipated, the final handicap to close the second season opening at the Garrison Savannah. Arrived for the 9-furlong run, but real quality here. All eyes on the favourite Bulldoze on a 3-race winning streak with Delano Lopez in the saddle for trainer William Clark. Sandalay Cup winners in the field, the Eddie Walcott trained portfolio company Antonio Bishop riding. And Public Sector with Aaron Daniel up for trainer Lovell. The 2024 Gold Cup winner portfolio company in the box went off 5 odds. Bulldoze, the even money fit in post position 2. Shouldering top weight of 135 pounds, as does Public Sector, the 3-2 second favorite and reigning Gold Cup champion, completing the field. Warped at 5-1 in the four box, and Deccan's at 4-1 in post position 5. Most of the trip, it was the Ireland-bred 4-year-old Deck Prince out front, via split 25 and 5th for the

0: opening quarter and 50 seconds for the half mile. Here's Rashawn Aline, king of the corn race.
1: It's Deccan Prince who's with a come and get me trip here. Freaking Prince up the back stretch. He's now out to 8 lengths onto Bulldoze, getting closer his public sector. He's within a length of his nemesis. He's on the inside of Portfolio Company, and Warbeat is out at the back to get over the top of the hill. This lead for Deccan Prince is evaporating rapidly. It's down to 2 as Delano Lowe starts to call on Bulldoze. Portfolio Company has overtaken public sector, who's in deep water, and Warbeat is the trailer with a quarter mile left to go, and Deccan Prince still reeling. Here's Bulldoze, Portfolio Company on the inside, splits this swing to the judge, and Deccan Prince is game on the inside, and he's gonna really deep hold off Bulldoze this with the judge, and Bulldoze puts his head in front. Deccan Prince is second, pub set to train to come on arms late, but he's too late, and Bulldoze again is triumphant. Bulldoze the final handicap from a Deccan Prince.
0: 2020 double winning jockey Delano Lopez has never lost aboard Bulldoze, and he gets the job done efficiently here. Bred in Kentucky, U.S., and formerly trained by American Hall of Famer Todd Pletcher. 4 wins in a row now for the 4-year-old colt Bulldoze, owned by Trinbegonian Betty Jean Amp and trained by William Clark with Richard Jones as his groom, raising his stocks as the island's best horse with a current 140 rating. Bulldoze takes the final handicap by 2 lengths as the even money favorite ahead of Ken Prince and public sector, stopping the clock for 9 furlongs, 1 minute 54.80 seconds. Saturday's co-feature at the Garrison, the BTBA Sprint, run in memory of former Barbados Tour of Executive Francis Kozer. The favorite, the super fill-in Nostradassa, scratched. The four-horse field includes the defending champion Patriel, and it's Neil Gill on commentary with a Major Dan in front.
2: As it's towards the quarter pole, and still Major Dan in front. 25 and 4 for the opening fractions, and it is still Major Dan in front. On the outside, here comes coming through on the inside is Paper Trail, and closing ground on the outside. Here comes Espresso as they come top of the lane, and is Espresso who picks it up. Espresso goes on. Here comes Premise swearing down the challenge. It's Espresso who's drifting badly under pressure. It's Premise who's still gonna close on Premise. Oh, what a ride! Premise gets home to win the BTBA.
0: Premise completes back-to-back win for his rider Shaquille Bellamy and trainer Andrew Nunes, who co-owns the 5-year-old grade with John Patrick and the Ghana-born Trevor Gunby and Rajendra Puna. Scoring at 3-1 odds by a length and a half over Espresso and the favorite Major Dan. Premise's winning time, minute 8 1/5 of a second. New securing his 4th BTBA sprint win in 5 years, having scored with Dominus 3 years in a row from 2022 through to 2024. Meanwhile, rare drama at Jamaica's Caymanas Park on Saturday with the feature race winner Don Quinn disqualified over a weight discrepancy. The Poor Little Rich Girl 7.5 furlong main event honoring the 1991 Horse of the Year appeared a straightforward result, with a 4-year-old colt Don Quessy ridden by apprentice Jaheim Anderson scoring a gate to wire by more than lengths. But celebration of the colt's 4th win this season was short-lived as he was disqualified or weighed through after the stewards ruled that jockey Anderson at the post-race weigh-in tipped the scales with riding gear and all at 117 pounds, 2 pounds lighter than his pre-race documented weight of 119 pounds. It represents a breach of horse racing's rule 217(2) that guards against horses gaining a fair advantage by carrying less weight during a race than the weight allotted. The connections of Don Quessy have lodged an appeal against the steward's ruling. In the meantime, here are the revised results. 2000 Guinness winner last year, Sensational Soul, the new winner for trainer Gary Sabrati and owner of the Success Farm, at 10-1 odds, ahead of the favorite Julie Run. The second race day in a row, apprentice Emilio Clean is aboard a trophy winner, following non-such trophy victory aboard Pack Plays on the 15th of August.
3: There is no sporting event in Guyana quite like the Banks DIH Guyana Cup, and over 8,000 fans were in attendance at last year's historic edition at the Rising Sun Turf Club in West Coast Breeze.
0: The 18th Guyana Cup was the richest ever, with a purse of 22.5 million Guyana dollars and the best ever field assembled for the one run. It closed the memorable Ford race card, and commentator John Rupert picked him up down the backstretch.
4: Santorini, that's the one in front. Racing in second spot there is Stat. Racing third now is Sandpipes, and Data Man is next. And

0: And then after Data Man is Mapa do Brazil. After that, come to Olympic Kremlin, Olympic National. And then at the back of the pack, I can find Frontline Warrior and Vivian as they go towards the far turn there. And it's Spike now who has taken over the lead. Sandeep's in front. Santorini is back running in second. Dayton is in third. And that's the leading pack. And Padu Brazil, they come to the top of the stretch. And it's Sandpipes out in front here with just 200 meters to the glory. Santorini is back in second. And comes Dayton running on from the back of the pack is Mapadu Brazil and Olympic National. But inside the final furlong, Sandpipes and another one from Church. Sandpipes wins the Guyana Cup.
1: What a performance! Brazilian jock José Silva celebrates the big race double with trainer Mr. Roberts, the pair having also teamed up to capture the Guyana Cup sprint in the previous race. Two Guyana Cup victories in a row now for Da Silva, who scored with Dataman last year. Sandpipes, a three-time winner in the USA, also boasting top finishes in races five times at Belt and twice at Monmouth Park and Fairgrounds. And winning owner Nasruddin Ahmed of Jumbo Jet Race Stable is thankful the hurried acquisition travel plans worked out in the end for the $107,000 event.
2: Just got it right on the horse when he arrived this week, and you know, we are just hoping for the best. But I just want to thank everyone, all the supporters, the sponsors, the fans.
1: Fresh from his last race, just 4.5 weeks early, a second place finish in an allowance optional claim race at New York's Saratoga Racetrack. Sandpipes owns the 2026 Guyana Carcom's third richest horse race. Chased by Am Sam and Santorini while scoring by 9 lengths, got 144.35 for the 1 mile trip. Aboard the Infinity Racing Stable, 7-year-old gelding Sir London Jockey Da Silva here on the outside had to look a lot harder for the US $35,000 Guyana Cup sprint with fighting off Norbo as Sir London follows up his 8th place finish in the Sand Lane Barbados Gold Cup in March. Land the day secondary feature.
3: Not such a great day in the land of many waters for the Trinidad and Tobago champ jockey Dylan Kellewan. He had a fall in the Guyana Cup sprint, bring a dislocated shoulder, and he will be out of action for a while. Meanwhile, the Jamaican trainer Raymond Handel celebrated his second state win inside a month at the prestigious Saratoga meet with his 3-year-old gelding Chummers.
1: Competing in last Thursday's $150,000 Callaway Stakes, Chummers had Dylan Davis in the blue and white silks aboard for the mile event on turf. Chummers positioned in mid-pack for most of the trip. He is fourth here as a field, jostled for advantageous positions on the final bend.
4: Coming toward the top of the stretch, Mission at the Glen, Spirit New York, a little first, ranges up 3 wide. Jaxer in the turquoise cap will be widest of all. Just inside of his Whitstorm and Chummers, 1 furlong left, a little at first, comes to take the lead. Chummers closing in, taking second, and on that side, Jaxer third, a little at first, a length and a half. Here, Chummers! And Chummers will rim down to take the cab Callaway.
1: A perfect time ride by Dylan Davis, who was twice New York's leading jockey, took back and smooth synergy. In horse and rider, top half Castellan mount, the favorite a little at first. Upset winner of the Rick Valets at Saratoga in late July, Chummers by a neck now in the cab Callaway. As a 3-1 bet, the 8-5 favorite little at first, second time for a mile on turf, 136.60, as trainer Handel closes a double on the card.
3: Barbadian jockey Demario Bynos put some more sugar on his resume. Already a champion jockey in Canada, the 34-year-old captured last Saturday's Canadian Derby at Century Mile in Alberta to record the best win of his career.
1: Aboard the 9-1 Quarry, Bynos had some traffic problems early, but keep an eye on him here in the yellow silks outside as he begins to motor toward the leaders from fifth spot.
5: But it's still the Bros to the fighting. Gethsemane moving up outside. Quarry's going on with a good stride. 111-3. Trying to wind up his big curl. Helio nowhere to go. And Magic strikes again. But it's Quarry more high. Top of the lane. Down the stretch. 158-3 for Quarry. Strikes the lead. The back big curl's coming on. Has Quarry to catch. Quarry's in front too. Big curl out drive. 8 to go.

0: hole. 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Quarry needs the line. Big hurl. Quarry drifting. And Quarry will win the 97th Canadian Derby.
1: Runner-up in the Manitoba Derby earlier this month, the Jerry Gorno-trained Quarry gets a super ride Bino to secure the victory.

0: Derby and made execution sound easy in his post-race interview.
1: It was off to a good start, got shuffled back in the first turn, so just waited and waited. Watched ours, I won the Derby Uber West and just start the whole way and just take from there.
0: Bino becomes the third Barbadian in 5 years to ride the $200,000 Canadian Derby winner after Rika Walcott in 2022 and Rashid Hughes last year. Quarry at 9-1 beat 7-1 Bet Big Curl by a half length. The winning time for 10 furlongs took 6.94. Bino's Derby win closed off a bumper weekend for Caribbean jockeys at Century Mile. Reigning champion jockey there, makers Dane Nelson, who actually had 4 weekend wins, started the ball rolling with a victory in Friday's $50,000 Canadian Juvenile Stakes. And the stakes got even bigger on Saturday's Derby Day. $100,000 victories for Nelson in the Century Casino Oaks. And Trinidad and Tobago's Brand Boodram Singh in the Speed to Spare Stakes. And TNT's Kim Alsu aced the Northlands this staff at $75,000. Before Bino topped them all with his richest ever victory, the $200,000 Derby. Barbados Safi Joseph Jr. and American 2-time Eclipse Award-winning trainer Brad Cox are the stakes-winning leaders in Northern Racing this year, with 43 wins. Safi's latest coming last weekend at Canada's Woodbine. Safi Joseph's horse Reagan's Flame was a heavy favorite for the $150,000 Seaway Stakes. Lying here behind a threatening second favorite Uphill Dance, Edgar Zass in the green silks knew it was time to get a move on.
2: Uphill Dance, a length in front, Reagan's Flame second, 3 to quadruple as they turn. Scat Girl, a long last, Reagan's Flame's working hard here. Uphill Dance still in front. Now Reagan's Flame ranges up alongside, they're 5 clear a quadruple. And Reagan's Flame has got the lead. Uphill Dance has put on a game show, but it's Ray Flame coming away. Will win the way stakes leisure in the final 16th of a mile. Congrats to the Reagan's Flame, much the best.
0: Reagan's Flame by 3 1/4 lengths as the 2-5 favorite, topping Uphill Dance and clocking 120.6. Canada, before we go, counted in the past cycle 99 victories. Leading the way, the Barbadian jockey Rashid Hughes wins at Gulfstream Park. 3 wins at Thistledown for Barbadian jockey Rocco the Jockboyne. 3 wins, 2 at Emerald Downs for St. Croix native Kevin Krieger. Caribbean jockeys won 20 of the 20 races at Assiniboia Downs this week. Star roles for Jamaican jockey Javanil Patterson, who had a stake win, and TNT's Karen Kellowan with a Tuesday 4-timer on 6 wins this week. And at Grand Prairie, the veteran Trevor Simpson won a stakes race, and no Jamaican led riders with 4 victories. This is Lance at the Track, covering top stories and exciting races in the sport of kings. Remember to like, share, and click the subs button for this channel, and check again next week. Daniel Sub-Zero, Adrian Ladisino, groom of Supreme Soul, 2019 Triple Crown winner. Yes.
3: Yeah.
0: Yeah. I remember you were in Canada for a while, right? And you had connected with a lot of Caribbean people. Assiniboia Downs. You don't miss being over there.
3: Yeah, man, I miss there, man. Nice place, man. Yeah, nice place, man. Yeah, nice place to chill
0: out. I did link up with a lot of Caribbean people. I know you, Devon Gittins, who do you know, trainer, Stephen Gaskin, the Barbadians, doing well there. But you're working out, connect with them people.
3: Yeah, man, we still keep contact and thing. Stephen Gatlin, Rocco Bowen, even with the Jackie Jamaican jacket, Tyrone Nelson, yeah. Travis and Chow,
4: yeah.
3: And them thing there.
4: Yeah.
3: While I was there.
4: Good experience.
3: Yeah, man, good experience, man.
4: Yeah.
3: Good experience, man. Up there, man.
4: Yeah.
3: Jamming them there, one up.
5: This is...

0: Darling, you're still us. Baby, calm down. You worry too much. This is not the first time Lisa is going out back early, and it's just 9 p.m. At least give her till 10.
1: What are you talking about? My sister has no business being outside by this time of the night. I mean, I even warned her. Totally, you get allowing her to go in the first place.
0: Hello? She's a child. She's not even a teenager. She's a full-blown adult. And I think you should allow her to live her best life. With the way you're policing her, you'll not be able to get a suitor. And even when she'll be scared to talk to you about him.
1: What does she need a suitor for? I mean, at her age?
0: At her age, come on. Her mates are married, hello? She'll eventually get married.
1: Well, until then.
0: Okay, she's your sister. I'll allow you to do whatever you want to do to her, okay? I'll just upstairs freshen up and go to bed. See you. Good night.
1: I'll see you in a bit. Nonsense is this.
2: One kick of the ball. One kick of the football. He's before. He's done it many times before in the map. Around Spain, around Europe.
1: Where are you coming from by this time? 12 midnight.
3: I was out with my friends, but you already know this, you know?
1: I have warned you several times to stop keeping late nights. And besides, I was hearing some voices of some guys. Who are they?
3: Bro, can you just stop this right now? I'm not a child. What is wrong with you?
1: You may not be a child, as long as you are staying with me. And I am responsible for you. You should know that I have your best interest. I don't want this thing to ever happen again. Please, let it know itself, okay?
3: Okay, sir. Can I go now?
1: You can go.
3: What kind of nonsense? Nonsense. Stop this one, sir. I'm so tired for this room.

0: Is she finally back?
1: Yeah. That girl seriously looking for my trouble.
0: Honey, I feel if you pay her less attention, whatever she's doing will be getting to you.
1: Well, let's see how that goes.

0: What do you mean was that? I'm your wife. I need your permission to touch you or kiss you.
1: Oh, but I'm not in the mood.
0: When are you ever gonna be in the mood? Do I have to beg for this? Do I have to beg for my right? For everything?
1: Babe, I thought you'd be understanding. Everything that happened tonight, you should know that the mood is not there.
0: Understand what? Don't blame it on this night. This is like a norm.

0: appreciate you for my birthday. Since then, we've not met.
1: My sister is fine. I had so much fun. But when I got home that night, hey! The brother was just yelling. See, I've seen you in that house, so that's why I can't come out again. Every time, where do you think you're going? Where do you think you want to go to? What do you people want to go and do? Well, it's from one question to another. To me, I'm just respecting myself and just staying indoors for now.

0: Now let me just manage myself. Eh?
1: Is it that bad? He's becoming overbearing, don't you think so?
0: Well, maybe it's a little bit. You know, we're the only surviving member of our family, so that's probably why he's the way he is.
1: I guess so. Meanwhile, I'll call up later, Isis.
0: Yes, that's true. Hey, where must you to?
1: Port Harcourt.
0: Me too! We are going to rock Port Harcourt! Port Harcourt will see blue, black, green, purple, orange, green, pink, all colors of the Port Harcourt is in trouble!
1: And we are to report to camp within the next 2 weeks.
0: I know, right? I can't wait to tell my brother and his wife. I'm so excited, girl! We're going to kill them in that town. They're not ready! Alright, I have to go. I really need to go get groceries for the house right now. Alright. Alright. Bye. We are going to paint for different shades of the rainbow.

0: Welcome.
1: So how's it going?
0: Fine, thank you. How was work?
1: Work was good.
0: I hope it wasn't too stressful.
1: Nah, I'm good. I'm Gucci.
0: Oh, that's
1: good. You want to help me?
0: Yes, why not? So bro, guess what? I have great news.
1: What's the news?
0: Guess no.
1: You're not very good with guesses.
0: Just try first. No.
1: What's the news, please?
0: Well, I just got my call-up letter for NYC.
1: Wow, that's some good news.
0: And I just got posted to Port Harcourt.
1: No. No, that's not happening.
0: Bro, what do you mean?
1: But you can't go to Port Harcourt.
0: Bro, don't you want me to explore different states in Nigeria?
1: What do you mean explore? You're a tourist.
0: Bro, I don't
1: Listen
0: understand.
1: Listen to me, Port Harcourt is too far. You can't go there.
0: Bro, it's been done already.
1: It's going to be undone. I'll make calls. We have to just find a way and change it, please.
0: Bro, this is not fair. Don't want me to choose different places.
1: Wait, sis, look. I've spoken, I've made my decision. You're not going, and that's fine.
0: Bro, this is not fair. I don't understand why you're doing this. Why don't you want me to just explore different places?
1: I told you. Get my inside when you're done blabbing.
0: Bro, this thing that you're saying is not fair. Why can't I go to Port Harcourt? I want to go and explore different states in Nigeria now. Why do you want me to stay here?
2: Hey sis, what's up? Why is your face like this? What happened?
0: You won't believe that my brother doesn't want me to go for my NYSC.
2: Oh, you've been posted?
0: Yes.
2: Oh, congratulations.
0: Thanks so much. I've said to Port Harcourt and he doesn't want me to go.
2: Why? That's why is he not allowing you to go for yourself?
0: I don't understand why. I want to go to Port Harcourt.
2: Listen, sis, I'm sure your brother has a good reason, but that notwithstanding, I'm still going to find out his reason.
0: You promise?
2: I promise.
0: You have to let him change his mind, though. Please, me beg him, because me, I must go.
2: I will. Well, of course, I said that you must sell.
0: Promise.
2: I promise.
0: Thank you.
2: Love you.
0: This is so long.
2: So, I'm just chilling.
0: Okay. This is like
2: my. My resting place.
0: I know.
2: Get away from home. I don't understand. Why not allowing your sister go for her service?
1: I'm not allowing her to go service.
2: She said they posted her to Harcourt. But you're refusing her going.
1: Well, I do not want her to serve in Harcourt. But that doesn't mean I am trying to stop serving anyway. I mean, why would I want to do that?
2: So why don't you want to go there?
1: Look, I do not want to expose her to unforeseen dangers. Port Harcourt is too far. Yes, she's my responsibility. She's my sister. And I need to be close where I can monitor her.
2: Honey, we are talking about a full-blown adult here. Come on. Stop being overprotective.

0: She's an adult. I mean, stop monitoring and, you know, her every move. It's not nice. If your parents did that to you, will you be happy and the human that you are today?
1: Look, Grace, I am not monitoring. She went anywhere and that period.
0: Okay, so what are you going to do?
1: I'm going to, you know, work her transfer back to this place.
0: Do you know how much that will cost?
1: Really? I really don't care. At this point, money is not going to be a problem. My mind is made up.

0: Hurry up, you're going to be late for work.
1: That's true. I already got calls for this. We're expecting some guests from Abuja. So, are you alright?
0: Isn't it obvious?
1: Look. I don't want you to see it as if I have a problem with you serving or something. I'm just concerned about your safety. So, concerning your service, I'll make contacts for you to be redeployed.
2: Bro, I want a bed here. I schooled here. And you still want me to do my service here? It's not fair.
1: Look, sis, it doesn't matter. There's a difference between you being born in a particular place, schooling in a particular place, serving in a particular place, and you are alive. Than you're born here, you school somewhere else, you have somewhere else, and then they're dead. That's the bottom line of what I'm trying to say.
0: Sweetheart.
1: Sylvia? Yeah?
0: Just say yes to him. Accept, please. You know your brother. He's not going to give up until you say yes. Please accept, because he's not going to change his mind. Please.
2: Okay, it's because of you, for your sake. Bro, it's fine. I'll serve any way you want. But on one condition.
1: Which is?
2: You buy me a car.
1: Well, consider it done.
0: Wait, what? Like, you're going to buy her a car? You're going to buy your sister, a student, a car. But I don't have a car myself. Why?
1: Honey, come on. You're my wife, like you said. We are one. I mean, the car I have also belongs to you, right? Look. I'm just trying to give her all the love that our parents would have given to her if they were alive. She's my only sister. My one and only sister.
2: Sis, it's fine. We'll share the car, so it doesn't matter. This is it. Yeah? It's good. Yay! Let us call her now. Thank you so much, bro. Yay!
1: As long as you agree to serve here.

0: Hello, señorita.
1: Hey, baby.
0: What are you making? Smells nice.
1: As always.
0: So what is it?
1: Okay, I'm making us delicious. Yes, baby.
0: Why beans?
1: What do you mean why beans? Don't you eat beans?
0: Come on, you know Lisa does not like it.
1: Honey, we need to make little adjustments in our diet.
0: Look, no one is talking about diet here. Lots of options. Why does it have to be beans?
1: Sweetie, why are you raising your voice? It's nothing. Okay, I get it. Lisa doesn't like beans, yeah? Okay, no problem. If she comes back, she can make whatever she wants to eat. Very simple.
0: Now I'm being unfair. I mean, how do you expect her to come back and be so tired to see us eating? Then to also go and make something for her to eat? Like, it doesn't make sense. That's not fair.
1: Honey, I don't know what you're doing. This is really not a big deal. You're just trying to, you know, ruin this beautiful moment.
0: You know what? I'm not interested in eating anymore. I'm not eating anymore. Just make something for Lisa to eat when she returns. And whatever it is Lisa eating, that's what I'm going to eat. So no, you can go ahead and eat your beans.
1: Are you being serious right now?
0: Kopish, do you understand?

0: Oh, stop. We need to stop this thing we're doing.
1: Stop what?
0: This thing. That's not okay. You're married, and I need to get married too. Besides, I know that this is why you didn't want me to go to Akko.
1: You know that I can't stand another man touching you. There's no way I'm letting another man, you know, have you in his arms.
0: But you're married, and I'm supposed to tie my life to yours. Is that even? That's the height of selfishness.
1: Shut up. Are you not enjoying it?
0: That was before. And I was naive, and you took advantage of me being naive. You know what? This is the very last time to happen. I'm not doing this more. Done.
1: Oh no, come on. We can't stop now. We must continue. Us two.
0: What? If you wanted to continue, give me my freedom.
1: Freedom for what? I mean, freedom so that you can and start mingling lavishly with other guys. Look, don't forget, this was actually the reason why I accepted to get you a car, right?
0: Look, this is a savage. It's an abomination.
1: Look, I've been out for this discussion. Yeah, I have to rush back to the room before my wife just starts looking. We'll talk, yeah?
0: Good night, kids.

0: Bye.
1: See ya.
0: What are you doing around by this time of the night?
2: I should ask you that question. Why do you feel the need to always check on your sister? She's not a child. She can handle her affairs. Allow her some breathing space, some privacy.
0: I am just a kin brother who is checking up on his sister.
2: All right, but you don't have to make it look like you are obsessed with your sister.
0: I don't think you understand what it feels like to just have one sibling. And that one sibling in the whole world, and that one sibling happens to be your only sister too. Strikes differently. That's how it is. I don't know about you. I know you have lots of siblings, but me, I just have one.
3: Ooh.

0: Baby, sweetheart. Welcome.
1: What's good?
0: Okay, what's up? Did you buy something for me?
1: Yeah, I actually got stuff for you and Lisa.
0: Ah, nice.
1: Where's
0: You're
1: Lisa?
0: The best. Ah, she should be in her room, I guess.
2: Hey!
0: Here she comes.
2: Hey, fam.
0: Okay.
2: What's poppin'?
0: So, your brother got something. It's for both of us.
2: Really? For the both of us?
0: Yes.
2: Okay. So, can I open?
0: Yes.
2: Okay, this should be yours.
0: Yes.
2: What it is.
0: Oh, this looks nice.
2: Thank you so much, you know, first of all, but I think
0: the same thing. That's what I'm seeing here.
1: Oh, that, yeah. I actually decided to get the same stuff for you guys. Because if I buy different things, maybe one of you might start desiring the other same stuff. I solved that algebra. I just had the same thing for you guys.
0: Wait, you decided to buy us the same outfit as twins or co-wives? I don't get it. Well, thank you. Thank you.
2: Yo, what is wrong with you? What is wrong with you? Why else the same thing? Don't you know it's a sign of disrespect to your wife?
1: Come on, I don't really care about all that. You're my sweetheart.
2: Shut up! What is wrong with you? Do you want to raise suspicion?
1: Whatever, it's fine. And you girls have lots of issues.
2: Okay, now we have to go and beg her. So, you go and beg your wife.
1: Yeah, he's begging her.
2: Are you serious?
1: Please allow me.
2: Stop, let's go and beg
1: your
2: wife.
1: If you want to beg her, leave me alone, please. Come on, babe. I don't want you to see it like that. Huh? You know, you and my sister are the most special that I have in this life. And I don't want either of you to get hurt. Babe?
0: I don't understand. It doesn't really make sense to me. How can you buy the same item for your sister and I? Doesn't it even make sense?
1: Look, I agree. Like, legitly, I am sorry. It's not going to happen again, eh? Just cheer up, babe.
0: Listen, I'm not trying to separate from your sister, okay? But I'm your wife. You should give me some little of respect, privacy, and distinction.
1: Babe, I got you. Like, I understand 100, okay? I'm sorry. Babe, just calm down, yeah? Okay? The love of my life. Yeah, oh shit! Come on! Look at it now, yeah?
0: Honey, you hardly have time for me these days.

0: It's not nice. I miss you.
1: You know what I've been thinking about that lately. But look, you know how my work works. Like, you know the nature of my work currently, especially with the whole dollar rise, naira depreciating, everything's been crazy, baby. Like, it's affecting our company. Sweetie. Myself too, you know.
0: Sweetie, you make plenty money and you don't even have time to enjoy the money with your wife. It doesn't really make sense.
1: You know what? Tomorrow is literally like a half day for me at work. My boss is going to be around, so I just excuse myself and then probably we'll go see a movie at the cinema or something.
0: Right?
1: Yeah.
0: I like that.
1: Right?
0: Yes.
1: We'll make it work then.
0: Thanks, baby. Love you.
1: Love you too, baby.
0: Okay. And I can't wait for tomorrow.
1: All right, tomorrow will certainly come, baby.

0: Bro, I need to get a couple outfits.
1: It's fine. Come to think of it, this outfit you're talking about is going to be nice for our outing tomorrow.
0: Alton, Alton.
1: I'll tell you, just now Grace and I decided that we'll go to cinema tomorrow. It's gonna be fun, so you should tag along.
0: The cinema? That sounds like so fun. I'm super excited. I have to go out, so I'll just go there. Yay. Hey
2: Hey.
0: sis, so I hear that we're going to cinema tomorrow.
2: Yes, we are.
0: It's going
2: Yes.
0: to be so much fun.
2: You're going?
0: Yes, I.

0: Babe, what's going on? Why are you not downstairs? We've been waiting for you.
1: I'm not going again.
0: What do you mean you're not going again? I don't understand. But you're not the one that talked me into going out and having fun and all.
1: I said I'm not going again. It's a crime.
0: It's not as if it's a crime, but it's offensive. You were the one that talked me into making some time out, can have fun.
1: And I'm telling you now that you shouldn't bother taking me out again. What is this? Please, leave me alone.
0: Baby girl, what's the problem? Like,
1: I don't have a problem. Rather, you are the one that have a very big problem.
0: Me? How?
1: You ask me how because I don't expect you to understand. We're supposed to go out as husband and wife. Have fun together by ourselves. But no, you have to carry your sister along.
0: Babe, look, so this is about my sister, right? What's the big deal? Look, chill. Can't we all have fun together? You, myself, and my sister. Huh? Can't we?
1: Are you listening to yourself? You hear yourself talk? Can't we all have fun together? Is your sister part of this marriage? No, answer me. Is she part of this marriage? You know what? I'm talking. I don't want to... Just leave me alone.
0: Babe, look. Can't we just make this work? She's not a stranger. She's my sister. I mean, your sister-in-law. Babe, don't you get it? Babe, just think about this. Your sister-in-law.

0: Don't mind her. Let's go.
1: We're not going with her.
0: I don't know what you're talking about. I can't understand her. She's not in the mood. The reason why I organize this outing, that I take her out, I don't make out time for us to have fun. Right now, I've done something. She's saying she's not in the mood.
1: Maybe she's not feeling fine. She's not wanting to worry.
0: Don't make excuses for her. Let's go.
1: I'm coming.
2: Sorry.
3: Hey, girlfriend, what's up?
4: Fine, how are you?
3: I'm fine.
4: Are you sure you're fine? You sound it.
3: Well, fine.
4: Come on, you know I'm your friend, and I can tell when something is not right. Where is your husband and Lisa?
3: Husband and Lisa, they went to cinema together. I mean, an outing that my husband and I are supposed to go together.
4: I just understand. You mean you fixed a date with your husband and Lisa, your sister-in-law, over?
3: My dear, you don't know what I've been passing through in this house. My husband gives her virtually everything.
4: This is strange. But is it harsh to you?
3: No.
4: What about Lisa? Does she disrespect you?
3: Not at all. She gives me maximum respect. The only issue here is that my husband holds her in a very high esteem. She's a top priority to him. I mean, he places her above his own wife. I don't get it. It doesn't make sense to me. I mean...
4: Girlfriend, just hold on, okay? Don't let this disturb you. You know what? Wait by your house tomorrow and I'll stop over so that we can sit down and talk face to face. And then you tell me whatever is happening, all right?
3: All right, love.
4: All right.
3: Care of yourself.
4: Bye.
3: Bye.

0: See the stitches.
1: Ah, it's for you young girls.
0: Oh, stop it. Oh, please. Okay.
1: So this one is really nice.
0: This
1: like
0: one works, right?
1: Nice.
0: Ah, it's so cute. Oh my god. Okay. No, look at this one.
1: This is it.
0: That is it. That is the outfit. Insane. Who's that? I'm coming. No. This panel is okay.
1: I like. Oh, it's very nice. Yeah.
0: Hey. Hi. Please come in. We've not seen you since. Where have you been?
2: It's work. I've been busy.
0: Okay.
3: Look who is here.
1: How are you, my darling?
2: I'm fine.
3: Oh, thank you. You look nice.
1: Yeah, you too.
2: How have you been?
1: Well, you abandoned me, but no problem.
2: How can you say that? You know that's true. You know I've been busy. I know.
1: I know. You're welcome.
2: Thank you.
1: So what do I offer you? Why am I even asking? This is like your second half. So go to the kitchen and fix whatever you want for yourself.
2: I'm a visitor and you have to treat me as such.
1: Visit. Okay, let's go to the kitchen and put something.
4: Excuse us.
0: Okay, excuse. Make something for me. Alright.
1: My dear, I don't understand what is happening in this my house. It's only what she says that stands. Every decision is made by her indirectly.
3: How do you mean indirectly?
1: For instance, the other day, my husband walked in on me preparing a delicious beans and he fled up. He was like, why are you preparing this? He can prepare something else. You know, Lisa does not like this. And you're preparing this. She will come back tired now. See us eating. What do you expect her to do? To prepare her own food? That I prepare something else for her to eat when she comes back. And that whatever I prepare for

0: Lisa. That is what he will also eat. As if that was not enough. The other day, he bought it for us. The same gift.
1: What?
0: Same design.
1: Are you serious right now? Wait.
0: Do I look like I'm joking?
1: Are you sure he's not having something with Lisa?
0: Babes. I'm talking about my husband and his sister here. But not like cousin or friends.
1: Forget that brother and sister thing. I mean, brothers and sisters, don't you watch it in movies? People are just, you know, they collect emotional cash outs and just pretend. Oh girl, shine your eye.
0: Babes, there is nothing to shine here. It's not possible. It is the...
1: Are you sure?
0: How can you even think about that? It's not... No, your mind is so dirty. Don't
1: really?
0: Do that. Yes.
1: Are you sure about that? Do you have a CCD? No, you don't. Now let me even ask you something. Does he wake up at night to go out?
0: Yes.
1: You see?
0: Babes, calm down. Okay. I secretly followed him one time. Okay. Then it was raining and cold, so he went into her room to cover her up properly. And the second time, I caught him sneaking out or coming out of Lisa's room. According to him, he went to apologize for the service bro had. All the, you know, I can't even think of that. Just is that blood. It's not possible. It's not just possible. No, it can't happen.
1: You're so innocent. You have to open your eyes. I mean, you're right. We don't have concrete evidence, so we cannot start what we cannot finish. But I'll just advise you, shine your eye and stay calm. Maybe try and talk to him, you know, make him see reasons why he needs to pay you more attention. I mean, you're his wife. And even still, you can talk to Johnson. That's his friend's name. You know, make Johnson talk to him and see if it will change anything. But
0: don't go there. Don't go there. My eyes are wide open. Nothing is happening. It's not possible.
1: Okay, fine.
0: Just you have a very dirty mind.
1: It's okay. Oh, no problem.
0: I can make food for you.
1: Oh, yeah. Is that my favorite?
0: Yeah, that's it. This is soup. Dishes and
1: it's nice. I love it.
0: What do you want? Gari Eva or Fufu?
1: I want both of them. I mean, three of them. Since you can make something different for Lisa, why not?
0: That is your head.

0: Baby, wake up. Darling, wake up, I need to talk to you.
1: Oh, what is it? You man, you don't know to wake a man.
0: Anika, how can you be sleeping when your ass is
1: on fire? Who put it on fire?
0: You, of course.
1: Me? How?
0: Because you have turned blind eye to your responsibilities for way too long. And you have lost touch of what, whom to give attention to.
1: I don't understand what you're saying. Like, what exactly are you saying?
0: Are you serious asking me that question? Listen, Ife, I am your wife. And I should be treated as a wife. Something close to it.
1: And how else am I treated?
0: Are you seriously asking me that question?
1: Look, is this the reason you woke me to blab?
0: I'm blabbing.
1: Babe, like, you know what? Okay. From henceforth, you are and you'll be treated as the wife. Right? Can I get some sleep now? Thank you.

0: Honey. Today I have to go now. I have an emergency.
1: Emergency? Is everything all right?
0: Not really. Benita's husband had an accident. In fact, he's in my... So I need to go be with Benita right now.
1: That's sad.
0: Yes.
1: How is she coping?
0: I don't know that I'm going there to be with her. She needs all the support she can.
1: Yeah, so you're sleeping over?
0: Definitely, I will. And I don't know, how are you going to cope? Okay, Lisa is around. She'll take care of your needs.
1: Of course, definitely.
0: Okay.
1: So you have right away?
0: Immediately,
1: you
0: I'm
1: should,
0: on my way immediately.
1: You should go right
0: yes,
1: away.
0: Okay. Take care of yourself, baby.
1: You too.
0: Love you.
1: My regards to her. Just keep me posted, yeah? That's sad.

0: Hey, bro.
1: Sugar pop, what's up?
0: So, haven't she said?
1: Don't you know what that means for us, baby?
0: We have the entire house to ourselves.
1: How'd you say that again, baby? Just say it again.
0: That we have the entire house to ourselves.
1: Great. That's awesome. I don't even mind if she doesn't come back for a year, baby.
0: Bro, she's your wife. She deserves her husband to herself.
1: I remember. We've been together for a very long time. Before she even dreamt about coming into the picture, like, I probably shouldn't have married her. If not, people were just going to begin to wag their tongues. Otherwise, why would I want to be with another person, another woman who's not the actual love of my...
0: I know, bro, but...
1: You just stop all the buts. Can we just use our time well, baby? We don't have much time. I don't know if we have 6 hours, 8 hours, 12 hours, or, you know...
0: Stop! Stop! Stop!

0: So what are we going to do now? Bro, I've been telling you that we need to stop this thing. You don't listen what? To me.
1: For real? When do we have that discussion? Besides, have you not been enjoying it too?
0: Regardless, you are the man. You are the person in charge. We should have stopped this a long time ago.
1: The question right now is, what do we do?
0: She's your wife. So you have to tell her to explain things to her. So that she'll

0: sense.
1: What exactly am I going to explain to her? How do I explain? What do I tell her? Honey, buddy, something was in my sister's tongue and I was trying to use my mouth to bring it out. It doesn't make any sense.
0: Bro, she's your wife. You need to respect that. You have to explain it to her. In fact, we need to go and explain it to her.
1: What do you think we can find her right now?
0: I don't know. Wait, let's try to our friend's house.
1: Which of our friends? Anita?
0: Yes. That seems the most likely place she could have gone.
1: Okay, then let's go to Ben's ASAP.
0: Bro, wait. I hope you have somebody to tell her that is meaningful.
1: Let's just go.
2: Did I not see it? All the time he turned me down sexually. All the time he placed her desires above mine. He even stopped her from serving outside the state. I thought just a brother caring for his only sister, who happens to be his only surviving family member. I didn't know that. I can't imagine.
3: Babe, I said this before. You told me that they are just brothers and sisters. You even said that I had a dirty mind. I mean, I know I'd expect to think of something like that, but it was clean.
2: How comfortable were they in this? I mean, how? 3 years. 3 years of marriage, and I could count any times I've been intimate with my husband. That maybe stress from work. It was always like we were forcing him to make love to me. I didn't know he was getting it from someone else. From his own sister. From his blood sister.
3: Goodness. Babe, the deal is already done. What are you going to do?
2: I don't know.
3: You have to.
2: I don't know what to do.
3: Crying now.
2: Oh, Claire, I don't know what to do.

0: Shamelessness had it.
1: I'm sure you both of you. How dare you show your faces here? Don't you have any shame left?
0: Sorry, Benita. Please disgrace her.
2: Lisa, you sure have some nerves. I mean, after everything, so that girl would, you know, go and hide her face somewhere, if not committing suicide, but you came here with him and you can't see Joyce.
3: Benita, please, can I at least talk to my wife? I know she's here with you, please.
1: Yes, your wife is here, but she wants to see you.
2: I mean, I thought you were a perfect man. I know that meant naturally, but to cheat with your own. You know what? Just leave. She doesn't want to see you. Leave!
3: Listen, let me just talk to her. I beg of you.

0: It is fine. Let me face that one. I'm sure your husband will not be happy with the drama around here.
1: Babe, you need time to put all of this.

0: You don't deserve any of that. Well, I'm sorry. Please, we are sorry. Please.
1: Sister, please, we are sorry.
2: What did you just call me? Call me sister. After. I can't say it with my mouth. Don't you have shame? What are you made of?
1: Sister, please, I know where we're
2: at. Shut up! Shut up! I can't imagine. I can't imagine both of you. But you disgust me.
0: Darling, I'm not trying to say that what we did is nice. I'm getting it right. What we did is very shameless, very fact. The extent of shamelessness is very upon evident. I just wish you could see my heart. I pray you can understand. Like, I wish you could just, like, be in my shoes.
2: God forbid I be in your useless, foolish shoes. Why do you bother getting married to me? Since you're with your sister, why did you waste my time? You could have left me alone. Why did you marry me?
0: That's the point. The world will never stand with this shit. They can never understand our love.
3: Love? Hold on. Did I hear that right? Are you for real right now?
1: No, please. It was a mistake. He didn't mean it the way he came. Please.
2: Don't just shut up. Leave me enough. I think I'm better now. I'm wiser now. Just leave.
3: Leave now. Still, you leave.
0: I'm sorry.

0: crazy. Look, going to Bega was a very unnecessary mistake. You can go for it.
1: Oh, stop this. The fact that she responded to us is a miracle. We need to give her time to process this.
0: Look, I can't beg her more than this. I can't. Look, we have always wanted her out of the picture. Can't you see? She's gone. Let's embrace this reality. This is who we are. Let's live our lives, babe.
1: Bro, stop it. You're insane. Are you even listening to yourself? Think what we have normal? What do you think would happen if the public ever hears about this? What we are doing before God is wrong, and you know it! This is a circle, this is a taboo, this is an abomination! Why do you want us to continue to live in sin? Whatever we have is over right now. Yes! I'm done! You need to go and get your wife. Do you understand me? I'm done. No! It's over! Don't! It's over!

0: 3 years. 3 years of marriage, and I could count how many times I was intimate with my husband. I thought maybe stress from work was. It was always like we were saying.
1: Look, whatever we have is over right now. Yes, I'm done. You need to go and get your wife. Do you understand? Done. It's over. Don't. It's over.

Bro, stop it! Are you insane? Are you even listening to yourself? You think what we have is normal? Who want the public to hear about this?

0: I've been trying to understand this thing, but it's just not making sense. It's not. How did you get here?
1: Well, it wasn't intentional.
2: It's the when we were teenagers.
0: When you were teenagers?
2: We grew up in a state. In a very big house. And our parents were very strict and overly protective. We weren't allowed to leave the house. We basically went from home to school, from school back to the house. Even when we were in school, we were being monitored.
1: We didn't even attend church or class or have a life. The only person we basically had were ourselves.
3: Our mother never had time for us. She never had time for me, nor my sister, who was her daughter.
1: This abomination of our teenage lives. We only had each other. We ate together. We slept together. We had our bathroom together. We only had each other. Even in our house, our parents didn't even have time. We weren't allowed to access the outside world. But in the house, we could do anything we wanted. Our God had no restrictions. We watched whatever entertainment we could find. We started watching adult movies.

0: One day, we couldn't hold back the adolescent urge to explore anymore. That night, it was raining heavily. It was very cold, lonely. It was just the both of us, and it was dark. The lights were off. That night, the deed was done. And since then, now, that's really been very, very difficult to stop. And since then, in all honesty, it's been a very, very big struggle. It's been really hard to stop. It's literally like an addiction.
1: Right, and you guys didn't feel guilty. Commit this sacrilege.
2: Guilt? Sacrilege? We did what felt natural to us.
0: That's right.
2: We had nobody to guide us. We had nobody to help us.
3: Sister, see, I promise you, once you come back, everything is going to be different. We've already promised. I'm never, ever going to do that again.
1: I'm never going back to that home of abomination. Home of sacrilege. Wait. We are done. I'm done with this marriage, this relationship, whatever you call it. I'm done. It's over between us.
0: Baby, please. Baby, please, I need you. Baby, please, I can't do this on my own. I need your support. I literally need help and I admit it. I need you at this point.
2: Sister, please forgive me.

0: I know it's hard to forgive. Alright, let's look at it this way. These people are not normal. They're suffering from a psychological defect. They actually need help. So I need you to see them as people that need help. And girl, that help is going to come from you giving them and guiding them.
1: Forgive them, I can. But going back to the house, I can't.
0: You have to. You have to. You can't do one and leave the other.
1: How do you expect me to be in the same house with my sister-in-law who has slept with my husband? Stay in the same house with her, eat and laugh together with her? How? I can't. I can't do that.
0: You know what? I think there's a way around it. Okay? Because, I mean, leaving those two people in the same house, that's dangerous.
1: I love Ifeanyi, no doubt, but I can't.
0: Look, you need to help him find help. And you can make them go for therapy. I'm sure they will be fine. And afterwards, that Lisa gets to leave the house. I mean, to avoid further tensions between both of them. Please.
1: I don't know if this is the right thing to do, but I can only think of going back to that house when she's gone. She leaves her man back, but I can't stay in that same house with her. It's not possible.
0: I understand.
1: I can't.

0: What happened
1: is wrong.
0: But then life will...
1: Life will go on.
0: But I promise forgiveness. Yet.
2: Thank you. It's absolutely fine. I totally understand. And I'm grateful.
0: What condition though?
2: What's the condition?
0: Both of you will need to see a therapist.
3: A therapist? That's fine. I mean, I think we actually do need to see a therapist after all.
2: Do we really need to see a therapist? I mean, being a therapist, wouldn't it be as if we're washing our things outside? And besides, if I have to see a therapist, that invariably means that I'm not normal.
0: That's one problem with people that are not normal. They always feel like they're normal.
2: It's alright. Is there anything else? I mean, can we go now?
4: No, that's not all. She would not be leaving with you guys right now. Yes. Because she has to be here and you guys undertake your therapeutic session, and afterwards Lisa gets the house before she can return. Because all of you cannot be in the same house.
2: Come on. Lisa, she doesn't have anywhere to go to. Where is she going to go if I ask her to leave? My only sister.
1: I only need two.
2: It's okay. We'll just go, and while you're here, I'll try and sort things out and maybe get her a place or something. Then I'll come back for you, my love. At least when you come, we'll have a happy home, have a happy space.
4: You can just go.
2: I'll be back for you, my love.

0: Who was that?
1: Efe.
0: What does he want again?
1: He said that Lisa slumped, collapsed. I don't know what kind of bad, that she's unconscious, that they stay to the hospital.
0: So what does she do?
1: But I should come to the hospital and help him, that I know that he's not used to such situation. And I just feel like this is not a ploy for him to get me back to the house.
0: You know, you might be right, but I think we should give them the benefit of that. I mean, since this has to do with a matter of life and death, let's just go. I'll drive you there. And if you're trying to do anything funny, we'll just go home. All right? Let's go.
1: Okay.

0: Where is she?
1: Ah, she's not. Doctor is examining her. I think he's going to be out soon.
0: What exactly happened to her? Why did she slump?
1: I really don't know. I just came down

0: just get something. Next thing she went wrong. Almost left. Thank you for coming.
1: That was for alarm. She's double out. Are you sure, sir?
2: Yes.
3: But doctor, what exactly happened to her? Why did she slump? Is she having a fever or something?
2: My dear, like I said before, she's come out and it's nothing serious. And if I may ask, who amongst you is closest to her?
3: Both of us, we are both close.
2: Okay, I would like to see one of your feet right now.
1: All right. Thank you.
3: Thank you. I'm very proud.
2: Sorry for asking once again. Who is she to both of you?
0: She's my sister.
2: And who is she?
4: She's my wife.
2: Okay, good news then. That's good news.
0: Good news?
2: Yes. Your sister is 3 weeks gone. She's 3 weeks pregnant.
3: What?
2: I don't understand the reaction I'm getting here. Is it a problem?

0: Finally up.
1: Where am I? And what was that?
0: What was what exactly?
1: Oh, we settled this already.
0: Settled what?
1: In Benita's house, we agreed that after the therapy, I would leave your house, create a life of my own.
0: Who even said I opted in for that therapy?
1: Oh God. If you do want to continue with this scandalous life.
0: Look, you can call it whatever you want to call it. But the fact is, you're now a child. Yeah, the doctor confirmed that you're 3 weeks pregnant. And automatically means that the child is mine.
1: No. It can't be.
0: What do you mean it can't be? Do you want me to call the doctor so you hear from the horse's mouth?
1: No. I mean, you can't be the father of my child.
0: What do you mean? Is there someone else?
1: Of course someone else. I think I'll allow you to get me pregnant.
0: What are you talking about? Look, you see, don't play with me. Don't play with me. If there is someone else, you better tell them to stay far away from the both of us. Because if I see anybody around you, I'm just going to do something very, very crazy.
1: Oh, so you want me to remain your mistress for the rest of my life? God will not allow you to do this to me. What is wrong with you? What is wrong with you? Look, I want to see how you want to continue this rubbish. When I leave your house, I'll leave your life.
0: No, you can't leave my life. I won't let you. You can't do that.
2: And this is how you. Okay, I understand.

0: You know, I don't even know what to say. Just look, Efe, it's not worth all of this. I promise you, it's not worth this trouble. Just let it go. I mean, there's nothing involved now. There's nothing anyone can do about it. Please, just let it go. Just let them do whatever they want to do with themselves. Please, don't be like this. Tell yourself. It's okay. You know I hate you like this.
1: Please. Destroy everything.
0: I'm sorry.

0: Hello.
1: Hi, baby. What's up?
0: A lot is up.
1: I don't understand.
0: Well, I have news. I'm pregnant.
1: Are you serious? I am so happy. So happy.
0: But there is something very important we need to talk about. You see, the conversation will be really hard to have on the phone. So let's person, I'll just come over to you right now and then we can talk about it. Is that okay? It's fine. I'll see you in a bit, babe. Love you. Bye. Hello? No, I'm not. My brother locked me in the house. Can you believe that? Can you please come over to the house if you don't mind, please?
1: So even if I come now, how do I enter? Or how do I come out? Why will he do that in the first place?
0: Well, I think I have a spare key somewhere. So when you call, before you get here, I'll go search for it now. Okay? All right, see you in a bit.
1: I'm on my way.

0: meaning of this now? Efe!
1: Is everybody young?
0: Efe, what's the meaning of this nonsense?
1: Meaning of what, actually?
0: Why did you lock up inside the house?
1: Well, you said you wanted to leave, so I had to do something about it. Or you think I'm a fool.
0: Uh-uh. What does that mean? So you think you can stop me if I actually want to leave this house by locking me up inside the house? What is wrong with you?
1: Look, I'll do anything, anything, so that you're not out of my sight. I can't afford to leave you. I don't want to lose you.
0: Lose me? Lose me as in what? Because I'm a toy or what? What does that even mean? Are you listening to yourself? What is wrong with you?
1: Sister, I have said my own. You're not going anywhere. And that's final. Don't even about anything stupid. Copish?
0: If you're in the middle of this speech now, does this even make sense? What are you saying?
1: Google it.
2: Please come in.
3: Yeah. So what happened? How did you get eventually?
2: Sit first, please.
3: You're dying, by the way.

0: Thank you.
1: Okay.
0: I have a confession to make.
1: What sort of confession is that?
0: I just want you to please promise me that you judge me.
1: Okay. Look, baby, if you're trying to scare me, then it's working.
0: No, that's not my intention. I just want you to please be open-minded. Judge me. Or leave me at the end of this conversation.
1: Okay, I could try. Babe, are you fine?
0: Yes.
1: Are you sure you're good?
0: You know my brother, right? I told you about him.
1: I know your brother, yeah?
0: Yes.
1: Is he okay?
0: Yes. My brother and I have been together.
1: Back that up a little bit. Wait. What?
0: I mean, it wasn't intentional. You see, when we're growing up, we had this really difficult childhood that we had to suffer through. And because our parents didn't allow us to go out and mix up with other children, and it kept going, and we just couldn't stop. And you know, we became adults, and it just sort of became like a normal way of life.
1: Beep. Incest. I didn't think it was important enough for you to have spoken to me about.
0: I was ashamed.
1: Ashamed? Let me understand. Sleeping with your brother and sleeping with me at the same time. So, who is the owner of the baby? How do you know who the father of the baby is?
0: No, this is definitely your child. I stopped sleeping with him immediately we started sleeping together. Because I won't have my own life, my own home. That's why I started today. Do you understand?
2: What is going on here? And who is this young man?
0: He's my fiance and the father of my unborn child.
2: The father of who? Taeyeon. If I open my eyes and close it, I want you out of my house. So you're the guy that's been sleeping with my sister and you have the effrontery to come here. Are you out of your mind? If you leave and come back, whatever you see, just take it.
1: Excuse me! Sir! What sort of a man are you? You sleep with your sister. I'm not even sure what I'm doing in this godforsaken place. You know what? I'm out.
0: Sylvester, please! I can't explain! Can you just... Please!
2: She told him. Where do you think you're going? What? Look, it's bad for me to stop my sister from leaving my house.
0: No, sister! You this wicked man! You ruined my life! And let me tell you something. This is the very last time you have an opportunity to ever do so.
2: What's your plan? Where do you want to go? I don't understand.
0: I'm going away. Going away! Far from you!
2: Hey, let's
0: settle
2: this.
0: Settle what? Settle what? Look, there is no settling this matter. The only way this settles is if I go far away from you. Do you understand? Let me go.
2: Look, you will not do that. You won't do that. Don't you understand what's going on here? I'm literally ordering you not to go anywhere. Now get this bag inside. Copish? Now take this thing and get inside. I said take this and inside.
1: Sir!
0: I'm here. Baby! Please just help me with this lock.

0: I'm going to get my money locket. I have it right now. Please just.
1: What are you doing here? Where's your brother?
2: I am here. Young man, a little while ago I asked you around the house. Oh, here you are, forming Jin Dabi. Something they worry you, Abi. Get inside. Lisa, move inside.
1: I'm not going to do this.
2: Oh.
3: Really?

What do I do? Please, I need your help. Yes, please, just talk to me. Just talk to me. Please. You need to help me tell Grace that my brother just stabbed my fiance. Please tell Grace. Yes, please go to the house. Please help me. Okay, thank you. No. Oh, God.

Sis. I'm sorry, it was not my intention to ruin your home. Now I know that you should never allow your emotions to overcome your reason. I'm so sorry, it wasn't intentional. I'm sorry, please forgive me. Please, I'm sorry, please.

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0: number to beat you. Like a child, so you must be watching your words, so that you don't write a thing nonsense. What is it with this? That's what you do. King of nothing. King flog you, suspension. Bastard. You can't get you. I tell you now. No, I haven't played this thing.
1: No way.
0: When I did like this,
1: yeah, but I'll play.
0: You want to shuffle?
1: I will play it.
0: No problem. No problem. Let's go. Yeah, come in.
2: Hello. Hi. Good day. Good day.
0: I must say it's stunning.
2: Thank you.
0: He's speaking. I'm single already.
1: What?
0: Please sit.
2: Thank you.
3: Yeah, please sit. Who are you here to see?
2: Okay, I'm so sorry. I came to see my June. Is she in?
3: June? No,
2: yeah.
3: She stepped out, but she'll be back shortly.
2: Oh, okay. Can I wait for her here, please?
3: Of course. Feel free. Would you want anything?
2: I think you're good.
3: Oh, okay.
1: Would you offer her the house?
3: Oh, yeah.
0: Yeah. Do you want a drink or anything?
2: I'm very fine. Thank
0: All right,
2: you.
0: So just watch as I beat.
3: Come on. I've been beating you now.
0: Yeah, quiet. Let me flog you in front of the lady.
3: Okay, let's see.
0: You know what?
3: Let's see.
0: Let me mess you up. What's happening? I didn't shuffle this thing well.
3: But you just shuffled now.
0: Yeah.
2: Oh, June, you're back.
4: Yeah. Hi, Father. How long have you been here for?
2: Not too long to be bored.
5: Oh, I see.
2: Yeah, especially with these guys. This one here.
5: Which one?
2: He's so cool. This is particular one.
3: What about me?
2: I've seen two.
4: Off to
3: Thank
4: my
3: you.
4: Room. Let's go.
2: Off. Okay. Yeah. I'll be back.
3: You could at least say thank you for keeping your friend company. You two, side eye. Some people are just so stiff, ungrateful.
0: Let's
3: get back to the game. I need to beat you.
0: Yeah, just never cheat.
3: No, I know they cheat now. Play game. No, they look my game. Play.
0: I don't check that time.
3: I'll go max now. You know, get card your chair. Go Marcus. Nice.
5: Babe, like, really?
4: Like, really?
2: Really, what have I
5: done? Just met those guys and you're sitting and smiling and shining teeth with them, throwing yourself at them. You know them before.
2: Okay, I think I've overstepped my boundary. I'm really sorry about that. But that guy is actually cool. They're cool, so what's the problem?
5: Oh, please, what can be cool? What cool can come out of that nasty boy, Mike?
2: Which of them?
5: Yeah, cool guy, not boring guy.
2: Oh, I'm sorry, I need their names. It's bad.
5: Perfect. You need to know their names because they're of no use to you.
2: Baby girl, calm down. What's the problem? I don't understand. What's really happening? Because I think right now I'm beginning to get lost. Those guys are actually very cool. He's such a Prince Charming. Did you see his body build?
4: Heal, please.
2: Heal, please.
4: What?
2: What? Oh my God, that's your kind of spec now. Why is it so hard for you to relate with them? What's happening?
4: Please, please, and please. He's not my spec. Never be my

0: I reject it. Yes,
1: okay. So which of them is your husband, I may ask?
0: Frank, I beg you in God's name, don't call that. Please.
1: Whatever. Which of them?
0: Your Prince Charming.
1: Mike!
2: Congratulations.
1: Shake me now. Congratulations. Because I said it. Because that guy is just so cute. Listen, as far as this deal is concerned, you have fine husband. You've seen your man. Just calm down. Just relax. Breathe in and out.
0: I beg you in God's name. I'm just trying to tolerate that guy and his nasty attitude because of the show or because of the supervisors. That's just it. Else, I could deal with a man like that. It's annoying.
2: You have to know how to deal. You have to rehearse. Start rehearsing. You have to know how to deal. Because the last time, let me just even remind you, this is a $1 million kind of deal. We must not lose, so.
1: Ah. Don't let the devil use you, please.
0: Amen.
1: Don't let the devil work
0: you. Accurate timekeeper, accurate reminder.
1: That's thank my name.
0: Thank you for reminding me. Yes. Okay. I'm heard.
1: That's my name.
0: Can I breathe now?
1: You can breathe now, after I cooperated though. Look, I'm actually very hungry.
0: My girl, there's no food in the house, no cooked food in the house. But now we have a chef. In the house, you can go to the kitchen and speak to us. You know you're good at that.
1: I should go and exhibit my skills in your husband's kitchen.
0: David, now please stop us. Stop it. You can go downstairs and have fun in the kitchen. You know I hate to cook, so go have fun.
1: In your husband's house.
0: Franca, please stop it.
1: Oh my goodness, this girl is just so funny. Trust me.
0: That mic here, that boy is so annoying. I don't know why God created
1: him. He's hot, he forgets.
0: He's annoying.
1: Hot and handsome.
0: His attitude is nasty. His mouth is nasty. Like,
1: for you?
0: It's horrible.
1: Horrible. But he was nice to me.
0: That's how you open it.
1: You better calm down. Calm down.
0: Yeah. You see, five boy, you go talk.

0: Oh. Hi.
1: Hi. Wow. I got you something light.
0: Oh, thank you.
1: You're welcome. I hope you like it.
0: Yeah. You didn't need to stress yourself and to have, you know. Thanks. This is the first time somebody's making me food this house.
1: Are you serious? Whew. It's all good. Just go ahead, okay? The taste and then not conclude yet until you taste it.
0: Okay.
1: You know, would you like it?
0: Yeah, you should teach your friend if you want to about this.
1: Okay. Okay. It's all good. Go ahead. Bye.
0: Okay. I'll let you know.
1: You like it? Bye.
0: Yeah, bye.
2: Franca, this jollof rice is really tasty. There's something about me having another plate after this one.
3: Are you serious?
1: Mm-hmm. Oh, I'm glad you like it.
2: I do. Hmm. Very tasty.
3: Come to think of it. So that means Mike was actually correct. Mike earlier with me today that he enjoyed the food even when he hadn't tasted it.

0: Wait. What? You did what?
1: Oh, I'm so sorry. I forgot to tell you that I gave Mike food earlier today.
0: Why would you do that? Why? Why are you giving him food? Why?
1: Jim, calm down. Why are you sending
0: the guy? No. Tell me. What's that? You know how I feel about that guy. Now you're serving him food.
1: I haven't done anything bad. Why are you sounding this way?
0: You know, it's fine. You know what? Come and be going. You've overstayed your welcome. Please.
1: Are you asking me?
0: Yes, leave. Because I don't know what next you'll serve him and who else you'll be serving. What mean of that?
1: Okay, I'm sorry.
0: No. Sorry doesn't count. Please leave. You have to leave.
1: I'm sorry now. No, you want to use start to push me, so you don't give me shit. Is that what you're trying to do?
0: Jay, no, you forgive and the whole pot
1: so
0: now.
1: You won't give me my cut. I beg, calm down, relax.
0: That you're giving me my food. For what?
1: I'm sorry. Can we just
0: leave? I beg.
1: Please.
0: And you gave him he took.
1: I'm sorry, it's not intentional. Let's stop. Am I going nowhere? We die here.
0: Rubbish.
1: Smile.
0: Forgive and the whole pot now.

0: Hello, baby.
1: Hey, babe. You know I miss you so much. When are you coming to see me?
0: I miss you more. I miss you more.
1: That's a lie. If you missed me, you should be here cuddling me. Sleep.
0: Come on. I see you. You know what? I've been busy, all right? I'll come and see you next weekend.
1: All right, fine. I hope you remember.
0: I will. I hope that guy is not disturbing you.
1: Dare not. If he tries it, I'll give him what he does.
0: I trust you, Maddie. No, that's why I accepted you to go for this game. Because I know nothing will go wrong.
1: Of course, babe. Nothing will ever go wrong at all.
0: I get it. What will you give me when I come?
1: I'll keep my beautiful self for you and my love for you. Just bring it up here.
0: That's sweet. All right, no problem. Take care of yourself, all right?
1: I miss you. All right, baby.
0: I love you.
2: I love you.
0: I'm a sugar boo.
2: You guys like each other so much, man. So, are you really serious with that game? For real?
0: Yeah, for real.
2: So
0: for real.
2: What happened?
0: Make them first first step.
2: Guys!
0: My brother, yes. This game now.
2: That was a good review. Mother, you should not be around. Why are you playing it?
0: Yeah.

0: Hey, baby.
1: Love
0: you. Missed you. Look at
1: you too.
0: Look at you. Just a few weeks and you're already looking emaciated. So
1: baby, you're asking too many questions. Please, that's it. Hey, sit here. I don't want you contacting any negative energy.
0: Guess what? I got your favorite meal. Mm. I know you like it.
2: Mm. Baby girl. Mm. A woman that knows how to cook.
1: You're the real definition of a wife, Mattel, that I can vouch with my full chest. Not like this busy fowl that I'm living with.
3: Oh, that's funny, coming from a man that has that kind of taste for your friend. By the time I'm done with you, you'll quit the show.
2: What are you talking about? Have you seen my girl?
3: Oh, please, I can see her right
2: now. The girl is thick.
3: She looks like the food she's drinking.
1: Like you. Very same thing that I don't know.

0: She's not even loaded. Baby, look at you now. Look at this. This is a real African queen.
1: Oh, blushing.
0: Don't mind. No, really.
2: Babe, it seems you guys are sworn enemies.
0: What is that? Baby, just ignore that fool, okay? I'm so happy that you're here. That's the most important thing.
2: As long as you guys are acting like this, better win the money. For us, you know, we need it.
0: Are you joking? Come on now, don't play. I'm going to win the money. And when I do, I'm going to divorce our ass so we can start a real life together.
2: I can't wait. I miss you. I got you.
0: Right?
2: Mm-hmm.
0: I know you do. And then you're looking too sexy, man.
2: Ah, thank you.
0: Everywhere, just skip.
2: So I think I should stay over the weekend so I can make you good food.
0: That's a good idea.
2: Right.
0: You know, I told you that you're a lifesaver.
2: I'm blushing.
0: Well, maybe I can eat this food. I can eat this other food.
2: Give other food.
3: Madam. What are you still doing in my chin? Are you not done cooking the poison you've been cooking for the past hours?
4: She can see.
3: I can see you here doing rubbish for ages. And let me remind you that this chin and every provision in this house is for Mike and I. So you don't have say or business in it.
4: Auntie, listen up. I have strength to buy words with you.
3: Oh.
4: And as far as my boyfriend is concerned, I have a say in this house. I was involved in the deal. So listen, don't you ever come here to come and stress me again. I know you want to keep my baby with mom, but your plan will not work. It won't work.
3: Do I like I care your baby lives or not? I don't care. He can die of starvation or hunger. I don't care. Okay? Now, hurry up and finish whatever rush it is you're doing in this kitchen. Carry yourself out of my kitchen. Because I need to use it.
5: You must be kidding.
3: Look, I'm giving you one, what am I even saying? 20 minutes to finish up the poison and whatever it is you're doing here and carry your busy self out of my kitchen. If I come back here and you're still here, you won't like what I'll do. Try me.
4: Look at this one.
2: Can you imagine the nonsense? Nakishi, you witch.
3: Shh. Honestly, babe, I'm not happy. I'm not happy at all. These people are trying to frustrate in this house, but I will not let it happen because I'm ready for them.
6: Baby, calm down, okay? What happened?
3: Can you imagine that mannerless boy called Mike bringing in his mannerless girlfriend into this house to talk to me anyhow?
6: Just calm. I will come and see you soon, alright?
3: Please, I need you to come over, babies.
6: So can you smile for me now, Wayne?
3: I'm smiling already. I am smiling.
6: I love you too.

0: Hey! Young woman, just go down to that kitchen and clean up the mess you made there.
1: Dude, are you insane? How dare you barge room without knocking? Can't you see I was busy?
0: Please tell your dirty girlfriend to go clean up that kitchen she made mess of.
1: You will not speak to my
0: mother. I will speak to her if she doesn't go there and go clean up the kitchen.
2: Baby, don't worry, I'll
0: handle. You will handle. Yeah, who do you think you're talking to? Who did you leave that mess for?
2: You! Since you can't cook, at least you can clean the kitchen.
0: I tolerate this your mannerless and stupid boyfriend, but not you. Go downstairs, go to the kitchen, and clean up the mess you made! You think this is the gutters you're coming from?
2: When you're done talking, leave.
1: June, please, get out of my room. Please.
0: I will not leave. Look, see. I come back to this room, and you've not cleaned up that kitchen. You go to like what I'll do to you. Try me.
2: Get lost.
0: Like this.
2: Baby, just see that. Let's see. Don't mind that.
1: It's good.
2: Yes, it's good.

right in my face that should handle me. What did he say? He had nothing to say. The only thing he's good at is showing love all over the place, him and his ugly girlfriend.

Frank, this is the problem I have with you. You don't know to shut up. Open your mouth and say rubbish. I hate your sense of judgment. Me, jealous of those fools. How can I be jealous of them? Please, what is there to be jealous about? What? Those two annoying fools. Mannerless too. I beg. He said he was going to come this weekend and I can't wait. You know now, you know what I can do. You go hear him. Ah! You don't start, Abby. I beg, what? Avoid me.

0: Yeah. Yeah. Oh, baby.
1: Oh,
0: Mom.
1: Oh, my God. Thanks for coming.
0: Wow, you're so beautiful. Come on. Yeah.
1: Thank you so much for coming. I've missed you.
0: You're welcome. I miss you.
1: Oh, my God, babe. How excited I am to see you.
0: Me too. What are you eating?
1: Nothing, I'm just sitting and waiting on you.
0: Oh my God. Baby, stop. Come on. I thought you said you missed me.
1: Of course I did. But not for this.
0: Then for what?
1: I didn't you miss my pretty face?
0: Yeah. I see you on video one day. Sorry, I missed you now.
1: Why you stop now? Why are you doing this? Stop. Why you can't you just spend quality time with me? What are you trying to do now?
0: I'm going.
1: Why? I thought you said you missed me. You missed to spend the weekend with me.
0: Babe, that's because I thought you would allow me to have my way. I never knew you still have that your tip of marriage before. Come on.
1: So that's why you want to leave?
0: Yeah. I want
1: I think, wait, Josh, do you love me at all?
0: You know I do. I love you so much, but...
1: You love me, but you want to walk out on me because I don't want to have sex with you. Well, how about spending quality time with me? You barely just got here. Now you want to dash out.
0: Let me just go. Because I'm so much in the mood. I
1: want to
0: make a matter.
1: That shouldn't matter. We can spend quality time together. Talk. Ask me how I feel. Come on, baby.
0: For how long? I'm tired.
1: Oh, you can't tired. Come on, don't be. Josh, don't do this.
0: Going home.
1: You're not going home. No, your joke. Huh. I know you're not going anywhere. You're just acting on this.
2: Okay. Wait. I want Matt to come down and see us before we start.
0: I don't understand. So I have to want Mike to come down before I eat my meal?
2: Yes, because he does it all the time when his girlfriend is around. So eat now.
0: Oh, babe, please. I'm very hungry.
2: He's down very soon. Don't worry. Feel free to come down.
0: Babe.
2: Yeah?
0: Why do you want to make him feel jealous?
2: No, it's not like I want to make him jealous because I know he's jealous already, but I just want him to have a full dose of it. Full dose.
0: June. That is not what I'm thinking.
2: What are you thinking?
0: I hope you've not started developing feelings for him.

0: For who? That monkey. That mannerless boy. How can I develop feeling for somebody like that? How? Look, it's that I love, and you know it. It's just that I won't see the look on his face when he sees me and you eating and having a good time and chatting and laughing. He does it all the time with his girlfriend, so I want to bring him back. Don't worry, he'll be here very soon.
1: All right, no problem. Just for him, when he comes, both of you should eat.
0: Babe.
1: Yeah?
0: He'll... Come on now, you mean you don't have to wait? He'll be here very soon.
1: I've lost my appetite.
0: No, no, babe. No, no, babe, you'll be here very soon. Don't mean it. He'll come, I miss. Babe. Just have it a little bit, because...
2: Oh, I'm being a head big. Hello, young man. What are you doing here?
3: I should be asking you that. Who are you and what are you doing here?
2: What? Joan?
3: What are you doing?
2: Excuse me.
3: Where are you going?
2: What is it that why to ask me stupid questions?
3: Well, if you must know, I am June's fiance.
2: For your information, I have put a lot into this business and your presence running everything for me. Okay?
3: What? They say they can live their normal life, so what is it?
2: Yeah, family, friends, yes. Not a lover like you. Listen, external supervisor or income and your presence here can ruin everything. Start living now. Okay? I want to inform you both in very simple language. The external supervisors, my contrary. You both know what that is, right?
4: We don't know. Or rather, I don't know what it means. Can you please explain further?
2: Well, it simply means that you both need to cut down on your visitors. Concentrate on how to grab the money. Because these supervisors, they come around anytime there's them.
5: Okay, can you give us some clues to the kind of questions they may ask?
2: I don't know for now. But my kind advice is that you both need to concentrate on each other. Huh? Concentrate on how to get money so that this business can come to a successful end. Okay? And always remember, though you are allowed to live your normal life, let it sink into your head. This is why you are here. It's for business, nothing more.
5: All right, Mr. Tin. Thank you for always having us in mind. But we're going to do our best to win this game and the money.
2: Wow, that sounds nice. Oh, but please, do not fail me.

0: Okay. This is nice. Interesting. You already served my food.
1: I'm just being nice. Don't get used to it. It's not going to happen every day.
0: Right.
1: Yeah, I'm just doing it so those guys don't want us and see how we actually live.
0: Uh-huh. Okay. I want you to feed me. What's funny? Did I do something funny?
1: I can see you're not hungry. If you can't feed yourself, then leave the food.
0: Look. Be careful. There's CCTV in the house.
1: Just so you know, this is not leading to anywhere.
0: If uncle, what is it going to lead to? You better talk to me.
1: I bear to you because you have nothing nice to say to me.
0: This food is that nice.
1: Oh my God, there goes a compliment from him. Wow, that's a first. Thank you.
0: Did you just say thank you? Wow. For the first time in history, you thank you.
1: You complimented my cook.
0: Interesting. Okay. My turn.
1: No, what was that?
0: Why are you being local? Pampered. Just enjoy the moment. Okay, you want spag instead? Okay. Oh, just enjoy the moment.
1: Okay, I will enjoy the moment and thank you.
0: Your shakara is too much.
1: Thank you.
0: You speak too much English.
1: I like that.
0: I can't believe you said thank you.
1: This is the first time you're saying something nice to me. This is the first time being nice to me.
0: You're being nice to me. Well, now you're laughing. I'm funny. I'm a comedian.
1: You're cracking me up. So you can actually make someone laugh, not mad.
0: Wow. Oh,
1: so many sides to you.
0: Oh, maybe you go on stage and comedy. Yeah?
1: You're cracking me up.
0: And you're smiling. Like you're giving us different see. That's nice.
2: Yes, ma'am. Hopefully, we are expecting you people. But on what particular date?
3: We haven't fixed it yet. But all we need to do is to inform them that I and my team were showing up soon.
2: Yes, ma'am. I will do just that.
3: All right. That'll be all for now. If anything comes up, I'll give you a call.
2: Nice one, ma'am. Oh, do a nice day ahead of
3: you. All right. You too. Enjoy yourself.
2: Okay.
4: My people compose themselves and be on good behavior that particularly. I really need this money.
3: Dixon.
2: Yes, ma'am.
3: You can call your people now for the preliminary question. Hope they are ready for it.
2: Ma'am, they're much ready.
5: And the exercise will be done separately. One time with Mr. Mike will summon Mrs. June for
2: all right. Should I allow them now?
3: Yes, please, because we have 1 hour, 3 minutes here, because others are waiting for us.
2: Okay. Excuse me.

0: discuss.
1: Mr. Mike, you're welcome for this diary section. Our first couple game show, organized by the World Couple Empowerment Franchise.
0: I must say that you are very lucky to be part of your event. And without wasting much of your time, let's commence.
2: Thank you. And thank you for giving me an opportunity to be a part of the show.
0: Okay, without wasting more time, let's commence with the questions. Lady G, carry on.
3: All right, Mr. Mike.
2: Yes.
3: How long have you known your wife, Mrs. June?
2: Oh, we've known each other for about 5 years now.
3: Mr. Mike?
2: Yes, ma'am?
3: Please, can you do mobile phone? Pressing of mobile phone is not allowed now.
2: Sorry.
3: So you said you have known your wife for 5 years.
2: That's correct.
3: Things to show for that, I mean, like a child?
2: Not yet, but we had two miscarriages within the space of 2 years.
3: Oh, so sorry about that.
2: Yes, thank you.
3: All right, so what is your wife's favorite of making position?
2: Doggy style. I think she likes doggy style.
0: I think it's not enough for me to answer. Just really answer.
2: Oh, my wife definitely likes doggy style.
3: And what's your love making position?
2: Oh, same thing. Doggy style.
0: Okay. Yeah. The next question. What's your wife's bread meal at night?
2: Rice.
0: Rice? Okay, and yours?
2: Noodles.
0: Okay. I think that's good enough for now.
3: Okay.
2: Okay.
3: All right, you can try in, Mrs. John.
2: Okay.
3: Thank you. You're welcome.
2: Thanks.
3: Mrs. John, what is your husband's best sexual position? Mrs. June, still waiting for your response.
4: My husband's best sexual position is missionary.
3: Mm.
4: Yes.
3: And yours?
4: I don't have a particular sexual position, ma'am.
0: Okay, noted. Mrs. June, how long have you known your husband, Mr. Mike?
4: Not to 2 years. We just met and we just couldn't wait to get married.
3: Any child or miscarriages?
4: None at all. I have never been pregnant.
3: Interesting. What's your husband's best dinner meal?
4: You know, my husband is a typical African man, so his best meal dinner is semo and egusi soup.
3: Oh. And yours?
4: I don't eat at night. I just eat.
0: All right. I think that's all for now, Mrs. John. I take your leave now.
3: All right. Go along with your husband's phone.
4: Okay.

0: How did it go?
1: Your phone.
0: Yeah.
1: This whole thing is becoming so uncomfortable. Asking me questions I have no answers to.
0: Like what?
1: Asking me what's your favorite sexual position. How am I supposed to do that?
0: Why wouldn't you know that? Are we not a pope? What did you tell them?
1: How am I supposed to know that? We've not done before.
0: If I don't get this money, I'll just sell to one Yahoo Plus.

0: I think you'd be more useful there.
1: Look how he's talking. Tell me one question you got right. Tell me.
0: Easy. They asked me what your favorite is for dinner and I said rice. That was smart thinking because I know ladies love rice day and night.
1: I don't eat rice. I don't eat food for dinner. I eat fruits.
0: Fruits?
1: Yes, it's not every lady that loves rice. We're not birds. Gosh.
0: So, if I don't get this money, I will never forgive you.
1: Neither will I.
0: It's fruit at night.
1: So what's going to happen now? Do you think we ruined our chance?
0: Abi, don't talk to me. Stay on your own,
1: oh,
0: okay?
1: God. You're so annoying.
0: No, you're annoying.
2: I hope you guys answered the questions quickly.
1: I don't know, ask him, because he has a way of messing things up all the time.
0: Really? Did you answer any of your questions correctly? You're just being unnecessarily difficult.
2: I hope things don't take a new turn.
0: Huh?
1: Hopefully.
2: Your attention will be needed shortly.
1: Excuse me. Look, Mr. Mike, I don't know about you. I don't know about you. For me, I already have a budget for a life-changing investment for this money. And nothing, not even you or your nasty attitude will stop me because I am determined to make it to the finals.
0: Mrs. June, do you know what you are? A daydreamer. You should Google it. So, you are budgeting to spend money that you're not willing to work hard for. Huh?
1: You are more of a daydreamer than I am.
0: You're a criminal. You're a thief.
3: Yes, Mr. Dixon. Are you sure that you presented a true couple to us? Because with their answers, we would love to sign their marriage certificate.
4: You don't have to worry yourself, sir. They are a true couple. And I have their marriage certificate.
5: How long have you known them?
4: Truth be told, I got to know them in our earliest auditions. And then they've been married for some years now.
5: Are you aware that this couples game show is for couples who are married for at least 1 year that are eligible to participate in this game?
4: Yes, ma'am. I'm aware. I have seen this couple have been married for some years now and they have marriage certificates.
3: It's all right. You say so. But I'll tolerate any damages if this happens, okay?
4: Noted. Thank you.
5: You're welcome. Oh my God, why is she not picking up our calls?
6: I hope they make it.
5: Kids, how can they even make it when they're not even friends? This game is just so frustrating. And if you see this guy, Mimi, this guy is so cute and very fun to be with. Our friend is not just cooperating and it's so hard.
6: I think I know what the problem is. You know, June loves Josh a lot. And she wouldn't want anything that would ruin her relationship with Josh. Even as much as they both agreed on this mission, she still needs to be extra.
5: For real? Then she saves the stress and made it very easy for us. It was good for her.
6: Yes. Come on, girl. Josh swims in money. And I don't expect to go on that mission with her.
5: That's not a good excuse. Because even the richest man in Nigeria, world, still wants more money. I beg, just even make that. Don't even say that. Don't even go there, okay? No good excuse. Just stop it.
6: On second thoughts, you are right anyways. Just try her again. She might pick this time around. Come on.
7: Mr. and Mrs. Matthew,

0: I will not mind words, but to tell you people are not impressed with your diary section. You people don't have a relationship. It is a shameful thing that a couple who has been together more than a year do not have a relationship, neither do you have marital goals.
1: So I wonder how you both living on one roof as a couple, housemates.
2: So we're just...
0: We are not here to talk with you. We're here to talk to you. Are you people aware that you failed all the questions that was filed to you at game show? And to that end, you people have lost 30 marks. And to qualify you to the physical finals, you have at least to make 50 marks.
1: Well, the question is 30 marks, you've lost it. And you have 70% to qualify you to the final. But you can still make it to the final only if you can get up to 40% of the rest of the questions. The next diary section, if successful.
3: Baby girl, cheer up. This is not the end of the world. All you need to do now is maximum cooperation and things will fall into place.
4: Just don't understand my frustration. That guy is unapproachable and I needed to ask him some questions.
5: The thing is, there's something you need to ask. This is business, for goodness sake. Just stay focused. I told him and that's all.
3: Franca is right, anyways. You guys should just stop him. Eh? Get this money, oh. I need to win this money. It's better you get this dollar is knocking at your door in millions.
5: This one. Hey, God. So now money be your own problem.
3: Before Uncle, at least I get to be rewarded for the moral support.
5: Moral support?
4: Okay, girls, this is serious. It's not funny. Don't make a joke out of it.
3: Very serious. So, what do we do to correct all this? Because we need this money. I know we are not part of this game, but you know, if you win, we win.
5: Listen, baby. I think what we need to do right now is to get this room and move over to his room. Sharp, sharp, no time.
4: Excuse me.
5: Just to get to him, get
4: to come. I think of another plan.
3: I disagree with you on that. I don't. Okay, so next, are these supervisors coming around?
4: I don't have an idea.
3: You need to do something. I mean, even if it means asking him things about himself while you jot it down and he will do the same. You mustn't move into him before you know him more.
4: That's true.
1: Miss Sandra, welcome to the first section of the post game show.
6: Thank you, sir.
1: We want you to cooperate with.
7: And has he ever raised his hands on you on or before marriage?
6: No, my husband would never do such a thing. In fact, that's what he hates the most.
1: Yeah, that's also a domestic violence. Your second question.
6: Okay.
1: How many times does your husband make love to you in a week?
6: 3 times a week. 1 day and then he rests the next day.
8: Okay. Here, next question. Have you ever deprived your husband or turned your husband down whenever he initiates licking?
6: Yes, ma'am.
1: Okay, your final question.
6: Okay, sir.
1: What is your husband's best food?
6: He likes white rice with vegetable stew. And then sometimes he does a mix of fiber and carbohydrates.
8: Noted. That'll be all for now. Thank you.
1: Okay,

0: Listen, I had to go to speak to both of us. I am so disappointed. I mean, how come vibrant young people like you find a dangerous task? I mean,
1: Mr. Dixon, I apologize.
2: You should apologize, because all of this is your fault.
0: Stop.
1: Are you serious?
2: Yeah.
0: Stop, both of you. You behave like adults, huh? How much have you invested into this show, distance of ours, huh? I give you a life-changing opportunity, and you throw it at my face. Are you saying?
2: Wait, please, sorry, sir. Please, what can we do to make amends?
0: Well, all right. The secondary session is usually the tougher, because that's when they get to know your vision, your purpose in life. Of course, no organization will give you a whoopee of $1 million without knowing or any evidence of what you want to use the money for.
1: That means we really need to get to know each other, because we don't know what kind of questions they may throw at us.
0: Exactly. You know, that bone is what is it. Now you guys need to work on it and throw it at their neck.
1: We've heard you, Mr. Dixon. I believe the next thing to do is make amends. I've learned lessons, and I believe that June has also learned her lessons. Moving forward, I promise my unwavering cooperation.
0: June, you heard him. What if?
2: I'll try my best then and cooperate. Maybe get a book and jot down what he likes and what he doesn't like and await their visit.
1: Wait, can you hear yourself? You want to get a book to jot down my vision, my likes, and read it to them like a nursery rhyme?
3: I'm sorry, I'll try and do something better.
1: Good.
0: Okay, guys, it seems good to go. Listen, just one later in there. Bring the money home. That matters. Okay?
1: Sir Dixon, I think you should be talking to her specifically, not me.
3: I'm talking to you.
1: No, because I'm ready to...
0: Ready?
4: Miss N, have you ever kissed your wife before?
5: No, why would I do things like that? I only call her when she does something wrong.
6: Okay, noted. Second point. How many times do you make love to your wife?
5: Three times. Yeah. But I'll like to a day after each.
4: Yeah. That's good. So, your wife, has she ever turned you on whenever you want to make answers at her?
5: Well, you know women now. Of course, yes. Yeah.
6: Okay. Your final question. What is your wife's best meal?
5: She loves to have toast, bread, and tea.
4: Okay, that's good. Yeah. And what's your favorite meal at night?
5: I like rice and chicken. I always love to have my carbohydrate.
6: Okay. That will work for now, Mr. Ben. Okay. Come join your wife upstairs, okay?
5: Okay.
7: Mrs. Ben, I applaud the two of you for doing great so far.
5: Thank you. Thank you.

0: And for this, both of you have scored 30%.
1: What? Oh my goodness, baby!
2: Thank you so much, honey. Thank you for doing this.
3: Yeah, honestly, I must confess that I am impressed for you. Just you only have 10% left for to get to the final.
4: Thank you.
3: Okay. So keep the good work. Thank you. And good luck.
4: Thank you. Thank you. Thank you.
0: All right. That'll be all for now, guys. We hope to see you guys some other time.
4: Thank you, sir. Thank you, Ma. Thank you. Thank you. I'm so glad we could do this with you, and we hope we emerge the winner by God's grace.
3: Thank you. Thank you.
0: All right.
3: Yeah. Good luck.
2: Thank you.
0: Thank you.
2: Thank you. This calls for a huge celebration.
4: Yeah.
2: Hideo, let me go and
4: tell you. Wait.
2: What?
4: If we both win this $1 million each, what are you going to do with?
2: I'll gladly spend it with you, baby. Are you? So I'm going to get you the latest Range Rover.
4: Are you kidding me?
2: I'm going for you, dirty baby.
4: Are you kidding me?
2: I'm happy.
4: Yeah, I'm happy too.
2: So babe, what are you going to get?
4: You be asking me that kind of question. You don't trust me. This thing, I'm going to spoil you, daddy. I'm going to spoil. See, I'll buy you all the most expensive thing in this world.
2: My husband.
4: You trust me now. As you know, I will see. Look at you. Please go and bring the wine.

How do I serve him this fruit? I'm trying my best to make this thing work, but his pomposity will not allow him to calm down. I should serve him now, he'll start feeling like a champ. I think I need to learn to cut ego this time around.

0: So.
1: I'm gonna teach you girls a lesson.
2: Who's playing first? You or me?
0: It's me. But.
1: Who's up to?
0: Okay.
2: Okay.
0: What's that? Clean now.
2: What are you hiding? I'm still going to win. Play.
1: Oh.
0: General. Pick. Guys, I think I'm sleepy. Like, I'm exhausted.
2: Why now? Let's play some more. Come on. We just started this game.
0: Okay.
1: Are you sure they're not smooching inside?
0: On a second thought, that could be true. Because it's almost an hour you went in there.
2: And if that's true, then I will be the most happiest person ever.
0: Franca!
2: That's what we're praying for, Nabi!
0: Really?
2: That's what we're praying for, let's be real.
0: I think you call her.
2: Okay. Let me.
0: She's not picking.
2: Then allow her to wait. Okay? Let them enjoy themselves. Babe. But you know before I would. This kid can worry. I don't understand. You can't worry.
0: Abio. I just feel that they should give us the result that we are looking for. Yes.

0: your friend like a son of that. That's the reason she's always avoiding Mike.
1: It's all good.
2: She's calling.
1: Okay.
2: Hello? Where are you? Okay. Franca, she's in her room. Please go and see her.
1: Okay, let's go there.
2: Yes.
1: I'll be right back.
2: All right, you.
1: Goodbye. I'm coming back.
2: Right, okay, you will?
1: Yes, of course.
2: All right.
1: I must beat you. I must really beat you. Oh my gosh.
0: Don't take too long, eh?
1: Nope.

0: Why do I feel like you're avoiding me?
1: Oh, please, Mike, stop.
2: What is Mike? That's how you called me Mike in front of the supervisor. Why can't you call me something sweet?
1: Something sweet like what?
2: Like baby boy. Like my king, my love.
1: How about calling you my majesty? Your highness, my lord. How about that?
2: Stop playing.
1: Serious? You don't like that?
2: You know, you actually have a beautiful smile. Exactly. You should smile more often.
1: Okay, so what do you want?
2: I think we should stop fighting. I think we should get to know each other. You know, actually try to make this work. We're talking about $1 million. It's a lot of money. We should at least try.
1: What do you want to know about me?
2: I want to know what you like, your favorite sex position. Will you be kissed? If you like forehead kisses? Or the chick?

0: Oh my God, I can't believe this happened. You girls know how much I love my boyfriend and how I've been keeping myself for him. Now this, would I let myself? How? I'm done with all of this. I'm done. I'm quitting.
1: You're what? Sorry, but you don't have to quit because of...
2: Exactly.
0: I can't continue. I'm sorry. I can't.
2: Relax. I know right now you're under pressure, okay? But just relax. Just breathe in and breathe out. If you quit now, then you'll be the bigger loser. Yes. Just let go of these things, okay? Let go of all of this. Please.
1: June, think about it this. You can lose all of this because of Mike. Besides, you guys are legally married.
0: It's just for the show, so it's illegal.
1: We are talking about millions of dollars here. Babes.
2: Oh. Babe. Sweetheart. Listen. This is $1 million we're talking about.
3: $1 million.
0: Are you being serious right now?
3: Please. Just let go of all of this, okay?
0: Can't. What was I thinking?
2: It's okay.

0: Just about what $1 million can do for you.
1: I know, but I feel so terrible with myself. I look at what I've done to Josh. She doesn't deserve it.
2: Just don't tell
3: her. You really excited today. What is it?
4: Bro, my missus finally had a taste of me today.
3: How did it happen? You dropped?
4: Which one be drug? Only my vibe alone is off.
3: So she willingly gave herself to you?
4: Willingly or unwillingly. She enjoyed it. It happened. Nah, but you don't calm down now. But now she did vex. She did see I took advantage of her.
3: Forgive her tatata now. To say give her tatata now, she probably asked for more instead of to the claim say.
4: Bro, you men now. They go always want form 10.
3: That's right.
4: So I know she enjoy her. The guy wiping while I wipe her. Now, I'm sure she knows my favorite sex position. It's going to be hard to forget.
3: That's your move. Nice one.
5: Didn't you girls tell me before coming?
2: But you told us you can sit time you like.
1: Yeah, I said so, but not at this point. Mr. Dixon said we should be very careful about entertaining visitors for now. Because the supervisors are now.
0: Really? Well, you should have told us before now.
2: Exactly.
0: Hope this visit will not cause any problem.
1: I believe it wouldn't, but no visits till I saw eyes. Please.
2: Okay, that's fine, no problem. So give us gist, girlfriend.
5: What gist?
2: So how are you coping with Mike?
5: Ah, now don't start.
2: What
5: do you say? Well, we're trying. I mean, it's obvious we need the money more than our pride.
2: Trying. Babe, there is more to that. It's not for that trying. Please, oh, you guys should give this to a movie. Which one is trying? Mimi, calm down, relax, you're playing hard. Shoo! Applaud her. She's
5: the
2: most effort.
5: Yes, so sure. Do you think it's easy living under the same roof with somebody like Mike?
2: Ha.
5: I bet that they try you. You need to applaud my efforts.
2: Yes. I don't need that.
6: You people should not lose that game.
5: We won't, but girl, it's not easy. $1 million has no beer now.
7: Frankly speaking, I am enjoying every bit of this show with this couple.
0: Right?
7: Yes.
0: If one that amazes me more is the fact that this company provides them with everything they need for the show. They give them clothes, they give them fruit, food, drinks.
7: Me.
0: Oh, my, this show is everything, I swear.
7: And the one that amazes me the most is the fact that they are allowed to have visitors in the house.
0: Right.
7: I mean, the sponsors superb.
0: So they are billionaires. I'm telling you. The sponsors must be billionaires.
7: Sure.
0: Nothing more.
7: Oh, like, and that reminds me.
0: What's that?
7: Why do you guys do so much this? I mean, it's necessary. Is it necessary for a guy to tell his friend that he made love to a girl? No.
0: What are you asking? What happened?
8: Today, overheard Mike discussing with Jude how he handled June on bed. He said that June enjoyed every bit of it. And then I asked again, unnecessary. What's the point? He even went as far as saying that he taught June his favorite style's position in a hard way.
2: Man, no, it's not funny.
0: Well, it's actually very funny because I understand. Hi, men. Fair men.
2: I'm telling you, it's necessary.
0: But I think it's a men thing, trust me. Even weird girls do the same thing, the kiss and tell. So, it's a normal thing for them to do.
9: Hi, girls.
0: Hi.
9: I got you this. I hope you like it. Come on.
0: Wow.
9: Like it?
0: Thank you so much.
9: You're welcome.
7: I think it would be proper for me to leave you. Do your thing.
9: Oh. What's up? How have you been?
0: Good. And you?
9: Fine. I was going to ask if we could go out on a date.

0: It's nothing serious. Just so we get to know each other.
1: Okay. I'll think of it.
0: No. Take all the time you need. But please don't get to my waiting. Oh?
1: Okay.
0: So what's happening? What have you girls been gisting up?
1: Well, we've been gossiping. That was normal girls chat, actually. Yeah.
0: I hope you like this stuff.
1: I'm really so grateful.
2: Babe.
3: Yeah, babe.
2: Don't know how much I've missed you. You don't have an eye.
3: I've missed you too. Alright? But
4: the way you're going, I can't say you want to eat me raw.
2: But why won't I? I've missed you. Besides, I'm having this terrible headache recently, but...
3: Headache?
2: Yeah.
3: Why? Haven't you been sleeping well?
2: I have. Maybe it's Mike and his stress, baby.
3: Mike? Is Mike disturbing you at night?
2: Hell no. Disturb who? Do I look like that his girlfriend? Do I look like someone he can talk to? He won't even try it. He knows better not to. Disturb who? Is he mad?
3: Babe, please tell me the truth. Have you kissed him?
2: Kiss who? That man that nothing good can come out of his mouth. I can't kiss him. Kiss him for what? Why? How? In fact, if I have to kiss Mike to survive, I'd rather die than kiss him. God forbid. I'll never ever kiss that man. I can't even stand him, let alone kiss him. God forbid. It's not possible. Okay, fine. I'm sure I'll be okay.
3: Babe, you are room temperature. You need... You know what? Go on, get dressed. Let's go to the hospital.
2: I'm good. If anything serious, I'm sure I'll feel better before...
3: Baby, please. Let's not argue about this.
2: So. It's fine. But I know it's not anything serious. I'll be okay.
3: Go on, get dressed, please.
2: All right, baby.

0: me off the game!
1: Can you stop this?
0: Bro, I have to

0: so lot, Gash, you're pregnant. Why lay such accusation on him? You must be mad. Really crazy.
1: You! I'm dealing with you!
0: Josh, can you just stop?
2: Don't come close to me. I will bust your head. That's why you sound like a dog.
1: Me! Listen!
0: Josh, can you stop?
2: What are you saying? Apache said you talk to your woman, you're coming to talk to me. Ami Ogunle. Don't be sure Ogunle. Oh, wait! I'm going to bust your head. Get ready, you now.
1: It's fine.
2: Oh, come back! Get out! Get out!
1: Josh!
2: Do it again! It just sounds like a mad dog.
1: Hey!

0: So this is what it feels like, losing relationships. So it's just like that.
1: God. Not to mind you. Because someone needs to take care of this child. Han, let's concentrate more on this pregnancy. And as for the she'll definitely cock.
2: Well, I think I kind of like understand his pain. Because just imagine that you plant a fruit and nurture the fruit for a very long time, and that man come nowhere to eat it. Well, it can be really painful.
0: Hey, Josh, forgive me. You need to see the look on his face. I don't see him giving me at all.
1: Please don't worry. He will definitely calm down.
2: Yeah.
1: But you guys agreed on.

0: this space from all it. So no.
1: Why are you just acting like you don't understand my situation? I am pregnant for another man. Yes. You're acting like it's okay.
0: Okay, so what do you want to do now?
1: This will not even help you matters.
0: There's nothing we can do about this again.
2: Babe, just relax, okay? Being sad will never help you. Please. Don't worry. I and Mimi would like to go see Sh later today.
3: It's okay.
4: She loved me. That she has nothing to do with that guy. Let her know that she has been sleeping with that useless mic.
2: Josh, please.
4: And that's the stop of my fight.
2: Josh, please relax. Please. It's just once. It's not even up to 5 times or 10 times or 20 times.
0: It was a mic. She didn't wait for all this to happen. Besides, she told us that Mike took advantage of her.
4: Took advantage of
0: her? Yes.
4: She did not bother to even tell me? No report to your authority?
2: Oh gosh, come on.
4: Come on!
2: Josh, of course you know that's not possible. Josh, this is just business. And of course you know this. Besides, you gave consent, so why you... I don't understand. What's going on?
0: That's the point. You shouldn't expect June to do anything at that point in time. Except you want her to miss out completely.
4: Do I look like I care? Listen, the truth is, I am done with June. I am so done. Let her go and be with that worthless Mike.
3: Come on, Josh. June needs you at this same time. Please do not turn your back against her.
2: Josh, I know you not to be this heartless. You can't afford to leave after 7 years together. Just like that?
4: Just like that? Just like that?
2: Josh, please, it's just only once.
0: Yeah!
2: It's just once.
0: It's just
2: only one time, so. Uh-huh. What's this, so?
4: Just once?
2: Yeah.
4: Just. Frank, is something wrong with you? I am complaining about this! That's useless, hopeless, Mike! Stop with her! You are saying it's not even up to 5 times or 10 times. Is something wrong with you?
0: But it's just once now.
2: It's just once. Mm. Sorry.
4: Keep the soul, keep your sorry to yourself. Please, leave my car. I need to leave.
0: Hmm?
4: I need to leave! Sorry. Oh, bitch!
2: I'm sorry. I'm really sorry.
1: Oh my God, babe. Can you take your calls? I really need to talk to you. Can you speak his calls? God, he won't talk to me. Oh God.

0: Are you serious? Wait a minute. Find a moment. You know what, Mike? We'll try to come see you guys, but just know that we'll never listen to us. So I'll just advise you try to handle things yourself till we come. I think you should get your manager involved. You should have thought about before you were digging her.
1: What happened to June?
0: Babe, Mike just called me now to say that June is still very in the team.
1: Let's go and see her.
0: No. It is me, so let him fix it. Besides, how even sure June would even to us? Besides, she locked herself up in the room. So there's no point going there.
1: June locked herself in the room.
0: So he said.
1: What are we doing here? Let's go and see her then.
0: Can you please relax? We're not going anywhere. Let him handle his own mess by himself. Besides, I just feel like seeing good mama out of this. So just relax and exit. Don't get involved. Are we good?

0: June, come on, calm, okay? If I heard you correctly, you were pregnant.
1: Yes, I am pregnant, and he got me pregnant.
0: Wow! Wow, good one! Congratulations.
1: Excuse you.
0: Listen, come on, June. With this pregnancy, it's a big plus to our program. You remember, the superstar be having this doubt about the genuity of your union. But with this pregnancy, the doubt is over.

0: was supposed to be temporary. Now I am pregnant for a cycle.
1: Oh, Joan, calm down.
0: Don't need to calm down. He has life going on for him with his girlfriend. What about me? What happens to me? What happens to my boyfriend?
2: Look, I don't mind taking you in as my baby mama, okay? I'll take care of you. I'll take care of the baby.
0: What kind of mad person is this?
2: Look, like he said, this is an advantage for us in this game. Hey.
0: Look, in your wild dream, if you think that I will keep this pregnancy so that you can win, you have something else coming. I am not keeping this pregnancy. We will lose the money. And I mean it.
2: June, please, you can't do it, okay? Yes, I offended you, but a baby didn't do anything to you. You don't have to do anything harmful to that poor kid. Please. Okay? Fine, you can leave the show, you can mess everything up, but please, begging you, do not harm the baby. Please, baby. I'm sorry, okay?
1: Come on, June. The young man is sorry.
0: He's sorry, does he look sorry?
2: June, I'm sorry. Okay? I'm really sorry. I always liked you from the very first day I saw you. Yes. But you were too stubborn. You never gave me the chance to show you. Listen, I am an only child of my parents. And I have never, ever gotten anyone pregnant before. So this child is a blessing. Please, let's have this baby together. I promise you'll never regret it. Please.
1: Go for it. Go for it.

0: Franca, since the first time I met you at the game house, I knew you were the one. I love you so much, Franca. I want to take us to the next level.
1: I love you too, Jude.
0: Franca, please, girl. I love you. I am very serious about you.
1: I love me.
0: Making a mistake. I appreciate your honesty. See, I can't give. But what I'm certain of is, I love you. I love you and I want you to be a woman. I love you, Franca.
1: You sure?
0: Promise.
1: Josh Bride is just way too much. You don't need him. You believe that I went to see Josh. Then he told me that he doesn't about you in any way. So what's in the matter? He said we should leave her. Your listen deserves such a guy. You're just too beautiful. Too way too fine for that kind of a guy. Just let him go. A man who truly appreciates your person. A man who loves you are will locate you. Okay?
2: Babes, just get about that guy. You don't expect him to take responsibility of what he's nothing about.
1: Exactly. John, I just feel like it's best you give the father of your unborn child a chance to prove how much he loves you. Mike truly loves you.
3: He truly loves me. Why is he still bringing his girlfriend into the house? As for John, I can't get him just like that. We had a relationship for a long while.
1: Well, as regards that, I did speak to Mike about it.

0: on why he's bringing a girl into the house, and to me, he's doing that just to get your attention.
1: Fool. I told you that guy does not have sense. How? How? Like, make sense to me.
2: You see, your friend Franca is in a relationship, Mike's friend, which is Jude. Yeah. And I'm Joe, I'm no longer dating. So I feel that you are the right person to occupy space.
3: Wait. Are you being serious now? Occupy as in how? What do you mean by why? Do I look like a passenger?
2: Come on, come off it. You're not stuck. Listen, I really do like you, alright? I've been your secret admirer for a while now. And I can do anything to make us be together. I want us to start something new. No, I am Juno, we're no longer dating, so...
3: You think you are sick on the brain? Yes! And you need to go to the hospital and get yourself checked! What nonsense!
2: Come on. I have what you need, money. I can take care of you. I can take you anywhere in the world, alright? Listen, just give me a chance. Alright?
3: You can go to hell! I'm born to ashes for all I care! If I go to hell with your stupid money, who the hell do you think you are?
2: Mimi.
3: I can't believe I'm doing this with you right now.
2: Rubbish. Come on,

0: Okay, so this one you decided to call us today. We are safe.
1: Very safe. Don't worry, don't be scared. You're very safe. Anyways, Mike made something really delicious for me the other day, so I promise to reciprocate. Here I am.
2: Mm. I can sense love in the air. And please, this meal should not be served in the dining. It should be served in the other room. You know what I
1: mean? I beg. I'm trying to recover from the last one, please.
2: Okay. My girl is happy, baby.
1: Yeah. I think I've been wrong about Mike. He's actually a nice guy. Very kind. He's thoughtful. And caring too.
2: Wow. All this coming from you. Nice one. Please keep all this love. Let the supervisors around. So that you can answer the questions correctly.
1: Of course. Well, we're actually working very hard towards that. Very, very hard.
2: Wow. I guess I'll move on.
1: Yeah, what would I do? I mean, just dumped me. Okay. Little mistake, and life goes on. Oh, I mean, it's what it is. And thank God that Mike has promised to pick up his responsibility. I mean, such life, we learn.
2: Yeah.
0: So, what can I do to assist?
3: Tell me the details.
0: All right.
3: Thanks for helping.
0: You're welcome. Hey, love babe. Let the single breathe. Do not suffocate us, please.
3: I would never let the single breathe. You can chop on it.
1: Oh, wait. What is going on? Look at my girl.
0: June. I will mail this gist for you later. Oh, you have God. Missed a lot.
1: Just like I can tell. Under my roof and I have no idea. Wow. Anyways, I trust Jude to take care of my girl. Because he's a good guy. Or am I Jude?
4: Come on. You know you have nothing to worry about. She's in safe hands. I love her so much.
1: Oh, wow!

0: lips or is it intentional?
1: Oh, she's here.
2: Okay, Mr. Dixon.
1: Good day.
3: You look stunning.
1: Yeah. Okay, Mike, I hope you guys are ready because organizers are planning to come for the semifinal. Once they're in town, they can come here unannounced. Please, I need you guys to be prepared.
4: Mr. Dixon, we are fully prepared. Even if you want to come tomorrow, my wife and I are on standby.
1: Wow. Yeah. I'm happy to hear that. In fact, you guys are making me proud already. That's the spirit. Keep it.
4: Thank you.
1: Wow.
4: Yeah. You ready?
2: I am.
1: Well, you guys are ready. Let me leave you a little bit too. Okay,
4: thanks for coming by.
1: Okay. Congratulations in advance. Yeah.
2: Thank you, sir. Take care. Have a nice one.
1: Yeah, too.
5: You're a very useless one.
6: You are very stupid.
5: See, let me tell you something. By the time I'm done with you, you know that I'm the best.
6: Oh, please just shut up. Look at what. I've always liked you being pretending since we got into this house.
5: Me?
6: Shameless idiot.
5: I don't blame you. I blame you. You don't always pretend only when they are here. Hypocrites.
6: Me? A hypocrite?
5: Yes.
6: It is you and your generation that are hypocrites.
2: Yes, this is how we usually play.
1: Yes, baby.
2: Really?
1: Yes.
2: Yes, sir.
1: You actually
2: love it, the
1: toilet.
2: Yes, sir.
1: And my wife, we love it a lot.
2: Yes, sir. Hey, baby.
7: Hey, Sunshine. Good morning. Did you sleep well?
8: Yes, I did. And you?
7: Of course I did. Baby.
8: Yeah.
7: I love you, right?
8: I realize that every.
7: Just to present a very good and strategic project goal to the supervisors on the final.
8: Okay.
7: So, what is your big dream in life?
8: To eradicate poverty from my family.
7: Okay, and how do you intend to do that?
8: I don't know, but I believe if I win this money, it will really go a long way to help my immediate family and my extended family.
7: On a personal note, what do you want to do with your life?
8: I would want to own my own chocolate manufacturing company.
7: Is that what you intend to do with the money?
8: Yeah, if I win.
7: Nice.
8: Yeah. What about you? What's your own plan?
7: Oh, my plan is far from yours.
8: I still won't hear it. Tell me.
7: I intended to be with Sonia out of the country.
8: What?
7: Yeah. But the plan has changed now, so...
8: Okay, wait, so... Even the money, you'd rather relocate to another company to see your girlfriend than investing the money into some portfolio?
7: Yeah, why would you win an amount like that and still stay in Nigeria? Like I said, the plan has changed.
8: Two.
7: We're going to present you a dream as the project.
8: Wait. And if we?
7: We'll execute it.
8: You're joking.
7: No, I'm not.
8: Oh my god! Really?
7: I'm not joking.
8: Oh my-

0: good day.
1: That was beautiful, Ted. I love you.
0: We have found out that this marriage is built on deceit. I mean, the both of you found us pretend to be perfect couple in our presence and become a beast in our absence. As God may have it, with the two of you red-handed, fiercely insulting yourselves, especially you, Mr. Ben.
2: You know that domestic violence is a punishable offense that is against the law and humanity.
3: Huh? You think that we have not been noticing bruises in your wife's body, Mr. Ben?
0: The both of you are hereby disqualified from this couple game show. And with every reward that comes with it, they are all cancelled.
4: It's the devil's work, sir, please.
3: You people have just 2 minutes to vacate these premises. Else, I will not hesitate to tell the security to throw things out.
4: Sir, please.
0: And your time now. Vacate these premises or we face the law.
4: Please, mama, please come back.
5: You have seen what caused. Oh God, you have seen what you have caused, Jezebel.
4: It's like you want another man to stand and stop me.
6: Mike is a really wonderful guy, and I'm ready to do this over and over again with him. Honestly, he's a sweet guy.
7: Love is a beautiful thing, and I am happy that you're forgetting about that judge of a guy. Honestly, the guy does not love you at all.
6: I mean, I had no choice but to move on. That's what it is. Why did he say he never loved me?
7: Josh had the effrontery to ask me out that day, saying that I should come fill in your space in his life. Can you imagine?
6: He did?
7: Yes.
6: Oh my God. I'm not surprised though. Wait, so he's one of them guys that want to sleep with their ex for just to get back at his revenge?
7: Exactly.
6: Probably.
7: I am happy that you found love and peace with Mike. And I pray that you should win this show.
6: I mean, we don't have a choice. That's all our mind is to winning the show. And Mike and I are working tirelessly towards it. We need to win.
7: Yeah.
6: And that's the next thing to do.
1: You both improved magically and positively.
2: We didn't expect this wonderful improvement, but we both are glad you answered all your questions correctly. Bravo to both of you.
0: We are very impressed, Mr. and Mrs. Matthew. With this, we will happily score you 40%. And also, we are pleased to announce to you that both of you are qualified for the finals.
3: Yes!
0: Congratulations!
1: Congratulations, Mr. and Mrs. Matthew. See you at the finals, okay?
3: Congratulations! Thank you!
0: I'm shy.
1: There you go.
7: Babes, I'm super, super excited.
0: What is
7: you
0: it?
7: You need to see this.
0: See what?
7: Oh my goodness! What a you need to see this!
0: Mr. and Miss Matthew? Among the finalists.
7: Yes!
0: Wow, this is great news.
7: I'm telling you, just to see that 10 couples were disqualified already.
0: Oh my goodness! And five from the finalists.
8: And more.
0: Of course I do.
7: Oh my God,
0: I'm so happy.

0: This is,
1: you know what?
0: This is great.
1: I think we should call her.
0: Yes, we should call her and just
1: wait for her. Call her.
0: Yes,
1: I'll just do that.
0: Wow.
2: Man, come on, bro. So you actually mean to tell me that you should abandon your girl because of this single thing?
3: Listen, you know it's against guy's code now. I can't accept another man's child. What would I tell my family?
2: Come on, I understand how you feel. You understand, but come on. This girl is at the verge of making it big for the both of you.
3: Big league? Come on, Jude. I'm already my brother. Right? And she knows that. I'm already big and made. So,
2: at least you can just call to check up on her. Cheer her up. See, they already fight for the finals. Just call your girl to cheer her up now.
3: Listen, congratulations to her. Right? I'm not calling anything. Don't, June. Do you understand? For crying out loud, it's your guy's girl. So stop teasing me.
2: I'm not teasing you. Where are you headed?
3: I'm seeing someone for a meeting.
2: You dropped me off there?
3: Yeah, let me just drop you off.

0: Estamos aquí.
1: Venga.
0: How beautiful you look. Yeah, come in.

0: Yeah. I'm 2 weeks pregnant.
1: Hey. Hey. Hey, please. Hey, hey. Hey. Hey. Are you help me get water or something?
0: If she dies, put radiance to bad rubbish.
1: I don't blame you, babe. Hey. Hey. Hey.

0: Sonia! Sonia! What do you think you're doing? They called me, said you'll disrupt a show that they're almost with.
1: Disrupt? Me? Now. Me and Disrupt has no connection. I'm not disrupting any show. I got me pressed. See, I'm pregnant. I'm carrying a child. So I just came to share the good news with you. That's all.
0: Sonia, you failed. You failed this time. You claim to love me.
1: Hey, for your information, I am here. I'm in this house. If this is trouble for him, then you should man up to it. After all, he got me pregnant. Eh? So, I'm not leaving this house. Once Mike does the needful.
0: Are you okay? No, can you listen to yourself? Can you hear yourself? Don't you have shame?
1: Shame? Stop it. You cannot shame the shameless now. Me, I sold my shame at the market. See, it's long time ago. I'm shameless. How can you be talking about shame when I'm pregnant? Come on.
0: Do you realize that Mike and Mr. Dixon are in hospital struggling to ensure that June doesn't lose her pregnancy? And I'm having no problems.
1: Hey! You see, people, you humans, everybody get. You are very wicked. So you're concerned about June's pregnancy. You're concerned about June's child. What about now? Is it goat I'm carrying? Is it red goats I'm carrying on in my womb? Eh? Or is it wood I'm carrying in my womb? You are not concerned about me, your other goat's child. Anyways, I'm waiting for them in this house. Let me turn.
0: It's okay. Sonia, please. Please. I don't want you to escalate this. The organizers of this show must not come here and meet you. Automatic disqualification for Mike and June.
1: You have sense, Chitney.

0: I was telling you that you have sense. You have sense. You know what? I will be the happiest woman on earth. I can't wait for it to happen. See, maybe I think I should be the one to call them. What do you think? You will learn. Don't play.
1: You are a very wicked person.
2: Even your jaw. See, you can't make heaven.
0: Don't you know there's a step being a wicked thing? I get pleasure in being wicked. Rubbish. Meaning somebody has suffered. No. Sonia, you are fucked up. They will see madness in this house. Okay? I'm waiting for them to come. Rubbish.

0: What happened to the food Franca said she left her before leaving?
1: June is very hungry. I need some food to her.
2: And how does that affect me and my unborn child? Besides, what right do you have to inside the house and start questioning me on how I eat my food in this house?
1: So I am being serious right now. June needs food.
2: It's like you don't have sense. What right do you have to come inside this thing and start opening upon them? Is this your house?
1: So now the last time I checked, you weren't a member of this mansion. So why do you like this? You know what? I can't do this with you right now. Hello?
0: Oh my.
1: There's no food at all. Someone literally consumed everything. I should go and buy.
0: Alright. I won't be too long. Okay.
2: I don't blame you, silly girl. I load rubbish.

0: You okay?
1: Yeah.
0: Should I turn off the AC?
1: Okay, then it's fine.
0: Okay. Please get well for me soon, okay?
1: I'll be.
2: What do you think?
3: Shift a bag!
2: Hey, what do you think you're doing?
3: Can't I sleep here? I have to rush. She's not the only one that is pregnant.
2: Sleep where? Are you out of your
3: here
2: mind?
3: Now.
2: What is wrong with you?
4: Babe,
2: Sonia.
4: Babe, get out of our bed, please.
2: Listen to me. Listen to me very carefully. Last time you were here, I wanted us to have a good time. But you told me you were in your period. And all of a sudden you're pregnant. You know what you are? A pathetic liar. That's what you are. And I'm done with this relationship. Look, stay quietly in the guest room. And when I'm up in the morning, I want you gone. Do you understand me?
3: You lie.
2: I lie?
3: Yes. You lie.
4: See, babe, don't let her touch me, please.
3: Is this your June? You know your
4: sister. Babe, take her away.
3: You! Mike! See, Mike, you have a problem with this house. You! See, I will do.
4: How did you get this girl?
3: Mike!
4: Take her out of the room.
3: Mike!
4: Oh my God, where, gosh, babe. That girl is from the gutters. Can she leave the house already? Oh, God.
2: Sonia, what are you doing downstairs, your bag, crying?
3: My guy to leave this and never return. He said I should go forever.
2: What did you do? What happened?
3: Nothing. Just because I lay

0: between him and June. He pushed me out of his room and said I should go out.
1: Sonia, why are you unnecessarily weak? Eh? Both of us know you're not pregnant. Just lie against Mike to frustrate you, Nana, and her unborn child. Eh? Well, thank God yours didn't work. So...
0: Even though, hey, why are you sounding like this now? Why are you sounding like this? Have you forgotten where we are coming from? Have you forgotten that I suffered with boy? Ah, Mike! I suffered with Mike! We went through a lot together. How do you expect me to just let go of everything like that?
1: Mike.
0: And besides, he left for two.
1: Madam.
0: How can he do that? Leave me for two.
1: Mike has not done anything wrong. Mike has not done anything wrong. You've got exactly what you deserve.
0: I know, but please, Jude, please now, help me to beg Mike. I cannot do without him. I can't live without him. You know, I love him so much. Please help me beg him.
1: You remember when I came here to warn you? Hmm? See, Mike is a grown man. He can make decisions on his own. I cannot interfere in this matter. Not so it concerns you. I'm sorry I can't help you.
2: We can't help you, okay?
0: Who called you?
2: You'll be good.
0: Who called you?
2: Good night.
1: Remember, I warned you.
0: Yes. I am telling you people now. If it's not for Mike that is misbehaving with that June, I would like to talk to you. Look at how you go pepe. Yeah. Maybe I will love you till I die.

0: Prophet told me that Sonia wasn't pregnant. All the pregnancy allegations was just to get his attention.
1: Baba, she really went too far. Honestly. How desperate can girls be at times?
2: But that's not desperation. I just feel she's trying to protect her mantras. Although she went to extreme, but I don't know.
0: My point exactly. I mean, why did she have to go that out to lie?
1: Desperation leads to a man downfall. Hope she's a lesson.
2: Well, that's meant for you. Who will love you, and who will love you will not love you. No matter how you try.
0: Facts. Girl, facts. But I really do feel for her. Honestly, I feel for her. My heart goes out to her.
2: Sorry.
0: But the good news is that Mike is all mine now.
1: Mm-hmm. Wow. Somebody is in love. Oh, girl, we are strongly behind you.
2: And that's on period.
0: Thank you, girls. Thank you for standing by my side. Look, I'm blessed to have you both. Honestly, you girls are ish.
2: Oh.
0: And for the records, the grand finale for this game show is just on. And we will be going all the way to Dubai for it.
2: Ooh.
0: Yes. So we are praying and hoping we win the money.
3: Congratulations. These are your traveling documents. Only two people select from this country to travel, and you're one of them. Please. Try and make us proud.
4: Like I assured you, Mr. Day, we're fully ready to get this bag.
0: Our bags are fully packed already.
3: You'll be traveling for this time. You see, one of the importance of this show, I turned out to be a little bit. I hope you're ready.
0: We are.
4: We definitely are.
0: Our bags are
3: once again, congratulations.
4: Thank you.
3: Congratulations. Thank you.
0: Thank you, Mr.
3: Okay. Take care.
4: Ready?
0: Oh, yeah. I can't wait. Thank you.
4: Right?
0: Yeah.
4: Me too.
0: I can't wait to go on that trip with you.
4: Oh.
5: Congratulations, Mr. and Mrs. Matthew. You finally made me proud.
4: Thank you.

0: Thank you so much, Mr. It was your effort that brought us here.
1: Yeah, thanks.
2: You're welcome. You see, I'm so happy. I feel a hero.
0: You know, when I was embarking on this journey, I was scared. I thought I was making the worst mistake of my life. But now, I'm happy. I feel like I made the best and happiest decision ever. Elaine, to my beautiful wife and the love of my life. So once again, thank you, Mr. Dixon. We really appreciate your effort for bringing us together.
2: You're welcome. I'm happy for you.
1: And I want to say a big thank you to each and every one of you, and especially to my girls. Thank you, girls, for standing by me and encouraging me all through this journey. You guys know it wasn't easy, but thanks to you, girl, made it happen. Thank you. Thanks to you, mate.
3: Come here, baby.
4: Okay.
2: Oh!
0: Drink.
2: Tonight is celebration. Just go ahead and enjoy.
0: Yes, we're going, we're clubbing tonight, definitely.
3: Baby, you're let me go spoil you a little.

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0: Just my leg, my leg, my leg, my leg, my leg. Watch out, watch out.
1: Ha! God. I was really hoping I'll meet you at home.

0: parties. Why are you so early?
1: The keys.
0: So.
1: What are you wearing?
0: Clothes now.
1: The keys. Calm down now. We touch your hurry. Somebody will think you're walking in a bank and not a lottery.
0: Hey, you know how my boss is. Princess.
1: What is the worst that can happen? What's getting you to your attention?
0: Firstly, I had a bad dream. Secondly, my alarm clock did not wake me up for the very first time. Okay. Then I hit my leg right now. Now I'm wearing my dress upside down.
1: Okay, how is wearing your dress upside down the problem? It's fortune. My grandmother says it's a sign of good fortune. Oh, really? Anyway, you've always been a doubting Thomas.
2: Are you just coming to work?
0: No, I've been here since 8.
2: So why are you just getting dressed? There was...
3: Good morning, sir.
2: Good morning, sir.
4: Good
2: morning. Very good, sir.
4: Change my clothes.
2: It's okay, your tag.
4: Okay. I have here and that's your money.
2: Thank you. I'll just... Let me see. Okay, one second.

0: Thank you very much, sir. Thank you.
1: Thank you.
0: Thank you.
1: Have a nice day.
0: Thank you. You too. You too. Susan! Call me Susan.
2: Susan!
0: Good morning. Who opened the office today?
3: Me, sir.
0: Okay. Give these clothes to the boys. Tell them to get it ready for evening. Good. Register this and also tell the boys to get that thing ready early. Did you hear me?
2: Yes, sir.
0: I don't want these you're lazying around.
2: Yes, sir.
0: On the sense.
4: You love you. I surprised you. Let's go happen.
2: I'm even lucky my boy didn't get it before I did.
4: Well, me, I just didn't wait to make it come out. As soon as I see the good ones, I can't enter. And somebody say make I give you this clothes. This one.
2: Yeah. What's his name? No problem, but I know this. Can you please describe him when he gets here? I'll know his name.
4: The guy not too fat. He not too tall. He big dark. No, he fair.
2: It's okay, no problem. Thank you.

0: Ivy Okoro, you do this young gentleman a favor by being his wife. You marry me.
1: Alex, this isn't the big deal proposal I was expecting.
0: Don't you

0: think it's fair to at least give me a response first.
1: Come on, Alex. You know the answer. If I didn't put pressure on you, they'd be coming soon. So please.

0: What do you really want, Ivy?
1: The question should be, what kind of proposal?
0: Propose to you now.
1: Alex, yes, why not? You were supposed to ask some kind of proposal I wanted. Go even see what you've got there. Alex, you do know it is. This is just perfect. Silver. Wow. All you have to do now is just to propose rightly. You see?
0: How?
1: Come on. You just get a fancy and expensive restaurant. That is after you must have got me a lovely dress, my family and friends invited. Then you pop question and just act surprised. And then friends will get to see my expensive trend. So, that's it.
0: We have been together for about years now, and you still don't know what I like.
1: Alex, I know what you like, but I refuse to accept it. Come on, Alex, you're so boring and just too low-key. Doesn't make sense.
0: So you know I'm low-key. Right? So, that grandiose idea of a proposal out of mind. And I'm assuming I got it to my question. So just put on the ring. I'm going to work. And I get that ground layer of a proposal out of mind. Okay?
1: Come on, Alex, this isn't fair. Like, it's not fair. Just look at me. I'm not even having an expensive nails. Okay, fine. If you wanted to pose this way, why just go on to video the whole thing? Like, just look, everywhere is so dry. No.
2: So sorry to keep you waiting, man.
3: What a complaint. You're the CEO. So you can come to work whenever you like.
0: Okay, don't start with me this morning, because if you had told me you were coming at this hour earlier, besides the reason I came late was not even worth it.
3: Did you get a fight with Ivy?
0: Yeah. Opposed.
3: What? But I thought we were still undecided whether she is a white girl or not.
0: Well, she threatened to break up with me if I don't take our relationship to the next level. She said her parents are on her case.
3: This is serious. But would you have get into a marriage and not sure of that being single again?
0: I'm not getting any younger. Look at me now.
3: But wait, how do you intend to handle our extravagant lifestyle?
0: I think I can cope that. I think so.
3: You think? You think?
0: B, you know how unlucky I'm looking at. I can't start looking for a wife all over again. I don't tire.

0: What's wrong with you? Why are you smiling like a $1 million rich?
1: It doesn't always have to be money with you.
0: Before uncle, what else would it be if not money? I bet you share the good news.
1: Nothing. I'm just smiling.
0: You're unbelievable. That reminds me. You mentioned your strange dream. What's it about?
1: It wasn't that scary. It's just

0: A strange dream, that's all.
1: Care to share?
0: Nah, I'll just let it slide. Maybe, if you didn't choose to be with a man on our first night, we wouldn't be having strangers.
1: It's a while. You're the one who chose to be single now, so cut me some slack.
0: Lillian, come on, that's an unfair thing to say. You know I haven't been lucky in relationships.
1: And that's why you chased all those evil bachelor away, eh? Sophia, you have to try again, really.
0: Of course I could. I want to. It's just that I felt butterflies with anyone yet.
1: Oh, really? There you go again. Give up.
0: Listen, really, Lillian. Like, of course I'm in love. But I've never really, truly been in love with anyone so dearly before.
1: Well, I hope you feel those butterflies in the nick of time. Sophia, you're not getting any young girl. All your mates are married.

0: So you have now turned my office into a sleeping room. Huh?
1: I'm sorry, sir.
0: Maybe because I did not give you plenty work, that's why you are lazy now.
1: Huh? No, sir.
0: Lazy thing. The clothes I asked you to register, have you registered them?
1: Yeah.
0: What this thing is? What kind of name is this?
1: I did. That's the person's name.
0: Fragrance? People are funny now. How can someone register? How can someone name his fragrance? Wow. This man said that the starch is finished. Yeah. Go and get them starch. Huh?
1: Okay.
2: Good afternoon.
0: Welcome, sir.
2: I've been brought here last week.
0: Okay, okay. You want to pick it up?
2: Yes.
0: Okay, I'm your research.
2: That's why I come. The office is not open. So I need to outside. And you don't even ask me my name.
0: Okay, okay. It's not a problem. It's not a problem. We were, you know, trying to. Is he a native or a corporate?
2: No, just the white shirt. The white shirt.
0: Yeah.
2: $4,000.
0: Yes. Yeah. Thank you, sir. Thank you. Sorry, you know that's not how we work, eh? Sorry, eh? Thank you, sir. Sophia, come here. Oh yeah, stay there. How many of my customers have I lost because of you? How many customers have I lost because of you? How many times have I told you and explained to you how vital it is for you to come to work? And you still come to work late, jeopardizing like this.
1: Someone's come to work early.
0: Shut the person up! You liar! So how my client took his clothes to the bookseller outside?
1: I'm sorry, sir.
0: Keep that stupid apology to yourself. Nonsense.
1: I always

0: Just come early, just once a week, sir.
1: So am I supposed to believe that you come to work early? Every single time they catch a thief, that's the first time the person is... Have you bothered to ask yourself if something happened to that cloth? If it got lost, what would have told the customer? Huh? How many times have I warned you to take this business and handle it with your life?
0: I'm sorry.
1: Sorry to yourself.

0: Listen, from henceforth, this phone, it will ring exactly at 8 a.m. Let your village people help you that you don't pick it up, that you lose your job. Probably you do not understand the number of girls that are out there running on the streets. That's why you take yours for granted.
1: I'm sorry, sir.
0: Let me put you what? Give this to the boys.
2: Oh! Ah! I thought I would see him. I had to meet him so badly.
3: Alex? So finally I got events planner coming in from London. And my wedding dress, yes, from Dubai. My deco from Paris. God, it's going to be beautiful.
4: Wait. Why are we flying in an event planner from London and importing the decor from Paris where we can get these things in Nigeria?
3: Alex, please, can you just stop? After all, you didn't even give my dream engagement. This is my wedding. It has to be the top of town. I need to try on my wedding day.
4: We're not getting married to trend, are we?
3: You know, I can't do this with you. You're always like, I'm trying to call boring life. You're pushing me away. Like, what do you even want from me? It's not fit my wedding. Can you let me be happy once?
4: I'm only six.
3: No. I can't do this right now. And it's really sad.
4: Ivy.
3: I can't do this with you right now.
4: Ivy, can't we just have a simple conversation without you eating or we? Wow.
5: So it's okay, no problem. Yeah, I'll come by next time.

0: Tired.
1: You know, if this job of yours is stressing you out this much, you should quit.
2: Why don't you find me one so I know once I quit, I won't be sitting at home idle waiting for a job. Girl, not everybody's lucky to have a boyfriend who caters for their needs.
1: Okay, I'm sorry. That didn't come out right. I'm only worried because you often come back from work unhappy.
2: That's fine.
1: Okay, so tell me, what happened?
2: My boss, he ruined my chance of meeting someone I've been longing to meet.
1: Who?
2: Okay, I really don't know this guy. In fact, I don't know him, but the scent of shirts is so, so heavenly.
1: Wait, a customer? Ease my confession, please.
2: Babe, you remember that day I went to work late? A customer came by and left his shirts for my neighbor. The scent of the clothes just reddened my feet. I can only imagine how handsome he is.
1: Wait, is this really happening? Am I dreaming or something? You're all about somebody you have never met because of his perfume?
2: I knew you were going to make a mark. That's why I didn't want to tell you.
1: But wait, though. How are your chances of seeing him ruined? He can always come by to the laundry.
2: I doubt. This is his first time patronizing us. He's not a regular customer.
1: I see.
2: I'm inside.
1: Please don't finish my changing. Now, what's going on with you?
3: So which church are you into this time around?
4: Ha, babe. You get ready and come with me. This church I discovered is in Gwarenpa with a lot of eligible handsome guys.

0: would you stop? It's really how you go to different churches every Sunday in search of a husband when you have a boyfriend.
1: Babe, I'm open to better options, so. Ha, did you say anything on my finger? Instead of me to get ready so I can go, you're telling me about that one.
0: I'm not in search of a husband.
1: Oh, really? Because of your perfume boyfriend, Abby? Sophia, continue deceiving yourself. You remember your age, Abby? It's just you and I left this world of singlehood. Very soon, I will leave you and get married.
0: There's no petition anyway.
1: That's a cup of tea. Anyway, tell me I look gorgeous. Dashing. Ah, your friend now.
0: Not when you look like you're going to an all-black tea. No decency. It's church for Christ's sake.
1: I hear you. When I find a husband, I'll start dressing decently. For now, I'll keep slaying till I slay a husband. I beg. You know what? When I get to church, I'll just tell them. You know, I just find cute guys. I'll tell them, hey, I have this beautiful face home and she's roasting and she needs a boyfriend or a husband. You get it? I'll just, what are friends so I can do with you, my darling? Bye. See you later.
0: That's a girl.

0: Hello? Hello? Hello?
1: Hello?
0: Hi. Oh, sorry to bother you. My car just broke down and was wondering if I could stay here while I wait my mechanic. He's already on his way.
1: Alright, we're gonna need to get here.
0: Thank you very much.

0: excuse me. Sorry to bother you again. You all here?
1: Yes. Is there anything I can do?
0: Nothing really. I am just baffled that a doctor like you work in the laundry.
1: Is that supposed to be a compliment or what?
0: Oops, apologies. Obviously, I didn't put my right. What I actually mean is that I'm surprised that a pretty lady like you could get any man to do absolutely anything for her. What? Yeah.
1: As an office girl, I'm more like the receptionist. So it's no big deal.
0: You know what? I like women who are diligent and know what they.

0: you want.
1: I'm Patrick.
0: Hello.
2: When you were a seat, wasn't me shooting my shot. That was just you.
0: Oh, well, even I was shooting your shot. I mean, it was worth it. After all, I'm expensive, am I not? Listen, all I want is to get to know you some more. Do you mind if I get your contact?
2: I do.
0: I don't mind.
2: You do not need contact for a thing. Please do not let me regret offering you a seat.

0: Oh boy, I've been here earlier for the fact that my car broke down.
1: Sorry, man, I got here late as well. For that woman I call my fiance. And Patrick, I'm tired.
0: You answer your toxic relationship. I mean, it's just a relationship. And look at how you are. Look at how frustrated you are. I mean, I believe you're aware that marriage is a lifetime thing.
1: She keeps getting on my last nerve. Well, you see, all women are the same, right? They keep angering and provoking you, wanting you to hit.
0: Now, listen, that is exactly what you got wrong. See, well, all women are not the same. Yes. It's just quite unfortunate that you got yourself a stubborn one.
1: Very stubborn one.
0: Unfortunate, you. That reminds me. I met this pretty, tranquil lady today.
1: Oh, Patrick.
0: Dude, this lady is simply amazing. Trust me.
1: Wait, you met this lady this morning?
0: Of course, yes.
1: And you're love struck. You collected that contract too.
0: Oh, that's the sad part.
1: Wow.
0: You know, she's proven hard to get. But trust me, I will be patient. And I will definitely get her.
1: Why I should just stick with Ivy and her excesses? Because I do not have the patience to start chasing any woman around. I'm no fit.
0: Alex, listen. Oh. When you see this lady I'm talking about, the patience will come. Trust me. It will come. I mean, she is the calm one.
1: I'll never judge a by its cover, my friend.
0: And what I'm saying. You see, when you see a peaceful lady, you will. Definitely will. Yeah. I'm so glad I met her at a laundry shop today.
1: So you're talking about a laundry girl? You're going on another laundry girl?
0: No.
1: So what happened to all this about? Style and class.
0: You know, that's it.
1: Class A.
0: Exactly.
2: Hey, yeah.

0: Are you stalking me now?
1: Come on, don't be difficult. All I want is just your tact, please. I don't think that's too much.
0: Maybe you think I'm one of those girls who are moved by material things. So you came with one of these to impress me?
1: More. I mean, if that exactly were to be my thought, I mean, you wouldn't be working in the laundry. Come on, please. All I ask for is to be friends with you. Please.
0: Well, I do not want to be your friend. So please, leave. Present.
2: Madame.
0: Marlene, how can I help you?

0: Take whatever. What will I do when I come home?
1: You've been here before, right? You don't need these clothes?
0: I'm here now. No. I'm Oga. I didn't get them. Anything happen?
1: Nothing. I'm just trying to be sure. That's
0: okay, now I get her. Now I get her name Alice.
1: Alice.
0: So record the name with Alice. Or use my name, Ben.
1: I'll just use Alex.
0: Okay, when I will come for her?
1: You can come for it by weekend. Or is it express?
0: No. My organ will rush. I'll come on Saturday.
1: Second. Have a fantastic day, sir.
0: What's this is way the Moga clothes didn't.
1: Oh my god, I just might have found my Prince Charming. I wish I could see his face.

0: Sophia.
1: Sir.
0: Did I just see you sniff customer service?
1: No.
0: Or rather, were you hugging Dr. Mazoots?
1: That's awesome. It's great information.
2: Ah, madam!
1: Oh, your clothes are not ready.
2: Why now? You say weekend and now on Saturday. Last week, Oga Alex no go happy if I no bring this blood come back today. Haba, he no go happy now. And if that's what I go, just stop to the patronizing now. It's in this shop.
1: Babe, no mess, eh? You know, I can't come all the way from Drupay. But they're in now. I will make sure your clothes are ready today, please.
2: Madam, so you need to make I come back here today again. You know where they come from? Ifa now.
1: God. You know what? Expose myself to you.
2: Deliver?
1: Yes.
2: Who go pay? I'm not go pay for that one. Because my fault now.
1: No, wait, just wait.
2: I'm not go pay at all. Your daddy.
1: Yeah. Just write your address over here.
2: Madam, sir, I beg. I would like my get this one today. My get this one today. I beg.
1: Don't because worry.
2: If I don't get time today, I'm going to go back.
1: I beg. Don't worry. You have my word for it. I'll see you. Just write your address for me.
2: No, be your address. I will put phone number too. Okay.
1: Don't worry about transportation as well.
2: In fact, give me your own phone number too.
1: Okay. That's my number. Be rest assured, your clothes will be delivered at your house today.
2: This day. I beg today.
1: No problem. Okay. Don't worry. Bye-bye. Finally get to meet my crush! Susan! Susan! Come. You see Oga Alex's outfit? Please make sure it's ready within 2 hours. Let Max.
3: Alright. Oh, perfect. Thank you. Okay. Let me make sure. Okay. Ah, sir, good afternoon. And sir, this customer was here on today, but the clothes were not, so he was here for home delivery.
0: Who's paying for the delivery?
3: Sir, it's our fault that...
0: You mean your fault? You obviously, the person came this morning.

0: morning. Who told the person to come this morning? It's today, not Saturday. Are you okay? Can't you use your head and think? It's today, not Saturday.
1: Sir, I don't mind, he's expecting home visa. So, I don't mind, for good customer service, I don't mind using my own transport to deliver the clothes to him.
0: And what do you think you're going to? Huh? Isn't he not done after work?
1: But he sounded very urgent.
0: He sounded very urgent. So who will meet? Huh? Who will meet? Wait. Why do I suspect that you have somewhere else you want to go to?
1: No, not at all. I'm just concerned about customer satisfaction.
0: Customer satisfaction kill you there. So I would not be the one to sit down here and do your job. But if I come on, come back here and do your job. You're there doing nonsense. See, Sophia, if I come out and I don't see you on this, if I come out and I don't see that your student on this seat, you see what I'll do to you. Nonsense.
1: Why is this my boss so problematic? Papa, now I have to wait till the close of day.

0: Good afternoon.
1: Yeah? Who are you?
2: My name is Sophia.
1: Oh, a laundry girl. Let me have the clothes.
2: Huh?
1: Let me have the clothes.
2: No, the clothes are for Mr. Alex. He hasn't paid me yet.
1: Do I look clean? What's your bill?
2: 4,500 naira.
1: Here. Let me have the clothes, please.
2: Madam, please, I don't have change.
1: Let me have it.

0: Es bizarro.
1: Oh my goodness. Listen, this is an obvious sign you should quit. The guy is not in your class.
0: I didn't hear you say that.
1: Cool.
0: But that guy is very rude though. But it's no fault of Alexander anyway. I don't know who she is.
1: His girl, obviously.
0: Or his sister.
1: Oh, really? That's your consolation? Yes, she could be his sister, or better still, his girlfriend, or maybe his wife.
0: I didn't see a ring on her finger. You are really having fun at my expenses.
1: But it's funny. I mean, after taking transportation to his house, you came back with

0: not getting a glimpse of what he even looks like.
1: Enough. Okay, stop making me feel worse.
0: Okay, Sophia. You're a very beautiful lady. I'm sure you have rich customers who want to go out with you. Why not give one of them a chance and stop drooling over a guy that doesn't even know you exist?
1: Because I like the way I feel about Alexander.
0: Oh, really?
1: Yes.
0: You mean that? What has over you, Sophia? I think you're a spell or something.
1: Listen. It's like, I feel like I know him. His face. I was just curious about what he looked like.
0: So, why don't you go to his house? And my name is Sophia, the laundry girl. I think I know him some because your perfume smells familiar.
1: I'll never do that, please.
0: Why not? No, go ahead and by yourself. I think you need deliverance. A very serious one at that.
2: Hey guys, today I'll be showing you guys my apartment and my luxury furniture and exquisite cars. Why do you have to return now, Alex? Tell me you didn't see me making a video before you decided to come in and view. Why?
3: I'm sorry, I didn't know I was meant to wait outside till you're done with your video.
2: Come on, Alex. Few minutes won't kill.
3: In my house. Ivy, when is this to stop? There's still free thing.
2: Oh, please. As this video increased my words on Instagram, and I have to pause this video before 5 p.m. today because that's when majority of my words are online, okay? So please, help me. Okay. I hope this. Okay, guys.
3: You need to get a job.
2: What? Why?
3: You sit at home all day, making TikTok and Instagram videos. You don't even cook for me. Always order food. Now, don't get me wrong, no problem with that. But what I do have a serious problem with is that you're idle.
2: Idle? Alex, didn't you just say I'm on TikTok and Instagram? Oh, wow. So you don't think that is engaging enough?
3: Really? TikTok and Instagram?
2: And what is wrong with that? That's how I keep myself busy.
3: Are you kidding me? TikTok and Instagram. Ivy, you're on Instagram all day, yet you barely have 1,500 followers on your page. If you were even a social media influencer, it would have been easier. I won't be this worried.
2: Alex, can you just stop this? Stop it. Everyone has what makes them happy.
3: And yours is TikTok and Instagram? Ivy, you don't even have good content on your page. The only things you have on your page are pictures and videos of my cars, my houses, pictures and videos of you and your friends partying. And your TikTok videos, you can't even sync properly. I need you to get industrious. Get serious. Let's start up a business for you or something. You can do social media at your spare time. Just get busy with something serious.
2: I'm so sorry, guys. Yes. Okay, now I'm showing you all my power. I hope you're ready. Yes. Okay. Oh, yes. Just, I love you guys so much.

0: expensive restaurants and not churches anymore. I can't believe I talked to him to bring me here.
1: Huh. As if you're not happy, I pulled you out. Besides, the bill is on me, you know.
0: No phone call. I'm not looking for an eligible bachelor.
1: Nobody finds a man sitting at home, Sophia.
0: Lillian, you're not even single.
1: And I've told you I'm open to better options.
2: Yeah, it's quite sad that we have to grab food on a Sunday. I mean, while your fiance is at home. At least let her cook even once on Sundays.
3: Has she finished cooking? See, my problem is not even that she can't cook. My problem is that she's reckless. She spends money anyhow. Yet, combo she knows how to make.
2: A woman cannot contribute anyway.
4: Hey, dude. You're in a big mess, though.
3: I beg, make we order food now.
4: Please, the order, okay? Just give me 1 minute.
3: Really well.
5: This guy.
2: Hi.
0: You again?
2: Nah, fate again.
0: Wow. Listen, I don't know what you want, but I've told you that I can't give it to you. Let's leave.
2: No, it hasn't come to that. Can I sit?
1: Thank you.
2: Thank you.
1: Boy, you are fine.
2: Thank you. You're not looking bad yourself.
1: Thank you.
2: Is your friend usually like this?
1: Oh, just let it go. She'll be fine.
2: I just wonder why she's not allowing me get to know her. All I want is just a chance to know her. By the way, my Patrick.
1: Oh, I'm Lillian.
2: Pleasure meeting you. What?
1: Your phone?
2: Oh, well. Okay. Yeah, there you have it.
1: Yeah, that's her number. Her name is Sophia.
2: Okay, Sophia. Uh-huh. Can I have yours too? Yes, you know, in case I call and she doesn't pick my call, please.
1: Okay.
2: Thank you.
1: My name is Lillian.
2: Lillian, thanks so much. Thank you.
1: Nice to meet you. Patrick?
2: Yes.
1: All right.
2: Thank you so much.
1: Okay, you're welcome.

0: I got a number.
1: What number? Wait, that's why you went there, to get his number.
0: No, the laundry girl I told out.
1: Where is she?
0: Oh, she was gone already. She was still proving hard to get, but I got her number already.
1: Right. But you?
0: Look, we order now.
1: Come on down, are you?
0: Ah, you don't.
1: I want it.
0: I know.
1: Order your food.
0: Not fair. Waiter!
1: You're going to call a woman on number, I don't know.
2: What is even wrong with you, Sophia? What did that cute guy do to you? Eh? Giving him your number is not a big deal. It's just a phone number. Anyway, you should be grateful because I helped you do it.
3: You gave him my number?
2: Yes, I did.
3: Why?
2: Because you have to get booed up by who I...
3: You're so concerned about me being in a relationship. And you're not even with who? That didn't give me a good first impression. He's so arrogant. He's not even my spec.
2: Why I have this feeling you're doing this because of your perfume boyfriend?

0: Hello, Oga.
1: Hello, Ben. Where are my clothes? You didn't get them from the laundry before you traveled.
0: Oh, God, sir.
1: God, how can you forget? And I have a meeting now with those clothes. All my work clothes are up. What am I going to do?
0: Sir, I get the laundry girl phone number.
1: Okay. That's good. Can she just immediately?
0: She will deliver them to you for house.
1: Say right away, please.
0: Okay, sir.
1: Thank you.

0: Hi, my name is Alexander. My clothes brought in by my gate man. His name is Benedict. I'd like them delivered immediately. Is that possible? Hello? Are you there? Can you hear me?
1: Yes, I'm here. It's me. Yes, I'm here. Yes, your clothes are here.
0: Okay, so can you please deliver it to me right
1: now? No.
0: Great. Thank you. Please, I'll be expecting. I'll send you the address.
1: All right. Oh my God. I can't believe I just spoke with my crush. His voice is so angelic. Oh my God. Oh. Susan! Come. I need you to cover for me, okay? I need to go somewhere really quickly. I'll be back.
2: Where are you going?
1: I'm delivering someone's clothes to them.
2: Don't take time, boy. Yeah, I don't want to
1: talk. Okay, sure.
2: I'm going.
1: Ah, you're right. Let me change.

0: I'm fine. Your clothes.
1: Thank you. Are you okay? Okay.
0: So this is Exes.
1: Yeah, that's for the strip. Thank you for delivering on time.

0: I was bored at home. I just had to come and pay my friend a visit.
1: Where did you go?
2: Thank God it's you and not my boss.
1: Anyway, guess what?
0: You're full of strange surprises. I'm not. What is it?
1: I finally got to meet Alex.

0: Really? What is he cute?
1: Huh? Yeah, this guy is so handsome. He is so spoken. Really? I think I just might have met my future husband.
0: You're such a drag queen. And you're this flushed because of him.
1: Are you just noticing that now? Then you're blind, my dear friend. I have been in love with him from the very first time his shirt was brought in here, and I perceived that scent in his shirt. Oh.
0: That's true. Did you get to ask him the name of his perfume? I think it's nice too.
1: No, I couldn't even talk. I couldn't say anything. I was just mesmerized. It was as if the world had just come to a pause.
0: But
1: you two, what kind of thing is that? How can I ask something like that? That would be strange.
0: The same way what you're doing is strange. I mean, how can you fall in love with somebody just for the smell of his perfume?
1: Hello?
2: Who was that?
1: The man with my number without my permission.
0: And you hung up on him just like that? That's not fair.
1: I do not like him. I don't want to waste his time.
0: Ha! Because of your Alexander. Sophie, I fear that I won't deceive you. A bit in hand is what two in the shh. What makes it the same class? You're the one who's told of the upper class. I'm sorry that came out wrong, but it's the truth.

0: Sophia. Do you know how many minutes I'm standing here without you knowing that I'm standing here? Imagine I was a thief. Probably I would have started out with customers' clothes.
1: Continue, Samson.
0: If anything misses in this office, because of your stupid negligence, you pay with your salary. Do you understand?

0: And all these customers that their clothes have stayed up to 2 weeks or more than 3 weeks, if they come to pick it up, charge them twice the price. This place is not a boutique. If you pick that phone, if you touch it, the person even calling you, they discharge for you. Can't you use your head? Get out!
1: Nonsense.

0: thing is getting sick. He really wants to meet up with me. He's really curious. I don't know what to do.
1: You should have him get to this. So I think you should get ready to meet up with him.

0: guy. You know, for some reason, I'm just wondering. You still chat with us. Ben, since has refused to reveal her identity.
1: Well, I find it interesting. Very interesting. I'm enjoying every bit of it, I can't really lie.
0: That's strange. But do you have an idea what this person might be? I mean, the person behind this whole game?
1: Nope. That is true. Even though, I kind of suspect my former secretary. But, she doesn't look like a man. She's not that bold.
0: The possibility of Ivy being behind this. I mean, maybe she was doing what
1: you... It's a mystery, girl. Funny thing is, we can't have same likes and dislikes. I'm not even kidding you.
0: Likes and dislikes.
1: Yep.

0: think that, you know, like in this street, you have, hey, bad guy.
1: Truth is, I sure look forward to her messages. I enjoy chatting with her. Yeah.
0: Well, I think it's just the aura of the mystery that's making you feel this way. But regardless, I think you should be careful. You should.
1: Okay. I'll ask for a meet, or we start talking.
0: Yeah, okay, that's better. Yeah. I mean, how long will this game continue? Wait. Did you attempt digging into a number? Possibly you could have found the name or something? You know, the way it's done now.
1: Every single bit. Nothing.
0: Ah. Wow. Okay. You still have to be very careful.
1: Oh,
0: you have to be very careful.

0: it was a workplace, but it was locked. Then it dawned on me that it's a man, Sunday. So I figured I should come visit you at home instead. Can I come in? I got you this. You need me alone?
1: With Lillian.
0: Oh, I see.
1: Why did you come here?
0: Sophia. I like you. I'm sure you should know that by now. I want to date you.
1: Well, that's happening.
0: Why? You're seeing someone.
1: I owe you no explanation. But my heart belongs to someone else. Because I don't even like you.
0: That's because you don't want to. Okay, listen. Let's be friends. At least let's be friends. I want to know you some more. I promise. Just friendship. No more. Please. Please. Can I sit? I got you this.

0: Alex, you've been acting strangely. Like you'd rather stay glued to your phone than have a proper conversation with me.
1: Well, when you'd rather pick a fight at the chance of a slight position. Besides, I refuse to get a job. I'm not pleased with you.
0: Please, just stop it. Stop. It's not about my refusal to get a job. It's your attitude towards me.
1: And I won't have that attitude if you act right.
0: Who cares? Listen, I'm not begging for your attention, okay? You can act cold for all I care. I'm still not going to get a job. I mean, why do I need to get a job and so much? Tell me why!
1: See you later.
0: My monthly allowance is due. Why is it this month?
1: Been busy. Trying to make a transfer.
0: Better do.
1: Ben? Yes.

0: ASAP.
1: Mrs. Halima's outfit's ready.
2: You
1: need to hurry up. She's coming for it today.
2: No problem.
1: Okay. How many hours?
3: Hello? Hi.
1: Good morning, sir.
3: Morning. So I brought some lunch. When do I get the...
1: Sorry, sir. This week.
3: My mom will be back by then, so you'll come for that. So am I supposed to sign anything?
1: Yes. Just a moment, sir.

0: Omo, Hingis been opt for this one. I don't know her yet. Yet the thought of her excites me.
1: And who says you're not classy? Ha, I mean, isn't that the Patrician state of you? Sophia, you're a very beautiful and intelligent girl. I mean, you graduated with a class. Why are you doing this job because of the situation of the country?
2: Aww. See how you're trying to pat me up to put me on Alexander's level. But girl, that guy is an upper class level man. He's on a whole different level altogether. I'm not his class.
1: So why didn't you put that into consideration in the first place? I'm hungry. I need to eat something. I don't even know if you cooked anything.
2: You know what? I think I'm ready to eat him. I'm going to text him.
1: You sure about
2: that? What's the worst that can happen?

0: You need to help me with my makeup. And find me something nice to wear, okay? Please. Buy me jewelry, buy me a ring. Give me a whole makeover. Okay? Let me choose something from your closet.
1: You see this love is doing? You, I don't understand the whole...
0: I want to buy that your dress.
1: Which one?

0: I say this? This one.
1: This?
0: Yes, this.
1: I've worn this before. Oh no.
0: Ah. Just a little bit of time. Gloss. Smile. You look so beautiful. And that does it. Wow, you're amazing. I'm gonna take Alexandra's breath away.
1: Wow.
0: Yeah, you like it?
1: Yes.
0: Oh.
1: Thanks for making me look fly.
0: You're welcome.
1: Thank you. Thank you for the wig. Thank you for the Van Cleef.
0: Mm-hmm.
1: The Chanel made me look amazing.
0: You're welcome.
1: Wow.
0: Yeah. Okay, you should go now. It's bad luck to be late on your first date.
1: Mm-hmm. You're in these superstitions, eh? Your grandmother showed you of these mysticisms.
0: Well, what do you expect from a girl who grew up with her grandmother?
1: Anyway, wish me luck.
0: May the arts be in your favor.
1: You are so dramatic.
0: Okay, that's

0: Tio Dalandry girl? You? Like, you have been once stalking my fiancé? Like, really?
1: Your fiancé? I didn't know he had a fiancé.
0: What were you thinking? That he would leave?

what he's thinking. That he'll leave me for you? Really? Come back here! He will only use you and dump you in the gutter where you belong, okay? And now listen to me. Don't you ever, ever contact him again. I swear, I will mess you up. Rubbish.

0: He should have just stopped texting you instead of sending his fiance to disgrace you. I'm so sorry you had to go through such an embarrassment. I hate to tell you, I warned you.
1: I'm such a fool. I was so clouded by my feelings that I wasn't thinking.
0: It's okay. You know, when you're in love, you don't just use your heart. You use your head too, so you don't make mistakes. Alright. Don't tell me you want to call him.
1: I'm blocking him.
0: Why are you using your head?
1: I don't want to see him again. I never want to see him again.
2: Why is blessing no deliver? Business work. Try again tomorrow. You're back.
3: I thought you were going to sleep into the next day.
2: It's Sunday. I'm allowed to have extra rest. I don't want to believe that I went to church like this. Where did you go?
3: I went to deliver something for my mom this morning.
2: Oh, speaking of which, when am I finally meet them? You've been postponing my meeting them for a long time.
3: Please, I postponed based on their schedule. It's not like I do not want you to meet them, and you'll meet soon anyway.
2: Okay.
3: Yes, sir. I need some.
2: I just paid your allowance.
3: I know, but I have something that requires more money to be fixed. I need 700,000. And please do not ask me what I want to use this money for, because I'm not a child who doesn't know the good use for money. Oh, do you have someone you're spending your money on?
2: I'll transfer in the morning.
3: Thank you.
4: I was glad Lily had called to tell me you needed company.
5: Why tell her that?
4: Look, come on. It's obvious from the look on your face that it's around you. So what's up? What's the matter? I haven't seen any smile on that pretty face of yours since I stepped in. Okay, you know what? Just listen. Whoever is making you feel this way is not it at all. You just need medical.
5: Easy for you to say.
4: Well, that's the truth. Now, listen, no one is worth our peace and joy. Well, for me, I don't find it difficult replacing people whenever they mess up. I don't have that chills. So please, cheer up, okay?
5: Thanks for coming.
4: Thanks for coming. Are you telling me to leave?
5: No. Not at all.
4: So, come on, cheer up.

0: Good morning.
1: Don't greet your customers anymore.

0: Sophia?
1: What's with the attitude?
2: Your payments.
1: Sophie. Well, you know, this is not the way to cut it. I mean, if your boss finds out how you treat his clients, what do you think he's going to think?

0: 是不是拉伸？
1: 嗯。Just look at him. After sending his fiancée to embarrass him,

0: Really? So you blocked me? This girl just hung up on me. Did she really block me? What does she even think she's? How do you even come into somebody's life and then just disappear like that? And you're blocking the person. Don't even think of herself. She's not Queen Elizabeth. She be. She don't even find herself. But I
1: can't feel you close to my heart. Alpha. What's wrong? Why are you looking at me?
0: Is it not that mystery girl? Can you believe that she blocked me?
1: Listen, let's talk. Yo. Look at you. Listen, you just have to calm down, okay? I mean, a way of telling he doesn't want to meet with you. I mean, live with it.
0: Leave with what? He doesn't walk like that, my guy.
1: Alex. wait. Are you falling for this girl? Look at you. My friend is in love. but on a more serious note now, this doesn't look good on you. I mean, she hanging up on you. Oh, man. Just take it easy, okay?
0: Can I use your phone?
1: Why not? Of course. Okay, there you go. See, man. We met. Nothing at all.

0: know, a genuine man.
1: Oh, good. I mean, it's not worth it. I mean, we can't be big women for love. Huh? Let's take it easy, all right?
0: I'm in love with a stranger. How about that laundry girl you talked about?
1: Sophia. I don't think she's smart. I mean, she's offering me French.

0: one arm of a relationship. I mean, who does that? Well, for me, I've actually gotten out of mind. I'm only playing along. Once I'm able to get in between her legs, and I wait.
1: Why now you can't use her like that now?
0: You don't seem to understand.
1: What's that?
0: This girl is messing with my head. I mean, her face is intoxicated. I mean, I am bent on Gina, listen. A strong one at that.
2: What's the end of that laundry shop again? I've just been eating your service.
0: Oh, it's somewhere around there in Gwaripa. Yeah. So let's take it easy, okay? Please. It's not worth it. No women it is.
3: It's been her all this while. I should have known.

0: Sofia. Let's be off a while. Why are you playing this with me? Why? Why are you acting like you don't know what I'm talking about? You think I don't know you're the one I've been chatting with? Oh, you can just disappear. You can just disappear after falling in love with you.
1: What?
0: You blocked me. Why? All I asked for was a chance to meet you so that we'd see. I didn't know that was too much to ask.
1: But you ruined that chance. Why are you acting oblivious?
0: What do you mean I ruined that chance?
2: Good afternoon, sir.
3: Good afternoon. And what is going on here?
1: Nothing, sir. That will be all.

0: What's wrong with you?
1: Alexander was at my office today.
2: What?
0: What did he want? I thought he said he would never come there again.
1: I'm confused. He doesn't seem to know about what happened between me and his fiancée.
0: Wait. Are you serious?
1: Yeah. And he was really pissed that I had cut him off. He was hurt.
0: Wait,

0: I think we concluded wrong. The fiancé must have played a fan on him.
1: I'm not sure. I'm not happy with the way I treated him.
0: Why? Girl, the guy is engaged.
1: He said he loves me.
0: What? He said that?
1: Mm-hmm.

0: He wants us to go on a date tomorrow. I've told this guy that I call him anything other than friendship, but he doesn't get it.
1: Sophia, I'm sure he knows that already. It's just a harmless date, and I think you need it too.
0: I want to call Alexander.
1: What for? He has a fiancé. I'm sure you don't want to ruin another woman's relationship, would you?
2: Well, I'm glad that you're here with me. I can't wait for you to meet this girl. Yeah. I've just been beating my time with her, like I told you.
3: Well, you told me you really like this girl.
2: Yes, I thought so too. Oh, better still, I did. Not until she started acting, you know, proving stubborn. Hard to get. But these girls will play hard to get. They need to be humbled.
3: Wow.
2: I will gladly take on that responsibility.
3: Oh. Humbler of the heart of girls.
2: You got it.
3: Wow. I dare you. Oh. I've told you. Get a good girl. Sit down, marry.
2: Hi. Hello. How are you? You're looking good. Hello? Hello? Hello? What's going on? You two know each other? Sophia! Sophia!
4: But I can't feel you close to my heart.
2: Alex, what's going on? What's going on? What's going on? You know what?
3: Mystery girl. The one.
2: She's the one that's been...
3: I found out the other day I took you to try to call her.
2: Then why has she been acting that way? Oh, goodness. Oh, goodness. Oh, goodness. Alex, just calm down. Alex, calm down, okay? Just calm down. Well, as it stands now, we'll just act like everything is fine, okay? Like everything is normal. And it's obvious she likes you. That's why she's been texting you. So you and I will just use her, and afterwards, we dump her.
3: Counsel yourself. How can you even say such a thing? Eh? Hey. Listen. I know I'm mad at her. Yes. But I will never do such a thing to her. Even any other woman. Can you hear the nonsense you're speaking? I told you I'm in love with this guy.

Alex. Alex. Alex. You're gonna choose that girl over our friendship.

0: Alexander is friends with Patrick? Girl, your life is indeed a dramatic one.
1: Alexander didn't even look surprised to see me. He looked like he already knew the name Patrick.
0: This is getting interesting.
1: What kind of bad luck is this? What kind of bad luck is this? What's really going on with my life? I finally fall in love and he's engaged. Now that same person is friends with someone that likes me.
0: Girl, I think you have to give Patrick and Alexander off the market. He's taken.
1: But he knows my heart longs for. I feel nothing, Patrick.
0: I'll be back.

0: Patrick. What did he come here for?
1: Girl, listen, I think he deserves an explanation at least. Not for anything.
2: So tell me, what kind of game now are you playing with him?
0: Playing games with anyone.
2: Oh, really? So tell me, what exactly is it? I mean, why did you tell my friend with an anonymous identity?
0: I didn't know both of you rents.
2: It doesn't change anything. It doesn't. It doesn't change the fact that you reached out to him first. Oh, goodness. So, this is who you really are. So, what do all the hard to get? Nerd? Oh, goodness.
0: Yes. I tested him first. But really, I owe you an explanation. I'm really making a bid for this.
2: Oh, really? Really? I mean, what kind of a lady pages Tatum, a stranger, a desperate one? Oh, come on. I never knew you were this cheap.
0: I won't have you disrespect me. Why are you so pained? I'm not dating you.
2: I will never go to a cheap like you. Never! Do you think that... So, I'm not after material things, I just meant. Yet you go take on my friend! Huh! It's unbelievable. Absolutely unbelievable.
0: You know what? That is why I never want to date you in the first place. You're so arrogant!
2: Yes, thank you. I will leave. But before I leave, just note this. My friend Alexander will never let you go like you. Never! He has not it. And they let him have it. Cheap girl. Had to get my foot.

0: Sophia?
1: Get in here!
0: We need to talk.
1: There's nothing to talk about. It's pointless.
0: Oh no, there's a lot to talk about. Like how you came into my life in the first place. And how you blocked me for no reason. And you started acting funny. There's a lot to talk about right here.
1: Well, I have my... Okay, listen, I don't want any more trouble. Please.
0: Sophia.
2: Alex, stop it, please!
3: Yeah, I can arrest you for abduction, right?
4: Well, you didn't put up much of a fight, did you? Seems like you wanted me to kidnap you.
3: Not funny.
4: But I should be mad at you for playing games with me and blocking me just because I let you.
3: I didn't block you because you wanted us to see. I agreed to meet up with you, tested you where we should meet.
4: What? I didn't text, I won't say that.
3: Apparently, your girlfriend got the text and gave me the embarrassment of my life.
4: What? Ivy did what? When?
3: That is why I blocked you. I didn't want any trouble, so I stayed away from you. She's your fiancé and I don't blame her, she's only trying to put a relationship.
4: Why did you text me?
3: It's not necessary, is it? Just...
4: Sophia. I'm in love with you. And I can't help it.
3: I've been in love with you from the very first day I perceived your smile. The scent of your shirt. That's what drew me closer to you. But we can't always get what we want. Your relationship and respect that. I don't ruin it for you. You owe me no explanation. Please take me home.
5: I know. I've just been helping my mom tidy some things. I miss you. So let me call you back. I need to attend to my dad.

0: You appear innocent. Like Clara Valentine's in your cupboard. But guess what? You know what you've been up to. Alex, you met with that laundry girl, right?
1: And is that why you deprived me of receiving my text messages? Taking laws into your own hands?
0: What confidence?
1: Why did you attack the girl?
0: What confidence, Alex? Your fiancé confronts your side chick? You have the guts to say this to her? Ain't you even ashamed of yourself? Alex? Like, instead of you to plead and even promise to never, ever happen again, you have the guts to question my actions. Alex, what has come over you? I'm talking to you, Alex! Come here!

0: This would have been the perfect love story, only if his fiance was not involved. I honestly wish she was not in the picture. I felt this cold air flow down my veins, down to my spine, when he held my hands and told me that he loved me. I wanted to go so badly, Lillian.
1: I know.
0: And now you have to let go. I mean, who would have thought that something as ordinary as a scent will pull you to live your life? A perfume. I told you that perfume was so familiar. I swear, I've perceived that smell somewhere before.
1: Where?
0: Oh my God. Oh my God. Oh my God. I remember where I just perceived that scent.
1: Where?
0: Do you remember that first night we stayed here where I slept alone? Mm-hmm. Remember I told you I had some strange dream?
1: Yeah.
0: That was the night I perceived the smell.
1: Who was wearing?
0: Sophia, tell me about the dream. I think I know what's happening. Tell me.

0: first perceived the scent. I didn't see his face, but that was the perfume ring. Oh my God. Oh my God, I think I know what's happening here. Sophia, that night you slept here alone. You just slept with a bunch of keys under your pillow. Yeah. You had that dream the first night you slept in the house alone.
1: So? This is so confusing.
0: It's not. In fact, you have to sleep with your key under your pillow. The Turkish believe that one can get a glimpse of their soulmate in their dream. If this is not. But there's another thing you might not be able to remember when you wake up morning. Sophia, listen. Alexander is your soulmate.
1: I slept with my keys underneath my pillow unintentionally.
0: It doesn't matter!
2: Lillian, you and your mere superstitions!
1: You know, you've been giving me superstitious stories ever since I've met you. Gosh!
2: You know, living with your grandmother has really influenced you.
0: Lillian, this is not about superstition.
1: How did you explain about your dream? Matter of Alexander's?
0: Convincing, obviously.

0: Didn't I warn you? Didn't I want to stay away from my life?
1: Sorry, what's going on here?
0: This laundry girl of yours has been flirting with your customers.
2: Sorry, that's not true.

0: She has been talking my fiancé, throwing herself at him, and even seducing him. You're trying to ruin my relationship.
1: What? Sophie?
0: You know, if Vanessa comes to Penaise's business, I don't think you would have done that. And I doubt if you would ever see someone like because you're too low for his class.
1: Sophia, you know how much my business meant to me. And my clients. And you yet don't want to jeopardize my business, right? You know, just pack everything that has to do with you. Get out of this place, you are fucked.
2: But you can't follow me. So you can't follow me. You know, I've been working with you for so many years with no complaints. So you can't just follow me. So
0: hey, you better listen. The next time you get close to Alex, just this inch, I swear.
1: You heard that, right? You know what? I'm not mixing words. Stand up from there, carry all your belongings, and leave this place at once. Nonsense.
2: You know what? You can shove your damn your ass. Business go and all you do is yell at me, scream at me. You know what? You don't even deserve me. You are the worst human being I've ever met. You rotten hell. Take your stupid business. I'm wearing a uniform tomorrow.

0: My boss fired.
1: He did what?
0: What did you do?
1: Alexander's fiance killed and created a scene.
2: Ha! Huh, that girl. She's doing too much.
1: Alexander's going to my life. It's just spreading more pain and joy. Now, join the new queue of jobless graduates.
2: It's okay. It's okay. Leaving that job is long overdue. That man don't deserve you. You get a better job with him. Hmm?
1: Should have seen her eyes when she threatened me. Like, Alexander should stay away from me. Let me stay away from him. If all that he brings me is sadness, there's no point. It's cool.
2: I still have a strong feeling you both are meant to be together.
1: Now, what?
2: You think?

0: How can we help you, sir?
1: Your girl, she's not here.
0: Well, she no longer works here, sir. Is there anything we can do for you today?
1: Why did she stop working here?
0: Let me guess, you're one of those men.
1: What?
0: You're one of those men that she's been filmed with, right? Okay, I have fired. Is there any reason you are here? Is there anything you want us to help you do? If there is none, please, you can leave. Sir, the door.

0: I only put them once.
1: I was at your workplace.
0: And I've been fired because of you. I don't know if I should be regretting you. You know why? Because all you bring is pain and loss.
1: Come on now. Sophia, don't say that.
0: Your fiancé is bent on making my life miserable. Even though I've asked you to leave me alone. And get away from me.
1: Sophia, just calm down. Come with me. Let's go somewhere quiet and we can talk about this.
0: You must think I'm daft. The last thing I'll see coming on my face won't be Chapman, but I said.
1: Come on, now, she's not going to do that. I won't even let her do that. Listen, Sophia. My heart beats for you. I want you above anything and anyone else.
0: You have a fiancé, for Christ's sake.
1: I do not feel any for anymore.
0: Alex, just stay away from me, okay? I don't want to be the reason it doesn't work between you two. Love is not selfish. I shouldn't have that to him.
2: Yes. This guy is so cute.
0: Do you think I'm doing the wrong thing?
2: Yes, I think you're doing the wrong thing. I think you should give him a chance.
3: I mean, look at him, he looks broken.

0: What's up? I mean, I've never seen you this broken. I mean, regardless of how much stress Ivy brings to you, what's the matter?
1: I love it. I really do.
0: Well, I'm to agree with that. You know, I can't continue to fight what I have no control over. I guess I was just battling rejection.
1: I'm sorry, man.
0: No, you don't have to. I mean, I was just mad for nothing. I mean, to be candid, the lady did me wrong. I was just mad for nothing.
1: Now she doesn't want to see me. She doesn't want to have anything to do with me. She lost her job because of me.
0: What? Wow. That's so sad. Wow. What about Ivy? How about her?
1: Not in love with Ivy anymore. Now do I think she's in love with me?
0: Well, if you ask me, I'm not that I didn't liked her lifestyle, anything about her right from the onset. I'm so glad if it doesn't work out between you both. But dude, listen, you have to take a bold decision.
1: I have.
0: Really?
1: I just don't know how to wait through to Ivy. Sophia is one of my dreams. I can't wait to spend forever with her. Yeah, now be cool. Now follow me. Let's go to see her again.
0: No, I don't think you're that yet. Yeah, listen, see, allow her some time to go through the process. I mean, she just lost her job, remember. But I'll advise you to fix yourself first. Then we go after her next. Think about it.

0: Come on. You have to thank me. I mean, you need to know how much I've been down to end this beef. I wish you know.
1: I wonder what it is that you want to say that cannot wait till I turn.
0: I think you and I are incompatible as man and wife.
1: Alex, you're breaking up with me because of that laundry girl that cheated.
0: Listen.

0: I see. The truth? I'm not surprised. But you know, I really acted shocked. Because I've been waiting for you to say it. I saw it coming. And I am not compatible as man and wife. Why are you sugarcoating and simple? I am not interested. No! Look at you. You can't even break up with me with your full chest. Oh! Alex, you just realized that we're not compatible? Oh! Well, I realized that a long time ago. Alex, your social life sucks. You are spouting it.
1: Then why did you propose?
0: Well, that was me trying to look beyond the incompatibility and what I stand to lose if I leave you. And yes, I wanted to marry you for your money and my boring lifestyle. But no, I just realized I can't settle for you without vibes. And so I made a plan.
1: What? A backup plan? What are you talking
0: about? Oh, please, Alex. I've been looking for the perfect time to call it quits with you. I'm seeing someone else.
1: Excuse me? You've been cheating on me?
0: Oh, please, Alex. You can say whatever you want to say. But guess what? He's nothing close to you. You might be richer than him, but I'd rather choose a life cruise than that of boredom.
1: Why? Why? You knew you weren't going to marry me, yet you've been trying to spoil my chances with Sophia. Why?
0: Alex, that laundry girl? But, Alex, you know who hopefully is not. I've been leaving all those things, the house, the car, the money, to the laundry girl? Oh God, this is... No.
1: I just realized, I don't even know you. Please go inside and pack your things.
0: Sure. Without having a second thought.
1: My ring.
0: Oh. Alex. When last did you see your ring on my finger? It's real silver. So? I sold it.

0: You have 5 minutes.
1: Thanks. Bormann.

0: feeling.
1: What is it?
2: I miss it. It's been almost 2 weeks. Until you see him walk down the aisle with another woman, that's when your superstitions are not true.
1: Huh. Anyway, let me help you with that.
2: I hope I get this job. I'm touched on soon.
1: Well, I think you have the job already. After all, you passed the interview with the recruiting company.
2: Well, the CEO himself is interviewing today, so I still have one hurdle to overcome.
1: Oh well, and I know you will kill it. Don't go and disappoint me, Del. Jacob's company is a very big company. For the position of a personal assistant, girl, the salary will be mouth-watering.
2: I know, right? Mm-hmm. I think I should get going. It's not good to go late.
1: Yes,
2: I know. I had a idea.
1: I know.
2: Right.
1: Give me a second. It's off.
2: Good afternoon. Linda.
3: Sophie.
2: I didn't know you work here. Maybe I should just...
3: Alexander Jacob. CEO. Jacob's Holding. Pleased to meet you, Sophie Evie. Isn't this a sign that we are meant to be together?

0: do this.
1: We can't do this. This is so wrong. So wrong.
2: A young man kissing the love of his life can never be wrong.
1: Ivy?
2: We broke up.
1: Because of me?
2: We were incompatible. She got a man.
1: Oh, I see.
2: Don't feel guilty. You haven't done anything wrong. Not chose you.

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1: Producers, are we hearing Hennessy now? Okay, awesome, wonderful. Awesome. Hi, Hennessy is back. She's been missing it, trying to get pulled up on the road, all kind of thing. I'm like, come, I'll be on the live. Check me on the live. From not here in person. Check me on the live. I'm there in
0: the air. You were needed for that man show.
1: But you no, but the young lady handled herself.
3: She sure did.
1: We need to be on a show together, though. I must say. We have to be on a show together. Dynamite, that's going to be crazy.
3: Mm-hmm. Good times, eh? Dynamite.
0: Me too. So, good night. We have a lot of changes since the last time we've been here. We're not going to get into that just yet. And we welcome back Hennessy. And for those of you who do not know, this is the Henny that I know. I'm just putting that out there. She's finally embraced. She's been on a hiatus for a minute.
1: AKA my hair color, people. It's a long time since I haven't gone back to my blonde myself again. The black just wasn't cutting it, you know?
0: No, it was not Henny.
1: Yeah, it wasn't Henny. Now I'm back.
0: Yes, I'm back. So it's good. And of course, we have a good old faithful to my right.
3: T to the E to the J.
1: T to the E to the... I have to find a sexy something. Okay, when I come back next year, I have to be popping. What's going on?
0: And I'm your girl, Lola Link.
1: Just Link.
0: But I am. So we've been for a minute. We apologize for that. But if you know that, you know, if you know what you know, you know.
1: You know, if you know, you know. Just
0: we
1: coming in the future.
0: We were busy last week. And the week before, he was still island. So, no, you were back, but you had to.
1: I had to work.
0: Right.
1: We didn't have to work, but hey.
0: So we're going to end. This is our seasonality, season 7. We're going to end this year with just an open segment. We're going to allow you guys to ask the questions. You ask and we will answer.
3: Sure bet.
0: And I don't even know if we should. I think we should all answer. What do you think? I mean, those on Facebook, those on WhatsApp. You guys, please help us if you're struggling.
1: Well,
0: so if you're just joining us, the topic for tonight is...
1: We have a topic?
0: I think ask and we will answer.
1: Yeah. Well, I mean, technically, so can you just not say?
0: Okay. Ask and we will answer. And of course, you can hit us up.
1: I think it's vice versa, yeah? We ask, you answer, you ask. It's a ask.
0: Yes.
1: And it's a question.
0: Correct. Right.
1: You understand?
0: Correct.
1: It's flowing tonight. It's going to be a lovely time.
0: Agreed.
1: Ah, boy, the questions. I
0: saw some of them already, and I'm like...
1: Listen to that one question there. Oh, Jesus, be offense. I don't know who answered, but yeah.
0: TJ would answer that.
1: Oh, yeah. That's for you, TJ. But yes. So, like, share. If you're on Facebook, that is, can you share? Share the things. Share the thing. Share the page. Share the... Channel live, like up or live. If you're online,
0: yes.
1: What to do? I don't know. Send your questions. Send questions. To us. What the number is? I remember.
0: 284. There we go.
3: 544-6677.
0: Of course.
1: Take some calls. I want go to little team there last. You can almost say. Go to little team. But yes. We do take phone calls.
3: We do.
1: WhatsApp calls. Regular WhatsApp. Regular text messages. SMS, if you need to do that.
0: Yes.
1: Not
0: the website.
1: I realized when I'm not here, Lola like to do the ice. And all the highness. Okay.
0: What's happening?
1: And whatever you're supposed to do on the iPhone, the iMessage and the i whatever calls and

0: Yeah, no, I'm
1: just get it done.
0: To just call. You know, we'll accept your cards. If you don't want to call, of course, you go WhatsApp. If you're not able and you're on the live, shoot us the message, the questions, and Lola and TJ go answer. Yeah. All
2: right.
1: So we're just going to jump right into
2: it. Okay. So you guys, I think we've had questions already from a listener overseas. Mm-hmm. We can probably...
0: don't be sad there.
2: Yes, we're going to tackle those first.
0: Okay. Let me pull up the questions. All right. All right. Okay. Going to my notes. All right. So we got... Okay, I guess we'll start with this one question. I'm going to leave the tall question for you particularly. So the first question was, how has knowledge of your mom or dad's intimate relationship or boyfriend your relationships with men or women?
2: Oh, boy.
1: Again.
0: Okay, let me go again.
2: How your parents' relationship into your present relationship?
0: Yeah. Your technically, your love life's cards. Woo, shine. Not Lola, right? Lola, to answer.
1: Yeah, this is one time I'm gonna.
2: I think that was, to be honest, that's probably what kept me in my first marriage so long. I'll be honest.
0: Is that a good thing or a bad thing? I'm not understanding.
2: Because I saw, you know, growing up, I saw that I was like, what was happening? Mm-hmm. You just basically,
0: Okay.
2: But nah. Nah.
0: Okay. TJ.
2: No, because they teach you that, you know, love is for better, for worse, richer, for poorer, and sickness and, in, right. and all that good stuff. Because you made these vows, you commit, you should be committed to the vows that you make. Mm-hmm. However, you know, enough is enough. So it did influence, and I don't know if my parents went through half of the stuff I went through, but I just feel that enough is enough, and respect is definitely important in a relationship.
0: Okay.
1: I mean, for personally, mom and dad really didn't have an open display of affection, that kind of thing.
0: Mm-hmm.
1: You know, basically just about church, things like that. Mm-hmm. So never really sit together and things like that. But when it came to worshiping together, as in praying at home, that's something different. So I wouldn't intimate relationship. Yeah. But I would just say that in terms of quality time, spending time with each other, smooching up, I've never really seen that.
0: So
1: it was like an old school. Growing up, you never saw that. Okay. But you knew that of each other. You knew by the things they did.
0: Mm-hmm.
1: You know, the five love languages, Lola, never came out then.
2: Right.
1: But you saw that if, I mean, like this, that it will basically, good times and the bad times, work at it.
0: Okay.
1: Work at it. I think the one thing that I learned from my father is patience. Patience. And keep us going. Those are the two things I would say that I learned from dad. Mom, I would say just go for it. Mm-hmm. So daddy was always this kind of person who's into the church as they call went.
0: Mm-hmm.
1: But she would be like, you know what? Family time.
2: Right. Mm-hmm.
1: So she would make it happen.
0: Make it.
1: And she was the kind of woman that would say, daddy, he didn't care to travel anywhere. Mm. She would buy the ticket.
0: Okay.
1: You gotta go. So if you want something happen in your relationship, don't wait on the individual to make it happen. Because sometimes that individual is not gonna see or have the same vision as you. So just make it happen.
0: Okay.
1: Yeah.
0: Okay. I guess I feel pressured because these two around the table grew up in a two-parent home. Me, I grew up in a single mom home.
1: Mm-hmm.

0: So the way in which it impacted relationships for me, it showed me, taught me, unfortunately, one, to be independent, and two, submissive. Submissive, not necessarily in a good way, because it's like, I don't want to say, it's almost like a pick me situation, you know? But my mom, even though she never got married, she always believed in the... I always told her that she would have been a wonderful wife,
1: mm-hmm.
0: but she never saw that. But she would have been a wife to cook, clean, make sure the food on the table. When he, no matter what time of the night he come home, the food's going to be cooked on the table and she's going to be there sitting waiting. She would have been that kind of wife, because I've seen with certain situations how she moved. So I think, I'm not discrediting her at all. She taught me a lot, but like to be submissive in a not a good way, because like, you don't stand for yourself such a way. So that's what I learned in my household. Mind you, my point of view, that's my opinion, that's what I learned.
2: Agreed.
0: That's right?
2: That's
0: agreed. So please, I ain't saying it's happening to in everybody's household, but in mine, that's what I learned. To be independent, you do everything on your own, you do everything yourself, because there's not a man there. So you have to learn to make sure you could do everything yourself as a growing young lady, as a woman. And then if, you know, by chance, you know what I'm saying? So
2: right.
0: It's not bad to be submissive, you know, but you have to be submissive to the right person. You know? So, yeah.
2: Right,
0: yeah,
2: cool,
0: I learned
2: cool.
0: that to be independent, basically, more so.
2: Okay. Right. I have a question.
0: Go right ahead.
3: What do you believe is the biggest challenge girls face today?
0: Today?
3: Today.
0: Ooh.
1: Today?
3: Yeah.
0: That's a, ooh.
1: Okay, I can just jump right in and say communication.
0: Yeah.
1: Proper communication with each other. To this day, I would say when it comes to, and communication, we get in that five languages we always talk about. Mm-hmm. We still have a lot of persons not understanding how to, again, when to be silent, when to communicate, what to communicate, how much to communicate. My mother, she wrote me up on that in my first marriage. She's like, there are certain things you just don't say to a woman.
2: Oh boy.
1: There are certain things, there are depth, because not every woman can know certain things. But I also learned at the other end that a lot of us don't listen to what one has to say.
3: So you think that current, that's a present problem?
1: It is still present. It is still okay. present.
3: I mean, that to me, that sounds like a... long existing.
1: Well, let's just say not problem. In every relationship it's happening. But a lot of things that I'm seeing is everybody is about still I, me, and still not thinking of us and how to adjust. So we are not being honest with our emotions, some people.
2: Right.
1: We are not being honest in what we are thinking,
0: mm-hmm.
1: some people.
0: Mm-hmm.
1: And when it comes now time to a middle,
0: mm-hmm.
1: we are still holding the I. So we have eye barriers again to think about us.
0: Okay. I would say social media, phones.
1: Mm.
0: We don't. Loyalty is another thing too.
3: Again, thing new. You should have a long lasting problem.
0: You said today. Social media.
3: No, but you said loyalty.
0: I went
3: to the loyalty.
0: You just had what you want. See, look at humans. We had what we want. Loyalty, yes, I could agree. I think no, honestly.
3: You think it's worse now because
0: right? It is worse now because, listen, trauma, hot games. People are playing games. The game was always there. The ante has been raised. Like, let me tell you, it is crazy out here these days. So, in my opinion, sociality and what did I say? See, my brain remember.
3: No, but you see, I can be worthless now.
0: Uh-oh.
3: Because we know we had

0: the village ram, mm-hmm. who used to come and impregnate everybody in that yard. Mm-hmm. So how that different?
1: Ain't different. We call it community chocolate, no? mm-hmm. Community chocolate. You see, when you had trumpet on here, right? Trumpet made us stay with me. Women don't like men who other women don't like. He didn't like. In certain areas of a woman's life, my opinion, please know that. when a woman is not in her ready to settle down stage just yet, sure, if the community chocolate going around and she could get her do. Because the community chocolate.
0: But what is what?
1: Sorry, just. But yeah, we still have that. It's just the terms updated, you know, since okay. we got, you know, in the different. We so, still
2: so,
1: have that.
2: So I'll add to
1: we
2: that.
1: We have
2: by,
1: more of it.
2: So I'll add to that by saying that there is no more room telephone and kitchen telephone where eavesdropping can happen and we are all mobile. Yeah. It is no more hectic. To keep tab.
1: Yeah. Okay, unless you clone somebody's phone.
0: I was just about to say
2: technology. Yeah.
0: What has advanced as we became more Inspector Gadget.
1: Yeah.
0: We got better
1: oh, no, yeah.
0: at being oh, yeah. detained.
1: Oh yeah, oh yeah, oh yeah. Oh yeah, the clone phone thing. Oh gee. Whoa.
0: No, but for me, I think, you know, and to me the internet, I'm gonna piggyback off of both of you. Because okay. both of you, your points can be entwined. Mm-hmm. So if we're talking about a creation, and we're talking about social media. Mm-hmm. Social media affects the communication mm-hmm. and vice versa. Mm-hmm. You know, because you're so engrossed in what social media is putting out.
1: Oh, yes.
0: You want to match that. So it's a lot of comparing and whatever. Just likes and the hearts.
1: Well, that is true. Comparing. You know, that's how
0: and we have the communication because we have so much social media. I'm seeing now, and I said this already on the show. But people are going out to dinner mm-hmm. and they're on their phone. OMG.
1: Listen to me. I took myself out. It's been a minute. Took myself to dinner one night and there was a couple at her table. And I kid you not, the both of them.
0: Yeah.
1: And I'm like, why are you even here? You could have done at home.
0: Correct.
1: You could have done that home. The both of them, they're not having conversation. Mm-hmm. And the both of them are in their phones separately, not saying anything.
0: Not saying anything.
1: Like, what are we here to do? Just eat? You could have cooked that food at home. But I do have a question, piggybacking yes. off of what you ask. Mm-hmm. This is one of my number one questions. What advice do you give anyone in today's society about the dating scene?
0: Wait.
1: Now this is dating.
0: Wait. The representative, need a representative to pass.
1: Mm. And that takes how long? Up to 6 months. 6 months.
0: Yeah, we need to wait. Because like... you go in that what was I thinking stage at the end, you know, and you don't want to do that, so we rush the brush because yes. the love bombing is real, so we need to wait.
1: Okay.
0: That would be my advice.
1: I like
2: so I like the fact that we're piggybacking,
1: right?
2: So we are saying wait,
1: right? And what are you saying?
2: And I am saying observe. The first thing in my mind was observe. Because so many of us could wait.
1: Okay.
2: But we are not looking.
1: That's true.
2: We are not observing. And not only that, we are not seeing... In terms of observing, one of the things that my wife and I always do is ask questions. Mm. You know, get the answers to the questions you're asking. Mm-hmm. You will always tell when somebody is lying because at some point it's going to... The lie, you're going to see the lie.
1: Oh, yeah.
2: Right?
1: Oh, yeah.
2: So... In asking those questions,
0: we have a call.
2: Oh, we got a caller.
0: We
2: awesome.
0: Have a call already.
1: Already?
0: Already.
1: Cheers.
0: Hello, good night.
1: Good night. Hello, Tessie.
3: Lovely girls. Lovely girls.
0: I'll volume a little bit. Yeah.
1: Good night, Jerome. Lovely.
3: Lovely girls. Good night. What are you saying?
1: We good. Yes, what's going on with you?
3: Hey. Yeah, I know I have to listen no matter what I'm doing.
1: Right.
3: So I just want to give my little quick 2 cents.
1: Okay.
3: I like how our lovely show, I always come back to my first lovely show, and my first

0: set the point.
1: Tick.
0: Wow, you're talking about? There you go.
1: Tick. That's my that's how to know them.
0: I had doing some stuff by listening and listening.
1: All right, bless you.
2: Bless
1: her,
2: bless her, bless her.
1: All right. All right, thanks. All right.
0: Wife.
3: Yes.
0: Later for you.
1: Aww.
0: I'm sorry to the wife.
3: Good night.
0: Good night.
1: Lord. I must say you're glowing. I must say you're glowing. Know who's you know who's in charge of that glow, but anyway, like Uncle Old School, Uncle Old School always says, and it's just not that he said on love. When we have personal conversations, he always say, "Take your time."
2: Yeah.
1: Take
2: when you have committed, you still take time to know that person.
1: Right.
2: You know, we never think that at the end of the day that we know everything.
3: That's true.
2: Body changing every time, every minute.
1: So I'm hearing. So I can't say that's true. So I'm hearing. Yeah. Okay. All right. Do you have any question? Question? No, not right now.
3: Okay. I have.
2: I'm liking the answer.
3: With the rise of dating apps, do you think people are more or less committed in their relationships?
1: Oh, that's a good question.
2: Do we think people are more committed or less committed
1: in their relationships?
3: Because they met on the app?
1: If they're more committed.
3: Or it's just a hookup session, or that's what I'm gathering from the question.
1: It depends on the app. Because some apps out there are for hookup.
3: Oh, really?
1: Then there's the apps out there who, you know, you have serious. To, you legit have it. So talk to you because I recently downloaded on it. And you have
3: we have Tatola apps.
1: Oh, I have people who we have people who on the apps
2: that who are from the Virgin Islands, yeah,
1: in the surrounding.
3: I got
1: right?
3: you.
2: Yeah.
1: So I was, you know, you have to vet people.
2: Mm-hmm.
1: There are catfishes out there. Oh, I have a story, but I'll leave that alone. There are catfishes out there. People come and make a board. People just looking for hookups. So you really have to vet people to know whether they're serious or not.
2: Right.
1: Some people do find some serious committed, you know, relationships on here. I don't think it reflects from meeting in person. I don't think it is a difference, sorry, from meeting in person on an app. It's just that you once you vet the correct way, you would meet you want to meet.
2: Right.
1: But you really have to do some vetting. If you don't vet you for anything, I promise you. You know, so I don't think it's a more committed,
2: right.
1: committed. I just think that once you find the right person and you vet and you talk and you meet and whatever the case is, I'm sure it works to be the same.
2: Right.
1: You know, so that's just my opinion.
2: A relationship is a relationship. Mm-hmm. It's what you do in the relationship. Mm-hmm. That you know, whether you commit or don't commit.
1: Right.
2: No, I've been on an app. Can't remember the name of that. So I think the app is still running. Can't remember the password. Can't remember the name. So I'm sure persons on the app don't realize by now that I'm married. But at the end of the day, I've met wonderful women during the apps. I mean, through the apps. And I know couples who got married. Who started out dating on the app.
1: You could be really good friends on there too. It don't have to be like a relationship. You could be on the apps for friendship. Friendship, where man and woman could be friends, two ladies for each other as friends. It's just not all the time about dating. Because really and truly, the apps make it more difficult. It's just like meeting somebody in the open. It's hard to meet somebody in the open. People might watch him like, oh, she or he might have a boyfriend or a girlfriend. That time, we never go up and ask a question about
3: each other. Right.
1: I don't think it's more or less. It's just once you find somebody and you want to post with, then I think it's the same.
2: Yeah.
1: If you meet in person or if you...
2: It's just a conduit to communication. Yeah.
1: It makes apps force you to communicate. Gosh.
3: I
1: Oh, gosh.
3: I can't sure.

0: a wrench in the program here now.
1: No problem, go right ahead.
0: Because for me, I've always seen it as, don't for me, being lazy.
1: Apps?
0: Yes.
1: Mm. Really?
0: I don't know. Like, to me, it takes away the, kind of courting and going through all the butterflies and all of that kind of stuff. So it's like you have a bunch of Paul Saints who know what we are about. Like, you unpack all the nice, skittish chat and I don't know. I see it as a, I don't know if y'all understand what I'm saying. Yeah. Like, I see it as a, like, you're bypassing all of that and let's get to business, get to the chase. I hear because I look in somebody, you hear because you look in somebody.
1: Yeah, but I don't think it's lazy because, like I say, don't play with your feelings on these apps. You could be like, okay, he gonna say, yeah, I'm looking for this, da-da-da, and she gonna say, yeah, da-da-da, and then turn around somebody going, okay, with the shit. You don't know what's catch.
0: No, goodness. No.
1: People be playing out here. I think it's actually more work.
2: It is a lot of work.
1: To actually communicate.
2: Okay. Okay. You're forced to communicate.
1: More.
0: Okay.
2: In some cases, I know, as you might meet someone real, but that person is not in your vicinity.
1: Correct.
2: And you now have to travel to get that first date face to face, you know? So it does be, you know, and again, like you say, sometimes with the picture is not the real person.
1: Oh.
2: But when it's the not. Real person, you begin to commit to now come out of the app, having that face to face, having that WhatsApp conversation or whatever it is, and then now saying, okay, let us finally meet this summer at such and such place.
1: Right.
2: You know, so I've had to travel.
1: Right. Technically interviewing all this time. Yeah. You ask me a question, communicating, talking. You could feel a vibe when you're talking to somebody. You're going to be like, yeah, no.
2: Right.
1: You can't, I ask you a whole question and your answer is yes or no, or okay, next, delete, go. You know?
2: It's a lot of work.
1: Okay. It's a lot of work.
0: Okay. Mm-hmm. So I changed my perspective on that. Thank you. Next question from me on relationships. Do you think opposites attract or compatibility is key to a long-term partnership? Which one?
2: I am tempted
0: attraction
2: to
0: attraction or attraction or
1: compatibility? Like, I don't like that because I remember that show and y'all came for me. Go right ahead.
2: No, I'm just wondering, again, sometimes it's a whole definition of compatibility and opposites attract. No, for me, opposites do it. Not in all cases. Trust you, me, not in all cases. Mm-hmm. But I don't want somebody who is me. I don't want somebody who's just a member of me. Mm-hmm. That's no fun. Mm-hmm. I want to explore I want to see what's there, but for me, there must be a foundation as to we came together.
0: Right.
2: You know? Because we are attracted for each other from a reason. Mm-hmm. We are together for a reason. Something that some people are just about looks. For me, it might be more about your goals, your vision, your dreams. But at the end of the day, it's about you and about me. Two opposites coming together to make one.
1: Okay. So I would say attraction begins but compatibility keeps you.
0: Look at you. You do remember the show. High five.
1: So compatibility keeps you together.
0: Yes.
1: Attraction is easy. It's like,
3: oh, fine. Oh, she's beautiful.
2: You know me.
3: And then when you're mostly having a conversation, it's like, oh, wait, hold on. Push pause. No.
2: Right.
3: No, you don't match your face.
0: Yeah.
3: Because, you know, a gentleman with me, beauty and brains don't usually go together. Say you're a beautiful woman, but I just don't have the brain. You know, it's like, you know, I don't know. So I'm just saying, attraction, compatibility keeps you.
2: I love that.
3: That's
2: love
3: just
2: that.
3: My opinion.
0: I endorse that.
2: Yeah. I love that.
0: Okay. I endorse that.
3: So, good night. Not sure if these questions are, okay, do you want me to, I can read the whole thing?
0: Yeah.
3: Okay. So, good night. If these questions are valid for tonight, but 9-year breakup, what steps should, okay, so after a 9-year breakup, what steps

0: steps should one take to rediscover themselves? That's one question of two. Mm-hmm. Do I ask a question or just the one
1: answer
0: at a
1: the
0: time?
1: One. Yeah, one at a
0: the
1: time.
0: The one at a time. So what steps should one take to rediscover themselves?
1: You have to love yourself. You have to go back. You have to tap back into you. Because most times when you're with someone, mm-hmm. it's together. So it means that you guys loved together. Mm-hmm. And it you have to find yourself. You have to re-find yourself. I like how he says that she goes on dates by herself. Mm-hmm. She goes to movies by herself. Goes to dinner by herself. You have to learn, or I should say relearn, what you like.
0: I let you start. I'm just gonna see this iPhone. Lola started with the beautiful things. To rediscover yourself, you have to sit in your feelings and walk through them. But you're gonna cry, you're gonna bawl, you're gonna be angry.
1: You go through all the stages of
0: you
1: grief.
0: You go everything. But you have to know that that is the beginning of it. It doesn't just start with what Lola says. There is when you're growing dreads and you have that rough stage when they're short and you can't style them, but they're just rough. To me, once you come out of a relationship and you're getting back into a relationship with yourself, that's how it works. It's going to be very rough. Every day is going to be different. Some days you're going to feel jolly. And like yourself, other days you're gonna feel as though you made 3, 4, 5, 6 step backwards. It's like you're gonna be so hard, you're gonna question yourself, you're gonna overthink. But you have to know that this is part of the healing journey. Mm-hmm. You have to have grace on yourself. Mm-hmm. I had to learn that. You have to be graceful with yourself. You're not perfect. You want to be, you have a goal, you want to be back to yourself or even better than what right. you were before. So you have to remember that the steps start rough. It's not going to be easy in the beginning. Take your time, sit in your feelings. Don't stay in your feelings.
1: Correct.
0: Sit in your feelings, acknowledge your feelings, journal. I did that. That helps. Journal how you feel. Each and every day you sit with yourself, journal how you feel that day. Journal everything. Why you were angry. Say, if you got angry, you have to journal why you think you were angry, what made you angry, what tripped you off. They're going to have times when something going to trigger you. No. A lot of times you're going to be triggered. You have to sit and write out, this is what I'm feeling, and you have to write, why am I feeling this way, and write it all out. Get out of there. Every day, one step at a time, one day at a time, 1 minute at a time, I promise you, it's better.
2: Yeah.
0: And what you have to say.
3: Well, I basically endorse both of what you're saying.
0: Okay.
3: At the end of the day, we have the power to change things.
0: Yes.
3: You know, again, like you could sit, understand it, don't linger in it.
0: Mm-hmm.
3: But at the end of the day, the mindset is your mindset towards your now and your future is all on you.
0: Mm-hmm.
3: At the end of the day. So, mm-hmm. yes, I endorse everything.
0: Okay. Okay. Question 2 says, what advice would be given to rebuild confidence and sense of identity?
3: Confidence and sense of identity.
0: I ain't finna lie to you. For confidence, you got to fake that bad boy before you make it. I ain't finna lie. It's almost like you tricking to think that you are confident at the time when you're lowest, but you have to fake that bad boy before you even make it to being that confident person again, right?
1: Mm.
0: And I think the more people compliment you on, oh, you glowing today, or you look so beautiful today, or something, it could be something slight and small for you, it could make you feel like, okay, all right, that means I'm doing something good. I made a right step today, you know, for the confidence part, definitely. You're going to get until you get. That's just my opinion.
1: I would say if you have a tribe, tap into that tribe.
0: Oh, yeah.
1: And that tribe will definitely get through. Because when I was going through my stuff, you know, them girls came through. You know, I got a couple of slap and face along the way.
0: Not

0: physically?
1: Oh, no. Physically.
0: Oh, physically?
1: Oh, yeah.
0: Oh, crap, I should have been there. Gosh, darn it, I missed it. Sorry.
1: But yeah, they tell me about myself. Yeah. You know, and when you have persons that have your back, you know, they're there because they could get stuff from you. It genuinely, that's why I say your tribe. Mm-hmm. If you have a solid tribe, you're going through. Mm-hmm. Because if you're doing it by yourself, it's going to happen, you know, mm-hmm. but it's going to take longer. Mm-hmm. So if you, your system is key.
2: Mm-hmm. Okay. Mm-hmm. I love what I'm hearing.
1: Mm-hmm. It's being TJ right
2: now. No. I grew up, I'm an only child. Mm-hmm. So even though you have family and friends, you go back to a house where it's only you. Right? So, years will speak life into me.
1: Uh-huh.
2: In my room, you get up and you look at yourself. I mean, Michael Jackson, who spoke about the man in the mirror.
1: The mirror. Mm-hmm.
2: So, I took that literal. And I had to speak life. More words of affirmation to you. Knowing what God has said about you and planting that spirit

0: for you to even do that, you have to shift your mindset.
1: Yeah.
2: Yes.
0: You have to shift your mindset. The pity party could only be for a minute.
1: Mm-hmm.
0: Yes. Nothing is wrong with you. Oh, you do that.
2: Yep.
0: You have to go through that. That yep. is one of the stages yep. of grief. You yep. go with that. But yesterday, in a war, yeah, me after week two, don't. Then it's like you point your life on pause for somebody who done man.
2: Yes.
0: You know? And those are the hard realities that you have to deal with. And I'm sorry, I have to be a little spiritual. 9 years is a long time.
2: Mm-hmm.
0: And maybe you had all the red flags that you were ignoring. Mm-hmm. You probably might not have gotten to 9 years. Mm-hmm. But we ignore those flags. And then sometimes God adjusts, take that rug from underneath you. Because it's like, I've been sending you the red flags. I've been sending you the signals. You're not listening. So I'm going to force your hand.
2: Correct.
0: And you're being saved. And then I'm telling you, trust me, I'm looking from personal experience. You might feel like this is it.
2: Mm.
0: But when you look back at your life and you know that the Lord will repay you for everything the locusts have taken.
2: Hey.
0: Trust and believe the latter years will be better.
2: Yes.
1: So I'm going to go a little deeper based on my spirit. So even if you are in a good relationship
2: mm-hmm.
1: and that person died.
2: Mm.
1: Those steps of
0: yes.
1: grief, all of that. So whoever is listening to the Sound of Our Voice, even in a good relationship, and that person has moved on,
2: mm-hmm.
1: that person have died, whatever it is,
2: mm-hmm.
1: At all the things that we've said here just now, those are the things that we have to know forward with.
0: Yes. Yes.
1: All right? So yeah, if those steps. Yeah, good.
2: Yes. I just want to jump in real quick about the part of sense of identity. When we get into relationships, we tend to do things or stop doing things that we used to do before the relationship.
1: Mm, mm-hmm.
2: To regain a sense of identity, you should start back doing things you used to do. Pick up a hobby that you dropped. If you used to, simple, if you used to go shopping, pick it up. I ain't said spend all the money, you know.
1: Right.
2: Go back, you know, start shopping. You used to go for walks.
1: Right.
2: Do that. You know what I'm saying? If you used to travel by yourself, do that.
1: Mm-hmm.
2: If you used to read the Bible and you have to stop. Start back.
1: Right.
2: To find sense of it again, you have to begin to do things that you used to do that you stopped doing because you lost yourself.
1: All those
2: maybe
1: good things.
2: Maybe you had lost yourself in the relationship. It's been a long, 9 years is a long time. It's a long time, so you might have stopped. So begin doing things like that you once did and you enjoyed that brought you joy. If it's hanging with your girlfriends, listen. Mm-hmm. Or your fellows do that.
1: I love what you said, that joy. Mm-hmm. Because people don't understand joy is deeper than happiness. Mm-hmm. Happiness is the present state you're in. You could be happy today, sad tomorrow. But joy is everlasting. Mm-hmm. Hey.
2: Hey.
1: It's like church.
0: No, I think we're doing pretty good. Because it's like a lot of these things, persons don't seem to understand that, you know, everything has a time.
1: Yeah,
0: it is going to pass. I mean, it sounds like a cliche. It is a cliche, but it will pass.
2: It will,
0: you know. My favorite saying is anything that is very very good or very very bad does not last for a very very long time.
2: I like that.
0: So. It might seem like very, very bad right now. Mm-hmm. It's not going to last for a very, very long time. Especially if you know that you are a child of the King.
2: Mm-hmm.
0: God is going to repay you for everything that you have lost. Your pain is not in vain. It is supposed to build you to be the person that you are meant to be.
1: That he wants to be.
0: That he wants you to be. Okay?
2: I think I have a question here.
0: Yes.
2: What does it mean to allow another person to truly love you?
1: What does it mean to allow?
2: Allow another person to truly.
0: You have
2: love
0: to you. Be open.
2: We've been backing off of, you know.
0: Yeah. See, we're open. You have to be open because. I'll go last.
2: Okay.
0: Because mine is more personal. I'll go last.
1: Okay, to truly love you.
2: No.

0: allow.
1: Right. Mm-hmm. Remember, you are allowing them to. Because we could piggyback off of the breakup. It could be moving on when somebody love you, you know?
2: I hear you. I hear you.
1: Yeah.
2: I hear you. So that means I'm allowing you to love me. I have to drop the guard.
0: Correct.
2: Mm-hmm. Okay. You know, that's what it's going to take. Dropping the guard. Listen.
0: You got to be vulnerable.
2: You have to be vulnerable.
0: Go ahead, Tisha.
2: You go ahead, because the reality is we're saying thing.
0: Yeah.
2: You there is no way you can allow somebody. You can't open door if you still have the door shut.
0: Yeah.
2: You know, it's like you're opening a door and you have foot cock at the door and you're only allowing that to open.
1: Yeah.
2: The reality of it is one thing that I have learned over the years is, you know, hurt is gonna come regardless.
0: Mm-hmm.
2: It's how we deal with hurt. But can't move on if the door is not open. No, we never had to open the door carelessly, right? We have to be mindful and watchful. But you're honest, you're open, you're vulnerable, and that door must open. You must ask the questions. Instead of allowing someone to be on top in terms of doing as they please, you have the boundaries, you have the questions to ask, but you are safeguarding yourself by allowing that door to be open and allowing that person to love you the way they can. Now, if they are loving you outside of the boundary that you are setting, that's different. You got to pull back, pulling the reins. But I have to allow my wife to love me the way she knows how. And not only that, sometimes we learn things coming up,
0: mm-hmm.
2: or in a previous relationship that might not be as healthy as it should be. So in allowing that person to learn, I have to allow myself to that person how to love me.
0: I like that.
2: You understand? So it's vice versa, and that's why communication is very important in relationships,
0: mm-hmm.
2: because there are things I don't know to this very day when it comes to my wife. There are things she doesn't know when it comes to me. But the end of the day, am I open to teaching her? Am I open to allowing her to explore those things that she doesn't know? And if I'm open to that, then it's going to work.
1: I mean, I like exactly what you're saying. But I heard the word from Lola, vulnerable.
0: Mm-hmm.
1: I think you have to do this.
0: Mm-hmm.
1: And this step
0: I had to. That one is hard.
1: To buy?
0: Yeah.
2: It
0: that's hard.
2: It might be hard, but it's doable.
0: For some people it might be doable. And most persons may not stick around. That's the issue.
1: Yes.
0: Most persons may not stick around for you to become vulnerable. And you might miss out on a great love experience.
1: Yes.
0: So I think that's ultimately what the question is asking.
1: Like, yes.
0: How do you get there?
1: Correct.
0: How do you allow yourself to be exposed to love again?
2: Jeez.
0: You know, and
1: time?
0: A lot time. Of times, like the person who just asked the question with the 9 year, jumping back. Listen, I could tell you about jumping into another relationship right after a breakup. It might be fun physically, but ultimately it, because that person is just filling in.
1: Yeah.
0: So you're not. You ain't real. Yeah. It's not.
1: Rebound.
0: Mm-hmm.
1: Yep.
0: So I agree with TJ. You take time to basically, you know, heal.
1: Yeah.
0: Then go back out.
1: Okay.
0: And everybody's not paying for that. You have to know what you're willing to put up with.
1: I have one more question. And I heard this question on TikTok, and it shook me to my core.
2: Mm.
1: It says, the question was, I'm sure you're going to help me know. It said, the question was, are you healed or are you have just been by yourself so long that nobody was around to trigger you? Have you been alone for such a long time because you're not mingling, dating,
2: mm-hmm.
1: but you took the time to get, you know, read this.

0: yourself again. You know what I'm saying? But you're staying by yourself. So now, are you actually healed? Or have you just not been triggered?
1: So I'm going to just jump right in and say, in my dating relationship with my wife, where I always tell people it was an interview. She felt like it was an interview. She was interviewing for a job.
0: And she said, technically.
1: And she said if she was not in the place where she was at that time, she would have walked off. Right? So in our discussions during our dating phase, she explained a few things where she had to grow. She had to heal. Mm. She had to learn to accept the fact that there's now a man in front of her who is asking her a few questions about her personal life and trying to figure out where she fits and where he fits in the whole. So when you are now confronted with that new individual or that circumstance, when you think back or your response to what is now in front of you, we will know whether you healed or not.
0: And
1: so it takes sometimes when you reflect and you recognize.
0: I have no water.
1: Sometimes when you reflect and you recognize that, you know, where you were is not where you are now, then you truly see that either you have moved on or matured to some degree.
2: Yeah, I don't think anybody can answer that other than you. And you will not
1: know
2: unless you're in a situation to answer
1: that
0: question. Okay. See, not okay. So that
1: yeah,
0: you wouldn't know until you're actually in the situation, because you could feel you healed.
2: You could say, "What? Yeah.
0: Oh yeah.
1: I'm healed.
0: You know, this healing journey. Yeah. Until you come face
1: until
0: to face.
1: Until you come face to face
0: with the same scenario that you had prior to you healing.
1: Yeah.
0: Well, that too. That too. Okay. Fair. That's fair. Right. Question from your head. Do you regret the time you broke someone's heart? Anybody?
2: No.
0: Okay. I didn't really hear your answer when I went. For what reason? I didn't hear your answer.
1: I would say maybe. I would say yes. Because sometimes it's not the heart breaking, it's how the heart was breaking was broken.
0: Mm-hmm.
1: Could I have done it better? Could I have, you know?
2: No.
1: So but for me, when I reflect and all the relationship that I've broken off, reasons I broke them off.
2: That's what I'm saying. There's a reason. You're gonna give a reason, and that's why, you know, I would say I would not regret, because I'm sorry, I don't believe in games. I don't believe in wasting people's time. I don't believe in giving people hope unless anyway. Inside joke. But I believe that it's best adults, you know, I'm not gonna come and be like, get from here, but I wouldn't regret, because I rather we nip it in the bud here than you have to now be throwing all kind of thing in my face, or I do this for you, I do that for you, and you da da da. No, I'm going to nip it in the bud one time to let you know, listen, I'm so sorry, it's cute, but I'm interested.
0: Okay.
2: I mean, it might come off a little harsh, but I'd rather you take off the band-aid than to worry about something later.
1: I've had relationships. Very good.
2: I haven't had many relationships.
1: Very good. So, yeah, sometimes, again, it's how you break things off, for me.
0: I wouldn't comment. I will leave that alone. Anyway, questions?
1: Oh, you go right ahead. I love to answer.
2: OMG. So, my lactation says rough luck stage in a Western laugh. You had to use the analogy on luck though.

0: sorry. That's what I do. That's what I do. Because I went to the edge too. Okay. Okay. Do you see similar traits or patterns of sexual behavior in your own relationships that come from your parents? How the heck would you know that?
1: Exactly.
0: Sorry, that was a question that came in. So I cannot answer that.
1: Yeah, I can't.
0: Okay. Next. Because how are we going to know?
1: Yeah,
0: I can't. How are we know? Another one that came in, it says, ooh, are we even what time it is? Think about time we could get in there now. What advice would you give a man who started dating a woman that beating,
1: gosh,
0: not spanking, but being beaten sexually arouses her?
1: Wait, hold on.
0: The mic is yours.
1: Wait, ask the question again. I want to make sure I understand.
0: We go slow again. So the question is, what advice would you give a man who started dating a woman that being not spanking, but being beaten sexually arouses her?
1: So the man doesn't do it. The woman wants it done.
0: The woman wants it done.
2: To her.
0: She wants to be beaten. TJ, this is all you, bro.
2: Me?
0: TJ, this is all you.
1: We need some sound effects. We need some kind of... We need some kind of
2: sound. This is like, a how many shades of gray? This gone beyond 50 shades.
0: I don't think so.
2: Oh my gosh. I don't know what to
1: advise. Needs that to be aroused?
2: I wouldn't need. She likes it. It's a need?
0: Basically a need.
2: I am not a professional in that area. I cannot speak to what I don't know.
1: Yeah, I don't know if I could give advice there.
2: I
1: don't know how to give
2: advice. I can give advice to abuse. But if it is what... Nah. Mm-mm. My spirit tells me to stop. Put a full stop right there.
0: Hold on. Friend, you and she don't belong together. Point blank, that's it.
1: I don't know how to answer that.
2: I don't know how to answer
0: we
2: that one.
0: We cannot give advice like that. Because... Friend, you and her...
2: We'll walk that out.
0: I don't have to have a conversation. And if it's not, something she could compromise on... Then it's about time for you to pack your bags and bust up.
1: But she sounds like she needs to deal with some kind of trauma.
0: She does.
2: That sounds more than dominatrix.
1: And the reverse. I didn't even think about it. They still look into that kind of kinky stuff.
2: Yeah.
1: She don't deal with dog tying.

0: be addressed. But even if it is not trauma, I don't think we can address that.
1: That's above all.
0: Yeah.
2: Well, baby, we can.
0: I was thinking if I Google ain't have the answer for me for this.
1: No,
2: thank you, please.
1: So we're gonna take a pause and come back to the hot questions.
2: A pause for the cause.
1: So we're gonna
2: like and share on the Facebook.
1: So come right back. Remember, it's very short. Cupcakes.
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0: All right, so welcome back. I told you and I promised you that it would be very short. Thank you so much. This is your girl Lola alongside.
1: Your Hennessy alongside.
2: Your boy T.E. to the J. You see how I'm looking in the now?
1: You wait till the last short, yeah, you know, to find the content from his toes. From his toes. You know, directly look at the camera. No comments. If you're just joining, welcome. Welcome back to those who've been here sitting with us. We're having a question night. You know, we ask questions from persons who sent in questions.
0: Yes.
1: And we're answering to the best of our ability because we're not professionals.
0: No, we're not.
1: So we're trying our best to be as honest and open as we can. We have the topics are anything.
0: Anything that
1: love,
0: you want
1: life,
0: to ask.
1: Family, relationship, everything.
0: Anything you want
1: anything
0: to ask.
1: Anything at all, you could ask in the comments on another Facebook. You could put ask a question on a day. If you don't want, you don't feel comfortable, then you can hit us up on our WhatsApp. That's 284-544-6677. Tickets up there, or if on or online on the video, just shoot you the questions and we won't mind. We'll do our best. We'll do our best.
0: Okay. Well, we're now after 8, so we can get into some of the spicy stuff. But until then, before we do that, we'll just do life questions that we have here. Because what we do, we kind of cheated. We asked persons that we know, leave the show to give us some questions, and they did. But you who are listening, you can ask your questions same way. And
1: you sure
0: we'll
1: can.
0: Try as just as he said.
1: You sure can.
0: All right. What parenting styles do you think are most effective in today's society?
1: Oh, fair.
0: Got beaten no walk. So, what parenting styles do you think are most effective in today's society?
1: I'm to assume communication. Sit and
2: what
1: have
2: conversations. What are the styles?
1: I have none.
2: What I can tell you from my perspective is that there's no handbook.
0: You got a Hitler style. You got the... You got a Fidel Castro style. What do you mean, what styles? We are styles.
3: Praise the Lord.
0: We have the I'm your best friend style.
2: Mm.
0: We have styles.
2: Okay. Okay. Okay. Penny, you were saying about communication?
1: Huh? With nurses and styles, I don't know.
0: I'm just assuming those are the styles.
1: In today's day and age, I'm going to assume that being open, honest with your children is the best way to go. Because this world, this evil, evil world that's out here, you have to basically force in children to grow up before their time.
0: Before their time.
1: And I think as parents, we should be the ones to, you know,

0: tell children the correct information. Mm-hmm. Because they learn the incorrect information.
1: Yeah, that's another question.
0: Among their peers, mm-hmm. and TV and Facebook, when media, social, on a whole, media. Social media on a whole. So I think, I don't know, is it
2: the best friend be, but still, you have these times where I'm your parent, but you can come to me and we can have conversations, or I'll come to you. You know, I'm assuming, I'm going to assume that. That's okay. Just my two.
3: Okay, just read that question one more time.
1: Parenting styles do you think most effective in today's society?
3: Okay, well, I'm going to say this. I don't believe in just doing one style. I believe in mixing things up because each child responds differently mm-hmm. to whatever pressure you apply. So there's no style that is the style for all children. I think as parents, we have to be flexible. As parents have to figure things out the same way how our children are figuring things out. For me, my son is a gamer. Mm-hmm. When I realize he's not listening, it's he take away the game. And then he responds. Now, other than that, I make sure put down boundaries. I make sure I have schedules, things like that. Mm-hmm. I hold him responsible for the things he should doing. At the end of the day, mm-hmm. I can't say one style is effective. Multiple styles goes a longer way than just sticking with one style.
1: So the
3: part where you say, I'm not your friend, but I am here. In other words, many times I ask my son a question, he's hesitant to answer. But when I ask friends the questions, if I got to pick them up and carry them someplace, I'll ask them the questions. And they might be more open. So I realize he begins to open up when he has friends versus with mom and dad. But other than that, different style, different places, different strokes with different forks. Mm-hmm. And how I try to look at it from that perspective.
0: Okay.
1: For me, it's rough. And the reason I say that is because we didn't have to deal with one third of the things this generation had to deal with.
0: Yes.
1: We never had to worry about cyberbullying and, you know, all these different... That's just me. I'm not older than you guys. So me growing up, I didn't have to deal with half of these things that these young people today, you know, are exposed to. They know the word depression. They know we didn't know that stuff.
0: No,
1: we know go out in the yard and play.
0: No,
1: go
0: correct.
1: Out and do what you know. Like now it's so much options. The kids are overstimulated mm-hmm. with a lot of things that they have a lot more to do with. Mm-hmm. So as you just say, we winging it. We are a lot. We are all trying to get it together.
0: Yeah,
1: you know.
0: Yeah.
1: And as he said before, ain't no textbook. Thing that we give everybody here tonight pertaining to that, you have to match, you know, according to your child, mm-hmm. how you're going to deal with them. As he say, you have the game on, we know, okay, we're going to snack that in soul. But at the end of the day, what they're going through, how to properly parent them, by winging it.
3: Yeah, we really are.
1: We literally winging it.
3: No. I have another son and a daughter. They are the ones who load the information on me. Mm. They're the ones who's going to call. They're going to one who's going to ask a question. You know, I have one daughter. She's going to say, well, let's go for a lunch date. You know, you please go. And the flood of the questions are going to come. And it might take me a while to wrap my head around some of the questions. But that's the thing that I'll just throw in there. Sometimes the environment of the home is not the best environment to have a discussion. Mm-hmm. And you're going to have one or two children who's going to want that one-on-one different. Mm-hmm. My other son, he will come out and we'll be on the street, we'll be talking, or while I'm driving, he

0: just gonna hail me down, and we're gonna have a conversation where he's outside of my head, and we're just chatting, and any and everything's gonna come up. Ooh. Daughter, she's gonna say, look, let us meet, have a conversation, X, Y, and Z. But at the end of the day, as parents, we just have to flex.
1: Yeah.
0: And not, cause you're gonna hear some stuff. And you're gonna wonder, well, what have I been doing all these years as a parent? Mm-hmm. You know, but don't act surprised. Mm-hmm. Just flow.
2: Okay.
0: Just flow. It's not about you, it's about them.
2: Okay.
0: Yeah.
3: Good advice.
2: Okay. Good advice. Okay, so we had a question come in. Thank you to the person that sent in a question. Is good night. My question is, how long should a woman continue to date a man before he makes it official?
1: Huh?
2: TJ, that's all you.
1: Wait. What do you mean before he makes it official? So the dating is not official?
2: No. You're dating. Dating is different from in a relationship. She means to get when he gonna make it into a relationship, when you gonna ask me to be your girlfriend.
1: But again, that ain't no textbook answer.
0: It's not a textbook answer.
1: The man got be healing, to know.
2: Yeah, he has to be feeling. He has to want.
1: He got one. Yeah. He ain't got one. It depends on you. And if you can string along, sis.
2: You got to set your boy.
1: Yeah.
2: You have to know how long you going to plan to be in this dating stage.
0: Right.
2: Before you going to wait until this man get, oh, well, okay. Wait, 3-4 years on the line. You want your friend? Mm-mm.
1: Yeah.
2: You have to know what you're about as one. And yes, it depends on a man, because you know.
0: When a man wants to get married, he's gonna marry. When he wants deeper, it's gonna be deeper.
2: Yeah. There you go. There you go.
0: So, tell you the truth, on a man, when he sets the tone, then you really will know where you fit in the whole thing. Because as a man, I can tell you, I have been in relationships where I thought I was ready, but I pulled out. And I tell people who knows my history, when I met the app my eye, it was in July 2017, and we got married in November 2007.
2: Right.
0: So it wasn't courting, it wasn't a long dating. At the end of the day, I set that tone, and she grasped it,
2: right,
0: and went along with it.
2: Right.
0: For me, my let's say this. After 6 months to a year, a man should know if this is going to be.
2: Well, I agree with that, but I don't want to put that as a general thing.
0: No, I hear you.
2: The age. There are different ages and stuff like that.
1: Maturity.
2: I don't think that at, say, 19, 6 months, he's going to be like, okay, let's get married. You understand?
0: So you said age. You said maturity. I'm going to flip to maturity. Because I was ready for marriage at 17.
2: God bless you.
0: At every relationship I was in. I would say this. Even though if I thought I was ready at 18, in my first marriage, I got married at 21. Right? So, but it wasn't like I wasn't ready for it. I was prepared. I grew up in a household where I saw it. But not only that, all of my actions pointed towards marriage. I understood from the beginning that it would take time. But just getting back on this one, the reason I said when a man is ready, gap doesn't, it's not a long gap. When he puts a ring on that finger, when he, you know, no, there are some people, most men don't make that move until they are for themselves ready. If I know that I'm the breadwinner, whether you make more money than me or not, if I don't feel like I have a proper apartment to put you in, I'm not going down that aisle. If I don't feel that I have the finances to get to take care of that child or to take care of responsibilities as you, as my wife, I'm not going down that aisle.
2: Okay.
0: I'm not putting a ring on that.
2: Okay, so I understand where you're coming from. We done so past the question. Bless you. But I don't want to lose the thing. It's just, they're just asking, how long does it take for him to say that he wants to have a girlfriend while, you know, we're dating?
0: Okay.
2: So what I'm saying is that I didn't want to put down that 6 months thing and have a brain, and then it might be past 6 months and she might listen to
0: For some.
2: Brain, so
1: I think 6 months is a long time. 6 months is a long time. If me and you,

0: vibing. For if me and you vibing right. for a good minute.
1: Right.
0: 6 months is a long time.
1: So my coworker and I, just yesterday, a gentleman I'm working with, just yesterday we were having a conversation and I said to him, I said, to a woman, right? For a woman, you will know when a man cares about you and when he sees you. Mm. You just know, say.
2: Mm-hmm, mm-hmm.
1: You would know. You would not have to chase a man.
2: Mm-mm.
1: You have to chase him if he's in you. You will know. You understand? So, to answer the young lady, I hope it's a young lady, right? Yes. To answer, you have to know your body, how long you're willing to wait. Is it okay for answer question?
2: What question?
1: What are we? The weak question.
0: The label. We need a label. Right. We need a label.
1: Like,
2: it is okay to ask a question.
1: Like, so you could ask the question.
2: Not over the phone.
1: Right. No. Right. Not over the phone.
2: Face to face. Yes.
1: What are we? What are we doing? You know. I don't know.
0: You need to go back. You need to go back and listen to our show entitled "Is Love or Limerence?" Because sometimes in our head,
1: oh yeah,
0: we think we together.
1: Oh yeah, we think we in a relationship.
0: And we together. That's limerence.
1: Yeah, I think he needs to. He needs to be the one to say that, okay, I want to move forward. However, you also have to have the conversation.
0: Yeah, like just have the conversation.
1: Have it. Even though, yeah, have it. Have the conversation.
0: All right.
1: There was a comment under the light that says 6 months. No man.
0: Yeah, 6 months is a long time. Hey, anybody different? This is a long time.
1: Yeah, it is. It's all right, for dating. Or you have more. Or he has said, if that man is ready for you, he would know immediately or thereabout.
0: Not immediately.
1: Mm? But that's what they say. That's what a man say. They know immediately. Mm?
0: You know what's immediately?
1: Mm?
0: Like same week.
1: Mm? They know. They
2: like
1: know.
2: I told you, when I met my boo.
1: My boo.
2: After that first night that we met face to face, I told her she's the one. Was it? That's it.
1: Wow, well, must be nice.
2: I wasn't going any further than that. That was
0: okay. Well, we listen to the one guy in the room.
1: Correct.
0: We can't think like men.
1: No, we can't.
0: So, okay.
1: So therefore, immediately.
0: All right. I think we had a show on this already, but the question came in. It asked, what is your opinion on the use of pornography in relationships?
1: Oi.
2: Don't look to me.
1: I will see. He said, don't look to him. I would say it is dependent on the people in the relationship. Because pornography can make or break a relationship, in my opinion. Somebody in the relationship might not appreciate their spouse continue looking at pornography. And a couple might be, oh yeah, we'll just use this to have fun. We're no adult time, come on. So it depends on the people in the relationship and the safe situation.
0: Answer.
1: I'm trying to be politically correct because I don't want to say.
0: Don't do it. Don't do it. I will be her voice of reason.
1: Oh, I could be in a voice of reason tonight.
0: Don't do it. When you're set wrong, you're in wrong.
1: What I'm saying is it depends on the couple. The couple likes it. If the couple together likes it, you have at it. If you are in a relationship with somebody who likes to watch it and you don't let anyone watch it,
0: do it. You have to protect your egg.
1: That's
0: your
1: true.
0: Egg it.
1: That's true.
0: Everything. When you start wrong, you're in wrong. You're opening the door for Satan to come in to your marriage. Cause then you're gonna be long. You're gonna start to like things that your spouse don't have.
1: And pornography is not real, people. A lot of the things that are being done on there, they have to cut whatever. It's not realistic.
0: I personally
1: wouldn't. For everybody, not realistic for everybody. Let me say it that way.
0: Because
1: they have some who just...
0: You just to safeguard.
1: Yes.
0: Your eye gate.
1: You do.
0: Because it's like...
1: It's like a chair.

0: candy store, if you see
1: it, it
0: candy,
1: would not be fair,
0: right,
1: for both genders. Mm-hmm. Case in point. Mm-hmm. I'm with TJ. Mm-hmm. And then I go and I watch certain things and certain lengths and certain things and births, and I realize that my TJ don't
0: your TJ match matching up.
1: What? Mm-hmm. Don't go. I feel don't go. Because again, just make you want to experiment with other chocolates.
0: Other chocolates.
1: And then vice versa. No, vice versa. The man might see something and then be like, I think I really like butts.
0: That wet up, wet up. That wet up, you know? Wet up thing.
1: Mm. And then the woman might be like, okay, I mean, I think I really want to squat. And my husband don't make me squat. Oh, so it's like, your for trouble. Me, we just start running.
0: I'll see. I'll be safe and say, if you're not comfortable with it, do not
1: that's your sense.
0: Comfortable with it.
1: And I know I shouldn't tell people. And I apologize that I'm feeding that, like, I'm telling you what to do. But I just know down the road, you just might open problems. Yes. Problems because you end up seeing something that you like and you might want to
0: go and try.
1: Try.
0: Yes. What's the next question?
2: Repeat that question again.
1: What is your opinion on the use of pornography in relationships?
2: Okay, so I'm gonna jump in now.
0: Oh, you're jumping in now. Mm-hmm.
1: Okay, after he done hear what we say.
2: I'm jumping in because I've experienced it. I've did. So this is me being vulnerable.
1: TJ is having a moment.
2: At the end of the day, everything can start nice, fine, and dandy. One person might not be, you know, again, start out fine and dandy, but I'm just going to jump straight into the deep end and say it can become very addictive. And addiction is hard to break.
1: Don't do it.
2: I can tell you from my experience that at the end of the day, somebody is going to be left holding the basket by themselves. Somebody else gets the pleasure out of the videos. It can go from beyond just the bedroom. It can be where you wake up at night and you go out and you're meeting your significant other, enjoying the video more than enjoying you.
1: Oh, see? I like this explanation better.
2: At the end of the day, when you look at, even when you're talking about the spiritual part of man and protect those eye gates, the air gates, all these gates, it leaves an impression. Now, I know couples that do that. They watch porn together, they, you know, whatever it is. I've also seen where when one, it always takes one, when one of the two wants to move on in their life, wants to go deeper in their life, it is hard to get that other person to move with them because they are trapped into what they are accustomed. So there is a tearing in the relationship. There is an unsatisfying need in the relationship. There is a level of need that comes out of these gates. The eye wants it. Mm-hmm. The heart pumps for it. Mm-hmm. It's like, I can't get off without it. Again, that is a depth of these things. People just look at some of these things surface and don't understand their spirits tied to these things. Yes. And again, there are going to be some of our viewers that don't care about spirits behind these things. It's really fine. You ask me my opinion, I'm going to give you my opinion. Just like Joseph, run. Because at the end of the day, you are now, and again, this is how it works. You start out fine.
1: Mm-hmm.
2: 6 months in, 2 years in, you're fine. Yeah. But after a while, that thing, it takes root. It takes root into your conscience and takes root into your and

0: you just can't get rid of it. An addiction, and I'll tell you from my personal experience, an addiction is hard to break. It's very hard to break. No matter how much time you pray about it, much how much time you seek counseling about it, it is very hard to break. And are you talking about me? My finances took a hit because you are so engrossed into it.
1: I'm so glad TJ is here because he put that so nicely. I just said it in two words. That's three words. Don't do it. But he said it nicely. Thank you, TJ. No, for real.
0: Yeah. They didn't want to share.
1: I honestly don't. I don't know. Maybe it's my mind as well. But I honestly don't see what the big hoo-rah-rah is about it.
0: You know, you could stop watching physically. Understand? It doesn't stop playing mentally. It's a continual to come issue. Out of. Mm-hmm. You understand? So it is something where God make you like this, mm-hmm. but now you're infilled. But God made depositing all kind of dispersing characters.
1: Yep.
0: You're seeing things manifest yep. in your life and in the person's life. It's like, who is this person? Is this the person I'm? Is this the person that I'm with? People, it's deeper than we think.
2: And it's a lot deeper.
1: It is deeper. And that's why I feel, and I've shared this already with you guys, where, sorry, bestie, I'm putting you on the blast again. But he was complaining about this young lady that was literally, you know, I'll be graphic, and just beating down on him. And he was like, whoa, whoa, whoa, what is happening? Like,
2: right.
1: And she was like, but isn't that what you guys like?
0: Mm.
1: He learned that from Pornhub, you know? And it gives you this false, I don't want direction. That you think that that's what women want, but that's what men want.
0: Yeah.
1: And that is so far from the truth. The best thing to do is learn your partner and you all grow together as a couple. I don't think anything should defile the marriage bed. So for me, I don't, I always, that's my mantra. What's that wrong and wrong?
0: Mm-hmm.
1: So that's my answer to that. Next question I have here is, how has your perspective on sex changed as you got older? How does your perspective on sex change? Well, I'm hoping that for the man it changed where you don't need a lot of woman. But any which way, the older you get as a woman, more you
3: want. Mm. I heard that.
0: As you grow older, you want more.
3: The older women, like you could be 40s, 50s. Mm-hmm. It's like, whew, they want us. I gave me a scenario. She said, so you haven't seen your partner in a long time. You're overseas and you finally get home. Which one first? Wine or sex? I said, wine. She said, nope. Mm-mm-mm. I think she's in her 50s. Sex force. Wine after.
1: But it has definitely changed over the years. It was more, I would say in the beginning, it was like, okay, you're thinking about yourself.
0: Mm.
1: But now it's more about pleasing the other person.
0: Mm.
3: For me.
1: God, a man can't please himself. So it's like you kind of try to, but now you're focused on the person for me. That's I can speak for myself.
3: For me, I think I had to learn that sex does not equal good chocolate. Oh, Jesus. But good chocolate doesn't mean love, people. I had to learn that. And

0: giving away your body. When you're young, you feel as though you want to be running the road, running the place red. Get everything you get, anybody you want. But I think when you get older, it's like, that don't make sense. It makes no sense. You want to do all the revenge sex in your yoga. You want to do all the hanging from a chandelier on your eyelash. All that stuff you want to do. And when you get older, it's like, you know, is it even worth it anymore? Like, is it even worth it for? To give away your body to just Tom, Dick, Harry, Superstar, Jane, John, as opposed to leave yourself, your temple for the right person. So yeah.
1: And also, I'll piggyback off of that. I've learned, and this show actually opened us, but I've learned that you should, you know, be very selective because of the soul ties,
0: yep,
1: that exist. And whether you want to admit or whether you want to believe, soul ties exist.
0: Oh, they do. And they had to break.
1: So perspective has definitely shifted. You can't just be, it can't be all about recreation.
0: Correct.
1: You know, you have to be very selective with who, because the soul tie thingy is legit.
0: Yes, definitely.
1: So after he's like soaked in what Henny and I say, he's okay. Going to come now with this. What?
2: Nah. I mean, we're talking about you know, what really has changed, right?
1: Yeah. How has it changed for you
0: since you got older?
1: Yeah.
2: Since I've got older.
0: That don't sound like much.
2: I don't know. Okay, let's just put it this way. As a teenager, so let's just say that I started my escapades young.
0: Young, okay.
2: Right? I started exploring young. Yes. Spanish whore.
0: What?
2: What I can tell you is, for me personally, I wouldn't say that. I would say that I've controlled my wants,
1: your desires.
0: Okay.
2: My desires. I've controlled it better, but they're still there. I wouldn't say not as active as I was younger, but desire to want it to have it is still there. It never left.
0: But you're controlled better.
2: But I'm not going to harass my spouse about it every single. Not going to, you know.
0: We don't know. We don't know.
2: So I've learned that in a relationship, the other person's feelings, I must take that into consideration.
0: Right.
2: Life, I've learned on this show that life does be life in, right? So
0: life
2: I
0: life
2: have
0: in.
2: To allow myself to understand, look, the individual. Not
1: a machine.
2: Not a machine. Not somebody who will attend to my every need. You know, and this is where when I was dating previous relationships. No,
1: but I just
2: had to learn that.
1: Just know the rule reverse. Just know. Just putting that out there. All right, I have two more questions, and they say
2: dying libido, but
1: oh my god,
2: many of us will still be rocking.
1: What's one myth about sex that you used to believe, but have since unlearned? I'm paraphrasing the person, because they ain't saying it like this. What's one myth about sex that you used to believe that have since unlearned?
0: You always end.
1: Huh?
0: You always end with fireworks.
1: Oh, you always get the big O?
0: That's a lie. No, it's a myth. Sorry.
1: But that's, you consider that a myth?
0: Yeah. No?
1: That blatant lie.
0: Okay. Bye.
1: So,
2: for me, it is... No, I don't know how to frame it, but I'll frame it like this. Where women mean can't distance. Mm-hmm.

0: come to realize that not all women can go the distance as well.
1: Women?
0: Not all men can go the distance.
1: What do you mean by distance?
0: Whether it is duration, the length of time.
1: Ah.
0: Because I've known. Yeah, let's just say that.
1: Yes.
0: It's kind of, I've heard a lot of women say, a man can outsex a woman.
1: Like,
0: a lot of men can outsex someone.
1: You know what? Yeah. Okay. Well, you have an. Yeah.
2: One myth about sex that you used to believe. I don't think it's one that I used to believe. It's one that I didn't believe, and now I believe.
1: Mm-hmm. Ah! Yes.
0: I got water.
1: Drink water and mind my business.
3: Yeah. Talk to us.
0: No, she can't say. That's just gonna drink my water.
1: Yeah. Listen, producer, I don't want this mic again, okay? After.
3: After we go now? No.
2: And then, no. What role do you think? I'm paraphrasing so they could sound a little professional here. What role do you think self-exploration plays in a healthy sexual relationship? You know that, how they say it? I say that.
0: Say it again.
3: Don't do it.
2: What role do you think playing with yourself?
1: Masturbation. Plays don't do it.
2: In a healthy sexual relationship. What role do you think?
1: The only thing I can think of right now, other than don't do it, is it helps you to help your partner to help you.
2: Okay.
0: Let's be vulnerable. Like, mm-hmm. I thought that played a role. I don't think it plays a role other than it being selfish.
2: Other than it being
0: selfish.
2: Okay.
0: I guess for me, now, play that role. Have me play that role with me. Mm-hmm. I don't have to now do that.
1: Okay.
0: You know. Mm-hmm. So because now I'm now correlating it to me being selfish, mm-hmm. or being selfish, mm-hmm. or the people who we are talking about being selfish. Mm-hmm. So yeah, I.
1: Okay.
0: Yeah.
1: Okay.
2: And I have two more. I don't know if Henny have
1: I
2: any.
1: I have.
2: Okay, so I'm just going to ask one of my Henny would ask hers. The question is, what's a piece of advice about love or sex that you think is outdated?
0: About love or sex that is outdated?
2: That you think is outdated. Henny, you have a lot. You don't believe that there's a soulmate. You don't believe in soulmates at all.
1: She had to put me on black. Like, just put me out to dry like so.
2: No, but if they're admin listener, they would know you've said this multiple times.
0: But we don't forget.
1: No facts. But
2: not because I leave it for me, and she was adamant.
1: No.
2: Is there any advice that you've ever gotten of love that you feel is not true?
1: There is somebody for everybody.
2: You don't think that's true?
1: The Bible says it too. It's not true. There is not somebody for everybody.
0: This is where I'm going to piggyback off of Henny. Thank God you went first, because yeah, that I believe in that.
1: Yeah. There is.
0: When you look at, no, and I'm talking about relationships. I'm not talking about friendships.
1: Yeah, it's relationships.
0: Relationships, there is no, not everybody is meant to be in a relationship.
1: Yep.
0: In terms of that marriage or that sexual, not everybody's meant to be in that, because there are some people who chosen not to.
2: But that's a choice.
0: Yeah.
2: But that doesn't mean that they were not meant to be.
0: I'll say this. It wasn't from

0: from Bible. Mm-hmm. God has placed a desire on each and every one of us, mm-hmm. right? And there are those who are meant just to focus on being single. They have a mission and
1: celibate life.
0: And they're gonna, they've chosen that, mm-hmm. as well as some that have chosen it, but live, mm-hmm. right? So in terms of being in a relationship we're talking about, mm-hmm. not everyone, it's not meant for everyone. Everyone doesn't desire that.
1: That's true.
0: Yeah. Everyone, a lot of desire. People prefer to be single.
1: Yes.
0: Yeah.
2: You think so?
0: Yeah.
1: Yeah.
2: Why? I'm push the button.
0: I mean, we could push the button. What? It is just, it's some people just that way. They have made up. Some people, it's because of trauma.
1: Yes.
0: Some people, it is not their desire. Yes. Because whatever desire, it pushes you to seek it. But there are a lot of people who don't seek to be in a relationship with, a lot of people also don't seek to have children, neither. So at the end of the day, there are many ways people choose, and there are many ways people just live. But that thing where there is someone for everyone,
1: it's not true.
0: No.
2: I think the worst advice that I got was, if you love someone, you let them go. And if they're yours,
1: they come back.
2: They'll come back
1: work
2: to you.
1: Work on nonsense.
2: Oh, that's Wakataka.
1: Well,
0: if you love someone, you let them go. There for you, they're going to come back.
2: Mm-hmm. You never heard that phrase?
1: Well,
0: I've heard it. I've heard it.
1: It depends.
0: So I'll put it like this. No. That's the advice that you've heard. What I've heard, similar to what you've said, is if someone wants to go,
1: let them go. No?
0: Let them go.
1: Right.
0: You can't keep anybody bound.
1: Well, they have two sayings. I have the two sayings.
0: Yeah.
1: But to piggyback off of Lola, if we go spiritually, godly, when God revealed to your spouse, it doesn't happen. And these are things I've been seeing on TikTok. It doesn't happen smoothly. You might be dating a spouse. Mm-hmm. God tell you, listen, it's your husband, it's your wife. But something happened and I break up. But to God, I'm like, so God, I thought you had to tell me. And things happened in between there and you're separated for a minute. And then something had to happen. Kind of growth for you or for the person. And then, whoops, you back together again.
2: Okay.
1: So in that light... Yes,
2: yeah,
1: that
2: is. That.
1: You have to let them go, and then they will come if they are yours. So that's where I'm going off of that. This one, I agree, because my thing is always hold a rope and cut yourself and hold on to somebody who leaving, because you're gonna be tugging this rope, tugging, and again tighter. They walking with the rest of the rope, you know, but you put in your hand and they cutting you. Let go. Don't make no sense. Pain is worth it.
2: It's not.
1: It's easier said than done, mm-hmm. but it's the best for you.
2: And I just wanted to give one more. I just had another one where we grew up thinking that you can, it is possible to love people at the same time.
1: Yes.
2: I don't believe that anymore.
1: Don't?
2: No.
0: Mm.
1: Oh, wait, hold on. You didn't say it's impossible to. Okay.
2: Yeah.
1: I can't understand that. Being in love, yeah. Love, yes, multiple people. But in love, I think the depth of the in love is much more than I love you, because there are people that are married to persons they fell in love with, that they love, but left persons that they were in love with because they just wasn't vibing, they wasn't meshing in life.
0: Okay.
1: That's just an opinion. That's my opinion.
0: Yeah.

0: I'm different from both mm-hmm. because I'm not gonna let it with semantics. I'm gonna refer to love mm-hmm. and in love
1: right.
0: is love.
1: Right.
0: You understand? Mm-hmm. Because everybody experiences stages, right? Mm-hmm. So I can be in love, if you want to say in love, mm-hmm. is a deeper thing. I can love with multiple people. I really can.
2: I don't.
0: However, I choose to stick with them. Hmm. You see, life is about choices we make. Hmm. Because if I look at the Bible and I look at...
2: We have messages on the life. Because we've been saying a lot of things.
1: Oh, we only had a few. I think everybody was listening tonight.
0: Because if I look at Hannah, Penina, mm-hmm. and Elkanah. Mm-hmm. No, Elkanah loved Hannah. Mm-hmm. But had all his children. Mm-hmm. Doesn't mean that he didn't love Penina. Mm-hmm. You understand? But he loved Hannah. No, those days you married how many women wanted to. But at the end of the day, he provided both. Mm. Now, in
2: that don't
0: our,
2: mean he loved both.
0: In our context.
2: You're assuming that.
0: No, well, regardless, in our context, because we grew up understanding, say, one husband, one wife, mm-hmm. right? In other cultures, it's different. Mm-hmm. And we had that argument the last time.
1: Oh, yeah, we did.
0: But at the end of the day, just going off of just the what we just now talk about, mm-hmm. you can love more than one. However, I choose.
1: Your point of view makes sense.
0: Yeah.
1: Your point of view does make sense. I can choose to. I do not believe
2: that it is possible. Because I don't. I mean, I was with them. But when you
1: that is what life, teacher.
0: Take it out of the relationship of husband and wife, boyfriend, girlfriend, or things like that. Mm-hmm. You have children.
1: Yeah, but we're not talking about those.
2: No, we're talking about romantic.
1: Well, that's automatic enough.
0: I hear you. But love is love. Love is what it is. It's love. We take our mind out of the sex and the romance. Because the reality is, if you're going to say, go there. Me as a man, my job is to love my wife. Right? Mm-hmm. My job, and a lot of us are going to say, well, you know, a man is going to spread his seed all over the place. You know? But at the end of the day, you would be faithful to one man. Or would want to be faithful to one man.
1: You choose.
0: Mm-hmm. Ah, you see my point?
1: I like your word. See my point?
0: Now, I choose mm-hmm. whether I'm going to be dating multiple women, mm-hmm. living multiple women, having children with multiple women. Mm-hmm. It's a choice. Mm. You choose to love.
1: Choose
0: to stay with one. You choose to have an affair. You choose.
1: Understood.
2: Yeah, I don't
1: but
2: mean you
1: where,
2: love them.
1: Where Lola coming from is that you were in a relationship together for, say for instance, you were with somebody for 5 years. Man, you tell you love. That end up rocky. You end, that's this end, right? Then you meet somebody probably a few years later, showed you so much more.
2: Correct.
1: Than what question. What Lula just now said,
2: was I really in love?
1: Mm. Even love this person?
0: But what is
2: I
0: love?
2: Define it, that's what I'm saying. What love is.
1: Right.
2: Ah. So if I'm defining and I'm thinking in my head it's love, and then you find out it really wasn't love, it was limerence. And that's why I say, persons who are listening to us, go back to that show. That show was very informative. But at the end of the day, you'd be like, I don't think I love that person. And I don't know if you truly love someone, there's really no room. And so I say, like, it can't happen. It can't happen.
0: Love is not a feeling.
1: I think both of you are right.
2: Full. If you're full with that love, there is really no room for you to love someone else.
0: But love is not a feeling.
1: It's an action.
0: It's an action.
1: I know it's... But
2: so who's taking up semantics now?
1: The both of you are
2: correct. You're taking up semantics now.
1: The both of you are correct.
2: But you know what I want to say.

0: I know what you want to say. Okay. Yeah, and you know, and I'm gonna say, Henny, is that the both of us are correct.
1: Yeah, both of you are correct.
0: It is how you walking away with that definition of love.
1: It's how, yes.
0: You understand? Yes. It's how I walking away with that definition of
1: yes. So I have one question. I think this is a life question. I gotta choose my last two and we'll be done.
2: Yes.
1: So if you had the opportunity to get a message across to a large group of people, but you are limited to one sentence, what would your message be?
2: It depends who's the target.
1: I don't have all that.
2: But it depends if I'm talking to young people, am I talking to married people, am I talking to single people?
1: Pick one and just tell me the message.
0: Are we talking about love? No, we're talking about
1: we're talking
0: what would that message be?
1: It just saying, you know, if you had an opportunity to give get any message across, say, okay, any message across to a large group of people, uh-huh, but you are limited to just one sentence, what would your message be?
0: Wow.
1: Yeah.
2: One sentence rough.
1: Yes, it is.
2: And then not knowing the context is even.
1: No, you pick your pick what is you who you speak to. So pick who it is you speak and do, and then say
2: okay, if
1: sentence.
2: I'm speaking to young people,
1: right,
2: my one sentence would be words. Mm-hmm. Save your money. We don't do a lot of shopping. I think I spent over $1 million in my lifetime.
1: Right.
2: You add up
1: right.
2: everything.
1: Correct.
2: I think I have spent over $1 million. So my advice would be money. You never know. Save it for a rainy day. Save it for a day that's rainy. Mm. Just save your money.
1: Right.
2: We throw a lot of money to the wind, and I'm trying to teach my teenagers that. Be saved. I would say that.
1: Okay. Who would your audience be?
0: I guess I don't have an audience, just anybody.
1: Yeah.
0: My one sentence would be gain knowledge.
1: Ooh.
0: Whereas my people perish.
1: For a lack of knowledge.
0: Wealth is not everything. Mm-hmm. Wealth, all that kind of stuff. Mm-hmm. When you have the knowledge, that stuff can be attained. Mm-hmm. As we talk about love languages, we talk about death, we talk about failing marriages and failing relationships. The reality of the reality is mm-hmm. knowledge.
1: Right.
0: But knowledge isn't everything. Putting it work is the next step. So
1: you have to see a sentence again then, because you said knowledge was
0: so gain knowledge right. and mm-hmm. work it.
1: Right. Okay.
2: Can I? Because I was a little unfair. I'm sorry.
1: Go ahead.
2: Because I did young people, but now I want to give general.
1: Okay, go ahead.
2: So okay, I give for the young people because that's a very important message that I want to give. But for general, I want, and this is a show I cannot do without TJ at all. But I want persons to understand the power of your mouth.
1: The tone.
2: We have mm-hmm. to be careful how we build our world, how we damn our world just by the things that we see. So be careful, little lips, what you see. That would be my sentence.
0: Awesome, awesome.
1: That is good. That is good.
0: You get to take me right back to gym 3, power of the tongue.
2: I'm being interpreted so many ways.
0: Yeah.
2: Just saying.
1: Okay, next question.
2: You didn't answer?
1: Sorry.
2: I was one sentence.
0: You are coming.
1: I would try to pull her. She slipped through, you know? But she catch me. Okay. I think I would just say God is love. That's about it. I have nothing else to say. God is love. God is love. Next question. Last question. I have more last question. I'll just this one. It's one little rough. Stay with me.
2: Oh boy.
1: If you could ask one person, alive or dead, only one question, who would you ask and what would you

0: to ask. Yeah, that one there. That's that
1: you
0: one.
1: Need more than deep. A minute to think about that one.
0: Yeah, that one. That one.
2: I don't know what I would ask.
0: Yeah. That's how one right there.
1: Yeah. I don't know. I can need a minute for that one. But you can twist it a little bit to say who would you have wanted to. That would be an easier one to answer than for me to come up with a question to ask them. Because I don't know. I wouldn't know what question.
0: Correct.
1: Okay. I would want to ask. Because if I have to meet anybody, I would choose God.
0: Mm.
1: Which isn't a really good answer.
0: Because
1: He's a person. You said present or dead. That's what you said, right?
0: Alive or dead.
1: So, yeah, I
0: That's a good thing. Let's have a conversation because
1: I would ask
0: what's going on.
1: I had to choose, and I say, okay, I choose God. Mm-hmm. I would be
3: dead.
1: Why cancer?
0: Okay, that's fair.
3: Mm.
0: If you can answer this question, because I don't think I could answer the question. I don't think I could. I would ask another question. I would say, what did life teach you yesterday? We learn lessons each and every day. Like, if we sit and we actually think about things that we do each day, we had to have learned something yesterday. What did you learn yesterday?
1: Go ahead.
3: I'm still thinking about that first question, because my mind, I'll be honest in saying mm-hmm. that first thing that came to mind was Maya Angelou.
0: Mm-hmm.
3: Right? And then I am thinking about I think this is his name, that's Hilary Beckel, something like that. Because at this stage of where I am mm-hmm. right now in my life, mm-hmm. I am concerned about our next stage mm-hmm. in democracy.
0: Mm-hmm.
3: For the Vernas,
0: oh,
3: has
0: Jesus.
3: Nothing to do about love or anything like that. Because I do feel and believe that we are at a stage where independence mm. should Aww. Be our next step. And shortly after that, become republic. So that is where I have been on for the past few years. And to hear leaders mm-hmm. talk about the next phase in their democracy
0: mm-hmm.
3: and making those strides is just not about making better our constitution.
0: Mm-hmm.
3: It's about knowing who we are mm-hmm. as Virgin Islanders. And I just feel that we are far away from, in other words, there's an identity crisis happening. Mm-hmm. And I don't think we know who we are, even though many of us keep talking about, oh yeah, we know that we are the Virgin Islands and not the British Islands, but we don't.
0: Right.
1: Okay.
3: And I'm ready for that condition, ready for that level, that next phase in our democracy.
0: Take that, because now I could piggyback off of you. It would be Martin Luther King Jr.
3: Mm-hmm.
0: and Mandela.
3: Mm-hmm.
0: How did you do it?
3: Mm-hmm.
0: How did you do it?
3: Mm-hmm.
0: Because
3: mm-hmm.
0: the story mm-hmm. is amazing.
3: So I didn't say my question. Mm-hmm. I would then say for my question for Harry is, what is the next step in our democracy? How do we get? Mm. Because we're ready for it. And a lot of people don't think we are. But my soul, my being, mm-hmm. my bones say that we have ready for such a long time.
0: My bones. Mm. Yes, so I think that's it, man. Like that's, I just needed to end it off. We did this fun stuff, but we have to think about the life stuff too.
1: Mm-hmm. Mm-hmm.
0: You know, so I think.
1: But I can piggyback off of your thing. I can piggyback off.
0: Uh-huh.
1: So. Question. If you could speak uh-huh. to 18-year-old you.
0: Oh.
1: Mm. Flash is my favorite superhero. And Flash likes to go back in time to try to save his mom and all of that good stuff.
0: Oh.
1: But if you could speak to the younger you,
3: mm-hmm.
1: what would you tell you?
0: I'm crying?
3: Hold on.
0: Let me think.
3: I can tell you.
1: What would you tell you?
3: So I'll go first by stating.
0: Go right ahead.

0: 18. So let's just get between 18 to 25.
1: Fine.
0: Because then is when I went to college. Then is when I had the... So I'll just say quickly. Position yourself.

0: position yourself. Okay. Henny, what would you tell them to you? Mm-hmm. You need more time?
1: Stay the course. Stay the course.
0: Okay.
1: Cause who child?
0: I mean, I would say the saving the money part. what I would tell myself, I would say, I use one of Henny's words used here tonight. Give yourself more grace. I am my worst critic. I'm doing a lot better than I think. You know, I did good. You did good, kiddo.
1: Yes.
0: And it's like we put ourselves under these unrealistic pressures. And when you take a step back, you're a lot better than you think you are.
2: True.
0: So take time to smell the rose. Anybody who know me, I don't have time to smell the roses.
1: Not that one.
0: So take time to smell the roses and stop, you know, stop. Just stop. Mm-hmm. It's a lot doing too much. Enjoy life. Smell the roses.
1: Smell the roses. But you, will you end the show? Me
0: answering. No, no, no. But that was me answering the question.
1: She ended. But she ended the show. No. Anyways, I guess end the show. No, about 9 o'clock.
0: Yeah.
1: So I usually do something from the internet. I do different along with the internet. So, found a quote from a Joseph Campbell, I guess. He said, "We must let go of the life we have planned so as to accept the one that is waiting for us."
0: I love that.
1: And I want to piggyback it with Proverbs 3, verses 5-6. It says, "Trust in the Lord by your heart and lean not on your own understanding. In all your ways, submit to him and he will
0: direct your paths."
1: Yeah.
0: Yeah, Johnny, that's a perfect ending for an end of a season, end of the year.
2: Yes.
0: 2025, Godspell Life is going to be a lot bigger and better. We started with the Facebook Live. We are going to have our prayer. Team here lets me know when.
1: She's and team. Our
0: we're going to have our live audience show.
1: Oh, we have another one. Ooh. You hear that, people?
0: We're going to have a live audience show.
1: An in-person show.
0: Yes. Where we're going to have a nice, juicy topic with male and female panelists.
2: Awesome.
0: That's our promise for you when we begin in January. So stay tuned to our socials.
1: Huh? Are you sure you're going to be January?
2: Well, whenever we decide.
0: Well, whenever they decide.
1: Stay tuned to the socials.
0: Stay tuned to the socials, and we will definitely let you know what is what.
1: Definitely.
0: So, on in that good fashion. Note, we say a Merry Christmas.
1: Yes, a Merry Christmas.
0: Merry Christmas
1: in advance.

0: It's a moment of laugh. It's a look wrong. It's a look.
1: We on.
2: You want them to
3: Yeah. We got some bloopers going on.

0: Tonight, Guyana's opposition leader remains in custody after controversial arrest. St. Lucia's Prime Minister urged caution after a U.S. federal judge struck down a Trump administration policy suspending immigrant visa issuance to applicants from 75 countries, including St. Lucia. Canadian authorities say the death of 27-year-old St. Lucian in Ottawa was a femicide. And King Charles III to visit three Caribbean countries later this year. A production of the Caribbean Update News Service. This is Primetime Caribbean. And all the details of the major stories from across the Caribbean and beyond coming right up. I am Tahira Burke.
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0: Big tonight. Guyana's opposition leader Azzerdin Mohamed remains in custody on Wednesday after he was arrested following a high-speed chase on the Demerara River on Tuesday night. Mohamed, along with MS Odessa Primus and Natasha Lowe, was aboard a GoFast vessel intercepted by Joint Services ranks after vessel allegedly failed to stop when signaled by security personnel. According to the Guyana Police Force, at approximately 9:50 p.m., Joint Services ranks, while on patrol and acting on information received, observed the vessel seated on the Demerara River towards the Friendship area. The ranks signaled the vessel by siren to stop, but it failed to comply and sped away, prompting a pursuit. Mohamed later arrested after officers reportedly cited reasonable suspicion of illegal activity, but later towed the vessel to the Marine Wing Room Police Station, where a search allegedly uncovered nothing illegal. Mohamed has since pressed concern that his recent arrest may have been politically motivated, questioning the legal basis for his detention after authorities searched a vessel and reportedly found nothing illegal. Meanwhile, Guyana's Maritime Administration Department, MARAD, says opposition leader Azzerdin Mohamed and a fast craft reportedly linked to him were not licensed or authorized for maritime operations following the vessel's recent detention. In a statement on Wednesday, MARAD said its records show that neither Mohamed nor the vessel were licensed to operate, raising questions about its use on Guyana's waterways. The agency warned that unlicensed operators and vessels pose serious risk to passengers, crew, other waterway users, property, and the marine environment, and may face enforcement action under Guyana's maritime laws. St. Lucia's Prime Minister Philip J. Pear is in caution after a U.S. federal judge struck a Trump administration policy suspending immigrant visa issuance to applicants from 75 countries, including St. Lucia. Pear says St. Lucians should not celebrate yet, but should wait to see whether the decision survives a possible appeal to the Supreme Court.
2: And in the Supreme Court is made up of pro-Trump judges. That's the majority of them, pro-Trump judges. So we can dance and sing about the decision as yet.
0: The decision came from U.S. District Judge Jeanette August, who ruled that the policy exceeded the authority of Secretary of State Marco Rubio and was patent unlawful. Introduced in January, the policy suspended immigrant visas for applicants from countries across the Caribbean, Latin America,

0: Africa, Asia, and the Middle East, citing concerns that applicants could become a public charge. However, Vargas ruled that U.S. law requires those determinations to be made on a case-by-case basis, considering factors such as finances, age, health, skills, and family circumstances. While ruling blocks 75-country suspension, it does not automatically grant visas to affected applicants. The Trump administration is preparing to revoke the business and tourist visas of up to 200,000 foreigners who have sought or are seeking asylum in the United States, a move that could become the largest mass visa revocation in U.S. history. The State Department is expected to begin revoking B-1 and 2 visas issued between 2016 and 2026 in coordination with the Department of Homeland Security. U.S. officials say the move gets people who entered as short-term business or tourism visitors but later apply for asylum to remain in the country. The revocations would not necessarily lead to immediate deportation. Officials say many people with pending asylum case would instead lose their B-1 or B-2 status while their cases continue. New York has moved to block local police from cooperating with federal immigration agents, setting a showdown between Governor Kathy Hochul and Nassau County Executive Bruce Blakeman. The new law took effect as immigration arrests reached record levels, ICE detaining nearly 50,000 people last month, a 70% increase from February. Nassau is one of only two of the state's 62 counties refusing to end its ICE agreement. Hochul warned that no county executive is above state law, while Attorney General Letitia James issued subpoenas to law enforcement agencies in four counties over compliance. Blakeman, a Republican challenger to Hochul, has defended the partnership, saying it targets immigrants with criminal records, while arguing that Nassau should not allow dangerous offenders back into local communities. But Hochul says local police should focus on fighting crime, not enforcing civil immigration laws. Canadian authorities say death of 27-year-old St. Lucian Kessie Leverett was a femicide, as police name a man reportedly linked to the case. Ottawa police identified 34-year-old Kingsley Nwede after he was found injured inside a vehicle following a single car crash. He later died. Nwede, originally from Nigeria, was reportedly Fevrier's former. Sources say Fevrier told relatives the night before her death that Nwede had asked to meet with her. Neighbors also reportedly heard disturbing noises from her apartment and contacted police. Fevrier's body was discovered Saturday morning at her residence. An autopsy is expected later this week. The Lucian National had recently returned to Ottawa to continue studies. She was a former Miss Lucia first runner-up and a 2023 Carleton University graduate who is active in her community. In a statement, the St. Lucia Association of Ottawa said the tragedy has left them with profound sadness and disbelief. It said Kessie was a member of the association and its entertainment and marketing committee. King Charles III and Queen Camilla will visit three countries in the Caribbean in late October to early November. Buckingham Palace announced on Wednesday His Royal Highness will go to the Bahamas, Guyana, and Antigua and Barbuda. Charles's autumn tour will begin October 7 in the Bahamas. He then traveled to Guyana for a state visit, marking 60 years of bilateral relations between Britain and the nation on South America's northern coast. And then he will attend the Commonwealth Heads of Government Conference in Antigua from November 1. The Commonwealth Heads of Government meet every 2 years to discuss shared challenges, strengthen cooperation, and for ways to promote development. This is Primetime Caribbean. More news coming up after the break.
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2: Also big tonight, Vincent and the Grenadines Minister of Agriculture Israel Bruce says the government has effectively halted the shipment of cattle and other livestock to Grenada. He argued that St. Vincent and the Grenadines is not in the best position to continue the practice and must first secure local supply, protect downstream livelihoods, and strengthen enforcement against livestock. NBC Radio, Bruce linked suspension of live animal exports to concerns from butchers, small food entrepreneurs, and farmers, as well as the government's agenda to develop a modern abattoir, improve meat quality standards, and crack down on prettier lying. But one media report in Kingston said cattle farmers there have begun a national mobilization to protest the ban. A spokesman called the move ill-timed and illegal, especially within the context of the OECS single market and economy. St. Vincent and the Grenadines is currently the largest exporter of livestock in the OECS. Dominica's Prime Minister Roosevelt Skerritt says personal income tax could be entirely eliminated by 2028 if government revenues continue to rise. Speaking at a Dominica Party town hall on Tuesday, Skerritt said he has long favored reducing reliance on income taxes and shifting more towards consumption-based taxation. His comments come as government prepares to cut the personal income tax rate as high as 35% to 10% flat rate from January 2027. Skerritt said that if measured, the new $1.15 billion EC dollar budget boosts revenues as expected, the government could go further and abolish personal income tax altogether in 2028. He argued that moving the tax would leave workers more disposable income to spend or invest, potentially helping drive economic activity. Amid the constant rise in fuel prices globally, the Antigua Public Utilities Authority says it charged customers less than the calculated fuel variation rate for several months to shield customers from higher electricity bills. Acting CEO Roger Tung said the fuel variation rate should have risen to 66% per kilowatt hour in April and 88 cents in May. But APUA kept charges below those levels because it expected prices to decline within a short period.
3: Did not at that time increase the fuel variation cost.
2: Yet the anticipated decline did not happen, leaving APUA with persistently high expenses that were not included in its 2026 budget. Customers paid 55 cents in April, 70 cents in May, and 8 cents in June, despite the calculated rate remaining at 88 cents.
3: We then decided that we would have to make the case to Road and Kite that we have to increase the cost accordingly. So the cost, the fuel variation accordingly. So then we looked at the following months, and although the fuel variation, when we calculated, the fuel variation went up, should have been in April 66 cents and in May 88 cents, decided to hold but it is the cost at a lower level. So now the fuel variation that we billed was 70 when the actual calculated fuel variation cost was 88 cents, and then June we went to 80 cents when the actual fuel variation cost was 88. So we've tried to subsidize a bit and ease the effect of these increased costs that the public would bear.
2: He said the authority will continue monitoring fuel prices and adjust the variation charge when costs decline.
3: Once the prices are reduced, we will be able to ensure

0: that would adjust the federation accordingly.
1: Political leader of St. Lucia's opposition United Workers Party, UWP, Alan Chastney, has dismissed speculation of internal party problems if retention remains delayed nearly 6 months after he announced a election review. Speaking at the party's conference on Tuesday, Chastney says the delay reflects a debate over whether the United Workers Party should implement changes identified by the review before discussion or make those changes afterwards.
2: There are clearly things that the party, structures within the party, that we need to look at. And do you go to a convention without fixing the things that you think are a problem? And I'm going to say to you, change in any institution, whether it's in your home, whether it's in your business, and in a political party, always comes difficult. And you be very cautious on how you bring in change. You need to get buy-in what that change is going to be, and that's what the party's process is right now.
1: He said several key meetings are expected in the coming weeks to determine the way forward and when the convention will be held.
2: There will be a couple of critical meetings coming up to the determination. Do we go and have a convention earlier and have a staged approach to the changes we think the party needs to be taking place? Or do we make the changes and go to convention afterwards?
1: Chastney also rejected suggestion the party has been inactive, although he acknowledged that more work is needed at the grassroots level.
2: I think it's fair to say that the party is doing nothing. The party is extremely active. I'd like to think that there was more working on the ground.
1: There is also another issue hanging over the process. Chastney did not shy away from it, his own leadership. According to Chastney, the party must rebuild confidence following its election defeat.
2: There's significant questions about my leadership. And that's fair. That's a question. And some people will get into a position where they don't want to move forward until that matter is settled, or can't work in what we call parallel, you know, not necessarily in a critical path. And that will be determined. I trust the processes that we have to move forward.
1: Chastney said a decision on whether to hold a convention before or after implementing the post changes is expected within weeks. Grenada will host the 35th Caribbean Water and Wastewater Association exhibition from October 12 to 16, 2026, bringing regional utility leaders, engineers, and industry experts to the island. Under the theme, One Caribbean Transition into a Value-Driven Future, the conference will focus on modern water quality, solid waste management, climate resilience, and resource recovery. This Primetime Caribbean Global News is coming up next.
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1: In global news, at least 14 infants were killed in a fire at a state-run hospital in Pakistan's capital, Islamabad, Wednesday. The Prime Minister said, with the Health Minister attributing to a blast in the nursery ward. The incident is among the deadliest hospital fires in recent years in the country. Government health is subsidized, but facilities are under-resourced and overburdened. Watchdogs have frequently criticized state-run facilities as mismanaged. We have more in this report.
4: Emotions run high outside this hospital in Islamabad. Parents were consoled as they the difficult news that their infants had killed.
5: They said we have to give them first. We saved them. Why were they saving adults? They could have got out on foot. Why didn't they save the children first? Why was the children's ward locked? And after 2 hours, the rescue arrived. After 4 hours, these came. Why?

0: It was at around 7 a.m. local time when a fire broke out on the third floor of the Pakistan Institute of Medical Sciences. The door of the neonatal intensive unit was reportedly shut, which helped take too long to arrive.
1: That building had no fire security, no ports. All doors were closed. Only one was there for us to get our children. Kept the other door locked because they feared we would come to see our children too often.
0: Pakistan's Prime Minister has called for an immediate investigation, while hospital staff told local media a faulty air conditioning system started the blaze. Fires in large buildings are frequent in the country due to waterfalls and the lax enforcement of building codes. Earlier this year, over 65 people were killed after a blaze broke out at a mall in Karachi.
2: Massive flash flood in Nepal on Wednesday killed at least 95 people and left hundreds of tourists, workers and others missing after sweeping communities and bringing travel in parts of the Himalayan country to a halt. China's government across the north border also launched search and rescue efforts, with casualties in the central part of the country, borders Tibet, state broadcaster CCTV reported.
0: According to officials within Nepal's government, an earthquake caused an avalanche that triggered flash floods. Army personnel were deployed to the area and residents from low-lying areas were instructed to leave.
3: My brother-in-law had a liquor store here. I got a call from him this morning. They were crying and said their entire house had been swept away. Three family members were rescued, but his brother is still missing.
1: Around 9 trucks being swept away by the flood, including people. It's a heartbreaking incident. I've been teaching here for 18 years and I've never seen anything like this here before.
0: Authorities over in China have called for an all-out search effort and for stronger early warning systems to prevent secondary disasters. The region is currently in the midst of the monsoon season, which regularly triggers deadly landslides. The Himalayas are warming up faster than the rest of the world due to human-caused climate change. According to research, glaciers along the mountain range have been melting at a faster rate due to rising temperatures.
2: Meta has agreed to pay U.S. states as much as $10.7 billion and to impose swift new limits on how teenagers use Facebook and Instagram, according to a court filing on Wednesday that ends a landmark trial in California. The proposed settlement filed in federal court would resolve claims by a coalition of U.S. states that Meta deliberately shared its platforms to hook young users, mislead the public about the risk and unlawfully collected data from children of 13. California Attorney General Rob Bonta called the outcome real change, real transparency, and real enforceable protections for children. The filing states that the agreement does not amount to an admission of liability or wrongdoing matter, which has consistently denied the allegation. It requires approval to take effect. This is Primetime Caribbean. We'll take a break here. When we come back, we'll take a look at
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2: Enough for sports. Sports comes to you complement the Grenada National Lottery Authority. We begin with cricket. The Barbados Tridents threw away a promising run chase, collapsing from 93 for 3 to 95 for 7 as the Antigua and Barbuda Falcons secure a 30-run victory in the Caribbean Premier League on Tuesday night. Chasing 156, the Tridents appeared in control at 93 for 3 in the 14th over before James sparked a dramatic collapse, removing Kevlon Anderson and Shafane Rutherford with consecutive deliveries. Rivaldo Clark fell in the next over, followed by Gudakesh T, as four batters were attempting big shots. James later claimed Dan Sams before Sophia Mokim finished the job with two wickets in successive deliveries. Falcons had earlier recovered

from 80 for 5 to post 155 for 5, smashing 49 runs in the final 3 overs. Captain Moeen led the late assault, completing his half century with 3 consecutive sixes in the final over. The victory lifts the Falcons to the top of the CPL standings with 4 wins from 7 matches. The Falcons now head to Warner Park to face in Kitson Nevis Patriots on Sunday. The Tridents travel to Queen's Park Oval to take on defending champions Tobago Knight Riders on Friday. In soccer, Manchester City's Khadija Shaw was crowned the Women's Professional Footballers Association Players' Player of the Year for the second time on Tuesday, while Manchester United captain Bruno Fernandes scooped men's award. Shaw, who is also the captain of Jamaica's Reggae Girls, was rewarded for scoring 21 goals on the way, a third straight golden boot, and securing City's first Women's Super League title for a decade. She is the first player to win 3 USL golden boots, surpassing 2-time winners Vivian Medema and Sam Kerr. Shaw, the third individual to win multiple women PFA Players Player of the Year awards, joining Lucy Bronze and Fran Kirby, previously completed the PFA and FWA double following the 2023-2024 campaign. While Portuguese international Fernandes broke the all-time record English Premier League assists during an outstanding 2025-2026 season, setting up 20 goals as he surpassed Thierry Henry and Kevin De Bruyne's previous mark. The 31-year-old also scored 9 as United became a poor start to finish third in the Premier League under Michael Carrick and earned a return to the Champions League. And that's a look at sports, and this is where we end an edition of Grand Caribbean, a production of Carib Update News Service, the Caribbean's newsroom. On behalf of all our producers and writers, I am Tahira Burke at the Carib Update News Service News Center. Thank you for viewing, and do enjoy the rest of your evening.

0: Welcome to the Nevis Newscast for Wednesday, August 26th, 2026. I am Bronte Swanston Hendrickson. Premier, the Honourable Mark Brantley has congratulated students in Nevis who were successful in the May-June 2026 Caribbean Examination Council CXC exams. The preliminary results were released on August 18th.
1: Based on the preliminary information, the students here in Nevis seem to have acquitted themselves well. We want to congratulate all of those who were successful. We want to congratulate teachers, their support teams, their parents, and to thank the teaching staff who we know go the extra mile to ensure that these students get the very best in terms of their education. We also, ladies and gentlemen, want to extend our best wishes to those students who may not have done well as they wanted to, and to say to them that they

0: they would keep trying.
1: That
0: the fact that they did not get the number of subjects or the pass grades that they wanted ought not to deter them. That success comes in different forms. And once somebody said to me one time, not everybody's pot boiling at the same time. So do not be dismayed. Keep trying. Keep trying. Success really comes to parents. And so we say thank you to all, and we encourage those students to continue on their path to greatness.
2: Time, the process for candidates to have their results reviewed, will open next week.
0: And the grade review period will open on Tuesday, September 1st, and close on Tuesday, September 15th. If you submit a request for a review after that period, it will not be considered. So the period opens September 1st. It ends on September 15th at 2 p.m. The cost of a grade review is $85 per subject.
2: Candidates Davis, a form of grade review can be obtained from the Department of Education.
0: We also wish to specifically address candidates whose results have been recorded as UNG or ABS. These candidates should contact the examinations department directly for guidance on the appropriate next steps. In St. Kitts, the examinations department can be contacted at 467-1877, and in Nevis can contact the Department of Education 469-551, extension 5085.
2: Candidates are encouraged to review their risks carefully and where there are concerns to make use of the established processes within the state time frame. 12 students have successfully completed the 2026 Agriculture Summer Job Attachment Program, marking another successful year of the initiative. A brief closing ceremony was held on Friday, August 21st, when the participants were presented with certificates in recognition of their successful completion of the six-week program. The students also received words of encouragement from Russell Milnes Gassel, Assistant Permanent Secretary in the Ministry of Agriculture, Randy Elliott, Director of the Department of Agriculture, and other members of the Ministry's staff. Now, in its 27th year, the Job Attachment Program provides students with an opportunity to get practical experience and exposure to the agricultural sector during the summer break. It introduced the young people to careers in agriculture by providing hands-on experience in various areas. Throughout the program, the students were rotated through several divisions within the Ministry of Agriculture, including the Larenson Parry Agricultural Depot, Nevis Agro Processing Center, Nevis Abattoir, Veterinary and Livestock Division, Department of Marine Resources, Propagation Unit, Extension Division, Plant Quarantine Division, and Small Farm Equipped Pool. Still to come.
0: The convocation is all, let me emphasize, all school staff and staff within the Ministry of Education. You're encouraged to attend and to be punctual.
2: The details after this break.
3: I'm Weekly Daniel, Permanent Secretary in the Premier. As Permanent Secretary, I wish to salute the vision of our fourth national hero, the Right Honorable Dr. Simeon Daniel. It was his foresight that led to the establishment of the Nevis International Financial Services Industry, an industry that has contributed tremendously to the overall socio-economic development of the people and island of Nevis. I recognize the contribution of this giant of man as the admission commemorates the resilience and fortitude of the Nevis International Financial Services Industry. Blessings and congratulations.
2: Back. All school staff are expected to return to duty on Monday, August 31st, when the Department of Education hosts its 2026 Back to School convocation. This will follow the Department of Education's School Leadership Summit, which is taking place from Wednesday, 26th to Friday, 28th August, bringing together principals, deputies,

0: principals and school management teams for 3 days of focused engagement ahead of the start of the new academic year.
1: Following the leadership summit, we'll bring together our wider education family for the annual back-to-school convocation, and that will be Monday, August 31st at 8:30 a.m. at NEPAC. The convocation is all, let me emphasize, all school staff and staff with Ministry of Education. You're encouraged to attend and to be punctual. Preparation will then culminate with what we are all looking forward to, the return of our students on Monday, September 7th, 2026.
0: Premier, the Honorable Mark Brantley. A total of 17 families transitioned from the Department of Gender Affairs Infant and Toddler Daycare Assistance Program during a ceremony held Monday, August 24th at Department of Gender Affairs. Owner of Listars Nursery, Shauna Smith, spoke of her experience with the program.
2: I have this parent in the nursery. The grandmother was looking after the child, and the school fee was going up. It got touched almost $1,000. She was paying out of pocket, and I encouraged her to sign up Gender Affairs. Because of that the school fee was paid off and the child is now graduating. And I want to say thanks to Gender Affairs. So I want to say thanks to everyone who Gender Affairs is grant and other Mrs. Nisbet, thank you very much for your help, and we appreciate it very, very much.
0: Officer in the Department of Gender Affairs, Verna Grant, expressed gratitude to everyone involved in making the program a success.
3: We are proud to have been to assist these families and to witness the growth and the progress of the children we serve. As we celebrate those who are moving on to preschool, we remain committed to support families who continue on with us and welcome others who may benefit from this important behind the scenes. Your continued commitment has helped to make a real difference in the lives of children.
0: This is the program's third cohort of families. A total of 37 families have received the assistance. That's it for this edition of the NEED Newscast. On behalf of all of us here at the Department of Education, I am Bronte Swanston Hendrickson. Thank you for viewing.
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7: Ahead in this week's stories from Barbados, Jamaica, Guyana, the USA, and Canada. This TNT-owned 4-year-old coach by William Clark flattens the final handicap field while underlining status as the top-rated horse at the Garrison Savannah in Barbados, where Premise Ace Saturday's co-feature ETBA sprint for Jamaica Boriner Andrew Nunes in another Caribbean Cup success. Jockey Jaheim Anderson runs into trouble at scales and is disqualified after this big win in Saturday. Poor little

0: Rich Girl main event at Jamaica Manus Park. The Banks DIH get excitement, climax the shipper Sandpipes dominating the Rich One event at the Rice on Turf. Stakes Rams for Barbadians in Canada. Kid to Mario Bino celebrating his biggest career. The Canadian be at Centrum. And at Woodbine, trainer Safid Joseph with a Northman leading 43rd stakes win this season. And there's another big money win at Saratoga for Jamaican trainer Raymond Handel. Plus a statistical update on car victories overseas or Oak Store.
1: Cap to close the second season of racing at Ascot. Only 5 entered for the 9 furlong run, but real quality here. All eyes on the favourite Bull on a 3 winning streak with Delano Lopez in the saddle for trainer William Clark. Standard Walcott's in the field. 2, the Eddie Walcott trained portfolio company Antonio Bishop riding. And Public Sector with Aaron Daniel up for trainer Rem Lovell. The 2024 Gold Cup portfolio company in the 1 box went off at 5-1 odds. Bulldog even money in pose position 2. Shouldering top weight 135 pounds, as does Public Sector, 3-2 second favorite, reigning cup champ, completing the War Beat at 5-1 in the 4 box, and Deccan Prince at 4-1 in position 5. So most of the trip it was the Ireland bred 5-year-old Deccan front via early split 25 1/5 for the opening quarter and 50 seconds for the half. Here's Rashawn Aline picking up the call mid-race.
2: It's Deccan Prince who's winging it. A trip here for Deccan Prince on top of Bullows. In closer Blick Sector, he's within a length of Nemesis. He's on the inside of Portfolio Company. Beat is out at the back as they get over the top of the hill. This lead for Deccan Prince is evaporating rapidly. It's down to 2 as Delano Lopez starts to call on Bullows. Portfolio Company has overtaken Public Sector, who's deep water, and War Beat is still with a quarter all left to go. Deccan Prince to reel in. Here's Bulldoze. Portfolio Company on the inside. Public Sector's this wing to the judge. And Deccan Prince is dead game on the inside. He's going to dig really deep to hold off. Bulldoze's this wing to the judge. And Bulldoze puts it in front. Deccan Prince second. Public Sector come on terms late. Bulldoze again is triumphant. And Bulldoze wins the final handicap from Brave Deccan Prince.
1: The 2020 winning jockey Delon Lopez has never lost aboard Bulldoze. And he gets the job done efficiently. Here, bred in Kentucky, USA, and formerly trained by American Hall of Famer Todd Pletcher. 4 wins in a row now for the 4-year-old colt Bulldoze, owned by Trinbegonian Bettijean Akam, and trained by William Clark with Richard Jones as his groom, rating his stocks as the island's best horse with a current 140 rating. Bulldoze takes the final handicap by 2 lengths as the even favorite of Deccan Prince and Public Sector, stopping the clock furlongs at 1:54.80. Saturday's co-feature at the Garrison, the BB Sprint, run in memory of former Barbados Turf executive Francis Cozier. The morning line for the fill-in Nostradassa scratched. The 4-horse field, including the defending champion Prill, and it's Neil Gillometry with a favourite Major Dan in front.
3: As he raced towards the pole, and still Major Dan in front. 25-4 for the opening front. And it's still Major Dan on the inside. It's Paper Trail and closing ground on the outside. Here comes Prince as they come to the top of the lane. And sit up. Espresso goes on now. Here comes Premise swearing down the challenge. And it's Espresso who's drifting badly under pressure. But it's Premise who's still going to close on. Premise! Oh, what a ride! Premise gets home in the BTBA.
1: Premise completes back wins for apprentice rider Shield Bellamy and trainer Andrew Nunes, who co-owns the 5-year-old grey with John Patrick Drake, a Guyana-born Trevor Gunby and Regine Poonan. Score 3-1 odds by a length and a half over Espresso. Major Dan. Premise's winning time 1:08 1/5 seconds. New securing his 4th BTBA sprint win in 5 years and scored with Dominus 3 years in a row from 2022 through to 2024.
0: Meanwhile, rare drama at Caymanus Park on Saturday with a feature race winner Don Quessy disqualified over a weight proceed.
1: The poor little rich girl, 7.5 furlong.

0: Event honoring the 1981 Horse of the Year appeared to be a straightforward result, with a 4-year-old colt, Don Quessy, ridden by apprentice Jaheim Anis, scoring a gate-to-wire win by more than 10 lengths. But celebration of the colt's fourth win this season was short-lived, as he was disqualified over a weight issue after the was ruled that jockey Anderson at the post-race weigh-in tipped the scales, his riding gear and all, at 117 pounds, 2 pounds lighter than his pre-race documented weight of 190 pounds. This represents a breach of horse racing's rule 17.2 that goes against horses gained on fair advantage by carrying less weight than the weight allotted. The connections of Don Quessy have lodged an appeal against the steward's ruling. In the meantime, here are the revised results. 2000 Guinness winner last year, Sensational Soul, the new winner for trainer Gary Barty and owner of the Success Farm. At 10-1 odds, ahead of the favorite Run Julie Run. The second race day in a row, apprentice Emilio McLean is aboard a trophy winner, following his non-such victory aboard Pack on the 15th of August. There is no sporting event Guyana quite like the Bank Stage Guyana Cup, and over 8,000 fans were in attendance at last Sunday's historic edition at the Rising Sun Turf Club in West Berbice. 18th Guyana Cup was the richest ever, with a purse of 22.5 million Guyana dollars and the best field assembled for the one-mile run. It closed the memorable 14 race card. Commentator John Rupert picks them up down the backstretch.
1: Santorini, that's the one in front. Race second spot there is racing third now is Sandpipe, and Data Man is next in line. And then after Data Man is Mapa Dubil. After that, we come to Olympic Kremlin, Olympic National. And then at the back of the pack, I can find Frontline Warrior and Vitruvian as they go towards the far turn there. And it's Sandpipes now who has taken over the lead. Sandpipes in front. Santorini is back running in second. Data Man is in the spot, and that's leading pack. Then Mapa do Brazil, they come top of the stretch, and it's Sandpipes out in front here with just 200 meters to the big. Santorini is back in second. Then Data Man running on from the back of the pack is Mapa do Brazil and Pick National. But inside the final furlong, Sandpipes and another one.
0: Jose da Silva celebrates the big race double with trainer Mitch Roberts, the pair having also teamed up to capture the Guyana Cup's previous race. Two Guyana victories in a row now for da Silva, scored with Data Man last year. Sandpipes, a three-time winner in the USA, also boasting finishes in stakes races 5 times at Belmont and twice each at Monmouth Park, France. And winning owner Nasruddin Mohammed of Jumbo Jet Racing Stables, thankful the hurried acquisition and travel plans worked out in end for $107,000 event.
2: Just got it right on time, arrived last week, and you know, we were just hoping for the best. But I do just want to thank everyone, all the supporters, the fans.
0: From his last race just 4.5 weeks earlier, second place finish in an optional claiming race at New York's Saratoga Racetrack, Sandpipes owns the 2026 Guyana Cup. Car comes third richest horse race, raced by Am Sam Santorini, while scoring by 9 lengths, clocking 144.35 for the 1 mile trip. Aboard the Infinity Racing Stables 7-year-old gelding Sir London, jockey da Silva here, the outside had to work a larder for the US $35,000 Guyana Cup sprint win, fighting off North as Sir London follows up 8th place finish in the Sand Lane Barbados Gold March to land the day's secondary feature. Not such a great day in the land of many waters for the Trinidad and Tobago champion jockey Dylan Kellewan. He had a fall in the Guyana Cup sprint, suffering a dislocated shoulder, and he will be out of action for a while. Meanwhile, the Jamaican trainer Raymond Dill celebrated his second stakes win inside a month at the prestigious Saratoga meet with his 3-year-old Chummers.
3: Competing in last 150,000 Cab Calloway stakes, Chummers had Dylan Davis in the blue and white silks aboard for the 1 mile event on turf. First positioned in mid pack for the trip, he is fourth here as a field, jostled for advantageous positions on the final bend.
4: Coming toward the top of the stretch, Mission Atlantis, bit of New York, a little at first, reaches up 3 wide. Jaxer in the turquoise cap will be widest of all. Just inside of him is Whitstorm and Chummers, 1 furlong left, a little at

0: first, comes to take the lead. Chummers is closing in, taking second, and on the outside, Jaxer third, a little at first, a length and a half. Here comes Chummers, and Chummers will run him down to take the Cab Calloway.
1: A perfect little ride by Dylan Davis, who was twice New York's leading jockey, textbook balance and smooth synergy. Bit horse and rider to top Javier Castellanos mount the favorite a lit first. Upset winner of the Rick Vallet Stakes at Saratoga in late July. Chucks by a neck now in the Cab Calloway. As a 3-1 bet, the 8-5 favorite a little at first. Second, the win time for a mile on to 136.60 as trainer closes a double on the card.
2: Barbian jockey Demario Bino has put some more sugar on his resume. Already a champion jockey in Canada, the 34-year-old captured last Saturday Canadian Derby at Century Mile in Alberta to record the biggest win of his career.
1: Aboard the 9-1 shot quarry, Bino had some traffic problems early, but keep an eye on him here in the yellow silks on the outside as he begins to motor the leaders from fifth spot.
3: But it's still the Bruss Martin. Gethsemane moving up outside. Quarry's coming out with a good stride. 111.3. Trying to wind up his big curl. Helio nowhere to go. And Magic strikes again. But it's Quarry 4 high at the top of the lane. To the stretch. 138 and B for Quarry. Strikes the lead. From the back, Big Curl's coming on. Has Quarry to catch. Quarry's in on two. Big Curl on all-out drive. Eight to go. Quarry up the inside. Lemony Quarry's the line. Big Curl. Quarry drifting. And Quarry will win 9-7 Canadian Derby.
1: Runner-up in the Manitoba Derby earlier this month, the Jerry Gorno. Quarry gets a super ride from Bino to secure the victory. His more than 800-mile trip from Winnipeg, where he is reigning champion jockey at Assiniboia Downs, fully worth it. Bino joins the long list of cab riders to the Canadian Derby and made the execution sound easy in his post-race interview.
4: It was off to a good start, got shuffled back in the first turn, so I just waited and waited. I won the Derby over by us and just stalk him the whole way and just take over from there.
1: Bino becomes the third Barbadian 5 years to ride the $200,000 Canadian Derby winner, Rika Walcott in 2022, and Rashid Hughes last year. Quarry at 9-1 beats one Big Curl by a half length, the winning time for 10 furlongs, 2 minutes 6.94. Bino Derby closed off a bumper weekend for Caribbean jockeys at Century Mile. Reigning champion jockey there, Jamaica's Dayson, who actually had 4 weekend wins, started the ball rolling with a victory in front of $50,000 Canadian Juvenile Stakes. And this got even bigger on Saturday's Derby Day. $100,000 tris for Nelson in the Century Casino Oaks. And Trinidad and Tobago's Brand Boodram Singh in the Speed to Spare Stakes. And Tiant Kimal Santo aced the Northlands this staff at $75,000. Before Bino topped them all with his richest ever victory in the $200,000 Derby.
2: Barbadian Safi Joseph Jr. and American two-time Eclipse Award-winning trainer Brad Cox are the stakes-winning leaders in North American racing this year, with 43 wins each. Safi's latest coming last weekend, Canada's Woodbine.
1: Safi's six-horse Reagan's Flame was a heavy favorite for the $150,000 Seaway Stakes, lying second behind the threatening second favorite Up Dance, Edgar Zass in the green silks, and knew it was time to get a move on.
5: Uphill dance, a length in front, Reagan's Flame in second, three to quadruple turn. Scat Girl along last, Reagan's Flame's working up here. Uphill dance still in front. Now Reagan's Flame ranges up alongside, they're five clear, a quadruple. And Reagan's Flame has got the lead. Uphill dance has put on a game show, but Reagan's Flame coming away and will win the Seaway Stakes leisurely in the final 16th mile. Congrats, Reagan's Flame, much the best.
1: Reagan's Flame by 3 1/4 lengths as the 2-5 favorite, topping Uphill Dance and clocking 122.64 for the 7-furlong run. Another strong week this for Safi, who had a total of 8 wins, also scoring at Colonial Downs, Saratoga and Gulfstream Park, where he won 4 races.
2: Our weekly tally now of Canada with the USA and Canada before we have counted in the last 99 victories. Leading the way, the Barbadian jockey Rashid Hughes with 4 at Gulfstream Park. 3 wins at Thistledown. Barbadian jockey Rocco Jacobin wins Emerald Down for Croy native Kevin Trigger. Caribbean jockeys won 20

of the 21 races at Assiniboia Downs this week. Starring roles for Jamaican jockey Javeneel Patterson, who had a stakes win, and TNT's Kieran Kellawan with a Tuesday four-timer among six wins this week. And at Grand Prairie, the veteran Trevor Simpson won a stakes race. Fellow Jamaican Andre Powell led all riders with four victories. This is Lance Atlack covering top stories and exciting races in the sport of kings. Remember to like, share, and click the subscribe button for the channel.

0: Yeah.
1: Yeah, I remember you Canada for a while, right? And you connected with a lot of Caribbean people up there. I seen them downs. You don't mean over there.
0: Yeah, man, I miss there, man. Nice place, man.
1: Uh-huh.
0: Yeah, nice place. You know, yeah. Nice place to chill
1: out. I did link up with a lot of Caribbean people. I know Devon getting doing well as a trainer, Stephen Gaskin, the Barbadians doing well there. But you remember working out, you know, connected with them people?
0: Yeah, man, we still keep contact and thing. Stephen Gaskin, Rockwell, even Jackie, them Jamaican, Jackie, Tyrone, Tyrone,
1: yeah.
0: Chow,
1: yeah.
0: And them thing there.
1: Yeah. Well, yeah. Good experience.
0: Yeah, man, good experience, man.
1: Yeah.
0: Good experience, man. Love the area.
1: Yeah. Yeah.
0: Jamaican, them there, one up.
2: This is...

One thing is certain. If you stick to the word, you will come back with a testimony. What God wants to give you in your life is not a healing. What God wants to give you in your life is not a job. What God wants to give you in your life is not money. What God wants to give you is the word of God in your spirit. It'll make you what it talks about. And you are shining. And you are shining by the power of the Holy Ghost. You are shining by the power of the Holy Ghost. You are shining, and nothing can stop you. It is your season. It is

0: guest as we bring you an excerpt, one of the chants from the Healing Streams live healing services with the man of God, Mr. Chris. This episode.
1: It's important for you to know that God has a plan for you. He has a perfect will for you. And His will for you is an excellent life. What's God's plan for you? Does He have a plan for you? Today, what's His expectation? What does He want you to know? What does He want you to think? What does He want you to have in mind? How does He want you to live? I'll read you just three scriptures. The first one is from Ephesians 2 and verse number 10. Listen to what He says. Everyone who believes in Jesus Christ, everyone who has received the salvation of Jesus Christ, hear what He tells you now. This is God's plan, and I'm reading it to you. It says, we are God's own handiwork, His workmanship, recreated in Christ Jesus. I want you to see how God thinks. What is on His mind about you? And you better think as God thinks. Think as God thinks. It says, for we are God's own handwork, His workmanship. That means that God has brand on you. For example, if you have a telephone, your mobile phone, if it's from Samsung, they have their brand name on it. You would see Samsung on it. If it's some other manufacturer, their name will be on it. What God is saying is, He has His brand on you. So you would say, this phone is the workmanship of Samsung. In the same way, God is saying that you are His workmanship. If that's true, then God, in His mind, doesn't expect you to succumb to disease. He made greater than disease, than every infirmity. You're not supposed to be subject to them. That's why Jesus said, signs shall follow those who believe in me. One of the signs, He says, if they shall drink any deadly thing, it shall hurt them. Doesn't matter how you drink it. Whether it's streaming out or through your veins. Doesn't matter how it got into you. Jesus said, it shall have no power over you. Why do people succumb to disease? Because they don't know Jesus. That's why. They don't know the truth. What about those who have heard something like this and yet they succumb to it? Because they don't truly believe it. They don't truly believe it. When you believe it, He says, and you shall know the truth, and the truth shall make you free. Jesus never lied to anybody. Never. When you say, I have tuberculosis, how did you know? Number one, you felt somehow. Number two, you had certain symptoms that were described as the result of tuberculosis. That's why you believe that. So why don't you also look at God's report? What did God say about you? What are the signs of God's presence in your life? The one you believe is the one you're going to act

believe this other one, you say, oh, now that I have tuberculosis, I think this thing's going to kill me. Thinking differently. But if you look at God's word, you say, oh, now that I know that Christ is in me, my blood is purified. Can you see it? I said to a gentleman one day, he was diagnosed with tuberculosis. So I said, you went to the hospital? He said, yes. What was the diagnosis? He brought out the documents. He had pains around his sides. He would cough out blood. I said, but do you believe in Jesus? He said, yes. I said, that means you no longer have tuberculosis. As far as you know, you believe in Jesus, and you can say with your mouth, no more tuberculosis. He says, thank you. I said, no, it's not enough. Because it's a kind of disease that others are going to be moving away from you. And in fact, he was already isolated. So I said, because others are going to be moving away from you. They said, you got it. Until you come back with something from the hospital and then say you don't have it more. Go back to the doctors. He went back. He didn't see why he should come. But they sent him to the lab anyway to get tested. He came back. No tuberculosis. Nothing. Now he comes shouting, praise God, praise God. I said, you should have praised from the beginning. Because you see, Jesus already did that for you. Put the scripture back there. I want us to see it. For we are God's own handiwork, his mansion, created in Christ Jesus, born anew, that we may do those good works. See, he wants those works which God predestined, planned beforehand, for us, taking part, which he prepared ahead of time, that we should walk in them, living a good life, which prearranged and made ready for us to live. Do you know that was in the Bible? He prearranged our lives. He prearranged a good life. Look at it. Living the good life. He wants you living the good life which he prearranged. Get ready for us to live. Here, not in heaven. He has a plan for you right now, today, while you're still here. But if you don't know it, how can you live it? You have to know it to live it. That's what he sent us to tell you. Several important things there. He wants us to do those good works which he predestined, which he planned before. There are good things that God has planned that you are the one to do them. You are predestinated. Works. God already lined up good things for you to do, but you may never do them until you know that God had such a plan for you. Has a great plan for you. The next thing, in parts. You see, he paid your path, the path in life that you should follow. Did you know there are people who live in the wrong place? They live in the wrong city. They went to the wrong school. Our friends, wrong friends. Some are doing the wrong job, the wrong business, the wrong associates in life. What? They took a path that's different from the path that God prearranged for them. Look at it right there. He says, 10 paths which he, God, prepared ahead of time that we should walk in them. The paths that he prepared ahead of time. You know that God had a special path prepared for you. If you don't know that, you'll never walk in it. And if you don't walk in it, you'll be in the wrong path in life and never. Why? You'll not even know. There are people hearing for the first time that God prepared a definite path. Oh, sure, he did. Everyone has a definite path that he's supposed to follow. And if you don't know, you would think life is just according to, for example, why did you take a set course?

0: taught you a course in school. Maybe because your parents said so. Maybe because your friends made it look like it was the right thing to do. Maybe because you just did because other people did it. Did you ever ask God? You probably didn't have enough knowledge to think like you needed to talk to God. After all, you never talked to him about many things in your life. Of course, because you were never taught. You were never taught God was interested in the things about your life. Until now, you're just hearing such a thing. Yes, if you want the best from God, if you want God's perfect will, because the Bible tells us about three wills of God, the good, the perceived will, and the perfect will. Outside those three, you can be completely out of the will of God. So, are you in the perfect will of God? Are you in the permissive will of God? Or just in the good will? The good will is the general will. The permissive will is the one you make God how you do. God, I want to do this. I want to do this. Give me this. You persisted. He gave you. But maybe it was not his perfect will. You say, can God that? It's Bible. There are people that God granted what they were asking for, even though it wasn't God's will for them. That was the permissive will. There is that. Let me give you an example. There are many I can give you. But the quick one that will come to your mind, because many of you did BK, Bible knowledge. Okay. Remember when Israel asked for a king, they said, we want to have a king like other nations. Samuel, the prophet, said, no, you're not supposed to do that. God is your king. What did God say to Samuel? He said, go ahead, give them a king. Don't worry, they have rejected me, not you. Then God helped them king. God helped them select king. Even though it was not his will for them to have a king. That's not the only time. I can give you several other examples. Praise God. It's important for you to know that God has a plan for you. He has a perfect will for you. And his will for you is an excellent life. Watch, we're not done yet. Look at it. He says, taking parts which he prepared ahead of time, that we walk in them, living the good life which he prearranged and made ready for us to live. The next part I want to read to you is 1 Peter chapter 2 from verse 9. Amplified translation, though. Make it easier for everybody. Look at what it says. But you are a chosen race. You see, he's talking to you. You who believe in Jesus Christ. He says, you're a chosen race. A royal priesthood. A dedicated nation. God's own purchased special people. Have you heard people say they are not special? Even preachers. A lot of them say, I'm not special. He says, I'm not trying to say I'm special. God said we are special people. How can you say you're not special? God said we're special. It's in the book. God's own purchased. You were purchased by the blood of Jesus. That's what the Bible says. You were bought with a price. That's what the Bible says. Look at it. God's own purchased special people. I'm special. And what for? He says that you may set forth the wonderful deeds of God. Display the virtues and perfections of him who called you out of darkness into his marvelous light. He chose you for excellence. He chose you for perfection. He chose you to display his virtues. This is extraordinary. I made my mind a long time ago that that's what I'm going to do. I'm going to live the life that Jesus gave me. Not in short. I'm going to live the life he gave me. He says to set the wonderful deeds and display the virtues and perfections of him who called you out of darkness into his marvelous light. That's amazing. That's our calling. That's God's plan. Why would you want to live any lower or lesser life? Why would you want to live below this?
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0: The third epistle of St. John, verse number 2.
1: Look at it.
0: Beloved, I wish, remember, the scripture is given by inspiration of God. Remember that. Beloved, I wish above all things, many things, he says, I wish that thou may prosper. He says, I want you to prosper. But some people don't like to hear that. They say no. They even criticize preachers who talk about prosperity. They even criticize them. It's a shame. It's a shame that they prefer those who would tell them it's better to be poor. It's a shame. Look at it. Beloved, I wish above all things that thou mayest prosper and be in health. He wants you to be in health. Did you see that? There's something better than healing. It's health. Divine health. When you don't get sick. Can you see it now? Healing is good when you get healed. But if you don't get sick, you don't need healing. So he says, I wish above all things that you and be in health. So when you're in health, you don't get sick. That's God's plan. He says, even as thy soul prospered, spiritual prosperity. The first prosperity that he talked about was spiritual. It was material. Because he's dealing with the three aspects of life. The material aspect of your life, the physical aspect of your life, which is your body. And then he says, according as your soul prospers. That's what he refers to as your soul. Which means the prosperity of soul is number one. And how can your soul prosper? The Bible says, let the word of Christ dwell in you richly. If the word of God is in you richly, you will prosper spiritually. Like to have a lot of money. That's financial. Right? That can lead to what? Material prosperity, because you can get anything you want because you got a lot of money. Well, the Bible says, if you prosper spiritually, it's by having the word of Christ dwell in you in abundance. Meditate on the word. Hear the word. Study the word. Learn the word. Imbibe the word. Keep it inside you until it pours out of your mouth always. In any situation, no matter what you face, no matter what you encounter in life, the word of God will come out of you. So you see, your spirit is prospering. That thou mayest prosper and be in health. Even as thy soul prospers. What is telling you there? He knows there are people who are prospering their soul.

0: But they are not prospering physically. They are not prospering mentally. So he says, I wish you would prosper as your spirit is prospering. Can you see? He says, I wish you would prosper. Above things, I wish you would prosper as your spirit is prospering. Because Christians who are doing well, it's not like they're sin. No, they're living toward God. They're living a righteous life. Yet they are sick. Yet they're financially broke. So you say, what is the problem? Look at it. The Spirit of God says, I wish of all things that you will also prosper and be healthy as your spirit is prosperous. So till they believe those two, they may have the spiritual prosperity and continue to live sick and broke. That's not God's will. I want it for you right now. Doesn't matter who you are. If you believe the message that I brought to you, it will produce results. You see, it's the word of God. And Jesus said the word of God is seed. You see, seed has the power to reproduce when you plant it in the right soil. Question is your heart right soil today? Have I planted this word in the right soil today? Is your heart the right soil? It is. This message will produce itself. It will reproduce itself like corn produces corn. Orange reproduces orange. The word that I brought to you, word of love, hope, faith, power, prosperity, truth, strength, health, soundness of mind and body. If you receive this word today, that's what you're going to get. It'll fill your life with joy. The manifestation of Christ. That's what you will have. If you've never received salvation, if you've never received Christ into your heart, if you've never experienced this life of Christ that I'm talking to you about, this is your moment. Say these words. Say, oh Lord God, I believe in Jesus Christ, Son of God. I believe he died to save me. I believe God raised him from the dead and he's alive today. I confess with my mouth, Jesus Christ is Lord of my life from this day. And by my faith in him, I receive eternal life in my heart, into my spirit. Thank you, Lord, for saving my soul. I have eternal life now. I'm a child of God now. I am born again. Thank you, Lord.
1: If you just said that prayer along with Pastor Chris, congratulations. Welcome to the family of God.
2: The television screen is more than just a source of entertainment. 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Behind every guest is a story. A story of someone who found hope in a difficult season. A story of someone whose faith was restored. A story of a family whose home was transformed by the message they received through their television screen. These are not just broadcasts. They are divine encounters that turn the television screen to an altar where hearts are reached, minds are renewed, and lives are changed. From the earliest days of black and white television to today's global broadcast form, the vision has remained the same. To take the message of Jesus Christ to every home, every city, and every nation. And for 30 years,

0: Love World Television Ministry has not wavered in this vision. It's been 30 years of reaching lives, 30 years of transforming generations, the years of discipling the peoples of the nations of the earth through the broadcast of Pastor Chris teachings on E.
1: My name is Isa Sophia Ku from Christ Embassy in Enugu 1, Nigeria Southeast Zone 3. I have been having this problem with my tummy. It happened for a very long time. So many hospitals to check what the problem was, and at a time it became so severe that, you know, in a month I keep having severe pains coming from my tummy, and you just go to the hospital. And after everything the doctor will do, they will not be able to find it. It all happened that particular day I visited my brother. On that faithful day, I was watching television in the morning, and the pastor came on television. So he started ministering. That was actually a miracle. And when he was ministering, he just mentioned my name. We are in a so place right now that there is something that has been troubling you for years. I have gone to so many doctors and they were not able to say what is wrong with you. But at this moment, you are receiving your healing. When you just mentioned, I was now very focused. You now say, receive your healing. And I now went to the television and touched the television and I felt that. When I stood up, I felt right. I was like, something has actually happened to me. So when my brother came back, I was thinking that this is what happened. He started laughing at me. Look at you. He now asked me, I said, yes, but the man of God prayed for me. And this is what he said. And something happened. He said, okay, let us watch and see what happened. So they were now going to see whether something will happen. And nothing happened since then. Glory to God.
2: This is Reverend Dr. Anish from each and cultural land of India. As our man God celebrate 30 years of TV ministry, it's not a normal word. I personally, by the teaching of our man of God, and because of his teach, many lives transformed. And specifically, our man of God has teach like this: the Holy Spirit is your greatest assets in your life. And also, man of God teaches, and if you learn to walk with him, your life will be extraordinary. And this all are learning from his TV ministry. You know, Bible says he sent his word and healed the disease. Same way, through our man of God, many people get delivered. Many people get from all kind of annexity. People of God, I would like to tell you, we are celebrating this, our man of God celebrating this 30 years of glorious ministry time. Beloved people of God, I would like to tell you, please do connect our man of God sermons and be blessed.
0: Even as the impact continues, and we celebrate 30 glorious years of God broadcast, the journey continues. There are still some homes waiting to receive this message. There are still some lives waiting to be touched. There is still the lamb out there in need of the light of God's word to transform our world. For the scriptures ask, how then shall they call on him in whom they have not believed? And how shall they believe him of whom they have not heard? And how shall they hear without a preacher? Romans 10 verse 14. Through television broadcasts, we are preaching the gospel to the unreached and the unsaved. And you can join us as we put the gospel on air nonstop. We are saturating the airwaves 24 hours a day, 7 days a week, as we race for the last lost soul.
3: This year, 2026, we're going to be reaching out. Me, the next person you're leading to Christ, might be the last one. Who is that last person to be reached? Because the day of the revelation of the Christ to Israel is at hand. The day of his appearance is at hand. And his blinding heart is happening to Israel until the full number of the Gentiles has come in. And now that we have taken message to all nations, it's person to person now. Who is the last man?
0: In these last days, there is an urgency to preach gospel fetter and threatenership. The gospel goes further than feet can, faster than planes can fly on the tides of the airwaves.

0: What a mascot are you?
1: Just a mascot for yourself, and I want to
0: show you. Man, we should leave the boy alone.
2: All right,
1: yeah, man.
2: She
1: alright.
2: Yeah,
1: she want big mascot for you.
0: Yeah, man, them lucky.
1: I don't know, she's just a mascot for
0: that me and Seth, I can't take it.
3: Man, for Charles, I saw it.
0: Biggie! Biggie! Go come help me, there's something so I'm upon me. I'm not telling them, I have to go work for my one, because I have to sell everything except my soul.

0: don't decide it. If you stick to the word, you will come back with a testimony. What God wants to give you in your life is not a healing. What God wants to give you in your life is not a job. What God wants to give you in your life is not money. God wants to give you is the word of God in your spirit. It'll make you what it talks about. It is shining, and you are shining by the power of the Holy Ghost. You are shining by the power of the Holy Ghost. You are shining, and nothing can stop you. It is your season. It is your time. Nothing hinder you. This is your time. This is your hour. Favor yours.
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2: Jesus Christ is Adonai.
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2: About Jesus. You know, when you read the Bible, I'm talking about the Christian Bible. Bible used by Christians. The Bible that talks about Jesus Christ. In the Bible, you have a section that's called the Old Testament with several books from Genesis to Malachi, and then the New Testament from Matthew to Revelation. So the first part, which is the Old Testament, was translated into the English language from the Hebrew language. Now I'm referring to the English Bible because there are several translations into other languages. But the original text was from the Hebrew language. There's also another text that's translated for Greek language. That's the Septuagint from the Greek language into the English. And then you have the New Testament from the Greek also into English. But we have to remember all of it were Jews. Except, of course, some don't like it when we tell them about that one, Elijah. There's no proof that Elijah was a Jew.

When you read what the Bible says about Elijah and where he's from. But then all the apostles were Jews. So there's a lot of Jewish heritage that you find in the Bible. So when you read the Bible, it's important to understand it from the Jewish culture, from where it was written, so you can understand a number of things. Now, if you read it with a British mind or an American mind, there are many things you will not know. I'll give you an example. When you read the scriptures about God and the names for God, you open from Genesis, begins with calling God Him, which is plural for gods. But when it is used for an individual, like for God, which means a singular entity, then it means that it is being used as intensive plural or reverent plural. And that's important. An intensive plural. Now, an intensive plural is something that is found in several cultures, not often in the English, except sometimes in the royal squares. In other words, when monarchs speak and use the what's referred to as the royal we or the royal us. When the king says, "We have decided," you wonder, with whom did he decide? You know, it's called the royal we. That is an intensive plural. You read in many languages, many cultures. For example, in some traditional greetings, when they greet an elder, they use an intense plural. You see, which means it could be used for several people, but they're addressing a person. Now, because it's applied to an individual, it tells you something about the person they're talking to, meaning he's an elder or someone of authority. So it's a language of respect. So that's why it's used that way. Now, that's very much in the Hebrew language. Are you in this place? Yes. So that's the way it's used when he says Elohim for God. But there's another one where it is not Kali, well, you say it is not given you in the way it should be pronounced. The Hebrew language doesn't give you the name of God there, because it's called the very holy name of God. So instead, they use four letters, which in the English is called the tetragram.

button. Four letters. YHWH. So, the Jews don't pronounce it. They don't. They say the name is too holy. So they won't pronounce it. Now, a whole lot of other people who are generally non-Jews don't mind pronounce it. This is the name of God anyway. Pronounce.

0: And I tell people, be careful what you say that name is. The many songs that have been written with YHWH pronounced as, some will write Yahweh, some say Jehovah. And I say, be careful, because you know the true pronunciation. The language was used in writing it are so careful, they don't want to pronounce it. And so they apply the tetragrammaton. And so it's better to leave it alone, right? And just see it as it is written. And sometimes they apply what they call Hashem, they say the name. They don't want to go into breaking that down at all. They say it's very holy. Now here's what they have mostly done in their writings and in prayers. In the place of that tetragrammaton, they put another name, Adonai. Adonai. How many have heard the name Adonai? Oh, wonderful. Adonai is intensive plural for Adon. Adon means master, lord, owner. Imagine that, owner. Adon. So when you say Adonai instead of Adonim, Adonim will mean several lords. Okay? When you refer to others, not the Almighty God. But for the Almighty God, they apply the intensive or reverent plural, Adonai. So that name is mostly used for God. They put that name instead of pronouncing the YHWH. You see it? Okay. Now, I'm not giving you a Hebrew lecture at all. I'm driving at something that is in your Bible that many of you have even played with, known for a long time. Maybe you didn't know the implication. And I'm driving there. Right? Okay, so now, when Jesus talked to the Jews, you know, they didn't believe in him. They didn't believe. They knew that David was great. So Jesus had a question for them. In St. Matthew's Gospel, chapter 22, I want you to go to verse 41. This is really interesting. While I'm speaking, amazing things will be taking place. Yes. Amazing things will be taking place. All just for you. Because the Lord loves you. From verse 41, while the Pharisees were gathered together, Jesus asked them, saying, what think ye of Christ? Whose son is he? They say unto him, the son of David. See, he asks them a question. Well, who is Christ?
1: This presentation is brought to you by the Friends of the Amazing Facts Ministry. Coming to you from New York City at the historic Manhattan Center with your host, Doug Batchelor. Join this exciting journey as we learn the truth about Bible prophecy. Explore the timeless wisdom of God's Word and see how it relates to our lives today.
2: In fact, today takes the Antichrist beast. And the Amazing Facts is dealing with Vatican City. Now, a lot of people wonder, the Roman Church is such a prominent power in the world today, religious power. Is it any way connected with these events? Well, we'll find out what the Bible says as we go along. But

0: There is an amazing fact regarding this. The Vatican City is technically an independent country and the sole country world. In 1929, under the terms of the Lateran Treaty, Vatican City, also known as the Holy See, was established as an independent state of 109 acres. Its significant world, the Vatican hosts 84 embassies of the world's top nations. Less than 800 people live in this tiny, which is governed by the Pope, who holds absolute executive, legislative, and judicial powers. Furthermore, the Vatican City has its own postal system, its own currency, the world's smallest railroad system, about 1,000 feet of track in one station, and the city also features a press to publish a daily newspaper, a radio station, its own phone and internet service, and the famous Swiss Guard serve as army and secret service for the Pope. A couple years ago, Karen and I and Pastor Ross and his wife Ruth, we were in Rome, took a tour of the Vatican. Boy, I tell you, that's a very impressive city and building, and it is an independent country. They've got ambassadors. The U.S. has an ambassador to the Vatican. When you think about that, 109 acres, and the impact is global. How is that? Why is that? Now, we're going to get right into our study, dealing with the subject of the Antichrist, and what is the Antichrist in the last days? Is he or it in the world today? And as we often like to do, we want to go out onto the streets and find out a little more. What do some people think? What are their ideas about the Antichrist? So this should be fun.
1: To me, it is someone who is not Christian, meaning not faithful, not a good person, personified as the devil.
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3: Against Christ.
4: Against all that is good, all that is God, probably.
5: It's like not believing in God, like not believing in churches and anything.
6: Absolutely. I see more and more people varying away from, you know, religion is morality. Ten Commandments are all about being a good person, and we're straying too far away from that.
7: Maybe. Sure.
8: He probably lives in everyone. Yeah. Kind of evil. Evil always lurks.
9: I just think the devil is doing his thing, and he's trying to get everybody to divide each other.
10: Yes, definitely. Mm-hmm. We could just from the world conditions, because from our study of the Bible, I believe what the Antichrist is someone who doesn't believe in Christ existed.
11: Well, I mean, I have a theory that, I mean, there's a couple of different theories. They say that the Antichrist is born on the day of the winter solstice, which would be December 22nd, which is my birthday, believe it or not.
12: I don't think Antichrist exists.
13: I don't think it's a real thing, okay? If I had to answer in terms of who's the biggest risk in our world right now, Vladimir Putin.
0: And so say Prince Charles, and people say Ronald Reagan, because he had 6 letters in all 3 of his names, and there have been all kinds of theories about what is the beast and who is the Antichrist. I don't know if any of you remember years ago, they had a big computer in Brussels. They called it the Beast. Some of you see here, you're nodding, yeah. All the Christians said this is the Antichrist. And then when I was early in my Christian experience, I was converted and I studied with my friends, the barcode began to appear on products. And people said, that is the mark of the beast. Don't buy anything that has a barcode on it. All those friends died a long time ago from starvation. And then, I don't know if some of you remember, Procter & Gamble had a very interesting logo that, like, I see some of you nod. It looked like 6, and people said, don't use Pampers. There have been so many theories out there about what is the beast and what is the Antichrist. Where do we go for the answer? We're going to find out what the Bible says about this. Fair enough? So, number one, who is going to stand on the sea of glass? You read in Revelation chapter 15. These are the redeemed. Those who have victory over the, what's it say?

beast, over his image and over his mark and over the number of his name. We'll get that. Standing on the sea of glass, having harps of God. These are the overcomers. They are going to be in the kingdom. So you want to avoid the mark of the beast and the image. They've gotten the victory over it. That's good news. They have the victory over it. Number two, what are the three angel messages that go to the world before Christ comes? In Revelation 14 and in verse 14, Jesus comes. These messages go global. What are those messages of Revelation 14? It starts with Revelation 14, verse 6. We're going to look here at verse 7. Fear God and give glory to him, for the hour of his judgment has come. Now, there's a judgment that takes place before Jesus comes. Judgment must begin at the house of God. Some of you remember in the Bible when those religious leaders caught that woman in the act of adultery. They drug her to the temple. They threw her down at the feet of Jesus, and they began to suggest that she should be stoned. Christ ignored them, and he began to write on the temple floor. And one by one, beginning at the eldest, the least, they went out because he was writing down their sins. He was writing down the laws they had broken. The finger of God is the law of God. Judgment in the house of God against professed believers. And if you look in Ezekiel 9, it says there's a judgment that comes and a mark is placed on the forehead of those who are saved. And he said, begin with the ancient men in my sanctuary. A judgment that begins at the house of God. Now, is that? When the Lord comes, says, I will reward everyone according to his work. I think it's clear to everybody that when he comes, God is not going to rubbing his beard saying, I wonder who's going to make it. He already knows. So some investigation takes place before he comes. We are living in that age now. I'll explain. Second angel's message, Revelation 14:8. And another angel followed saying, what? Babylon is fallen. That great city because she. We're going to read about Babylon. See, we're in chapter 14. You're going to now read more about Babylon in chapter 17. I told you, Revelation repeats and overlaps so we don't misunderstand. Because she has made all nations drunk with the wine of the wrath of her fornication. The pure new wine is the gospel of Jesus. The intoxicating wine confuses people. It's the confusion of Babylon, the false teachings of Babylon. Number three, third angel's message. Third angel followed them saying with a loud voice, by the way, that word loud voice is megaphone, saying, if anyone does what? Worships the beast and his image and receives his mark on his forehead or his hand, he himself drink of the wine of the wrath of God that is poured out without mixture into the cup of his indignation. So immediately prior to Jesus' return, you see this message of Revelation 14, these three angel messages go to the world to warn people about the beast, the Antichrist, same creature, and his mark, and the number of his name, and what his image is, so they do not worship, so they're not confused by the false counterfeit worship. For every truth of God that has a counterfeit. So you know what the truth is, and you won't be confused about the counterfeit. Number three. What is a beast, or what does a beast represent in prophecy? Now, when some people hear about the mark of the beast and the beast in the last days, they picture some like alien creature with lots of eyes and head. A beast simply means an animal, and it represents a kingdom. Let me show you from Scripture. Daniel 17, there's a vision of these beasts that come up out of the earth. One's like a lion, and one's like a bear, and one's like a leopard. Those great, what are they called? Beasts, which are four kings. And it doesn't mean just kings. It means kings or kingdoms. Because look at verse 23, Daniel 7, verse 23. The fourth beast will be the fourth what? Kingdom. So there's the beast in Revelation 13 is one of many beasts in the Bible in prophecy. And so it's not only one, but it's big finale for the devil. So we're all interested in that Antichrist beast. But you've got many

beasts in the prophecies that represent different powers that are usually opposing and persecuting God's people. Okay? Look in Daniel chapter 8. And the male goat is the what? The kingdom of Greece. So it's comparing a kingdom of Greece, and it says the first horn between his eyes represents its first primary king, which we learned was Alexander the Great. Then he ends up with four horns, and it's the four divisions of that empire. Even in our country, when you think of the bald eagle, what country do you think of? America. You know, I think I was in St. Paul Church week, and they had the old seal of the United States, and it was a turkey. Benjamin Franklin wanted to use the turkey as our national animal. If I mention to you the bear, what country comes to mind? Russia. And if I say dragon? China. The lion? Great Britain. England. Right? And so all these different trees, they often have, this is new and should not surprise you. So question number four, we've got a very interesting beast we're going to be studying. How does the Bible identify the beast? And now we're talking about the beast of Revelation 13. And I want you to take your Bibles because there's actually a couple of beasts in Revelation 13. Turn to Revelation 13. We're going to go to verse 1. Then I stood on the sand of the sea, and I saw a beast rising up out of the sea, having what? Seven heads and 10 horns, and on his horns 10 crowns. That beast may join us. Now we see this beast appear several times in Bible prophecy. And if you're driving down the road in Alaska, you might see a sign and it's got a moose on it and says, beware a moose crossing. One of the principal ways people die driving in Canada is they hit a moose. Hitting a moose versus hitting a deer or a squirrel or a skunk. It'll look moose. You've never seen a crossing sign that's got a beast with seven heads and 10 horns. This is oddly a symbolic beast. This beast, Revelation 17, has a woman sitting on it with seven heads and 10 horns. And now here we are in Revelation chapter 13, and we've got this beast again, and it's got seven heads, 10 horns. Now, would you all say that related? Because how many beasts are there running around with seven heads and 10 horns? So there's a comparison. You all with that? But it's different. In Revelation 13, it goes back to Daniel chapter 7 that leads us to the Antichrist beast. Let me show you. It says, having seven heads, 10 horns, and on his horns, 10 crowns. Later in Revelation, these horns do not have crowns. You know, a lot of the empires in Europe used to have monarchies. They don't have monarchies anymore. So things have changed. Now, the beast I saw like a leopard. I thought it was a dragon. Well, you read in Daniel 7, it says there's a beast like a leopard. And his feet were like the feet of a bear. And his mouth was like the mouth of a lion. And the dragon gave him his power, his throne, and great authority. When you look in Daniel chapter 7, and you're looking at this composite of a beast, the lion is Babylon, the bear is Medo-Persia, the leopard is Greece. Then you got this other beast with iron teeth. We learn the iron is Rome, the nondescript beast that crushes and devours. Now, it's interesting. In Revelation, it's exactly reverse. Instead of going lion, bear, leopard, it goes leopard, bear, lion. Why? Daniel is looking forward to these kingdoms. John is looking, and now they're behind him. The biblical perspective is so perfect, it's absolutely amazing. So there's a little difference between the beast that you see here in Revelation chapter 13. It is the same beast that is now being ruled by Rome, but it's being influenced. You realize the Roman Empire is being influenced by the kingdom of Greece and Babylon and Persia. Matter of fact, we talk about Greco-Roman architecture. And the governments and they got from Babylon and things we've got from the Persians and the alphabet. And then the Greeks adopted some of that and expanded

And these four empires basically have affected the whole world, not just the Mediterranean. What calendar does the whole world follow? It's a Roman calendar. That's right, a solar calendar. And even the months around the world and the days of the week, well, they actually date to the Bible, but the names for them. And so the governments of the world that use a Senate and a Congress and a Parliament, a lot of these things, they drew from these governments and they built on them. A lot of the educational aspects. And so, all right, let me finish reading here chapter 13. And his mouth was like the mouth of a dragon. Go to verse 3. And I saw one of his heads as it had been mortally wounded. It looks like a deadly wound. But the deadly wound was healed. And all the world marveled and followed the beast. Looks like a resurrection. So they worship the dragon who gave authority to the beast. And they worship the beast saying, who's like this and who's able to make war with him? And there has given him a mouth speaking great things and blasphemies. And he's given authority to continue for 42 months. And he opens his mouth in blasphemy against God to blaspheme his name, his tabernacle, and those dwell in heaven. And it was granted him to make war with the saints and to overcome them. And authority was given to him over every tribe, tongue, and nation, and all who dwell on the earth will worship him whose names have not been written in the book of life of the Lamb slain from the foundation of the world. And it goes on and it talks about another beast that comes up, but that's going to be a study for another day. I'll tell you what, I'm going to stop there in a little bit, and then we're going to go to Revelation 17. We want to identify who is this beast. And it ends up telling us that whoever does not have the number or worship that beast, his name and his number, can't buy or sell. And they end up getting to the point where there's a death decree. So realize that the beast with the seven heads and ten horns is not looking quite as like a dragon, but it is still being empowered by the dragon of Rome that we see in chapter 12 and also in chapter 17. Look at the characteristics. Let's identify them. And if we go through those, we'll eventually be able to figure out who this power is. One, it rises up out of the sea. Two, it receives its power, seat, and authority from the dragon. Three, it becomes a worldwide power. Four, it's guilty of blasphemy. Five, it rules for 42 prophetic months. Six, it receives a deadly wound that heals. Seven, it's clearly a religious power because it involves worship. Eight, it persecutes God's saints. Nine, it has a mysterious number connected with the name 666. Ten, it is led by a supreme man. It says, for it is the number of a man. All right, does that sound fair? This is the evidence we just read about, chapter 13. Let's find out what this beast power is that has played a prominent role in the last days. Number five. This beast rises from the sea. What does sea or water symbolize? We've got to go to Revelation chapter 17. The angel tells John, John the Apostle writes the book of Revelation. He's in vision. He says that there's a woman that sits on a beast coming up out of the water. And he's wondering, what does the water mean? The angel tells him, so you don't need to wonder. The what? The water that you saw are peoples, multitudes, nations, and tongues. And it's interesting that whereas you have the kingdoms of Babylon and Persia and Greece, they kind of went from the Mediterranean eastward, the king of Rome almost completely surrounded the Mediterranean and rose up from a peninsula in the very middle of it all. But it tells us that it's a highly populated empire. So it comes up from that place. So I think one thing we're going to learn is that all roads lead to Rome. The Romans actually built some of the most sophisticated road systems in the world in antiquity. Question number six. Who gives the beast its power and its position? Answer, the dragon gave him his power, his throne, and great authority. All right, I need to just pause here and take a breath, say something as carefully as I can.

There are two beasts in Revelation 13. The first beast, I believe, is speaking of what we would call the papacy based in Rome. The second beast is dealing with Protestantism based in North America. I don't want to be unkind. You know, I consider myself a Protestant, and I went to two different Catholic schools. Let me say right here, I expect to see millions of Protestants and Catholics in heaven. Y'all with me? But you want me to tell you what the prophecies say? Hear me out, friends watching, those listening. Do yourself a favor. Hear me out. If it's not biblical, don't believe it. But if it's going with the Bible, you want to go by the Word of God. Amen? Does that sound fair? I am not talking against any individual. I'm talking about what does the Scripture and the prophecy say. You need to know, because these things are going to have a dramatic effect on the last days and on you. You're living in those days. Tells us that Rome once ruled the world. We all agree Rome was that fourth kingdom in Daniel's image. Rome was the power that was in supremacy when Jesus was born. It seemed like they were ruling the whole Mediterranean, certainly occupying God's people during that time. But the Roman Empire began to crumble, and about the same time it began to crumble, Christianity in Rome became legal and ascended. And this is, now, Bible was written over a period of 1,500 years. The last book of the Bible, Revelation, John died about 90 AD. So now as we look for the fulfillment of Revelation in the future, you can't go to the Bible, you got to go to history. Because the last book of the Bible is written 100 AD. So now let's find out what happened historically that fulfilled those prophecies. You with me? Does that make sense? All right. Constantine was the first Roman emperor, and when we were in Rome, we saw his picture everywhere. He's considered a hero. He finally legalized Christianity. He made a legal religion. He established Sunday as a day of worship, and all of a sudden, it became very popular to be a Christian, because now the emperor said it was legal. His mother converted to Christianity, and there was a great movement, but there was a lot of compromise that took place. Because with the conversion of Constantine, up until that point, paganism, which was a combination of the Roman gods and the Greek gods, and they had idols everywhere in the empire. Someone said they had more idols in Rome than tiles on the roof. Everywhere you went, they had little squits and idols, and they said, these are very important works of art. What do we do? And, you know, some of the devout Bible believers, they said, it's idolatry. Don't pray to idols. Forbidden in the second commandment. And others, they said, well, look, you know, if we compromise, listen to what they said. If we compromise a little bit, look at all the pagans who will join the church. So they said, don't make throw away their idols. Just tell them it's not really a god. And give them biblical names. It's not, you know, Peter, it's not Mercury, Zeus, Apollo. It's Peter, James, and John. Or it's not Diana of the Ephesians. It's Mary. And they began to rename their idols. Do you know that the statue of St. Peter in the Vatican predates the Vatican? It was once called the statue of Jupiter, and they moved it into the Vatican and renamed it. And they have kissed the foot of that statue several times, so it's to be replaced. Literally, people go there and they kiss the foot, and they've worn it off, and they have to rebuild it, and they kiss it off again. That's called idolatry. Not supposed to do that. Whom did pagan Rome give her authority to? Now I'm reading from Adolf Harnack, What is Christianity? A history book, he's not writing for my church. To whom did pagan Rome give her authority and capital city? History is clear that pagan Rome, when I say pagan Rome, it's ruled by Caesars. Pagan Rome turned over its power and capital to the Church of Rome. They moved the capital from Rome to Constantinople, now known as Istanbul, and they told the Bishop of Rome, you're now the leader of the church. They gave their power, seat, and authority, which is exactly what Revelation 13 said the dragon would give them, its power, seat, and authority. The dragon in Revelation 12, working for the Romans,

0: to devour the baby, remember? As a Roman Empire. Now it's proceeded in authority to the Church of Rome. When the devil could not destroy the church on the outside, he decided to go in through compromise. That's what began to happen historically. So the church being a movement of the heart, it became a political institution with an army compelling people to believe. Did Jesus ever say, "If you don't believe me, I'm going to torture you"? No, that's not how Jesus spread his religion.
1: You know, Jesus came into our world for three reasons. First of all, he came as our example, to live a life that we might follow his steps. He came to show us the Father. He said, "If you've seen me, you've seen the Father." And then he came as our sacrifice. He died on the cross as a substitute for all our sins. But we must come to him. We repent of our sins. We confess. He'll receive us with loving arms. Why don't you ask him now? Hi, friends. I trust you being blessed by watching. If you want to be double blessed, then you're going to get the Prophecy Odyssey study guides that go along with these presentations. 15 study guides, they're beautifully illustrated, will greatly enhance Bible comprehension. So if you'd like to get them, simply follow the instructions that you see on the screen. You will be glad you did. Today you've learned stunning truth of Revelation's Antichrist beast power. But you may have more questions about this important but very deep topic. If so, I'd like to invite you to request a copy of The Mark of the Beast. This amazing fact guide reveals much more about this last day power and how you can avoid its deceptions. To get yours, simply follow the instructions on your screen and we'll send it to you quickly and free of charge. What you've seen just now is only part one in this presentation. Make sure to join us for part two in our next broadcast for some of the most important points on this topic and to complete the corresponding study guides. Until then, God bless.
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1: Hello, friends. 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Using precise symbolism, the Bible actually helps us to identify this power that exists even today. Before we get started, remember, check out Prophecy Odyssey Bible Lessons and a free audio so you can deepen your learning experience. I'll tell you more about how to get those resources later in this program. So now, thank you for watching, and God bless you as you continue Prophecy Odyssey Adventure. Number 7, how far-reaching is the influence of the beast's power?

Answer, it tells us, and all the world. How much? All the world marveled and followed the beast. Would you say and agree that the Catholic Church is an international power? Just came back from another international tour. He's been to all the major countries of the world. Most popes, if their health permits, travel. In fact, do you know one reason? The people in Brazil speak Portuguese and the people in much of South America speak Spanish. Is because the Pope had the power to divide the world. It was called the Treaty of Tordesillas, and he divided the world along what they thought the longitudinal lines were, and they said, everybody that is east of this, I'm given to Portugal, and everybody west, we give to Spain. And he actually, they misunderstood how big South America was. Spain ended up getting most of it. But the Pope was dividing the world back then. It was an international power. No historian doubts that. Number 8, what comes out of the mouth of the beast? It says he opens his mouth in blasphemy against God to, what's it? Blaspheme his name. Now, what does that mean, blaspheme? In Bible, if you're going to understand a Bible term, use the Bible to define it. Blasphemy is defined as a human claiming to forgive sin. Let me give you an example. Jesus once said to a man, son, your sins are forgiven. The religious leaders looked at each other. They said, he is speaking blasphemy. Who can forgive sin? God alone, right? So claiming to have the prerogative to forgive sin, our sin against God, is called blasphemy. What's another biblical definition for blasphemy? When a human claims to be God. They took up stones to stone Jesus. Why? For blasphemy. Why? Because they said, you, being a man, make yourself God. That's blasphemy. And they were going to stone him. So there's two biblical definitions. Okay, did the church and begin to take on those attributes? Read it for yourself. They freely admit it. This is from the Roman Catechism. This is the Catholic Church's manual, doctrine manual. Question, does the priest truly forgive the sins, or does he only declare they are committed? Answer, the priest does really and truly forgive by Christ. Now, if you step on my toe or hurt my feelings and say, Pastor Doug, will you forgive me? Say, sure, I forgive you. In that sense, I forgive. But if you say, Pastor Doug, will you forgive my sins as I've committed through my life against God? I'm a pastor, but I don't have that power. Only God and the blood of Christ can forgive those sins. What washes away my sin? Nothing, nothing, no one but the blood of Jesus. No man has that power. So that's one of the definitions. All right, definition is for a man to put himself in the place of God. According to the Catholic Church, now I'm reading from their own teachings and their quotes. They claim, the Pope say, we have the power, the identity of God on earth. We, the Popes, and this is from Pope Leo VIII, we, the Popes, hold upon this earth the place of God Almighty. The Bulwark, April 30, show that I am the Holy Father. Used to do this. They worshipped. The pharaohs used to do that. Alexander the Great went to Egypt. He thought, well, I can unite my empire by saying, worship me. A lot of kings started, they believed in royal worship because that's how they got the dedication of the people. You read in the Bible, Darius, Daniel chapter 6, King Darius, his advisors said, if you want to unite the Babylonian Empire under Medo-Persia, tell them you're a god, can't pray to anybody but you for 30 days. So this is not the first time that leaders have tried to unite through worship. And that's something they've done. Another definition of what happened is it says he will think, this is Daniel chapter 7, verse 25, the beast power would think to change times and laws, meaning the times and the laws of God. According to the Catholic teachings, the Pope has power to change times, to abrogate laws, that means change laws, and to dispense with all things, even the priests.

precepts, and the word precept means teachings of Jesus, of Christ. This is in their official teachings. Pope is the one through whom the Bible is interpreted. And since he is a vicar of Christ on earth, by the way, Jesus didn't say the Pope's a vicar. Jesus says the Holy Spirit is my representative. I have a representative on earth. It's the Holy Spirit. It's not man. We are not to worship a man. Anyone? Matter of fact, John fell down to worship an angel. The angel says, you're not even supposed to worship angels. But if you look at what happened through the Dark Ages, people, I told you the other day, my dad, Pope John Paul II, and he said he was so excited. He says, I kissed his ring. I said, Dad. The Father's not a believer. But we shouldn't worship a man. Amen. Let no one deceive you by any means, for that day will not come till there is a falling away that comes first. Now, Paul is not talking about a falling away. The world's already falling. Paul is warning the church there will be a falling away in the church, a major falling away. This happened during the Dark Ages when the church became a political religious institution, became a government power, began to force and persecute instead of spreading the love and teachings of Jesus. There'll be a fall away, and the man of sin is revealed. Again, he says it's a man. Son of addition, who opposes and exalts himself above all that is called God or that is worship, so that he sits as God in the temple of God, showing himself that he is God. Now, many have read this thinking, well, in order for the Antichrist to sit in the temple, that must mean the temple of God's going to get rebuilt. That's a misinterpretation. The Jewish temple is not being rebuilt. The Bible, Christ said, destroy a temple made with hands, and in 3 days I will make one without. And he spoke of his body. Paul said, what don't you know that you are the temple of God? Peter says, you are living stones. Jesus is the cornerstone. We are built up in a habitation. Christ said, my body is the church. It's saying this Antichrist power would claim to sit over the temple of God, the church of God, putting himself in the position of God. You getting it? A lot of Christians are waiting for the Jews to rebuild the temple. Friends, I tell you, I'm half Jewish. There are no plans to rebuild the temple. If you want to think there's going to be trouble in the Middle East, is what happens if the Jews were trying to bulldoze the Mosque of Omar and build a temple. And the Jews do not sacrifice lambs anymore. The whole sacrificial system has been done away with. In the temple of God on earth, it was a symbol of the throne. Holy of Holies, there was one thing in there. It was the Ark of the Covenant that had the Ten Commandments. And the seat of the Ark of the Covenant was called the Mercy Seat. It's where God appeared to Moses and Aaron, the priest. It was called the Shekinah Glory. Isaiah chapter 6, in the year that King Uzziah died, I saw the Lord high and lifted up. The train of his robe filled the temple. And on the sides of his throne were two seraphim. And they cried one to the other, saying, holy, holy, holy. These seraphim, two cherubs, angels on the side of the throne. That's a symbol for the throne of God. Revelation says, saw a great white throne. This throne flanked by angels. Now look in the Vatican. The Pope sits on a white throne with an angel on the right and an angel on the left. You don't think there's a mess in there somewhere? And the Bible says, all the world wonders. And it says, now we got to go. I said, we're going to Revelation 17. Now go with me. There's this other beast, 7 to 10 horns, Revelation 17. Go play quickly. Revelation 17. We just want to make sure what missing you. You tell me if we're talking about the first beast in Revelation 13, Catholicism, the sea, America is the second beast. I'm giving you a little taste of it. Protestants, don't miss that study. I'm a loyal American, a Protestant, so I'm trying not to condemn people, but you know what's coming. To Revelation 17, and let's see what it says here. Start with verse 3. So he, the angel, carried me away in the spirit into the wilderness, and I saw a woman, a scarlet beast. Scarlet is a sin. It's, you know, though your sins be as scarlet. On a scarlet beast in the wilderness, which was full of names of blasphemy. You got that blasphemy again. Having 7 heads and 10 horns, sitting in the same territory, those names in Europe. And the woman,

What does a woman represent? Revelation 12, the woman is clothed with sun, moon, stars, glory, God's light, God's sun, moon, stars. This is earthly glory, men. The woman is arrayed in purple, what color? Purple and scarlet, and adorned with gold and precious stones and pearls, having in her hand a golden cup, this all comes up, full of abominations and filthiness of her fornication. In the Bible, fornication was often, in the Old Testament, it was connected with idolatry. On her forehead, a name was written, Mystery, Babylon the Great, the mother of harlots. She's a mother. She's got daughters. What does a woman represent? Do you know most of the Protestant churches came out of Catholicism? You aware of that? Do daughters sometimes resemble their mothers? That means they retain in their teaching some of the things that they had. And abominations of the earth, and I saw the woman drunken with the blood of the saints. This woman persecutes. Anyone here ever heard of the Inquisition? I don't know. If you Spain's the worst. I mean, you go several countries in Europe. They take you on tours under the church, and they show you the torture implements the church used during the Inquisition. And, you know, I would try to hide that if I were them. They make a lot of money. We paid a bit to go see it so I could take pictures. But it was a persecuting power. Woman drunken with the blood of the saints and the blood of the martyrs of Jesus. And I'm not going to read it all. It says the heads of seven mountains on which the woman sits. Go to verse in chapter 17. Just it kind of ties it all up for us. The woman that you saw is the city that reigned over the kings of the earth. All right. What great city was reigning over the kings of the earth when John had the vision of Revelation? Rome. We all know. He didn't say it's the woman that will be reigning. He says at the moment. John was imprisoned on the Isle of Patmos when he had his vision by Rome. It says the woman sitting on seven heads. The seven heads are seven mountains on which the woman sits. You can Google it. Don't do it now. But Google, city of seven hills. You know what comes up? Rome. So this question, it's a woman. What's a woman represent? Church. Rome, with scarlet and purple and a lot of gold. I don't know if you've ever toured. Also is technically the pastor of a church. Pastor Ross and I are also pastors. I travel and I do evangelism, but I also pastor a church. Bennett Bay Hilltop, hopefully that you know or you're all excommunicated. I'm hoping. Oh, we don't excommunicate. But the Pope is the pastor. Here's a plaque in front of the church that the Pope pastors in Rome. It says, this is in Latin, I'll translate it for you. The sacred Lateran, mother and head of all churches in the city of the world. It says that it is a worldwide power. It is a mother. They claim the very title that you find. Having in her hand a golden cup full of abomination. What does that mean? The Protestant Reformation boiled over what they called the Mass and how the communion service should be held. The priest says, I go through my ceremony and I actually transfer the fermented grape juice, Protestants typically use unfermented, I transfer it into the blood of Christ. I create God. I create his blood. And the Reformers said, no, man cannot create God. According to the Catholic Encyclopedia, the chalice is the most important of the sacred vessels, a golden cup, fermented wine. It's be unleavened bread and unfermented wine, Jesus said. She's arrayed in scarlet and purple. I don't know if you're aware of it, but officially, the cardinals wear what color? Red, and the bishops wear purple. Have you seen this before when they have an enclave? Number 9, then it gives us a time period. How long would this first beast rule? Answer, and he was given authority to continue for 42 months. Now, the Jew month has got 30 days. It's a lunar calendar, and that's what's being used in calculating. And if you do 42 months, that comes to exactly 1,200.

60 days, and in prophecy, day equals a year, and we've got the references here for you. One day is a year. Look at Ezekiel 4:6. Look at Numbers 14:3. Look at Jesus' phrase in Luke 13, verse 32. And so that 42 months, sometimes it's called a time. That means one complete year. A times, or a pair, a couple of years, which is now three, and a dividing, or half a year, 3.5 years. 1,260 days, 42 months. It uses all three phrases in the Bible, so there's no confusion about that time period. Just how long they would have uninterrupted power before it receives a deadly wound. All right, we need a starting point. 538 AD, Justinian, the Roman, moves the capital to Constantinople. It's the Pope and army, because they're large in charge, and they began to use force to compel worship. Vigilius ascended the papal chair under the military protection of Basilius, 538 AD. The Roman Church pushed off into the place of the Roman world empire, of which is the actual continuation. The empire has not perished, but only undergone a transformation. The Pope, who called himself King Pontifex Maximus, is the Caesar's successor. That is the exact title that Caesar used to have, Pontifex Maximus. The Pope used the same title. Here's our starting point, 538. It said, if you go 1,260 days, but a day is a year, so you're really going 1,260 years. During that time period, we've got what we call the Dark Ages. The Bibles were taken away from the people. They were printed in Latin. The average person did not know what the Bible said. They were told if they don't obey the church, they will burn forever and ever in hell. But the people did not know that because the Bibles were chained in the monasteries. They had almost uninterrupted power telling the kings of Europe. But then after the French Revolution, Napoleon came along, and he did not care too much for the Pope. They had a disagreement because the Pope would not support him being emperor. And in 1798, Berthier made his entrance into Rome because a Frenchman had been murdered. They used that as an excuse to arrest the Pope. He was taken into captivity. He died in captivity. And their power was interrupted. 538, 1798, 1,260 years. Now, something else is happening in 1798. America was formed as a country in 1776. We were not recognized by Europe as an independent country because we were at war with Britain and they weren't sure who was going to win until 1798. They said, okay, we will trade with you now. We will recognize your government as an independent government. A lot of things happened during that time. 10. What happened to the beast after the 42 months? And I saw one of its heads as if it had been mortally wounded, and its deadly wound healed. And all the world marveled and followed the beast. Now, it says it received a deadly wound by a sword. Something else was happening near the end of this time. Martin Luther, who was a Catholic priest, translated the Bible into German. The first book ever printed on a printing press was a Bible, called the Gutenberg Bible. If you own one, you can retire. There's not that many left. Very valuable Bible. And more Bibles began to be spread. But it said, it looked like the church received a deadly wound. The revolution, atheism began to spread through some of the kingdoms. A lot of kings overthrown. America rose up, which was an empire without a king. And there was great turmoil and change. But the Catholic Church began to heal and recover its power and its international influence. In 1929, with the help of Mussolini, the Lateran Treaty instituted the Vatican City as an independent state, and the Pope in executive command. Once again, the Vatican. It became an independent country where ambassadors from around the world came because of their global influence. You know, the Pope was instrumental in talking to Fidel Castro about trying to heal the breach of the United States. And the Pope was instrumental in trying to bring reconciliation between the Russian Orthodox and the Greek Orthodox and the Roman Catholics. And he's done a lot of international political

trying to heal the wounds. And he uses the word healing the wounds, very phrases that Francis uses. Second Vatican Council initiated its goal of restoration of unity. That was 1960 to 65. 1967, the Catholic Church launched the annual World Day of Peace. They began to seek reconciliation with Protestants. In the 20th century, the Vatican established diplomatic relations with 147 countries. That's as of 2022. Only third countries left to go. They even, for the first time, went to the Middle East for the Abrahamic covenants. 20, for the first time ever, do you know, the United States, all the original Supreme Court justices were Protestants. Now the majority of the Supreme Court's justices are Catholics, with two Jews and one, I think he's Anglican. 2017, the Lutherans that were leading the Protestant Reformation and the Catholics signed a joint treaty saying the protest is over. We're all going to unite in hands. Since that time, Pope Francis, the first one to address the joint session of Congress, Revelation is foretelling there is going to be a unity of Protestant and Catholicism, and then there'll be some trigger, whether it's an economic collapse or international war or natural disaster or combination of all three, that people out of fear are going to run to religious leaders and form a one-world government. But wait, now I say too much. Keep coming. Not too far from where we are, they've got the United Nations. Pope speak at the United Nations. Will you please all write a letter, ask if Pastor Doug can attend the United Nations? It ain't going to happen, right? I'm just a pastor. I'm not a political leader. Why would the Pope get to talk to them? Pope Francis, president meets with him. They have throngs come to the Capitol Mall. You've got the Vatican flag. It's right next to the U.S. flag. The Pope is the best-known person of the 20th century. He's formed personal relationships with leaders of 91 countries and is prepared for worldwide rule. Now, I didn't say that. This is written by a Jesuit author by the name of Malachi Martin. While papacy is not presiding dominantly in world affairs as it did by coercion, the papacy is nonetheless the most influential powers in the world today. Number 11, is the beast a religious power? Definitions we read, Revelation 17, Revelation 13, compels worship. Yes or no? Religious power? Yes. Yeah. He causes many as would not worship. Have you noticed the beginning of the Bible? Cain and Abel, the problem. It was over how to worship. They claimed to worship the same God. One killed the other. They were brothers. Could it be that people who claim to be Christians will kill Christians? Jesus said, the day is coming when those who kill you will think they are serving God. Have you read Paul, what he did to the Christian church before he was converted? What does the beast do to the saints? It's granted for him to make war with the saints and to overcome them. It's a persecuting power. During that dark age period, between 30 and 50 million Christians, Jews, and others were killed by the church. The wars against the Huguenots and the Waldensians and the Albigensians and the others. Now, for impact, the number, says it's the number of a man. You got to calculate the number. You need some basic math. What is that number? 666. God's number in Genesis was 777. Confronted with the Pope, one must make a choice. The leader of the Catholic Church is defined by the faith, the Christian faith, as the vicar of Jesus Christ and accepted as such by believers. What does the word vicar of Jesus Christ mean? The Pope is considered the man on earth who represents the Son of God, who is the place of the second person of the omnipotent God of the Trinity, the Father, the Son. Who's the second place? The Son takes the place of the Son? I didn't write that. That's what they wrote. The reason they got the triple-tiered crown, they say the Pope is the Lord of heaven, the Lord of earth, Lord of the underworld, Lord of all. How does God identify those who get the victory over the beast? Answer, here is the patience of saints. Here are those who keep commandments of God and the faith of Jesus. If you do not want to be in that group that is accused in the

0: last days, friends, then you need to be committed to the Word of God.
1: Friends, I hope you've been blessed by today's message. But really, the reason we do this is so that people might know Christ. You know, information is not going to save us. It's a relationship. It's the one who died on the cross for your sins. You must personally accept him. And that's the most important thing and why we do these programs. If you've not asked him into your heart before, then I'd encourage you to do it right.

arms are open wide. Just come to Him as you are. Ask Him. Hi, friends. Trust you being blessed by what you're watching. If you want to be doubly blessed, then you're going to want to get the Prophecy Odyssey study guides that go along these presentations. There's 15 study guides. They're beautifully illustrated, and they will greatly enhance your Bible comprehension. So if you'd like to get them, simply follow the instructions that you see on the screen. You will be glad you did. Today you've learned the stunning truth about Revelation's Antichrist beast power, but you may have more questions about this important but great topic. If so, I'd like to invite you to request a copy of The Mark of the Beast. This amazing fact study guide reveals much more about this last power and how you can avoid its deceptions. To get yours,

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1: Really? 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
2: Well, we're here at the Monterey Auto Week, which has the Pebble Beach Concours, which is widely regarded as the world's best car. So if there's a best car show, there has to be a worst car show.
3: So you're
2: and
3: right.
2: And that's what we want to be.
3: In there. Yeah.

0: are going to hand out these awards. The cars are going to come through here. Hopefully, they come through here and just keep going, just right on out.
1: Okay, so our first award, bring it on up, sir. It is Steve Mandel and his 1973 KV Mini 1 from Claremont, California. It has a proprietary two-stroke engine in the back, and the wheels are in stone discs. They're grinding discs. Friction drive the rear wheels. You win the corporate award, slightly better than a go-kart. Big round of applause.
2: All right, thank you very much for coming. Please leave right away.
0: This is a very unique award.
1: Okay, it's a working vehicle.
3: Yes, it is.
1: So, as such, you necessarily clean it.
4: Oh, never.
3: All right, we're in a hot situation.
1: Careful. Careful. But you actually have some passengers along with you, don't you?
3: Yeah, Mr. Randuta there came under the seat about 30 years ago, and I couldn't put him out.
1: So this, on the dash is a desiccated rat carcass that found its way into the vehicle and couldn't find its way out. This car, this vehicle smokes like a chimney. It's dirtiest thing out on the field. So for that, it is given our ecological disaster award.
0: This is our their self-satisfied Krattenwagen award. They're not that powerful. I don't know if you can get over that. What is your name?
5: Chris Jansens.
0: And I don't see Chris Jansens. I don't know if you want
5: to work. We are unnamed.
6: Nice try, though. That's the first time we've had that.
1: And what do you have for us here?
7: People-powered vehicle made in Michigan in 1975.
1: Wow. Weed was really bad back then, wasn't it? The good weed didn't make it to Michigan, and this is an example of that.
7: This one came up in an auction 2 years during COVID, and I got it and have it again.
1: COVID decisions are some of the best decisions I've heard. Yes.
7: And here I am.
1: For how much was it?
7: They made a mistake.
8: And
7: $8.
8: They'll
7: buy it now, $8.
1: $8?
2: I think you overpaid.
1: Do get some of apple pie and hot dogs and Vienna sausages for the Pin prize pack. There you go.
0: 11 window copy. How long have you owned this?
9: 2010.
0: Okay. And what's your hometown here?
9: Tortuga.
0: Oh, of course it is. Yes. So for that, you win their self-satisfied Krattenwagen plaque with a plaque I made from stuff I found at the hobby store. You also get our German ice pack, which consists of German mustard and some pretzels. Big round of applause.
1: Thank you very much.
0: And what is your name, sir?
10: Matthew Spielberg and Patty.
0: And Maddie, and what did you bring for us today?
10: It's a 1967 Toyota Sports 800. It's only running on two today.
0: How many does it have? Oh, there you go. Okay. So this is...
6: Hey,
0: this
6: we
0: is,
6: make the jokes.
0: So this is fairly unique configuration. Most of these were...
10: Right-hand drive. Made a total of 3,300. They made 300 of them in left-hand drive for Okinawa, was American Cuban. They drove on the wrong side of the road.
0: Wow, so this is not only a rare car, but a rare version of that car, and you brought it down for us today.
6: So this is the weirdest version of a weird car.
0: Yeah, exactly, which is exactly what we like to see here at the Concours des Le Mans. So you win our soul-sucking Japanese appliance plaque. And you win our Japanese prize pack of stuff you can find at the dollar store, which consists of some soy sauce, spicy ramen noodles.
6: This is starting to sound a little racist, by the way.
0: And some roast seaweed snack. Kids come a-running for the goodness of roast seaweed.
11: And I heard you tell the same jokes every year. What's the deal with that?
0: You know, it's a long time. It's great for a comedian. I only have to tell jokes once a year. People forget. I use the same ones every year, and everybody laughs. And I tell them, I use the same jokes every year, though. I'm like, no, really.
12: My name is Tommy O'Brien.
0: And what did you bring for us today?
12: I brought a 70 Healey Sprint that I supercharged.
0: Why?
12: With factory kit? No factory kit, just off the, like, oddball parts and whatever I could find around for.
0: Stuff you found off the dishwasher?
12: Yeah, exactly.
0: Okay,
6: did you buy anything off eBay Motors?
12: I bought the supercharger from there, but everything else is basically from Hobo.
0: eBay Motors, big round of applause.
6: And he stole the rest of the stuff.
0: Okay. Exactly. So for that, he wins our Royal Order of MOT Failure plaque. There you go. And you in our English prize pack, which consists of some tea, Jocker, some mushy peas, and some brown sauce. Big round of applause.
2: Thanks for coming. Oh my God, I don't know how to deal with this next one.
0: I got it.
2: He can't even see out of the windshield. Dude, what the hell is wrong with you?
0: So what is your car and what have you done with it?
4: It's a 2005 Cooper and three wrecks.
0: Fucker?
4: John.
0: And what did you decide to do from it from that point?
4: I put a means people sucked on the back. Sorry.
8: I guess that might include us. We've been kind of mean to
13: people.
8: Yeah.
13: Make it too close to the
8: Rick. Yeah. Aloha, sir. Big round of applause.
14: This show is so classy.

0: job is the minister.
1: Don't do that.
2: So sometimes
3: it's really hard to pick. Other times,
4: and sometimes the car stalls.
2: Yeah, sometimes not so much. There's a clear hands-down winner as soon as it drives on the field. Save your silly string for later, folks. So we can see it make it over this hump here.
0: Yeah, you know, the shock is literally hanging off the front. We're gonna blow a motor.
2: Would somebody help push this guy?
0: I'm sure the suspension is thoroughly tested.
3: Okay, what is your name, sir? Daniel Shanahan. And what in the hell is this?
0: This is sauerkraut.
3: All right.
5: 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And wrote it in the parade to promote Volkswagen.
6: Yeah, I'm sure. That's the first thing I think of when I see this, is I should buy a Volkswagen.
3: You win our Cour de Le Mans California 2021 Worst of Show. Woo-hoo! Please approach with your silly string and...
0: And don't hit us.
3: Thank you so much for coming. Big round of applause for all of our participants and for our winner. And big applause for you. Hope to see you out here again this year. We are just dumb enough to do it again, and we hope you are dumb enough to show up. Thank you so very much.
7: We're visiting the gold country in California and in the historic town of Murphy's. We're here to see all the antique and classic cars at Ironstone Concours d'Elegance.
8: We arrive with much enthusiasm, ready to see some cool cars. Ironstone is a beautiful winery here in the Sierra Foothills, just 60 miles east of Stockton and 140 miles east of San Francisco.
7: The thing we see are these pristine high-end 1920s and 30s Cabriolets. These may have been called Roadsters at the time as well. Up next is the unrestored 1909 Maxwell Roadster. This car was purchased new in 1909 by Celia Hatcher from Woodland, California, a town near Sacramento. He ordered the deluxe model, which came with a windshield, speedometer, and a third seat, and it has a 16-horsepower motor. The car is one of the family members who are the current owners. It's in pretty good shape for its age.
8: We continue the cars from the 1920s and 30s.

One of the main attractions here at this event is viewing of these very early race cars built before 1920. And the best thing about the event, they're actually going to race them. The first thing they do is take a few test laps around the track to warm up their motors and driving skills.

looks like 19 is in the lead. And I guess with any car's age, there's going to be a breakdown. But the race goes on.

0: after the race, they help backing into their spot in the show area.
1: Hey, you were in the winning car.
2: Yeah, we were.
1: And I'm going to ask you, what's it like?
2: It was enjoyable. It was having a little kid in the car to get him enthused and pumping the fuel and looking where we're going.
1: Oh, yeah, that's so neat. Tell me a little bit about how you got involved with this group.
2: Well, this group I've known for quite a while, vintage racing, and also in the auto racing world. But we actually connected 4 years when I did some work on one of the cars, and he asked if I would drive one of the cars. You know, I've always had a passion to see what these guys do with these old cars, but to keep them alive and going, it's unbelievable.
1: Well, to watch that race, it was like taking back in time.
2: Absolutely.
1: I mean, it was just exhilarating.
2: It is. And what's lucky is that one time I got, this year actually, we went back to Indianapolis, and the sister car of this car here is the one that I normally drive, which raced the first Indy 500. So I got to go back and drive the car that raced. It finished seventh. But this year we won, so it was kind of neat.
1: That is great. Yeah.
2: To believe that a car like this in 1911 went 100 miles an hour was pretty amazing.
1: Well, how's it handle on turns? That has to take some talent.
2: It's not as much as a talent, it's the hang on and grip. But the tires are obviously a lot better than what they had back then, so they slid more. These you really can't slide as much, but it's hang on. The steering wheel shakes. The wheels shake because they're wood, and it's just hang on.
1: Yeah. So you said that you had a young person in the car with you today. Tell me, what is it like bringing them into the fold, and what? Tell me about your thoughts on that. Young people staying interested.
2: For us, it's always been about the cars and the young ones. Whenever a kid's looking at it, we always pick them up, put them in the car. It's just that for us. Consider myself the second generation. My dad and all these other gentlemen, these guys have been around a long time. They've done this restoration. They've maintained these cars, and now we're losing some of them. Either they're retiring or they're passing, and the amount of knowledge these people are not able to pass is pretty frightening. And you know, I teach at the San Francisco Art Academy restoration class, and we're trying to get young people involved because someone has to be the caretakers of these cars and take them onto the next generation.
1: Because they're certainly not like our new cars.
2: Not, and it takes work. And as you saw in the beginning, you know, we have to hand crank these. There's no starters, there's no airbags, there's none of that modern stuff. So it takes some knowledge.
1: Wonderful that you're passing that on, or wanting to pass that on to our young people.
2: We're trying. We need more. We really would like the. You know, unfortunately, we've lost budgets have cut out in the auto shop and cooking and all economics like what we used to have. So we need to bring some of that back. And like I've always said, college is for everyone. In this trade, when you work on something like this and you're done, you can stand and go, I did.
1: How satisfying.
2: You know, it's such rewarding. And you know, you make a very good living. Our business is 59 years doing these exotic cars. I've been doing it 48, and never one day I wake up and say, I gotta go to work.
1: Well,
2: I love what we do.
1: I can sense the enthusiasm today. And
2: it is.
1: And to watch that, amazing.
2: Absolutely.
1: You did an amazing job. I was just like, keep your eye on 19. He is going.
2: Yeah. Well, the kid was encouraging me to go faster and go faster, so got to keep up.
1: What you do, yeah. Congratulations.
2: Thank you.
1: God bless. Was that fun to watch? Oh, my God.
3: It was fun to like, imagine how fun it was to watch.
1: The dust and the hair and the whole thing. What is your name?
3: My name is Chris, and I'm part of the Ragtime Racers, which is affiliated with the Foundation, and they specialize in taking pre-war race cars, specifically like 1920 and older, and ensure that the public gets a chance to interact with them before they just get lost away in a museum.
1: Yeah, because you said a lot of times all you see is them sit. You don't get to see them out in the...
3: No. You know, you don't get to hear them run. I mean, people, it's kind of funny when you look at cars like this, your first instinct to think that cars don't go fast. But the reality is that these cars went very fast. They did between 100 and 120 miles an hour. And the difference was the safety feature. Brakes, the tires, the suspension, not so good. But as far as going fast, I mean, these things really cruise. You know, a lot.

0: People, when they think about old cars, I think they resonate with the Model T because the T made so many of them, 15 million between 1909 and 1927. So people don't realize that these cars were out there at the same time and were really, I mean, technology, fast was not a problem back then.
1: So tell us, how did you get to race for this foundation? How did you get to?
0: Well, I think it's like anytime you become excited or passionate about something, and you continue a path, eventually find other people who are kind of obsessed and passionate about the same thing that you're doing. And these guys have been doing it for a long time, and I just kind of like organically went in that direction.
1: How fast can this thing go?
0: This car right here probably is like 95. Okay. Not as fast as some of the other ones.
1: And you race, tell me that you travel with this group.
0: Yeah, so this group goes all over the country, and they're able to take part in a lot of vintage racetracks or racing. So there's all kinds of different events throughout the year, SVRA, historic events. For instance, they'll do Indianapolis Speedway, sometimes Chattanooga, Laguna Seca, Sonoma. One thing that's coming up is the Hilton Head Concourse in Savannah, Georgia, and they're going to recreate the sections of the Great Savannah Races, which is the race after Miss Vanderbilt races.
1: So, I bet you're having the time of your life.
0: I am. It is super awesome.
2: Here's a few exotic cars that are a little newer and faster.
3: We can do our tour and check out the classic section from the 40s and 50s. Now that's a lot of heavy metal in these cars. Gas mileage was not a concern in those days. Car built like a tank. These 50s Corvettes are a different story. They're made from fiberglass.
2: Ford's sports car was the Thunderbird, which was made out of metal.
3: This is a 1967 Lincoln Continental with suicide doors. They're called suicides because the rear door opened while moving and you tried to close it, you would more than likely fall out.
2: Here's a 1965 Mustang convertible.
3: They even have a section of unrestored vehicles. These are hard to find and the value keeps going up. Line is what they call the head gasket for the car show Concours d'Elements. Here are a few examples that creative car owners bring to the event.
4: And what have you, how has it evolved over the years? I recall the first one, we came out and raced it, and if the car blew up or broke down, we were like, it's time to drink beer. It's done.
3: Now we've got some tiny cars like French Citroen. Here's a cute 1957 BMW Isetta 300.
2: And a 1972 Fiat 500.
3: Next is a lineup of vintage Mercedes-Benz. And some street rods. How about an original Army Jeep? And some restored classic pickups.
2: We can't forget the original station wagons of the past. Now we call them SUVs. I bet this Ford Edsel is pretty rare.
3: Moving on, we come to see these highly sought-after Airstream trailers. Do you know that the Airstream was created by Wally Byam and his first factory was in Culver City, California in 1931? Our last stop on this tour are the cars from England. As the early Americans would say, the British are coming! The British are coming! Thankfully they did, as these are some of the most fun cars to drive. I owned a yellow MGBT and a 1967 Jaguar XKE back in the day when I was a touring musician. Thanks for watching American Traps.

0: The new life jacket labeling system has fewer words and uses more icons than the previous system.
1: A major intent of the new labels is to help boaters select the appropriate jacket for the boating activity in which they plan to participate.

0: Generally, this means balancing comfort and performance.
1: The first item you'll notice is a bold-faced number, 50, 70, 100, 150, or 275, which measures buoyancy in newtons.
2: Most and overboard incidents result from slips, trips, or falls. The performance level icon combines buoyancy, freeboard, stability, and visibility. A lower level number generally offers near mobility, comfort, and style, and is intended for near-shore calm water activities by swimmers. A higher level number generally offers greater buoyancy, turning, and stability in the water, and is intended for offshore activity when more time may be needed in rescue situations. The first requirement is immersion survival, getting you back to the surface. As time to rescue increases, other characteristics affect long-term endurance.
3: Level 70 buoyancy aids with 15-pound flotation provide performance similar to previous type personal flotation devices. They tend to be comfortable for continuous wear and provide lift without significant face-up turning ability to float the conscious user with the Love Support Mark device. Labels show a dock with an extended hand and slightly wavy lines, indicating fairly calm water. This means the life jacket is suitable for near-shore use in relatively protected water where rescue is likely to be near at hand. Buoyancy aids are suitable for sheltered waters.
0: The higher the number on the icon, the farther away the dock and background are, and the bigger the waves are. Level 100 and higher life jackets have a buoyancy distribution sufficient to turn users, whether conscious or not, to a position where the mouth has a defined freeboard above the water surface, even when the user is unconscious. Life jackets with such higher levels of support are sufficient for various open and flawed uses. Life jackets must be U.S. Coast Guard approved to meet carriage requirements. No level 50 device is currently approved.
1: Next, the curved arrow indicates whether or not a life jacket is designed to turn an unconscious person face up. A level 70 life jacket will not turn a person right side unassisted, so the curved arrow has a slash through it.
2: Level 100 life jackets are also for sheltered water, where there may be some time to wait for rescue, and these jackets provide some turnability. Level 150s are suitable for offshore waters with waves and provide even more turning ability. Level 275s are for offshore emergency situations and may be used with the weight of extra tools, equipment, or clothing.
3: The next items to notice are warnings and exclusions. The level 70 jacket is suitable for general boating with limitations indicated by activity symbols, with slashes mean suitable for towed sports such as skiing or tubing, personal watercraft operating, or water paddle sports.
0: The manufacturer and certification information confirm that the life jacket is approved by the Coast Guard and include testing approval numbers.
1: Care and maintenance instructions show properly clean and care for an investment that could save your life.
2: Each life jacket blue label also has a hang tag with a quick reference guide, and wearitlifejacket.org offers more information.
3: It will take time for the older styles to be completely phased out, and you are likely to see both styles in stores, on boats, and in use for many years to come. Jackets with the old style label that are still serviceable will continue to meet regulatory requirements.
0: After you've reviewed the label and selected a jacket for your activity, get size, shown on the label as a measure of weight, and sometimes chest measurement height, and then try it on. Like other clothing items, a life jacket will fit each person differently. Also, try it out in a swimming pool or sheltered water before use it.
1: 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Considerations include your body type, swim bills, boating activity, and water environment.
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0: On this episode of Amer Travelers, we're in Jonesboro, Tennessee, visiting with Paul and his native wood. Next, we learn about the town history at the Chester Inn, here during the 50th anniversary of the Storytelling Festival. Then take a visit to the Equestrian Center, close by Dollywood and the Dream Moor Resort. 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
1: There's Peterbilt, and now we have Paulbilt. I want you to tell me about this truck.
2: Well, it was a labor of love. Started probably about 3-4 years ago. My wife and I sat down and decided I want to do something different. I've done woodworking my whole life. I've built the bookcases and the kitchen cabinets and the houses, but I was thinking, I want to do something different, something that'll challenge me. And we came up with this. And 2.5 years later, over 6,000 hours.
1: Beautiful. So tell me, what is it made of? It's like a fine piece of furniture.
2: It has about 7 species of different kinds of wood. The darker color is walnut. The grill is cherry. The basic body of the truck is made with a red oak. There is white oak and hickory and cherry on the inside. The smokestacks and the air cleaners are made with an ambrosia.
1: You told me you've taken this to some shows.
2: Yes, I have. I've taken it to 4 or 5 shows that I've taken it to. I've won best in show and most best modified. And sometimes these gentlemen get a little bit frustrated with me, but it's not something you see every day. You see 56 Chevys, you see all the cars in the car, but this is a little bit different.
1: So this car you can take on the freight, you can take down the road.
2: It is insured and it's registered and it's tagged. It's got all built tag on it. but yes, I've had it on the interstate all the way up to 61 miles an hour.
1: And people like to come up and touch this car.
2: All the time. That's one of the biggest questions I get. I go to car shows. Car show etiquette is, please don't touch the cars. They ask, is it okay if they can touch it? I said, yeah, they can touch it. Rub your hand.
1: So the next question, you use turtle wax. What do you use?
2: Oh, I try to use Pledge, Swiffer
1: Paul,
2: Sweeper.
1: I see what you got here.
2: Yeah, I always tease the car show owners. We'll sit there and they'll say they give away gifts of wax and all these other waxes and armor, all stuff for the inside, for the leather interior, which I have all wood interior as well.
1: Yeah.
2: So I said, where's all Edge and the Swiffer dusters and the Swiffer sweepers?
1: May
2: I? Sure, go ahead.
1: Oh my God.
2: Pledge works on interior furniture. Hey, it works great on cars and trucks.
1: I'm just going to wipe all my fingerprints off. How's that?
2: That's fantastic. Someone told me that it's like driving a piece of furniture down the road, and I told them, I said, yes, I'm just driving my triple dresser down the road.
1: Yeah. It's like, touch this, it's like a fine piece of beautiful furniture.
2: The biggest attraction for this in a car show are the wind and the children. The women absolutely love it. And my wife has told me she thinks it's because women like fun furniture.
1: And that's what
2: it reminds them of. And children, I think, they think it's a big toy.
1: Yeah.
2: It's the wood truck they got at Christmas
1: that
2: they can actually sit inside.
1: That's right.
2: It's fascinating.
1: Well, good job, Paul. And I just thank you, and I have so much appreciation for what you do.
2: Well, thank you. I want everybody to see it. And don't let anything hold you back. If you can dream it.
0: We're in Jonesboro, Tennessee, visiting Janice at the Chester Inn Museum.
1: I made a new friend. Janice, you're born and raised here.
3: Yes.
1: And this is your town.
3: It's my town.
1: It's your town. Mm-hmm. And I want you to tell me a little bit about this town and what you did here.
3: Oh, okay. My husband and I are both from Jonesboro. We graduated high school at Jonesboro High School and went to college, and then he went Air Force, and we were gone for like 8 years. And then we came back home because Jonesboro is our home. But for me,

0: Many years I was a librarian here downstairs at the Chester Inn Museum. It was quite a, we'd think Jones was a small town, that it would be boring. It wasn't. I was also in charge and did some of the children's programs. And there was a guy that you walk up and down the street was dressed in black. And I thought, well, I'm gonna get talk to him and see if he will participate in Three Billy Goats Grill. I was gonna do a little play with the kids. So he said, well, sure, back here and got under the bridge. So I took the kids up through here and we're reading the book and, you know, the whole story and everything. So we got back up here and they all were on the bridge, jumped out. Wasn't what I anticipated. When he jumped out, all the kids screamed and took off everywhere. It took me about 30 minutes to find them all, to get them back together.
1: Yeah, that's funny. Funny story.
0: Yeah.
1: You got some other funny stories, some that you told me, okay, about the author, somebody before an author.
0: Yes. I had somebody come one evening, and they wanted a book by Julius Bennett. So I'm sitting there for a minute, and I'm going, I said, oh, Jules Verne. So I found it 20 Leagues Under the Sea.
1: That's a good one. And you told me one more. Tell me that one.
0: Some girl and came in one afternoon, and she was wanting a book on the Dead Sea Squirrels. I'm sorry, but it was so hard not to laugh. But I didn't. I did not laugh. So I took her, I basically took her hand and showed her the book was, so you could see it was the Dead Sea Squirrels. Yeah, I got it right. And wait, I was sitting here and the phone rang and I picked it up and this lady was just bawling. I mean, she was crying her eyes out and I couldn't hardly understand her. But I finally understood that her cat had got stung by a bee. Well, of course, all the veterinarians were closed, and she called me to find out what to do.
1: Yes.
0: So, we didn't have any first aid for dogs, but we did have first aid books for people. So, I said, let me see what I can find. And she said, now, don't hang up. She said, I don't want to lose you. So, I went and got a first aid book for humans. And so, I got her back on the phone, and I said, first thing I want to do is to find the stinger. She said, okay, and I said, pull it out. And she said, okay. And I said, then what you want to do? I said, do you have any baking soda? And she said, yes. I said, well, you're going to mix baking soda with a little bit of water. Now, you don't want it runny. You want it a paste so it will stick.
1: Right.
0: And
1: right.
0: She said, don't leave it with me. I'm doing this. She called me the next day, and I mean, she just thanked me. She said, that really did work.
1: You know, who would have ever known? A librarian? You were like 911.
0: I know. I'm glad it wasn't too complicated.
1: Yeah. This town is like Mary RFD, walking back in time. Would you agree?
0: Yeah, it's a safe little town, and we try to keep something going on all the time to get people into town. Because at one time it was just kind of dying out. Like I said, Johnson City was getting so big and a lot of the stores here in town just kind of died out. So we decided to market and advertise our town as the oldest town in Tennessee, plus the storytelling festival.
1: That's right.
0: So that really got people into town, and that was very, very helpful.
1: You say that you don't have a Tennessee accent. You don't hear it.
0: Well, you know, people do say I have a Southern accent. I tell them that I read books by Southern authors, and that's where I picked it up.
1: Janice, you're great. I love you. I love you. You are the essence of this town and Tennessee hospitality.
0: Well, thank you.
1: And I get it.
0: Thank you.
1: I really get what that means.
0: Thank you.
1: God bless you. So where are we at today?
2: We are here at my facility. I'm Lori Scher, and this is the Jones Row Equestrians.
1: We are in a beautiful area in Tennessee with a ranch. Tell me about how you got here.
2: We moved last August from Montana, where we have been for the last 25 years, and moved here to East Tennessee to be closer to family.
1: So, Lori, what does your day look like? I mean, what do you do?

0: a farmer's work is never done. We have a really strong lesson program, a traveling show team. Then we start in on our trained horses. We exercise, work with rehab horses when we have them. And then lessons start for the day.
1: When you say a traveling show team, what is that?
0: We've got a crew of kids and even some adult amateurs that are always working on their horsemanship skills. When we moved here, I brought my stock trailer with me from Montana. It holds 13 horses. And my intention was to get my here and then sell the trailer. And then this happened. And now it's like a clown trailer. We just load them all in, and when we get where we're going, we just start pulling them off.
1: Wonderful.
0: Away they go. We've got room for everybody, and we travel at least 3 weekends a month, sometimes every weekend.
1: So this kind of morphed into this, because when you first came to this ranch, it was not going to be intended toward kids and training and that kind of thing. Tell me about that.
0: It wasn't. You know, when I first decided to purchase the facility in Montana, my business had really morphed and changed into straight breeding program. So I do AI and embryo transfer. So my initial intention was to continue my breeding business. But when I moved in, there were existing boarders and clients, and it didn't take me very long to fall in love with kids. And one led to another. Here I am on a completely different path than was anticipated, but fun.
1: Right. Now, talk about your kids. It's a different life for kids being here with horses versus on their computer and technology age right now. Tell me about that.
0: Definitely. I think that, you know, we see a lot of students that come in and you know, maybe initially they're reluctant or not all that interested. Their parents pushing them. They want to get out of the house, off their electronics. They want them to have kind of an outside activity and network. And I always love those first couple of meetings, because they'll show up and they'll be, you know, maybe they might even be mad at mom and dad, or they might be really shy and you can barely get a word out of them. And I always tell the parents, remember the moment, because 20 seconds, it's going to be Katie bar the door. You know, that all of the kids, it's a community. It's a community, and they so enjoy some time together. They have their interest kind of get sparked with the horses, and most of them find that they have a really natural ability.
1: Right.
0: And it grows.
2: We're here in Jonesboro, Tennessee with Ann Mason, the Executive Director of the Heritage Alliance, to discuss the history of this town.
3: Jonesboro, it's the oldest town in Tennessee, 1779. Also once part of North Carolina and the state of Frank. Haven't heard of it, look it up. And then of course, Tennessee. And it has this beautiful historic district with buildings that range from the 1700s through the 21st century. I'm the Executive Director of the Heritage Alliance, and it's our honor and privilege to preserve and interpret the history here in this pocket of Northeast Tennessee. So we've got several historic sites. We have museums, educational programs, and tours. So we do all kinds of fun stuff with history. Most any weekend from summer through Christmas, you can find something going on here in town. But the Storytelling Festival starts here in Jonesboro in 1973. At the time, Jonesboro was right at the beginning of its historic preservation movement. Buildings need a lot of money and love. So actually the festival started as a way to raise money to preserve the buildings. And what started as a real simple pool of hay bales and a wagon with Ray Hicks, who's a mountain storyteller, you know, it grows from that very, very small beginning to, you know, now this annual festival where we have, you know, 15,000 people in Jonesboro, Tennessee. So, you know, a very important part of our identity and who we are. And now it's celebrating the 50th anniversary. Up here in Northeast Tennessee, between Johnson City and Jonesboro, I haven't ventured very far. And, you know, I get to spend time in buildings that my grandparents once lived in. And so it's really special to me and to think about all the other people who were here before and to be stewards of that history and next generation. The building that's behind me, the Duncan House, which is it's an old farmhouse. And for a while, my grandparents actually lived here. So the Oak Hill Schoolhouse was a schoolhouse from 1886 to 1902. And kids come, they travel back into 1893. And they do a day there. It looks like a little house in the prairie. And it's a really experiential, hands-on learning environment for the evidence of this history and what it was like. If you're into outdoor activities, we've got options for you here in Jonesboro too. We've got

0: hiking trails, plenty of parks, pickleball. And if you come in the summer, we've got a park. So there's something to do for every member of the family.
1: We're here during the storytelling fest and run into these creepy guys. They must be reenacting a ghost story.
2: Halloween is around the corner, so there's plenty of goodies to buy. Like the sign says, grab a bucket and fill it up.
1: A lot of activity happening on the streets as well. Check out this woodworker making some interesting spoons. Now that's what I call a true craftsman. We had a great time here in Jonesboro and would highly recommend a visit when coming to Tennessee.
3: I'm Stephen Callahan, and I'm the owner and founder of Tea Hills Distillery right here in down Jonesboro, Tennessee. Jonesboro is my hometown, and I'm just so blessed and fortunate to be able to start our business right here in our own hometown. You know, my last name's Callahan. Obviously, I'm from Irish descent. A lot of folks came over here from Ireland and Scotland back in the day, and they were very good people, and they brought with them the art of distilling. And so that was the livelihood of a lot of that initially settled here. And so it was our mission to create a true taste of Tennessee. And what that means is it's a cup and brand that represents the people and the culture, the products of Tennessee. And so it's a Tennessee grain to glass product, meaning we use Tennessee grain by Tennesseans for Tennesseans and the rest of the world. My wife and I are chemists at East Maple Company, and we started our business when we were 25 and 26 years old. At the end of the day, corporate America just wasn't our forte, and I'd always had the entrepreneurial bug. And so we drove by this building back in 2010, and it sat empty for about 20 years. And I told my wife, I said, if we're ever really going to pursue our passion of this thing, this is definitely the place to do it. In here, we still make corn whiskey, bourbon, gin, rum, and a whole assortment of different flavor products. And you can come in and you can try all of our products, free tastings, fruers. Our gin just won a double gold medal at the John Barleycorn Awards in New York, and we also won second place in the San Francisco Spirits Award, which is an international competition. We also make bourbon. Bourbon is our number one selling product. It's made with corn, barley, and rye, so it's a little bit heavy on the rye mash bill, so it's a little spicy, it's a little sweet. Just recently, we have the capability to make single malt whiskey, which is kind of like the American version of a Scotch or an Irish whiskey.
2: Tennessee Hills Distillery offers many unique flavored spirits like pumpkin spice, blueberry muffin, lemon pop, lavender lemon, and pear. Taking a step further, Steve is opening another business using some of these flavors along with some unique ideas.
3: We coined it the Cream Stillery, and so basically it's where sweet things and alcohol come together to make something really delicious. And so we're going to do alcoholic-infused ice creams, bourbon cake, bourbon balls. And the idea is to franchise that. And so behind us here, our first franchise location that we corporately own. But here within the next 2 years, you'll be able to purchase a creamery franchise.
2: Another stop in Tennessee is Pigeon Forge, home of Playwood and close to Gatlinburg, and the entrance to the Smoky Mountains National Park.
1: The Smoky Mountains National Park opened in the 1930s, which brought millions of visitors over the years to Forge. Pigeon Forge is named after Little Pigeon River, flows right through the city.

0: This is a fun time of the year to come to Big Forge. We're visiting the Dollywood Dream Resort in Pigeon Forge, Tennessee. The resort is situated on a sprawling 20-acre property nestled in the scenic Smoky Mountains, right next to the Dollywood theme park, which is rated the number one theme park in the United States.
1: The resort offers 300 rooms, including suite and family suites. As you see, the grounds are well manicured with beautiful flowers.
0: When pulling up to the entrance, you know this is going to be a grand resort.

0: There's an amazing waterfall. Let's go inside and take a look. The first thing you see is this grand lobby. And take a peek outside, it reveals an awesome swimming pool.
1: Carrie does a little exploring around the pool. We're here during the fall, and the tree colors are spectacular. What a great idea to spruce up this old 50s shabby pickup.
0: There's these deck wall features for kids, too.
1: Just a great place to relax for a long day at the theme park.
0: Did you know that Dolly Parton has a childhood literacy program? Each month, she mails a library book to a child under 5. She mails over 2 million books a month.
1: Well, time to leave this great resort. Let's get in the bee one more time. Thanks for watching American Travelers.

0: Boating activity increased significantly during the pandemic, and with increased exposure, there is greater risk of accidents, injuries, and deaths.
1: Dealers report 15-year highs in sales and a dramatic increase in first-time boaters taking to the waterways.
2: With litter in the water, accidents are also increasing, often due to avoidable mistakes. Boating under the influence, failure to pay attention, improper lookouts, and excessive speed.
3: For experienced boaters, it's time to think offensively at the helm, even if it means changing favorite habits until incident levels normalize. Take a lesson, defensive car drivers. Watch out for the other guy.
0: For new boaters, it's never too early to take similar steps to minimize risks on the water.
1: 3 out of 4 fatal boating accident victims died from drowning, and most were not wearing jackets.
2: At least 4 out of 5 deaths occurred on vessels whose operators had not received boating safety instruction.
3: So, how can you become a defensive boater? Priority was to keep a safe distance from other boats.
0: Practice the rule of threes. Keep at least 3 boat lengths away from other vessels while on way.
1: If you're experienced, plot an out-of-the-way route that new boaters likely take. Untrained operators usually aren't comfortable far from their launch ramps or docks. Exploring new destinations can be a stimulating way to increase your own enjoyment of boating and reduce the stress of navigating in crowded waterways.
2: Cruise at times when newer boaters are less likely to be out on the water. New boaters tend to be most comfortable midday in ideal weather, and it can be worthwhile to improve yourself with specialized on-the-water training and additional precautions so that you're more comfortable at off-peak times.
3: Slow down, especially in high-traffic harbors where human-pulled watercraft can emerge suddenly from behind a pier and cut in front of your boat. Keep a distance from docks and be prepared to stop whenever you're turning a corner by slow down even more.
0: Choose to take angles to the sun. Avoid heading directly into the sun so as not to miss seeing a smaller craft in the glare.
1: If you have passengers, assign a lookout on board. It's a great defensive boating strategy. But keep in mind that as boat operator, you are the one responsible.

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1: Never assume that operators can see you. Avoid high traffic areas whenever possible and proceed with caution when you must cross a channel or busy walkway.
2: Choose and wear a brightly colored life jacket and clothing that will make it easier for others to see you on the water.
3: Be aware of environmental factors like chop or waves, fog, air that make your vessel more difficult to spot.
0: When meeting another watercraft head-on, take a moment for a 360-degree look around to ensure no other boats will be impacted. Then make a turn decisive enough to share intentions to the right or starboard so that you pass on your left or port side.
1: Being taken from behind, hold your course straight so as not to surprise the passing boat.
2: When navigating in areas with restricted movement, give way to less maneuverable larger vessels.
3: Learn how to tell if you're on a collision course by watching approaching boats move relative to a fixed object on shore. If the other vessel doesn't relative to the fixed point, you're on a collision course and slow down and make a clear and obvious turn out of the path of the other boat to cross behind it. But once again, first do a 360-degree scan to ensure you won't be turning into the path yet another boat.
0: There's a lot more to learn to fully and safely enjoy your newfound pastime. 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
1: And good afternoon. 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I'm your host for today, MP Chris Fame of Bermuda. 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Well, every guest has been special, but someone who has represented Bermuda on the world stage in regards to energy, the climate change, conservation, the oceans, and CARICOM. Someone that I can consider, well, I don't have to consider him, he is a cousin, but someone I consider a very close friend and someone who has stood in the gap for Bermuda for decades. And I bring you none other than the Honorable Walter H. Ruban, JP. Good afternoon, Honorable Ruban. How are you?
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1: Okay. And let me just do a little brief, I don't say monologue, right? But over the last 10 years, you and I have represented Bermuda on the world stage at CARICOM. Not just CARICOM, but CREF, which is the Caribbean Renewable Energy Forum. You've been to other forums when it comes